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I have been disappointed. A lot of people are disappointed. Me disappointed because considering how much they have served the Lord, they have dedicated their life to God. Na oshe se na aden basic things be to say. Agwariye at my age 40s and I say nkrofobi oha omwa ye disappointed. But I came to tell somebody, don't get disappointed. Odiye. 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Verse 27 Luke chapter 15, and your father has killed the fattened calf because he has received him back safe and sound. But he was angry and refused to go in. His father came out and entreated him, but he answered his father, look, this many years that I have served you. And Diakwano, long service. And I never disobeyed your command. Yet you never gave me a young goat that I might celebrate with my friends. Akwano o pointi papa papa papa papa papa papa papa. 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I mean, the guy had a point. But listen to the father. 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I have served you many years. More often than not, you cut the story of the prodigal son. 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
0: 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I love you and God bless you. 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

0: heaven.
1: Good morning, Asempa 94.7. Every single batch I want to say, you did say, Nyamia Domo, who you are. Then Yamia Sima wa Brabo, and in here, Unyamia, and then so a da fufra Unyamia, and the month of six, and the angel visited Mary. This month, you have the visitation, divine visitation. Just position yourself as we enter into the throne of grace, lifting the name of the Lord. When you're sorry and obey, just believe in yourself and trust God that God has something better for you. There is hope. It is never late. It is never late. And what many who can say to you, say assassin in a mumbo use ma evrade. Assassin in a according to Psalm 117. 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

0: is worthy to be praised. 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
1: No man, 0240 854358 meeting the Minister Thompson.
0: What's your name?
1: Actually, we are Yamiche.
0: Sorry, babe.
1: We call Christ International Ministry.
0: Oh, okay. And Apostle?
2: Christ International Ministry. Okay. In fact, Apostle, you need me. Sunday, three weeks, your sister Bakupa, baby, Mama Sarah, pa, prophet is pa.
3: And all the others are.
2: Is you, all the others? My friend is
0: who I'm saying. And the man. All the car.
4: Baby,
0: baby, I said.
2: I said, Tobo, Kaza.
4: Baby, a bosso.
0: Baby, a boss is saying. Infancy.
4: Oh,
2: wow, sure. I say infancy.
0: Okay. You didn't make a prayer camp.
2: I don't know. And to know, person here, did you maybe with my friend 0531 904243 and that's when I'm international keyboard, Papa. This a champion,
0: but also be bold in me could be man can be there and find off the keyboard. Okay.
5: Minister Texin.
0: Minister
5: Texin.
0: Texin. Yeah, Fantine.
5: Pachinio.
0: Okay, if you infa.
5: Winiba.
0: Winiba. Yeah. Okay. Oyimho. Oyimho.
5: Pachinio.
0: Oh, okay. Echimi doba ko. I.
5: Pachinio.
0: Mate. Nyaminsha. Yo, Ebusia, infa announcement we emao. Eye osofu Dr. K. Dogbeto.

Nursing, you can't. What's up with nursing? I'm in Shira. Na branti beat me in chair. You won your main country. On Pefi da crack, crack, crack, crack, crack. All right, Che, you back on one. Hey, also for Dr. K. Dogbeto, I know pay your main Shira, papa. Opa, see true. Ewa, okupi or Joy FM. Yamin Shaw near Juma Pa, we are on Tony Shirin Sungu, a brabosso. The Dawa Kuma Suninano, a radi membrim. Oh, yes, you dim. May God establish you and make you great. In Jesus' mighty name. Amen and amen. 7 day

Now, team, they say the great arrival. 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this program because your life will never be the same. The great arrival. God richly bless you. And with Jesus Christ. Amen and amen. Hey, the Apostolic Church Ghana, Takwa area, Bogosu District. The Apostolic Church Ghana, Takwa area, Bogosu District. Hey, church dedication. Hey, Bogosu Central Church dedication.

Apostle, here the Apostolic Church Ghana. Oda no ano shesu, here leader, president, here Apostle Dr. Aaron Nate Amina, here president of the Apostolic Church. Then Apostle Christopher Efumyaku, the vice president of the Apostolic Church Ghana. And a GS, the General Secretary of Church of Papa, Apostle Alex Boatin, General Secretary, and the host pastor, Pastor Michael Kwatin Dankwa, or your district pastor, Bogosu District. Will be there. Just join us. Let's celebrate Jesus. Hey, Apostolic now, the Apostolic Church Ghana, Nyanyano Kasua, Lamte Domia Bra District present. We know Kaso Muti, Papa, present 5th anniversary celebration. Your district, no, your

John chapter 15 verse 8. Na area superintendent Oshé area no so. The main speaker Apostle Emmanuel Channel. Area superintendent. Then we have Apostle J.K. Sarkodi retired. Then we have Pastor Francis A. Atram retired. Then host pastor, Pastor Francis Kwame Zobi, district pastor, Olamte Domiabra. Activities be brave. It be starting from 13th of June. Now here 24th to 26th. A revival Wednesday to Friday. Now Sunday no. Ya clamasino. Come on. Ewo Lamte Mills Republic Academy School. Hall and a Jumedi Nina. Ebe baso. Don't miss this program. A lot of activities. Fun game, floats, free health screening, and in Yama be brief. Come and you'll be blessed. Yanko Ponchra, semi wo. Yami aduma yebe sankasa. Asen passports news assist. And I yede bro. God bless you. The name remain the same. Your humble servant. Kwabna Krufi. I love you all. Osofu Nelson. Nedi Eko. Fidi Nusu. God bless you all. Baba.

some Wednesday. A brass from set yere asempa sports news at 6. Eba ebesumo ene wuku anopei. Live our YouTube asempa 94.7. Baby biada ubetimi eti sports news at 6. Ama bibianso no ako ye edi ama wena esumo no. En seme yere eba besumo ewo sports news at 6. You know, tifi asem bi eni. Mr. Unua,

Stars as Anso and a U17 FIFA World Cup winner. Ni Oda Telam Tinsuno Eric Kobo Kesie Ediama the Ghana Football Association with the U17 team no one and pay yede hunsep eba abesomo yebeko and semfu from the anas the football association where your vice president Rudy Munyan for Mark Addo and so Edi Abasubodia Kesie pa Ediama Progressor Ekoso with the Ghana Premier League yede hunsem eba nebeko a Dreams FC after say omonso entimianji empty FA Cup and the coach and the DNA Wilfred Domo and so Eddie ni disappointment Kesiepa was a defeated and so a tough form against nations. Oh, the winning trip or Boasin Sodia, there's the FC Ashanti Gold 04 and so I return it back to the Premier League idea. Nija Kesiepa about Boasia and then so yeah, they want Eba Team Ghana and so a Humboa and the Commonwealth Games I bet you are Glasgow and also no head of mission and then some Atuja Eba Besumu and then Adope. You ever call Amanone Oko? A branch and Ibrahima Conatia, or also a French international, and Chakrano said you film our Liverpool as free agent, you know, or the Madrid Sue didn't come out here, be no bit me at any amano, no, so it's me a room, ever.

0: Fuano and Watre na Canada, Mexico, United States of America, World Cup, and also a Tofoma, Yadi Aya countdown also ever some more. Anyway, and in summer, and I'll pay Winsome Wednesday. Then it's as I'm walking, come for I want to do a Latula, but the Eba Abesun producer, no air, Bednego commence at a Dutchman, Samufuano, Eric, I see a Dubu, the Kedua Nankasa, Ghana's Maestro, the King of the Morning, Ken Kaninja, Seth Dazi, International, Pablo Aima, and the Bernard Padi will train him now, Ekahua, Yadi and Nesum no Ebersum, live our Sempa, 94.7 Yanko, now Yamoka Sienechi, and far amount.
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0: I was young for and 10 times, so Yamfa and Semno, a moo at Apotitro, you know, and somewhere now to play, Asempa Sports News at 6, so they are Ness and Rada, senior national soccer team, and it was Manning at the FM, so our Cardiff, Mr. Ogana, Brantia, and the Caribbean Chi, and then Bomodi, Etuatra, Edikankra, Edema, Ghana, way, and the first goer, Abrantia, Etimi Ashe, Eddie Ama, the senior national soccer team, the Black Stars of Ghana, Yekiteki Temoa, getting to the tail end of the game, no, and I was ever take, Kana, Eddie Kuele Kupa, AC Black Stars, for Yem, and Nura Anajua, Yedemon 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senior national soccer team, the Black Stars of Ghana. Yeah, but second half, you know, or San and such way back 46, 46 minutes, 60th minute, 75th minute, and 85th minute. Rantia Ebem, no, Benjamin Asari Ebemu Ebeyi Lawrence Atizigi 46 minutes. Sanso Ena 46 minutes national. 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Elho Shannon said Black Stars Abo Modern World Cup ahun bo bo aya boy abo matches maku maku ensia ye timi end 3 points e game back ko no after game no Karius Kurez e kasai
3: we just need to progress in terms of the chemical of our movements in order for our players when they have to make decisions they could do it more fast, more efficient, with more confidence, especially when we go forward, when they have the opportunities to attack. We still saw in the game that was some moments that they could go, but they lose one fraction of second in the forward pass, and we have to start everything again. I think now with more training, with more harmony, more chemical, they will be more confident to make those decisions to go forward.
0: We and a crack our screws at a 2 after saying it was about 1-1. Abrantia and the Jerome Poku and so Abrantia no Asia Kai as a defender. Now Urem Ewa Techie Hot no dinim key. Mr. No so Erika Kra e 2 put smart interview 2 or say a womsi about 1-1 there, but I say you may any edgy I was a proud of our was out match and right a 2 eho.
4: I thought that is a performance for us to be proud of. As the gaffer said, we felt like we should have won the game, but it's just the little details and it's something to build on. With the short time we've worked together, I think is a solid result.
0: We Jerome so opoku nsem kwakro de tuja erno Ghana fonsu nim se se de tie Ghana said ye over 35 million any achire no coaches do na ehum Ghana fonsu e chro madwen after no 1-1 any wills e boy no ehum
5: omo de omo ko ka pa omo de press omo de man na no den sa we say wireless phone ze we phone press na omo de man de amienum no kre na no ye dene
6: omo bon omo bon de ye eye bye chale omo so omo keep up
2: They can't wait to get to this Mundial to perform. So yeah, Miniaji say with Ghanaians with the support, boys now you're ready. Oh yeah, I mean, not tension at all, because you want to go to the Mundial, and we all know say when it comes to football, that's the pinnacle. I mean, that's the biggest tournament when in terms of football, and every player want to represent in that very tournament. And since that the Kofobi Brio, we embrace it here more. Yeah, now your time, no, at IC, and I mean that's the feeling. That's the feeling that a career to the World Cup, when you get unya call up, nuna udin wumwa. A man will say, Charlie, finally, me can squad nu. So no, in Bibia, in Paibo, Bibia account, because I mean Obia Pesoko World Cup no be. Obia, I mean 7 billion, 8 billion population, world population, you know. They bring a special World Cup, you know, the players, you know, whatever they are doing in their club, they want to be seen. That's that big stage. So yes, in Paibo ni Bibia can be.
0: We are Steven Tornado appear so and our training can a young call U17 with him say you could PM oh Morocco no man could you and farm my wet cap and also no yet me and qualify for wet cap a better draw a Wakata a year 19 December and November a cosy a year 13 December yet me and qualify but a year former U17 wet cup winner Nidi Eddie Ni Odati Lamti Golden Bones or call a year Italy 9 or copy him oh Italy 1991 or Bomodin it's me Echi Elho Wakasaka cra Eddie for U17 team no one say a woman say and to me uncle and him but then paying for any of my upon yama and young come said a bear I beat me and young for supply and your players be a or meet me abo akwe and mama Ghana football so akwe.
6: Oh, Tim, and you're bad. Never said not near side. If you send Kiesani to me, a shop and artist now, maybe call one to World Cup. No, but the team, I don't think it's a bad team. The boys are good. American, I'm saying, you see, I'm called a bear 6 count. So I know them. So when I say maybe you need a conquered, I know so near monitor and I show my progress to maybe under 20, U19, and I say U23 for my future. If you said, no, wrong thing, I hear. Maybe some of them cannot play the U17 again. What we have to do is we have U19 and then U20. You monitor them, you progress in call. As I say, no, you monitor them. You sure say if you do that, we will get better material in future. On the team, maybe the nation, maybe a national title. Maybe say you have to monitor their future very well.
0: Wey aye ni oda telamti ena tin nkan yen ko aye club news kakradia na se Dreams FC nya kwan no an qualify for CAF Confederation Nations ne qualify coach anidi ene Wilfred Demo head coach of the Mad Dreams FC o se sa ade ne course no the biggest disappointment about the career as aye coach Mr. said you win Dreams FC aye 2023-2024 mun e coach na Ghana na in the CAF Confederation Cup Zamalek for 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
7: but on the low note no it is one of my greatest disappointments. It is one of the greatest disappointments for the club and for everybody. We share, yes, we came very, very close. We were just a little step. But sometimes football is also like that. Sometimes life is like that. It will give you disappointment. But how you respond to the disappointment, that makes you the man, that makes you, you know, the woman, the strongest woman or the strongest man that you can be. And the, yes, the expectation was that we have to qualify. They know the value. Some of them like NTR, Olidi Eko, the last historic configuration competition, we told a very impressive story by being semi-finalists, only to be kicked out or lose to the eventual winner, Zamalek. So he was also driving them. He was also using his story to inspire them and to let them know that, you know, if we win this FA Cup, there's a lot at stake. We are going to play on the continent of Africa and going to serve yourself. But like I say, you know, we all have different destinations.

0: Chinesa Bebrem, Ewo, the Ghana Premier League, and next season, Musube Jerem, Esia Kaino, Yabon Modin, any reporter, Isaac K. Yomeno, Etimi, Ebon Komo, Emmanuel Boetri, any supporters, Ekasai, na feeling I awo Boise, any. Reactions are if you are Boise, Eba, MSLO, or do any atrium, Ewan Runs and Trophy, Shimua, GOC, Eddie Epem, Sonodia, there's a Mushians and Trophy, Eddie Omo, Eddie, Komo, Eddie, Ayan Shisha, Omo, you said about your Commonwealth Games, Aka 49 days now, Astatia, Scotland, Glasgow, you know, and also be a bit me, Akwe, Team Ghana, and Shisha, arrangement out, Omo Camp, Omo Yebiano, head of the mission, Urani, and NS Danso, Ebochi, Edema.
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0: NS Danzo, head of mission, Eddie Martin Ghana, head of Commonwealth Games, Ebeto Danatin, and Kaya Kwamanane, Ebreno, Ewe, Dumisreo, Odo, any HM, or Liverpool, and Cry Eba, and Sena, what you know, or Money Coach, and Idini, and Doni Aroya, Ebitimi, Ewe, Bibia, Natasa, or Nonsono Sadi, Osani Edema, by Bournemouth, 2023, Osani Edema, Mono, Nan Ewe, Abanese, Liverpool, Nora, now Wasan Akotra, so 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United States of America and we in a minute and near Bernard Padibutri Edemai
2: World Cup minute bro and a koko edinu musio Kanda no watch na 2026 FIFA World Cup no eje bo enche na ejano enya bidna yekusu e group K a ene ye hwe aman Colombia wonso wakan mahodo edanan watch a afi wodan weni edache wiase nyina borbo akensim Colombia akọ World Cup no imprint insia ombra 2014 ene yebra Upon whom would he pa, or brow do quarter finals in him? The kind would he win a church median arsenal, 1962, Saj Mediano, a top form, Ewa Chilia, what do we need a trassier? Sansona 2014, would do quarter finals, our brat here, James Rodriguez. Upon whom would the Edgy Golden Bootina, or to Tuntina, Makumaku in Sia, 2018, the Ecoso, or Russia, and so on. Would do run of 16 here, Brazil, and a Yu Fimo, a water preco, Oko Colombia, Sia, Bratibia, your bone would dear, Andres Escobar, and Afinson, James Rodriguez. A dear watching would dear you. Oh, we are seeing our board I can see him and I face in Colombia my own. So I feel Colombia by Abakwa Semfufro now apa 2014 Abakwa Semo wa yeah na I feel with me akwa semifinals ebiumu ana and I say we beji kruwano ebre ede krabia ene betre
0: Yenjina Colombia so na yemfa ende ensemede ebesomo se asem passport sports news at 6 no yemfa NC na jumedia aka no e the ultimate sports morning show Wednesday's edition the king of the morning your superissimo Ghana's maestro aye crowd into Dennis Asamoah Tula medesono besia na kena betena se na wasan atake true from now up to 9:30 na ultimate show no asan atwaso makram
3: the ultimate sports show
4: cast the
3: the headquarters of Pozoa, Ewo Maimua, Moya, and Quarifo, Luque, Munka into Mukoke. Obira, yes, and Pakistan, as the person will be sure to be able to know the tea while correcting. Susano Biara, India, near Mibama Basso.
4: Rabo Yebedasia no paper. Na Obi becomes an honorable qualification there. O normal usual food that feed the man or one farmer or mouse, special food. And right then a qualification by Udi.
5: Unfortunately, man could do see intermittent and be quite.
4: Ah, and who does, sir? Who does, sir?
5: Medasa.
4: Ah, honorable. So, why did this run different? What does, sir?
5: Medasa.
4: Oh, Kafka.
5: Me was student matress, sir. Yeah, Medasa. No, me could do it. Ewana. Bench, between that bench, so and the mattress about three times a bench, and he okay for more than one person.
4: Ah, honorable, and Mummy and Umcoso. Now, say Bibi, Cosine, and Nija Muyas over here, bench, and then what of them?
5: Over there, a lot of them, a student mattress, and I had that form.
4: Ah, and two in tough of them. Okay, so Matthias, eh? Any honorable, Yamin Kampa, now.
5: What do you think?
4: Because I was saying when he was really there, and Nija Bedi, Abi Abedi, the formatting Castilla Matresi, Name Banabi, and Nija Bia mistakenly. You bet you are so young, your man. Maybe I know I got off from Tina and Hamisha and Cabian Cunha.
5: Baby, man, how?
4: Okay, okay. To be here, come on, dear. Then I'm gonna share one pay, the one penana, the year. Thank you. Essa maestro essa me bepe koko ne kakra sasi bi na medua kakra wana
6: na oku mu ye dua koko
4: sa sasi bi audua koko so be yi ana
6: enye bibia ye bibia fe no land suitability map na ye scientist e wo koko research institute e wo tafo omo aye enti aye research akre e do ba no sama sa map e be che o bibia ye do koko a eye I'll show you everything and that will guide you
4: okay
6: as to where you can acquire land and go into it.
4: George Effie, a former vice president of the Effie, the ABC said, "Winning football, we experience a progress of work for normalization committee. Obviously, Omo, they are on track and assessing the city amount.
7: No comment.
4: From time Omo said, 'You must say, Ebepe, na akam reka kray, na Omo do mjuma diya baby, you know.' What George Effie saying every normalization?
7: No comment."
4: And the first time when you had the opportunity, you have a juma Oma here, say, what football people, and I say, feel, say, a juma in young so many.
7: No comment.
4: George, the OED has a who be now bow, a be a doctor now, you know, and has a fear of victimization. It wouldn't mean challenging
7: when we're Japanese team, a barracks boy, Zongo boy, also.
4: And then, mama opportunity, young boy, send a who normalization, Edmano.
7: No comment.
4: Four capabilities all bar on that committee, no. And so who is saying?
7: No comment.
8: Competition, I'm organizing. Mm-hmm. I'm going to be yeah. Back and forth, for some men, they ain't to me organizing here. I'm mad, yes, I said last week.
4: Yeah.
8: Are you telling me, say, George, do your opinion or something away now? Is that what you're telling us?
7: Okay. No, Jojo. No comment.
4: Senior, reason a free him for because me say he has a lot of years. I'm on for cry, share cry, say election, but I'm saying to also now the Juma pa or body I'm a GB, you know, waiting at to also. Eddie and Abba was a personal Yabidu, boy and Komoka cry.
9: Wolf with you, who call you to buy the wolf on assistant. Okay, because they're British man, they come from no. Baba, so why are they papa? Sometimes you know your listeners, you know, they might think that we can only speak our local language. But the way I okay, then with precision, oh man, be bia, adia, oh the man, diction, when be bia, no, I'm a manager on paper.
4: Siri Amidas. Hello, good morning.
9: The real papa maestro, and our world winner.
4: Kweku Willis in emotional intelligence.
9: I wanted to take the opportunity to congratulate you since Monday, but I've not been able to come through.
4: Kafra.
9: So you were nominated and you never advertised it for a single second.
4: Debbie Mamosukra.
9: Pungent questions. Now, sir, why are they? I'm sure only award number one.
4: But that's
9: as a passport, the ultimate for you, and no, and I'm gonna tune in the tune.
10: The ultimate for
9: you, Okanishi, Kaneshi, Teshi, Espoko Dakuma, Dansuma, Akuma, Akutima, Bibia.
4: Super, Alaja no pay what you say?
11: Me da yango po ashi.
4: Taji me buy me book aka.
11: Ah. Iti.
4: Me se me buy me book. Me back in face me book aka.
11: Ah, oh boy, we are there susu.
4: Se me nimbo.
11: Ba. What the hell nimbo? But we are hungry. We are doing a campaign, sana.

0: the name of Jesus, let us pray. Father, please walk with us through the bad times as well as the good. May we be heard and understood from the suburbs to the hood. May you judge us by our hearts and not by our mistakes. And see that we get a breakthrough, however long that it takes. May you fill that void in our souls that will lay our fears to rest. Because there's no way we can live for Jesus when we're living in the flesh. So I pray that you allow our spirits to grow strong, move on, know right from wrong. 1 John chapter 2, verse 15. Do not love the world or anything in the world. And we know what that means. But listen, we know the distance we need to be away from fire to keep it missing. That doesn't mean we'll listen. Lord, you take care of fools and babies. You teach women to honor their men and men respect their ladies. But lately, so many of us have gone astray, doing wrong for so long that we've forgotten the way. Please bring us back home. Instill in us the word with the children that act grown. There is so much that we're entitled to, yet we receive so little. Because in this time of spiritual warfare, we're comfortable in the middle. So I pray that you open our eyes, give us the anointing to recognize the devil and his lies. If we keep our actions wise and our prayers sincere, our heads to the sky, you will diminish our fears. In Jesus' mighty name we have prayed. Amen and amen.
1: The ultimate sports.
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0: Back in the room, ready to rock the world with the boom. So I hope you can stand the vibration.
1: Okay, I'm sure for a brand new year, we're going to play Yatina say live was Sempa 94. When 7 years in Konyano, the midweek edition of the Ultimate Sports Show. Yeah, bro, and now so, and then so you're back, and then so you're Tina say. Now, who to sing? Who at the sing? Many say, Chidian Pong, Basaya, Dam Nadaruma, Baby, I want Tim and Ka, Baby, I want Tim and Nibia. Bibia El Koso, Wano, Wano, Wano, Wano, Pa. A very good morning to you, Yadasipa. Your church will be here. I said, Tony Brennano, Mukipi the faith and trust in Nasef, a Bakudia Musama. You had a reference point, the headquarters of Ghana Sports, Asempa 94.7. Samson here live wo Asida 105.9. Ewo Takrade, Ewo Takrade, and Avewo Takwa live. 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Baby, you dem come up pa. On the internet, so yeah, live on the YouTube, Asempa 94.7, live on the YouTube, Asempa 94.7. Yes, in Konyano, no. The Nelson team of Ebo producers at Daruma was issued to Eddie and Kama Kama Kama Kama Pa. That's a young international.

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0: Divide me wo latest wo kotoko. 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Ebe wo yani na bibia so etumi akwe. So these and many more. And anope ye di Asia wo say in midweek edition of the Ultimate Sports Show live. Wasempa 94.7 sounds in here live. Wo Aseda 105.9 ewo takwa de na afi wo media ma 92.9 ewo takwa arope ye chacha obi a ye chacha obi a atenase ano no a ye de ye nko wakata no mobosoro e de e shase e de amao ententempa ansakra na 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I come out. Alla Machin,
1: the 10 of the morning, Medoso.
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0: da aya mu password ni yesi
1: pan karantem
0: unza neza o tabi sa
1: so what you want baby sa
0: na ya mu sa eh o boss
1: Sky. Sky, they say it's superpower.
0: Nigeria,
1: oh, Sky, they mean no good terms, but.
0: Good terms,
1: yeah. Sky, there.
0: Oh, okay.
1: I'm in China, no pay.
0: Okay.
1: I'm in China, Accra.
0: Hey, yeah, Simon.
1: No, say, say, so, you know, Papa,
0: and you're bending. You bet you must stop in a stop.
1: Who's stopping us to stop you?
0: F.A.P.A.
1: Bending.
0: Nyansa ne basa.
1: Baba, mame much later, Tony, young comrade.
0: And now we're blasters game.
1: Baba, me, you're going to have blasters.
0: Oh, yeah, sure.
1: Oh, me, baby.
0: Oh, really?
1: Me when he pa.
0: Colored and I said black and white.
1: Oh, colored. Colored. Me when colored pa.
0: Ah, who ni ye?
1: Me who ni ye pa. Me who ni ye pa.
0: Boom, you know so bright enough.
1: Baba, me da say, my main fact the daily graphic in France here, and from our say exporters flight raw rubber ban. Enti oko aye exporters a omo export rubber. Then say unim say ye dimfie du tabu na to. Papa Roba, yeah, export to call Obi mine so. But the Sata border, they told so, they are tennis from Ivory Coast, you know, a bim di bi ba maemuha. Because yes, I'm fan, kwa di any kwanza o makwan, MOB, EDB, EBA, and tier exporters, and also a pile like power, I want to say, Omonti or Mohuasia, and also a year, the daily graphic, EPK, ya, or the MA, no pay on the show. And they'll call back page, and so a back page, Kasa, Efa, Nra, said the Black Stars, a impress here, despite said the late go down, your words for a share, you know, and also daily graphic, sports column, or EPK, ya. Now, I call the daily guide, Papa, or say, Jacobu Chiefs reject 24. For our market relocation,
0: okay.
1: And the Jakubu Ahemfo, what one say? Now come back say market. No, Emre Jakubu wa by a co baby a friend. 9 miles near the market in Eko.
0: Eko.
1: And he say the co party a. And now there's some better see.
0: And the Muwa na.
1: Yes, the Muwa. Enti nanko mopen capital ho e Jakubu na enti ese ukọ Jakubu nura ukọ Jakubu station ahemfo ne youth e wo ho di koja bobo muti so won ti ase e mane nko
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0: enti o me
1: enti o mo papa speaker Aban Babin and so akasa o speaker rejects pass anti LGBTQ bill
0: yeah
1: or say what's right must be done rightly. And also, a the speaker, a can ye. Papa, you see a passi ye, will be under the overcome.
0: Yeah.
1: Speaker, see, or no cry, or baby, no tea, ye. say yeah yeah see ya pass it
0: and that
1: no ni ho no say o te say ya pass it and ti ono so e reject e wo ho na papa we no ho asem yi akwe bebere o
0: sa o do mum passing we ni entwe say president betime asentia o asenti we are na fe ya hwede o mu ankasa unze o mu eye sa passing ni we here minority no led by yeah Reverend Tifojo
1: okay
0: e ba say and your mabi bri wahonuma my amendment. I will feel say nyadi ebeboa. What you say? And minority na I am very strong on this particular
1: matter.
0: LGBT. What you say? But during their time, no, now this particular year incumbent, no, more pressure.
1: Yes, so see almost so.
0: And to minority na I na jine say sa eye bill ne kwa de e kwa bi aso a
1: o mbesi o moso
0: ah enya asem kuma
1: sa wasi mi so ntio so wa ba ma me hwe de o so de ba
0: e ntio se mi ye sure said the eye speaker can't e be go back to the parliament and then they will discuss it again and sana
1: ya hwe de e ko
0: ntio ya ya ntio here ye tie baby
1: ye de tie baby ye de tim ti de baby ya ye hwe na ukọ eye the daily eye graphics eye sports section wo say Chris unveils Ghana final squad for 2026 FIFA World Cup
0: okay.
1: And the squad ye dey ebetu dwa no and so no the daily guard epic e wo the king of the morning okay. And Krata no talk of the daily graphic and the daily guard ka cre by any
0: so for more stories no oba dum
1: online my joy online ho nyina no we be epic more stories e wo
0: mabe na sipa Dennis Asamoah the senior presenter now tin in case na social political issues kakra yensa kan woko akrata ba kuminu mu no waje brede emu mo boso nyina no e de ehia we asempa fm sunye 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untie eye Kofi Adams on the fans dia no meka the sector minister the sports and recreation minister yanko na intie honorable nkoma a odi jai regarding supporters no.
2: We have also planned. Luckily for us, the three cities we are playing our group matches are inundated or have a number of Ghanaians and African population. Toronto has a huge Ghanaian population and a huge African population. So we've asked for mobilization on the ground. Beyond even Toronto, there's mobilization going on across general Canada to support the team. Then when you come to Boston also, you have huge Ghanaian community in that zone. The Worcester and all those areas are that we have huge Ghanaian population. So we are taking advantage of that to also mobilize Ghanaians there to make sure that they attend. And general East Coast zone of the United States, we are mobilizing there. Then you go to Philadelphia also, see, they are not far from New Jersey. They are not too far from New York and what have you. So we have given indication that they need to also mobilize and be there to support the team. Alongside the few that will move from Accra to join.
0: Okay, and the honorable Nchemu Ademai na take it che any moon come kakra or to as we say.
2: What should go for the Philadelphia match, we will know. And the processes where the various communities, we know them already, and information will be sent. Of course, not everybody will get. Ghanaians in United States of America are more than 1,000. Even if all the 1,000 tickets are to be given them, we will not get everybody. So if you don't get, don't also get that out there and say that because I didn't get it meant that there was no transparency. We will make sure that we are transparent, we are open, everybody will get to know and how those tickets are being done. We have embassies, we have high High Commissioner in Canada. We have an ambassador in the United States of America. We have officers from the research department. We have Ghanaian community leaders, all of whom will come together to be able to aid the processes. So Ghanaians abroad and Ghanaians in diaspora should rest assured that the promise of His Excellency the President will be implemented to book, and we are not going to favor one person against the other.
0: Okay, Honorable Minister Chibna, the President of the land, John Dramani Mahama, His Excellency.
3: It will be difficult to take our supporters from other domains. We are restricted because of the nature of this particular World Cup. It's being held in three countries, and we're playing our first match in Canada and then moving to Boston, from Boston to Philadelphia. And the cost of transporting, feeding, accommodating each supporter is, beyond our means. We say we're being fiscally disciplined. We cannot, spend our money in that manner. The cost approximates for each person to be fed, accommodated, transported, and all that, to watch the games, tickets, and all that, is estimated at almost $11,000. And so, how many can we take? So, we're concentrating mainly on the supporters' unions. They have a tradition.
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3: Of following the team to their different places. They've been here to the UK, they've been to Germany, and they are registered members of the Supporters Union. But what we're doing is we are procuring tickets for Ghanaians in the diaspora who want to attend the games.
0: Okay, this His Excellency, the President of the Republic of Ghana, John Dramani Mahama, the Tumu regarding supporters ne Eddie and Nina Kahubi and Anope Yidi Emo and Komapa. Ala Maminchia Kuchapons Koji, good morning.
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0: Me sure send na unya daji fe Ghana game ni biba.
6: Namo a me paneti na me wo friends eh onua TV live ntina kesa me kase mo gimu
0: na o game ni bi na e pandit on the show. Okay, thank you very much. Ebeba ona fie ala yen sha dagne na se na oso hwe bia mame ntie o kakra na me wi a memra the coach a technical man on also so the proper assessment of the game. Any coach in any dear course in a yinti or no suka crana fee, we are other issues. A bebano na yinina etimia bobo
1: papa. Meda say, my Black Stars, your national team, a chromo be a can was him because there be our kind of say taxpayers' money. And coach will try to dear qualify we and papa, ya bought matches be bree. You call South Korea and Japan. Be a papa and yeah, my and friendly matches. Ben Naya, your line up and yeah, we see a bebono was against Austria, our Kobe, against Germany, against Mexico. Na Wales and Rye boy, some matches a papa boy, any piano. The Yebeka say, Carlos Grace didn't start from Ayadi and Rye boy. And papa proud to this game and yeah, Kobe, no, not Ghana for we bring GD.
0: Okay.
1: Because of matches are near Boa, Mko Yimfama, Moko Austria, Moko Ginum, Moko Germany, Moko G 2-1. Nano call Mexico is now Mosako Boy 2. It's here co game we num no Sena and your papa coacha. Wabafo for the bonny first game. Not the draw and no crown on air car screws and papa not to do any GD. Oh game now near cover because see a players are omujinum de ma Black Stars na Obianua Onya Kwanyada. Obianya kwanya aba Black Stars set up no but said e be ya papa obenya kwanya no wabo bi no eno so eduru wa na ebibie oho but o re nura mrantia papa coach ne di o mo start ya papa Obinsa daddy as well, Obinsa daddy as well. Oh, papa, so no, Lawrence Atizigi. Ah, the BI, I'm fat Atizigi. Niam Fanon starting Komoya AD. The BI, papa said he ever bought Atizigi D. And I said he had a pressure about my goalkeeper because of Nioma BI, why you're Tremontino. No, Ebia obi be Musa Atizigi Statia. Nana Bon Joso. Because no be where said no T sports director and also no cry resent Joseph Ebbe Stati. Media Magana.
0: Yeah.
1: But say papa, no, I will wear Atizigi. God that my first have no on the man of the match. Yes, papa. Yeah, come of cratere one minra. First half goa Lawrence Daddy Magana. And he said, so yeah. And he said, and run and compose our post in City. You know, first advocacy mean you be a now the performance was from the Bema Lawrence Atizigi because no on the day first half ball better than my, you know, then you're bad. And oh, yeah, papa, baby, I said, why I can't want some Gideon Mensah position,
0: yeah.
1: And no Gideon, Gino Muno, oh, and papa born on the airborne now. First is over Black Star, born in Conco Bobio. Yes, first now you born right a boy, you know, who said car screws by, you know, and chair. But I said, boys, me name, say, who's a proper coach, be able to be fufra. I know be a person, you be money, be a person, prove your point. It's in us, all your boys in there, no, be a person, prove your point. And my coach, in who say, on us, Juma, or you know, on him ye, now on him day. Because already Gideon Mensa, Estate, Jonas Ajete, Estate, Jerome Poku, and so Eginem, Marvin Sana, you who sell to other than a buyer, Papa Nia and Shedan Ginino, Nra, on also starting a
0: fair.
1: What's your form? And Nra, Marvin Sana, Thomas Tepati, Thomas Tepati, Nra, Thomas Super. Performance. Even though near Moon said you own him Thomas anytime, Biano. No, so try and be as well to prove your point. I'm a coach in a Huni Juma Dia Odi after Fatao. You were Elisha, who's your Prince Cabinet, Jordan, and you, Kamara Dean. Papa, the first half, I'm ran to you almost 30. I know I'm ran to you almost 30 first half now. First half, one performance, you know. Me nipa, or you prove point, mommy. Sropano was my goalkeeper at Ziginra. First half, no performance, you put you up.
0: I'm not saying I say Ziggy better go.
1: Yeah, no, how can I say Ziggy better? And the proper coach, I said, no, I raise Ziggy. Quiet Ziggy fast with them, Munedia. No, quiet fast, we protect this. Oh, my gun, and Ibia money. And Juma na oye no suno. Papa say oye goalkeeper siya. Di owo exposure pa no. Unti min kan yeti zigin fri o. Oni ni keeper wasa kwa World Cup. Ye keeper say ewo yi na no. To kata di aye kwa yeti zigi kwa e. Enti si yeka keeper o nimde. No wa hun World Cup ni bida. No boy a foreign league. Nini ya boje no suwa yeti zigi. But obedu ha mi nimde aya eba. Obedu ha say e presa o. Say ye di na ya bono ni ye di ase. Atade na ye di ase no. Ena ma pressure ba no so di I can't tell. But the first half now, the boys were not bad.
0: No munye bad.
1: No munye bad. But second half no, papa, second half no ne ma, obese san yo ma, ye nya go. Second half no replayers or the ebe ma, or se san yo goalkeeper Atizigi Emma Benjamin bae. Because unre coach yi adi ya oye na papa, obese o hun obi ya di obi ya beti miya ye.
0: Enra, I'm say, for the first time when your opportunity e show mo, in a very competitive year.
1: Wait.
0: Omo obi ya opportunity.
1: Omo obi ya opportunity. So unre changes oye ya for the 6 minutes no, Benjamin Asari bae, ebe yi Lawrence Atizigi.
0: Yeah.
1: Kwa sisibo bae yi Thomas Tepati. And es niya manso bae yi Abdo Fatahu. Ena Thomas Asante sube yi Kwabenedu. And for the 6 minutes, the changes are yeah. Omosu nya kwenya by and under 60th minute, you know, Caleb. Oh, nya go, my, you know. Papa Caleb Renchi, Ebe, Elisha, Usu, Babu, and Susuba, Be, Kamara Dean, Abdul Mumen, Sube, Jerome Poku, under 75th minute. Inakin, so 75th minute, Obey Jordan, and you. And now Ali Dun, Suno, Ebe, Marvin Sanaya, Baba Rahman, Papa Baba Rahman,
0: yeah.
1: And so, Ebe, Abrantia, Didini, Gideon Mensah. And first half, no rested, and Abo, no Namwa. Now, your defenders need to miss top, waste for no.
0: Yeah.
1: Even though say wait for papa but guys in a chip baller who so omo so omo popo no man yes
0: baba man first have a breaching we are because omo winga me say dey nanfo
1: Gideon Mensah Gideon Mensah papa breach obi a say dey na winga no ho ha no

0: mono na da defenders bebre wo honom a e wo so nkom save situation me de me hu ni se ye team no ope obi a team ne kuta ne pa ye team we ye kuta ne pa nga ye ne su yama
1: oh yeah papa no na enye bad
0: because or some progression energy, but football no dey bad.
1: Or the shower out means or the ball push you. Quite how fast so pass it through the defenders or the ball neko. And Papa Carlos Gray by you know. Papa who was a coach? Yeah, Jumadi am a team.
0: But your ball next year me dey can the final 20. Yes.
1: Now man for come.
0: A man for say.
1: Obi a we play.
0: Only 38 minutes. I don't know make his squad no. A man for criticize. Yeah, say and say or no make his squad lumpo. What you say?
1: But normal, or prove more beyond with
0: no, no, no, the answer. Maybe, new maybe a year before, no. You must say age on the side, a plan number, and to be a fully or recover. Obey me, I made that a year same performance, and we know the opportunity. And no, be an obit magazine, and it's your man free team room. Because we be a football or this shit defender, so or some dribbling beer, we are there with the
2: match.
0: Oh, you get my point. Auntie, I was saying me and Yabuche Nafi, Kosu Nafi, my coach.
1: Yenya Abuche, my home. Na mama, papa, game we soon chairs, aye.
0: Dabby.
1: And you can say game we FS, aye, because we're snaring a neighbor. No. Papa, no uncle this competition be.
0: Uncle World Cup.
1: Uncle World Cup, Nibi. Oh, no, anniversary game, you know, boy, ah. Or invite all my ma over boy.
0: This is the second time of boy African country.
1: Yes.
0: And they are not a bad side.
1: Oh,
0: Craig Bellamy, we're on your bad side.
1: What? Papa, be a little bit magazine on your bad side.
0: And Tima, I'm near boy, any pressure on the minor. And yet, Diana, I'm going for Nubesigo.
1: Oh, Eddie, I'm Besigo.
0: Because not pressure, I know
1: Eddie. Eddie, I'm Besigo. But say, Papa, only Black Stars, say, boy. Who said it is a first, you know?
0: Yeah.
1: Because the first, only Black Stars, say, boy. Black Stars, crown. Who said game, no, Obama or Bobby. But no, even though say wait for them my pressure no. Yes, your players in your ball now. Who saw Monsu and sat that game no so almost Bobby.
0: Yeah, Bobby B.
1: Inna Kwaya be faso cra quite you ako defend. I won't mean penetrate, you know. And also not your bad. Because sena your defenders no, sena and your solid way chino. And can wait for the first half of me.
0: Anything that changes at the point. Oye Ipate any Elisha film. In fact, Oye Ipate first. No, the Sibo.
1: Or the Sibo, bye.
0: And can Elisha, huh? And also had a Kelly Beckham. Because at that time, now your midfielders didn't me move.
1: Yeah.
0: Now you're attacking one. Yeah, because I'm going to more pressure. What you say? Tell me, and run and your game, Ketua. A game, I think, say, I was a coach, you know, any players, you know, and learning a lot of lessons.
1: And what that game,
0: yeah, yeah, yeah, yeah. Your mad thumbs up to Atizigi. Some of us know how you need to be my and look at Jonas Agiti.
1: Jonas Agiti.
0: Honestly, I'm not crying point now where you're worried because born now you jam a boy in the head share. No, officer,
1: no complaining, pa.
0: No, what you say? Because no one yanny D and Rawa and Shadanya, you be a one committee, rough be a. The PR no one is severe, which you know.
1: First, sir, see in ya mre, in ya this said coach in term. My papa will put two new together and Kayan call what cap when Kay would you your guys anymore because coach be out when your time I keep who players now. No one in Makasa or show you know or Casa Mexico game. No, Mkoboy, you know. So, Munya, even 2 days to crowd prepare a homo in your team and combat in Mexico. But say, Mrena, oh, no, yet mean fire and see about such in Chia, Yakono, Yakuako. Put up performance bia papa what so eche obia because coach no buy the players we are near on your machine you know on share that your munshia for so many weeks merit ya yo copy me wo wills yi na papa wa gather this boys are on your training but they no me who we from coach in the tactics and the choir boys you know say enya no na obia pese o impress coach no na say performance we are now with time obo put two guys together na papa wa kekan your album e dia maya me feel say these guys, a bit me prove a point because yeah, a bit me prove a point. Even though Wales no call for any tournament, yeah, ni ni abre say call for a tournament. Ni akwa akobo no. Papa na Ghana for be crying him say Wales beshe.
0: Ah,
1: oh, na Ghana for win him say Wales beshe because we a friendly match say abo almost six ah. Yeah, we ne ba akokura dia. Ne ya say akobo Wales I know him say kon bia so. Your guys no performance on putu no up. Ti said you be a for bia. Ti said Jonas I know a picking the din. Say Jonas Ajete or call how or call Germany or call Austria performance you putu no up near your best. But in you be no bia manaka say Ernest Nyama no the man of the match. Yes,
0: your team ready. Your team ready Ernest.
1: Yeah, papa no. Yeah, mu ti so you see no. Na GD crowd with this friendly match in there form.
0: Yeah.
1: But the me who here e wo coach in the tactics a

0: guys na aye no se guys no etie de coach ne ka na omo hu coach ne de hia ne se papa guys ne be hu coach no formation a obo ne ne tactics e kita no so omo ti mister this coach ne no ma oye na omo ti coach na se a so opaja ne sakra aye san papa coach players ne be hu de o chere
1: en na no gina touch sa
0: o gina ho sa o issue instructions ne sa en na de sa akokra ne etena se no pese yesu ne ye pe bibia hwe
1: yeah
0: Ghana for pe bibia hwe so coach you lose this friendly match and can they cry they dey be bam no can enough for mo but no guys no en go money mass ye bobo ni bi ye defend say bas ye defend there e chire ono enye go ye ba ye na obi be ka ho asem a obo players obo mo no Gideon Mensah Jonas Ajete Jerome Opoku ne Marvin Senay obo mo no o say en sache ma another players so ba e be so ma ho den hwe enti sa we changes o ye nyina no papa minim say ye nkoy anim no o hwehwe ni team
1: yeah
0: onya nya team no ogusu a o de sa enti anura o mo obi akwanya mo obi aso be so ne modem ho ye no changes bi o ye bi ano minim so o putu nyoma together ye ko ye mo against Panama no no ni players o de o best start
1: yeah
0: e ye den a sa friendly match we see, I'm against Jamaica Cra. No idea who you're the guys in the perfect coach or yard, you know, coach it here. Papa, I ain't take a player. My coach, more player, more 50 minutes. And so I would say, player, where are you? Player, be a hand. The control, great to be my friend in our match.
1: Yeah.
0: And today, no coach in who you know. I think, see, a boy Jamaica. And I am more Jamaica Cra. Changes away, no be out in your coin, baby. Into what? What kind of plans? What bet me a statue? What bet me a boy in Viano? On him. And no, so already a coy, yeah. Jidiye se, ebi yon stati atizigi yon shuru.
1: Enti ne nuna na mekache eye kaninja se. Yes, Ghana for EGD se, Benjamin Asare ye number one. But it's up to the coach. Ocha se, because he say, he also prove se we number one.
0: Yeah.
1: And sana or the number one endorsement, no?
0: Amount.
1: The amount. You get the point. In general, we two set. Uti mi yon yon adwen se, we bo 45. No,
0: we are bo 45. Ma shu bi ya.
1: We number one, no? Wo tine trima we yon stati. Ye we are also bra.
0: Bra.
1: What you say? And in KBS, Abo, yeah, Omo, yeah, yeah, and go position who you are, KB or Fatun,
0: go back to my Fatun chain.
1: But baby, I know, Jan, oh, yeah, here,
0: and yeah, yeah.
1: What you say?
0: Because already movement, and Papa know what move where we
1: are.
0: No, I buy any more. We
1: do a born also a chini tinu, pepper,
0: oh, yeah, there, better Atena.
1: Yeah, yeah, one of those things, okay. The senior presenter, Messiah, but my main uncle did the technical point of view. Coach Shapiro, Wahanoma, Shapiro, dear, we hear introduction, bia, we hear introduction, bia, ba a technical issues, you hear introduction, bia. Free coach, no player by player, and the course, you know, yeah, Master Piron Fire, Uncle Senior, Brian, not be fire and Nanti,
2: and it telecast say, you know, minimum or many other guys. No?
1: Guys, no. Now you're pundit on the show.
2: Pundit on the show.
1: Okay.
2: Now, ultimate the coach Bia, strategy Bia, or the hand in the team. If you give the coach a free hand to Peter, we don't have a problem. What I say, but when you come in for number two, for Kwa Jobwa, normally, adding, and this is down to African coaches, especially Ghanaian coaches. But Abrafono there, unto make us say, "Ebi abo koko akobo," ana ma kaninga mo. No. We don't mind you.
1: Now, no, I be making sure so we hear
2: there. Yes, and coming from that experience, you know, he has handled African teams before. On him pressure management for Ediba coaches. And the way no, I know I'm saying, "Kelly, uka mi baby abafono, mi biyo, unyamiye." After all, I'm here for only a few months. Na meko. Una hear me hear ye yeah shame team me come crum. What I say? And you know, and one M's a first setup, Mr. Selection by no Ghana for P and Pe because I say
3: Semenyo
2: the by others people were not in. Now Semenyo and Mark camp on them. Yes, he didn't arrive early. And either say or a seno for the number of but of course player there were player. But I think say for a disciplinary reasons, you know. He said, okay, you stay. You will be the best, but stay on the ground. Because okay, so, okay, say, play, I know. If you play for the day, and you know, put him over there.
1: Yeah.
2: I mean, he made a statement like that, sir. Obia is everybody is everybody in the team.
1: Yeah.
2: We are champion. We are the incredible now, better bench. And you know, that was what happened. But then, Enua, Senaya, Enya Getty, Eni Atiziki.
1: Yeah.
2: First half, you know, these were the people who proved, say, it was difficult to penetrate the defense of the Black Stars.
1: Senaya and the Okono.
2: Now, I say, for some time, no, in defense, no, we give away goals so early. I mean, so cheap. But to me, stabilize in defense now is a plus for us. Because when I'm going to say, what I'm going to say, then you're going to draw a point.
1: Aye.
2: And they did it perfectly. What I say, Atiziki, yes, they were saying there, say, Atiziki. Two class goals be out of Sebuyano.
1: It's
2: a wonderful person, very wonderful coach. For once, Ghanaians will keep quiet about over Atiziki.
1: Mm.
2: Oh, and Senaya, I'm Senaya, the other boy.
1: Senaya, Marvin Senaya.
2: I get
1: it, you
2: I get it, Ekoya, penalty, twice, you I'm telling you, Senua, I don't know what prompted the boy to play his heart out. And when I was sick, Pate, I want to be from. Pate, I want to be from. Pate, epe, ejebia distribution kwa tackling. Pate, nim tackling.
1: Obi, enye tackling, mano nang kono distribute it.
2: Because Osha, no tackling ba kwa komu no, eko ye foul. A very dangerous foul. A white card.
1: Ne red card.
2: Red card.
1: Because first one wenye yellow card.
2: Anyway, red card. But akwano wese wo yale mo.
0: Second one is yena no. We odi chair no. Kama odi chair because start tackle no kwa ndi ne yeka.
2: Onu kasa. Mamu. What I say? And you know, it was good that it was even changed. Now, there was a boy playing in front of party.
1: FM. Yeah, Elisha.
2: Is that Elisha?
0: Elisha Usu.
2: Elisha Usu.
1: Elisha, yeah.
2: You see. Pate wasn't seen very well. Until Elisha was doing the work for Pate. He was adding the attacking defensive role. Pate, Pate, boy, no, pass. But say, got involved in the game. Say, tackle my pass. No. But laying off the passes, you know, Pate was doing that.
1: But the Pate we know, no.
2: It's not Pate we know now.
1: No. But Oba Afufuoro no one shed and tackle
2: out. Yeah. But
1: now,
2: no. Now he was a little bit tackling.
1: Okay.
2: What I say?
1: Okay.
2: And you know, that was for the forward line. Jordan was a bit purposeful yesterday. Of course, on the goal scoring, difficult for him.
1: We got Oh,
2: Messi Kwaku, do I'm sorry? God,
1: Jordan.
2: Goalkeeper, the actual ball.
1: What actual ball?
2: And I made my example. Who have said team member didn't go on pay. Arsenal, you have side chance, no? Under 1 second. And I quite say,
0: team member wouldn't go on pay.
2: I've been 7 minutes of Kwaku on pay. Team member didn't go on pay. One Kwaku, Ubobana, goalkeeper, chow baller. A Kwame as Vasho. Because I know the only goal of the match. But it didn't happen. He messed up. But of course, he's a striker. So it's a mistake that often comes to
1: strikers.
2: And I bar second half. Kwaku, because I said, for once, I see the stability in the defense. That's a plus. So you can penetrate that defense easily.
1: Easily, okay.
2: But I said, that's a plus. When we get midfielders who are also, a bit rigider, constructive midfielder and a destructive midfielder. I think that area too will be okay for us. I think say no as some more could have gotten a goal. I'm sure.
1: Well, sure, some
2: yes, yes, by all means.
1: Because in Inaki by me who do obey.
2: No, Inaki no, I don't know Inaki meaning, but if you look at Semenyo, Naki by Semenyo ba, me boy. Naki by Black Stars Semenyo ba.
1: Yeah, I call Kakampa.
2: Yes, yeah. I mean, self playing, you know. Playing for the Black Stars, you know. Naki by Semenyo, Eba. Semenyo is in the Naki of Black Stars. What does it? But Semenyo announced his presence early in the Black Stars setup. making him a regular.
0: I still, Papa, I'm not here. Calm the crowd, Gladstone. I'm not here. Oh, I'm
1: crying.
2: I'm not here. And I also know him say communication, no, Eddie Mano. Say, be a member of Kwaku, when you're born, I have for 200 men. Sometimes it's very difficult for some of the coach, players. Bunker. What I say? And you know, they have to talk to him. He's not a bad player. Yeah. You have to talk to him. He has speed, or he can help the attacking line. But never mind, think to be a woman. My Kaiser one time, he had a pass, so, giving a pass. Now, he was like, going, that was the goal.
1: Okay.
2: Then he pounded the ball, got two, corner flag, you know. Not Saka, Kwaku, we are footballer. Now Saka, Oko, and him, the ball, Koto, corner flagger.
1: That
2: Ben, I'll call Fadia Bar.
1: Well, we see BBI.
2: What I see.
1: Energy, you know.
2: Yes. And to me, what I saw was that it wasn't a bad team. They played very well yesterday.
1: But how do you see Ernest Nyama?
2: Fantastic player.
1: Overborner.
2: Yeah.
1: So,
2: Ernest Nyama. Boy of Nigeria. No, say go the first.
0: Caleb Renchi.
2: Caleb
0: Renchi.
2: He has a very big future. I'm telling you.
1: Okay.
2: He's a fantastic player. Oh, and I think he was so excited. Go the share. I feel the money. I mean, what we saw today, I see Nyaku Pankwa. Oh boy, I mean, go out. What I say?
1: Because the one was sweet. Born the buyer. Nah, next day, so place him out.
2: So
0: now we're quiet next fast with the boy and the boy.
1: So Charlie. But I like also Jordan. He had the free space in the man. And next boy.
2: Oh, say Unya. Players na useful side na American number 2 uko fall man na American kwana no number 2 mikasa what I say when the second half no were a bit better
0: because
2: yeah, second speed half we speed dey buy no uko speed dey buy dey make you come
1: okay
2: and so going forward no it was difficult for them oh there were a few times I won't go keep an opie because who say kwana no speed am kuda no ogira the goal post were obo una kwana no uko for the defenders no they were not very fast they were flat footed. But I said, although they were playing football, they were flat-footed. And they one pass, you know, Emmanuel, yeah, they will go. Speed on the corner. Oh,
0: so
2: he had to play as a libero behind the defense of the Welsh. What I said.
1: Yeah.
2: It wasn't bad. But Kwaku, when you say, Baxas, it's such a say, Bobo, Japan, you need Japan, Bobo, what was your 2-0? You need South Korea, boy, what was your 1-0? You need Austria, boy, what was your 5-1? Any Germany boy, I'm saying 2-1. Any Mexico, I'm saying 2-0. And Andra, about 1-1. I think, sir, we are beginning to climb the ladder. We are beginning to climb the ladder. Because once I lose matches, you know, start a ball draw. The next step is, you start winning. And to be fair, sir, it wasn't a bad setup at all. Now, about Babada Man.
1: Before I go call Babada Man, Jonas Ejiti, one day, Jerome Opoku, and a pay.
2: Yes.
1: Jerome, so. Like Yenra Mikrami mentioned, you call Cameroon. Okay, so delete a red card. If you mentioned that Nyadani beam. But then only we pay no now say still are no any bad.
2: They were speaking, they were talking to each other.
1: Because it's clear both people on more.
2: Because you could put I know no be in security. You could defender, center defender.
1: Yeah.
2: Oh. But as center coach Befra was said Black Campono, he knows what he knows he has seen about you. Oh, na Ghana hano. You say bia,
1: I did.
2: And then I will not concede. say, Bibini, I will not concede. Mm. And I said, I won't concede. I miss me bar. Miss me concede. Mm. Unfortunately,
1: that competition. But when say, Goro, Senga, Tiziki, a bar second. Another second half.
2: And
1: the
2: first
1: half.
2: And the
1: first
0: half. And the first half. And the first half. And the first half. And
1: the first half. And
0: the first half. And the first half. And the first half. And the first half. And the first half. And the
1: Oh,
0: what is the best at it?
2: Oh, yeah,
1: my coach.
2: Me, selection. I'm just talking about the probabilities that are some players are they can help us, and the coach is watching. Very.
1: But it's good for the team. Yeah, competition.
2: Oh, yes,
1: or
2: yes.
1: Goalkeeping department. Yeah, that is good.
0: Very best.
2: And even defense in the crown. The people there. Oh, now we make Babarama.
1: Yeah, Babarama.
2: Babarama. Oh, time or the buy, you know. The boy, he didn't warm up well. But you could have been told, say, you come in and they go out there and
1: warm.
2: What did I say? I don't know. ABR, officer, well, I don't know. Say, ABR, there are players like that. If you don't supervise the warm up now, they stand to watch the game. Yeah. Coach, say, independent assassin, so to me. I think if it's that was what he did now, it affected him. Because when he didn't have enough woman.
0: Because every time I born a corner crown, we can't know the chin
2: in that. Time out the bell, no.
1: Yeah.
2: Not born, baby, I quite did give you a fan. I'm saying, I quite don't say, oh, they look for once. I said, no, I quite down.
1: Calm down.
2: And at your own, that tells you the age between Gideon and Raman. What I say, Edward, Kwaku, who are physical to get this? Age, you know, you can beat age, you can beat age, and you know, get your bet me a quaggy born fast. No, the man couldn't have done that.
0: Yeah,
2: I just say that was why Gideon was able to get your brain on your quantum cosa
1: because first time they are quantity
0: on any trip.
2: I just say now, Senator Hansu,
0: Marvin,
2: boy, be so TV also or Kissa. I just want to have a musical
1: yeah.
2: Well, for me, there. It isn't the bad side. He did very well.
1: So can we blame the goal, I say, no, on Babarama Nkwa?
2: No. It's a collective effort.
1: Because
2: we're both in the back.
1: We've been a Chelsea player and no jar. And my Baba.
2: We've been a buy.
1: And no, we're going to buy.
2: Yeah. And you know, this is stop blaming players, no. A bin is a Oka, a Cameroon boy,
1: Jerome. Yeah.
2: And a Becca, I get it. What does he say? And I said, I'm crowning him. Or buy one mobile. Oh, I'm crowning him to go.
1: Aye.
2: Oh,
1: against Australia.
0: When you are playing, when I have found my two way.
2: Oh, Ghana for me, see. One person know the Yanko Pombron cry. Yan Pawasem. What I say. And you know, for now, no, it's good. Yeah, second match, Bibois. It will, then he will put in his actual setting. I have a bonny affair. But for now, no, I think, say, they've done well. Obia showcase nay and the woman ya by Raman Semino, they should forget about him. No. Opera, only your coach, Kwaku, anyway,
1: yeah,
2: maybe a coach, you know, but sometimes, you know, Kwaku, if coaches don't like you, now Penny they will bry say, you found two more. They say, well, doing this thing, but more about my watch at all. What I say, oh, the blame doesn't come to him.
1: Yeah.
2: And so it may be that, as I said, there's imposition on the coach to bring Raman in. And he might have questioned Raman's addition. He has might have seen him on the video
1: clips or
2: clip that. I said, no, I will start this guy. I'll start Gideon. What did I say? So if you want him to come, they will force you, okay, Kwaku, brave boy, same petty voice, but boy, man,
1: hey.
2: For me, no, there are coaches who can do that thing. Oh, Semeric Menba, or Nabano. Oh, yeah, so, coach, you mommy banning Bobby, or so, Babo. No, I try, 10 minutes, be not Nabum.
1: A Nabum,
2: or no, say, boss mistake. Oh, Bobby, I wouldn't even know, follow so cause you go, I say, ah, Chamai, or Bana in the Bible. Oh, so, may I say, and do I say, you have you? Oh, but for now, no, I think, say, we are on a good track. But remember, it's a friendly match. We are going in for the big one.
1: Yeah.
2: And then the big one, they must showcase. It will be Panama. Panama. We are off. We are off. What I say? There's something about Ghanaian team. And they say, anytime, all along, ball is losing from the 70th minute 80th minute, 90th minute, near lose match.
1: You know, I know concentration.
2: I don't know. Again, again.
1: My man, hey, Ghana sports journalist. Just one save from Atizigi. Now he should start. And I was saying, so I'm not woman who radio net here. Yes, chat Atizigi back. Come here, no pay.
0: Papa, can you answer me?
1: So you, Elliot, also answer that for yourself. Atizigi has changed back. Come here, no. You're in the film.
2: And they say, I'm not saying I'm going to them second half. No,
1: me say,
2: can you
1: only go ahead.
0: But in the first half, the coach, no, sir, first half on the die, except say by you know, on the
2: unim, na me can say, sir, sorry, in the die first, no one can see.
1: Ana tizi
2: gbe je one goal ya
0: nka na so ni kuro mu
2: oh masa nka ba se replay for
1: and the Elliot BM na mesaka just one mistake pe we should crucify Obia I don't see more the benefit of the doubt
2: kwakwe me say what hey dem pe wase ma na na obi kwa edi di mane wo ah e stinky edi di mane wo me say what ha na yem pe wase ma be wo ko fa yankopo kura betra ha yem pe wase but you don't look at the performance the personality in question. Okay. You look at the performance of the personality. And you know Ghana for on second session they should tell them as some coaches should tell them that conceding in that late you know anya my kwa it has consistently been done. And the type of baller, we are watching. Again, no. 70th, 80th minute near lose match. 90th minute near sometimes and now cries 90 plus something.
0: Yeah.
2: In a little ball draw. What I say?
1: Equalizer, no.
2: Yeah. And you know, Kaku.
1: Mamma, coaching Boma Homra, Nafi, here on the be coaching Boma Machin.
3: I'm a Jesu Maestro, Michi, I'm a Papa's studio.
1: I just are sure saying now your opportunity here, Black Stars game, maybe.
3: Yeah, I'm a training now.
1: From that coaching perspective, Equitao and what the Black Stars, Nechi, as what different thing now, who team Nimu and your man, of course, or that game, I'll be to share with us.
3: Mature with you for you know, a lot of positives in terms of our passing quality and the ball speed, and rotational movement more, and the team was in good shape. So, you should be behind the ball, yeah. He pressed for the first time. He said Jordan pressed tirelessly. There are a lot of communication on the field from Jordan, who does not talk at all, knowing him. And then also, the command from our goalkeeper, who started at Izigi to the central defenders. No, but the last season also, more are going towards the Genesee and correct here, and the punishing here. Now, some of the losses I mean, we are here. In the final third of the opponent in our zone one defensive area for Ghana, your marquee attacker on the side because of Tani and this off. But who's going to ball you about your best energy? Which your marquee side be bring to bear? Before I say you go no at Yano. Now one headed be bring, now we pick ball from the side of our center back. One headed by one your target. Or cross up. And our full backs. We're giving the opponent the chance to cross the balls against us.
1: Okay.
3: Which was wrong. You don't allow opponent to cross into your box because he's not crossing for your defenders. He's crossing for his strikers, which you know how clinical they are on their head. For instance, Hurricane was seeing a defender in apart from a tall center back. No.
1: Jonas,
3: with me, yes. Edwardi, no. No, Nyabo, no, Niki, Obeshano. Or turn it and I want a long reach. I think she took several techniques, Obeyano. And there be a creative foul around the box, no, in the top quality country, be a world class players. In England, the almost a Rashford more South African area now, over punishing because you need the satellite hurricane, baby, I bet you are blocking free kick of that nature. And, you know, we were marching late. You're late. You want to possess them more than you can see. But your man, Makiwa, they have to kick long for us to also dictate the pace of the game. Me, you know, my certain results. Now I want to see, and I believe, sir, the coach who has in mind, sir, or share Obia, no one will be our input and as an output in the game to see what options you have. But we need more of Miyama into the game. We need more of Bojo Glenn. There will be a carry ball around her. Because we have strikers who are not technically okay to dribble, but to finish when they see a high intensity pass through, who they can wave through and plant the ball at goal. So if we don't get more of ball jugglers behind our top trainer will be found wanting. The pressing the channel, we should get players with me really the ball quick. Not to be a G-baller, or better tell us what here. Because a little space, a little time, the opponent will cover the spaces. But in transition, we were swift on our transition, and we are quick to recover and defend for the first time. But we need a commander at the center defense.
1: To say why you will be waiting.
3: One papa, because I've not seen them in top leagues, me share. Me to me share one, but you'll be a obeying a cassa to say, beer. Okay, so with a team note here, and I said, go to under control. So I don't do a baby left or baby right. But I think that within the short time, we may training twice in the association more. Yeah, can you know, for the first time, I granted an interview with Eric Asiedu Wedi on the same platform. Say, you know, one goalkeeper's trainer. And we have seen the positives on Atizigi, even though it was too early to call the shot, because you have to be the defense. Emma Osevino means we still have more room to improve on our defensive area. But the team structure wasn't bad. Players really out with my sweaty. But I think Brendan Asensio, the pressing more, then they should add him to pressing. Because they're not even pressing more than giving passes. What I said, meanwhile, I think I partake a person more, Emmanuel. But man, that's why we need more ball jugglers who can break the spaces and put the break the lines of the opponent, the back line. Now, it's me with Semenyo, with Ishaku, with Jordan. When breaking lines now, they are not people who take the defenders on to score.
1: Baba Raman, who is saying, said the amount for a blaming for the equalizer wills for Nina, you know, as a coach, who is saying,
3: San will be a beca, but you don't expect a player to come on 5 minutes. You say, dear, you're warming, but like I saw warming in ye. Because the way I was turning in the Nini, who is a warming in ye, and that's before when you move because of the time they gave me. And you know, so I'm warming ye. But my Baba League need to be who team for when beating what the team I know once or over. My hand match is for what am I say? Now I wanted to know what he does that Ghanaians complain and what he do that his team accept. So before any time or man is and now say young woman here, he had baby red back there. But I wasn't expecting a center back to mark the side of the attacker. So about the show or shall we? I have been 5 times. Meaning, I've been pre-imposed. I've been called out. I've been a fake. But I'm going to last minute.
1: And TNT me blame me Baba Raman so no na mago ni ba center for no ni woman no mark or box no nyina so anyo madwuma ye.
3: Yes, on say defensive unit. Say back break here. Let's say back to solve it. When ya obey cross now. In defensive as a central, you need to be behind the attacker, not at the side. No matter who he is. Because who wanna chill him, so wanna cheat. All risk him for the team, but go in there, the team is not what you have here? You say, be a unya, a certain as a Samoan, who jump and can suspend in the air before flicking. And maybe you're using an ethical obey. But knowing, say, a defender, Edgar, who attack it, you know, 0-1 out of 100, and I'll better take a risk. In fact, the team could be a bit mania. And no, and 10 senior strikers, they bring him. And you know, it's too early to applaud Atizigi, but it's in the right direction, so I'm encouraging. I'm motivating, so yeah. If I'm going to I'm criticizing him. But Baba Raman, I think that Ghanaians, Messre, and you blame game into the Echo World Cup. We are going there to support the team as a unit to deliver and get the applause for the whole nation. Go Ghana, yeah, yeah. You know, you're a Ghanaian. You feel proud. But you're not going to see Obisu. The Bia better than it seven study. It's who Ama and if I call them, say Obinya. But so far, no, me impressed, especially coach Nanya Wenina together from this no deal, Oninano, Konya Wenina, a very different thing altogether. But there are a lot of voices, there are a lot of high work rate on all the players as a team. Me and Nana Mimus, the first time, no, the team is working together. And when you caught together, they were coming together to defend. It wasn't bad. But we need more playmakers. We need more game changers. That is attacking left for this. Who is not afraid or are not afraid of opening some of the ball? We need more of Myanmar. in the team. And the Nyasa may correct the central area issues. And one thing, your goalkeepers look 80 men below with area balls. They stay on the line, opponent, another far. Even in the 6 yard, we need to look at that too. And you're very important. So your line is about your man. Attack and you can't have a show. Gonna take out when you're full glare of the pool. But who piano on Sabobedoji? Gonna go on your team, Sabobonitin. It's a fatal time watching. If you offend the lion, the ball is coming out by one baby. Aggressive or the bad grip bono. Well, who are your mission? It's a patrol. I expect him to inject that spirit into the goalkeepers now. Only a new coach, you know, a training one for them to get that agile character in a box and in a pool. So, they are one against one, they will come out and save either with their body or with their hands or with their legs. They are there to defend and help when the defenders get lost. But applauding them will be too early for them.
1: Coaching Boma and Obey, I know, as a for that great submission and Obey, why you show this?
3: Yeah, Mr. Benda, as we charge a Piro. Me a lot of things to do or me papa in the office you know I'm not watching we're going to review now my baby I can now it's going to be okay
1: yeah that's it yeah that's it yeah that's it coach Mbuma now obtaining can on also a coach and then coach Ibrahim now and right you know Croatia for Belgium Chiwomu Shomo and yeah Panama for so Brazil Chiwomu Shomo and the young one you know more yeah get me and yeah
2: kwa ku uti aje ya jio bifi ya
1: uti pupu vidi
2: what I say
1: uti pupu
2: vidi omo luzu macha I said, just say, I'm a good team. What does it have the ambassa? Almost think so.
1: Almost tactics.
2: That is so. What does it but of course,
1: you see what I said, where your lawyer Fifi will see that they buy exactly the same thing Coach Mboma is saying. Goalkeeper should have come out. And a lawyer, a day, but say, Osenka Benjamin Asare. You talk cross now, Osenka boxing, na Abeto.
2: Yes.
1: What you mean? We say good submission from the coach. Our fullbacks are going to meet Saka, Gordon, Medioke, and you, Maestro, and the other presenters are giving excuses for Baba. And Tinkyum Kumbaba. And Kyum Yuri, and Yasa. Me, my Bobo, Nibida, I mean, how players sometimes are normally difficult for me. Me, try radio, so Emmy Gunn, Nima say, Emmy Kuno. That is not my style. That is not the second one. But see, we are going into the World Cup to meet more faster and direct attackers. And you guys, especially, Maestro, want us to keep quiet on the errors. Minka said, Obian keep it quiet, but I'm saying that we can't crucify him because of one mistake.
2: You can't pick one player
1: because I just said in Sakwache both two games. Yeah, we no crave. Yeah, sorry, mu player watchable and yes, I'm friend of a 26 man squad player watchable.
2: Selection by the deal of Kraman for starting.
1: But one more church or message in Yano. No, when you say JT because she am and they will be near the atro. But don't say mobile, you know. Because a jetty approved woman wrong, I want to be enter a jetty and to move before Freddy. I'm going to say, Baba, and the air can say, you can share your opinion, but I'm saying that game and at the time of a boy meant to me, my time ready soon from crucifying it now. No. I can't do that.
2: No. Goalkeeper authority, I want a third, the area,
1: needed,
2: yes. What I say now before a goalkeeper ever best standing on his feet. Out, no, it means there's something wrong.
1: Yeah,
2: either communication didn't go, he didn't shout at his players that leave the ball for me, they could score you.
1: And as you be an officer,
2: player, see, there are many things, you know, they are human, it can happen. Once that happened, no, they'll go and be talking about it. I remember very well, say, Robert Mensa, we have some mistakes now. Robert Mensa didn't go post. I'm attack. What I say? Because goalkeeper be anywhere. I pese ni box mu hano. Be how go to be pemo mau ku
1: and pano. Pemo no player. What
2: I say? Very aggressive there.
1: Oh, now can you go? Because I know we have friend Suraj Muhammad.
2: Suraj, yes.
1: Suraj, you know bad box mu. Oh, bet you my mumu.
2: Na be crazy.
1: Mujabu.
2: Oba pemo. Oh, and you know.
1: Sebuating.
2: Goalkeeper be anywhere. Oba kase dia. Very dia grow me box mu. No. No. But I said, but if something happens now, the next time Asare should back out. Asare should shout.
1: Yeah.
2: Shouldn't fear, shout. I think he has respect for the soul of the players. No. Goalkeeper. No, come on, blow. Kasa What does it, Cassa? My way, way, way. Who said, Yaka, I go for them first.
4: Atizigi.
2: You could see his command yesterday. Mm. And now look at how he was talking because he has been in the team for long. No? Mm. He has control over the players.
1: Okay.
2: Asare is a new player there. But as time goes on, also when you control, now you can talk to the okay. players.
1: Set Nida Kokotoko. Set Martin. Anan meti many yesu woku uniaba.
5: Yes, I will. And you may
1: be saying, Ren, you may well.
5: I love you now. But none of whom found a crowd.
1: None of whom found on.
5: But now we least expected to be service. But now 11 p.m. now. Yamitun Safreno.
1: Oh,
5: it's sad, dear, but who bend?
1: Yes, I'm all.
2: Sister.
5: Sister,
4: go come with you.
2: One father, mother.
1: I'm listening to the show. We need to work on our long balls. We lose possession whenever we try long balls. And Aprugicha Kapama, Eddie Wei, Eddie Ebai. A lot of opinions about Meshe, na Makinken, you know. We say good morning, Minya, but we should watch our low blocks. There were spaces we can better that, especially in the first half. The 4-4-2, now I have hope in the team. And Saddam, and so Eddie Wei, Eddie Ebai, and Ope on the show. And also, yeah, na yet to me, I can kind of ewho Eddie Amao. Ronaldo, come with Slash, who then a voice note in Timmy Namabo Eddie Amao. Nibra.
5: Ago, excited for Enra, the Bahano Pano, the Cambi, be say, Ushe, and also watch squad na list na coach to me, Tiena. It wasn't anything new from na their Otuado. Efrewo mono those players no. Na I said the same. But now I made it clear say you got to match no. Na yahwe coach ni nsa no. Any kwai a obefa so a obesisa players no mental attitude.
1: The mentality of the players, very key.
5: And they were more character. You better not watch it. Because, yes, I met me at the same material now. Nah. But then, coach, you were I said, you were fat, the angel crown to me in the year. Oku, Enra, yes, I'm on for car, Wilson, I boy, and one more weak side, and I was saying, yeah, but train at their look. Yet he no nani je num be share ya ye take card coach TC Park so jubilee.
1: Aye.
5: Ana me boa.
1: Aye.
5: It mo be in ka say we sent no say no kwa say ye niji. I saw a total transformed team, blasters team and na ye match ye share no. E totally different from matches I had share previously. I mean before in Rakoku, say na abobe 5-6 matches I ye nya win.
1: Yeah.
5: Ana me boa.
1: Yeah.
5: And so enra, look. Certain players approve some of us wrong. Kwaku Enra was at Ziggy Day. I am telling you. Enra. Fye. Saves are on making ye in the first half. No. Those saves no normally yeah. Kotwa no money a friend say Manuel no anum no yes such saves you. And now. Enra.
1: Jowo, ubetimi ayiwe ni wo YouTube ni so.
5: Enra.
1: My bones with the video be aba and certain positions I am now.
5: Yes.
1: Benjamin Asari Gina, ye nyina etimi ahead man a share 100% ka.
5: Atobi
1: bia kana ke you are saying. Good morning maestro. Please watch the video. The goalkeeper's positioning as Asari's number one man. I say this in good faith, from House of Oak to Galaxies and onto the Black Stars, his positioning has always given cause for concern. I don't know if it is overconfidence, but he ought to be more careful with his movement. And yeah, Mike Bonsu, Eddie Abonsu, with the good fit.
5: Yeah,
1: and the so that we tear the
5: I don't think so. Bibi Boni B. No, no, no. Sorry, your favorite. But, Sebu, only be 100%. Sometimes, no. There are certain positions be an over fully short kakra.
1: Yeah.
5: It's a before call your attention to it and your bonny. It's a best. Kwaku enra atizigi HS were mature into the game. And I was saying nyabutre emano. And then you know
1: my players in
5: enra enya atizigia and can first half when I be lose game.
1: Kebejimi enu bi
5: I'm telling you because and na the positioning the anticipation the bia no was excellent the calculation the bia eye then kweku oh na ko to adu ya sese na ya
1: Marvin se na
5: I tell you
1: o to na se no
5: kweku so our friend by ya na o man opportunity
1: but say Australia
5: boy how many minutes fe and now Marvin che say born on ball.
1: Then you're doing too much. Then you're doing too much.
5: First half, no. Let me show the speed. Now, Edu Bebe, no. I was even thinking, say, Jordan, better capitalize on the speed, you know. Naka, on your balls, no, best send you forward. But, yeah, no, Asandi Abane, Chica Clown. And now, players, you know, yeah, dear mommy. Meniji, pa. Look, I told you, say, Ajete, and Jerome. Definitely coach number is from center pair.
1: Center pair. Maybe I may prefer a Jeteno than Jerome. But Enra,
5: yes. Enra, not your bad.
1: I'm confident me, I'm fine.
5: And look, I get the one. We can answer.
1: We can answer. We have a joke message. We have a caninja. Now we try to. We say caninja. I do. I'm so bored. I'm fed.
5: I mean, the only
1: way.
5: No, yes, yeah.
1: But Obe push you. Obe more.
5: Yes. And so Obe criticize you. I mean, and your pony.
1: Fair.
5: Yes, yeah. Because Yashua JT matches are. Sebi, you. And crash a beer day. And him.
1: Not too much. It's not boring. You're not to be born. So box, man.
5: And not
1: a matter of worry.
5: Yeah, yeah. Can't once and over. Okay. And then match. Oh, boy, now. Most of blocks are here, you know.
1: Egunechi.
5: And yeah, because of this kind of criticism of the man on.
1: And Radia.
5: I tell you. What's happening in the meditation? Now, man, for me, and for me, but. Now, mate, yes, now. Me, Missika, Kweku. Me, this guy, my mate, and mate, so, Miss Awotri, Papa, be so, to your mama. Papa be say if Mr. Watrina with Mr. Udebi. Papa no the front. Mr. Mindia Watrini and Yanyami. Papa no so. Who need that? Because I'm afraid Mr. Watrini because Kotokoto Swa Watrini. Who need Ajete? Etitation. Debbie, who criticize you? And I say, what whatever say? And then my bonabaso. And I'm Pakwagu and Ra, Bola Jetty Boy, you know. Me bump, I say. Uncle bought the same no improve crowd World Cup because
1: me apart from the defensive ability where Boko Nebia or not me join it no no ako head on to your was attacking
5: that is it
1: pro West, no?
5: Oh or should I tintinta but was our adreno one and I think say Ebeboa and now he became one of the leaders in the squad
1: yeah.
5: Especially defensive department one.
1: Yeah.
5: Oh, yeah, dear pa. Because Edu baby no, me who said none communication with Pate. Who said Edu and not Pate no retreat. In the first half, no, okay, clear some dangerous game Bobby in the penalty yard boss in the first half. Only Ajete win
1: na ye.
5: But
1: but today,
5: Nuama,
1: my star man, no,
5: challenge. Now, even then, say, I wake up, Anna.
1: So, stay fit and quiet, say, Prebia, Madia.
5: Oh, wow.
1: Those are a usual of him. And Nidia and the man who say, Coach Becatro, player, ball a rulia, with me a leg over, and also to me dribble. Woman is dangerous for a year defenders.
5: Yes.
1: We play a bit of a change in our old band with Piafan, but we were the bony Pion in our no any leg over, no any skill. Now we change your crown fast or three defender. But now it's on Conocan and Casey. What do you say,
5: Charlie? Obenya ni time ever wake up because one of the spotlight I was saying my echo
1: yemi line to na man phone so
5: your bottom number so I mean coach Carlos Acher say is a good coach and that he can do the work and fan who say we star boy and I said then obesisa
1: oh
5: and that changes your year you know
1: obesu o show be aw
5: manage here.
1: But the reason why Semenya mono, if I now a man for Cassa Semenya, will prove the next
5: one training session.
1: No, a man for so say, they said, no coach, our man tell me, the bad coach, no, you okay, say, Obet Nanchen. Felix, what is your about first? Kwaku, my problem is the constant back passes. It is becoming too part of us, and it is not good. Even when our opponents sit back, instead of us to put pressure on them, we kick the ball back at all the way to our goalkeeper. Yeah. See, imagine when Arsenal sat back and PSG only kicked the balls back to their goalkeeper. How would they have gotten that vital penalty to equalize? We must be more proactive and progress the ball to our opponent's goal area like Niamh did. And fairly so this year by offended way by and share
5: meaning yeah meaning yeah okay second half na back pass ni back and Benjamin a cocoa ball or your mistake be but no Eric Colletino who second half
2: school market so he did the same thing
5: yes oh, not back passes.
1: I bet be a line to mommy. Why?
5: But Bonsubano so on your bado.
1: On Subai, also on the cafe.
5: Yes. On your bado.
1: You know, some kudus kakebi with
5: him. One more. And I think, sir, on my boy, Caleb, like coach was saying, or you're one for the future.
1: Yeah, Caleb is also good.
5: Or you're one for the future. And now, boys, you know, I mean, they weren't bad. I think, sir, Omunyina improve. To be honest, Omunyina improve. I don't say wake up on India, but Omunyina improve.
2: Now, tell me, I'm training. Only 1 week in Uganda.
1: Aye. Oh yeah, three training sessions there. Okay. Well, see, Atizigi cannot use this to convince us. We know what he can do, and now we edit by. We say, let me be fair to Baba Paul Apam from Gimpa, and anyway, so edit by 0302216545. Give me your lines, no entry. Hello, good morning. Maxwell GG205. Dear, you know,
4: see, and to man, why I guess is I and to man,
1: and dear, as I'm about to salute to me,
4: oh, yes, salute to Chiake
1: until President,
4: yes, salute to be a Chiake,
1: a cram, my mammy,
4: which you could do fana sana.
1: Oh, yeah,
4: which you need, then,
1: but most of my to me, and ye,
4: Yaji Bibi,
1: my same, my party,
4: Yaji Bibi, 38 matches, yeah, your red card, young considered for the TBR, and see. Yeah, born beauty so champions league, but penalties near the Lusu. And you next season you better to your near my view now. Because I said every season they are improved. And she said this is your cookie more fun and you and to man you said necessary, you know. And never be created your asna. Michias na phone na Kwekuma Michias and Felix Nellis phones, na Michia Wankas and so multimedia. Kwisa po Wankas and Semi Michia no I. Kwaku Ukraine mianim. Obe Kai Kata, tournament I koe. Me at this tournament, South tournament no yade mami.
1: So
4: we can cut a tournament now.
1: Several saves.
4: Oh yeah, dear. But Koku and say no because at least the number one goalkeeper ever seen going to Switzerland. This is the moment the second we say. Oh, I'm legging him. Omoje, Omohonso, cup match. I would be Ghana. Remember, it's FA Cup, no. Omoje, you.
1: I know who's had the most clean sheets.
4: Yes, but our Bahamu na. I know Koku. I know goes to be a coincidence. I know he's a Ghana for Katano. I'm up for to me this over 2.5 no. And yet, goes to be an concede, no. And no, 45 minutes, service no enjoy idea. And then, Miami goalkeeper, who said, mistakes, idea, a banner, a car, who your goalkeeper, no, I said, no, near my phone, no more can, and tell me so, be very careful, oh, or Bantaman care, but when you coach the incommoder, or see, football, wingers, no, uncle Tabor. No more cross, so it's dangerous. Into the left fullback and I left fullback. Don't allow crossing. Because crossing is bad. I mean, we send 20 defenders. We want to run for the team. We want to attack the team. We want to go him.
1: And run for fun in your crossing. Baby.
4: And two people say, you're two and three and I'm allowing my crosses. Never no more.
1: another point, no, no.
4: Yes, how do you listen to the CSO?
1: Another point.
4: You don't claim to me that the crisis is bad. Because one, you're defenders, you know. You're to be consistent and fair, my end. And you say, you're not crisis, maybe you're a team, you're a rough officer, or Kwaku. And not the other person, you're a CSO. Kwaku, you're a crap. Maybe you're not a man, you say. You don't referee, you know, or respect your party, Kakra. And also, you say, for any matches, you've got no party, you have a red card.
1: May I show some wooden come over actually? Unza wo mutimi ya 10 changes.
4: Party mi mean party from Atletico Madrid to Arsenal. Kanye party ni. And no na the tactics no. Na nye. Ya best set of after party. Say consistent na all now Villarreal bench. But on baby season no. And so 2 matches be no. Coach man be 90 minutes. That are no baby season no. It's your best set but ya the empire body support no. And the tight match. But kwa kuba kaita ya kwa kata no. Your friendly match, I am Mrs. Boy. You see me at the Pami, you know, hope to power.
1: Banny, a crab, a superman.
4: But you call a couple of seas and say, if you're in Yabutra, a friendly match, and I yad, yad, and it's a sort to me, Yabutra, where a friendly match was. You're in Yabutra, papa, because you will be a Yako wet cup. Your friendly match, your players will be able to make one, but you could do wet cup with my good matches, and I near from here, Sabbath, because you will do a cut. I have
1: poor
4: performance.
1: I better know where I'm from, right? 0302216545. Hello, good morning. Hello, good morning.
6: Good morning.
1: Yes, I'm Pacho Hwaini.
6: Papa, Master.
1: Yes, sir.
6: Agabu Swanze, test driver.
1: Agabu Siankoy.
6: Mumabasu, and everyone, last but you know. Why are there? But with my kind of thing, if you have a show in England, every rules, every CIA, like a man, Wawa. And in England, all of you to move. If you don't mind, and I give you the reason, I'll find out that which you require with a new week.
1: I'm on for this.
6: I'm on for this. I'm on for this.
1: Hello,
7: good morning, Papa Mansu.
1: Yes, sir. Pacho Waini.
7: The Pacho Way, you could have brought on my bra phobia.
1: Brammy into it.
7: I'm my son, I'm a chairman boss. I've been Salam Yakubu, Honorable Adam Salam, and I don't care if I'm watching. In place, Michel. Mansu, the American said, you ever bought blaster team numbers. In fact, maybe Maniaje, I feel my own Ghana, you will coach. Don't say Ghana, your talent new, but now you prove them when you're coaching. So what you have to do? You want your coach, your papa, who been the best footballers in the world, but most of the people will be a human coach. But you say, Carlos, and tell you, but you say, you have to say, you have to say, and now the players in the performance. That players, you have to be a condemn also, you players, you have to. But coach, papa, buy him. Say, you have to say, players in the ball, my boy. The ball my boss if I made it, you better say Ghana for more beer bamum. Because me my head as young say anything be a Ghana ever tournament. I said, team in Yen Nigidi on Satyamna and I eat me quay him. You better Angola 2010. Satyamna is senior player who are no my almost untouchable. How many team in my blaster team you know? Coach me by an OGBB Nafi team and under 20 boys in HM. You quite Angola didn't could see. You could do finance, Eka, then in Kedic of Egypt. A top team nine is under call South Africa 2010. So by the way, you could do it. Quarter finals, eh, cadet, look at you semi finals. You made your best. My gun and name, Babia Bamumo, young fine Pabo, and 13 Nature. Made him, you didn't wake up, I could hear. Ghana, you better perform up for him. I'm an Abu Ubiya.
1: Yamabu from Raya, 0302216545. Hello, good morning. Hello. Abednego. Hello, good morning.
8: Hello. Yes, Papa Maslow.
1: Yes, I'm Pacho Waini.
8: I'm going to be a little bit. Papa Maslow, you think you're going to have to go on the go?
1: Hello, good morning.
9: Until.
1: Good morning. General,
9: Obama is room.
1: Hey, Obama, send out

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4: Romance is so shambolic. Ernest Amankwa, and also quite you don't read our messages. Messages in Bibrinano, I am a dean count, hashtag near the identity, untimin kind message, untimin famobia, and to ban a dean cahodia, if I show me to me a kind, come a kamapa, and I'm intimate so much true. We are number the Mudian Shasi near Huni Parana, hashtag na shortcut near Adibis Aesa Nanama, a reading no Iadin Kakra, and I'm a medamasipa. Now I say, Mammy, and my brain. But when you're real media, mammy, about 2-3 minutes now, so dear, who you know, yen team through enough young coffer. I am an uncommon in Rosis.
5: Maestro, good morning.
4: Good morning, Sina.
5: As empatia and tea, Minka Satin team.
4: Yeah,
5: but Enra, Minya Dajifre match, maybe. Messer Ghana for and Peninfoa, Mosher match, one with me Casa. Mom, when you're moody shape, your moment to me, friend, and I say, you know why your expectation. Yen kasa with some level of moderacy.
4: And what's the me be other? I say Ghana for your wonderful Ghanaian because yes, Saki Otuado, I bring a couple of friendly match, but in Naya, your boy friendly match, one the Ghana for so yen ya and a friendly match, and or the council, then
5: okay, I can't send me training lacone a coach, suppose this year off a na a bear one. Say, Yame Fasama Manus Sumanaso, just one match. Ebe Basisiana results on a 10 year. The same people are in the year singing praises, you know. Attend ye be a bit, you know. Obergasi team look like you, who are mother. In Tienya Botre, me personal analysis, me need technical background. Baboka cram, Mashaka crano. Me who say team in the preparation look like 10%. I want to be do tournament now because I need preparation for tournament. Now you better 20-30%. And 50% in Pony Diaco.
4: Diaco.
5: Your level, no.
4: But under Otuado and under Carlos Cruz, you could see some motivation around the team.
5: Maybe I mean, person MS are comparison because you winning here. You winning here. It means person MS are comparison.
4: Who change Bia with him?
5: Me who sakraya kakra. Me who sakraya kakra. But I'm make us say Bia. Yeah, analyze Bia no. Any day, any team will be on. We should do that in moderation.
4: Okay.
5: So that you will not be disappointed. And I say, you're overwhelmed. What do I say, Bibi, akoye kakra no bi. Hey, open your mouth to your boss. Unim, my main guy was say, the omu boy should justify inclusion half kakra omu.
4: Because
5: you see, America's a coach, no need in the first 11. I'm not for gusu justify omu.
4: Okay.
5: And only a one, and a two. Walk up na ye kono. Your players be brave woman. Some can say omo be bad pitim. Em no money honki kaho.
4: Yeah.
5: We shouldn't be fooled. In court, Mr. O. Yen she ye players no. Omo honki ka.
4: Omo honki ka.
5: Enu peja teamwork no e peja. Eya dia e good mayen.
4: Okay. Matter.
5: What you say? Baba Raman asem aman for kane neno. Obi anyone more or see football as an answer football chair because only one match analyze the player.
4: On a part of me, Jonas ejected the ball, Austria anyway. Born in South Austria, born in South Germany. But now I'm for Canada, Papa. But then, you're born in a man for a hill.
5: Yes, it bet me. I said the next match so Yamen Fasama, now uncle ye. And Tim Cassibi, be a year, Kebia, and Yenyabo Tre. 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Baba Raman asem na ban openi eye on kasa kahumbi. 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Ye mkoreji sa dieno. Play bia se see a won utim nim bia e gana play edne kwa woke up. Yen support ni fully. Ba anamun to be o true nan wada okay se then a friend baby bisa sin tisi say se obobo bina anko ye na man for se true man gunus over sa chin wana. Because I'm not my boy,

0: all the positives ni nyina negative back no no ma chichire no mo dia so ano eh because eh amanfo ehun say say oh yeah dia ne eka ade anipa mi mpekra so ya dia ne eka na obo ofu
1: yeah
0: what you say
1: yeah
0: it is say no ono anka sa wonam a ade so so no park no so wono sa psychology na minim ni po betimi abo na ye free
2: no but performance e be ma Ghanaians appreciate no when you give us the best performance
0: it's our best performance no na make us ade so so no all breaky ball cross e boy ifa me nanse ade na Ghana for weka it is ade no edini trim dem say say and bibi kitu eh biko akofa problem abreno I 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no modern o ti ase sabi o eh Gideon Mensah enye the best
2: now that Gideon my crowd now in fact baba my Ghana for say Gideon training the enya papa bia
0: na enye the best or ye na famu de and a we so about to compliment ye nche obi an kran
2: wate
0: and na say eh benyan say say boy to na nitinem na me ra ho pa
2: me na so nka
0: na me ra ho e ku ni sunsun kwan bi so especially when say atigi atizigi aye adago first half ne sa no no be ba second half na and I'm proud na ko betima ya ball no bibi
2: positioning no
0: positioning
2: o be ni mu kakra say go stay was center KB of Obari Bono
0: enti ya mompa ya fantasy team na chi ye susu me enye
2: mate ma me
0: na but eya den a team we me sure say on be sure mo won mo nyam so mo kona anye yempo a sai ni je kakra na Ghana for we no I hope say bia yen sabe ka
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0: the transo, Edison Kunimu. 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
1: And yes, a Lawson Herba mixer, Mamma, what Tommy dear, let that was in a window, and you see kind of the better.
0: Oh, let us say in kind.
1: Eh, no, no.
0: What you bring ya?
2: Never put
0: your process, ya. Our pharmacy, chemical, now Herba shop, be a bammy. 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Lawson Herba Mixer, a whole nasty, a year in kind.
3: And some would wa a singina. 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A sempayitia. 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A sempayitia. E ye kasia wa. Ye de bro. E wa a sempay FM. E menunzia empaimu. 6:30 sharp. And some would wa a si. Ye wu yenina. Ye de bro. A sempayitia. 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E sanse. A sempa eitia.

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0: sample. 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Ye can't do him. 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Nemu won't perform months. 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
1: You're crying, you home. 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Feeders, yet me. 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
0: Any T, Tiabuchenko, Akuqua Manqua, Akuntejo, Eddie Bro was Sempa, 94.7 FM. So,
2: it drew me down as the young woman on it. You almost see a cra, you almost will hunu, yes, yatia, any letrasia, yakabum.
3: Memory Debia, a bonusia, a permusia, a question of what you change your home, our abroche, said the Akum, any diabi drifi, the young, near her, the ye, near the abba, the anyano, and you can say,
2: ye, abrochin kum on edim tintim pa
0: ye bere no ma hodo a e won ko for man so ye betimi dia bo gana am na fane to ma pefra o man yin puntu na ha bot sen passport won sensem ni nyina ye de bro e wa abrochin kum odwumade yi mu ye besa so mu akwanya no wa che wa dwen
4: Robert JB me ka so free Germany
5: Kobe okay. 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
4: concept no work for abrochin for wo ma wa man na nemu wo mu atia man na dia na mu tipi no mu kura na so program no mu aso project mu e nwanwa
0: shene
4: so
0: say ye meme ne da bia 6 p and bugger near Abuchin Kumuni.
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0: Did you know that Ghana currently spends more than 8 billion Ghana cedis annually importing food that can be produced locally? That is why this June, Joy Business and the Super Morning Show, in partnership with the Federation of Associations of Ghanaian Exporters, FAGE, bring you the Joy Agribusiness Month 2026 under the theme, From Soil to Sovereignty, Building Ghana's Agricultural Self-Reliance Through Innovation. 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

0: fact that we are the headquarters of Pozwa, Ewo Maimua, Muya Nukwara for Lukwe, Munka into Mukeke. Obira, yes, and Pakistan say, as the person will be sure to be beautiful, no better, while correcting. Susan Obira, it is ya, near Mibama Basso.
1: I'm the person that we are the headquarters of Pozwa, Ewo Maimua, Muya Nukwara for Lukwe, Munka into Mukeke. Obira, I'm okay here. This is my national flag. I'm proud of it. And I'm proud of Africa.
0: Oh, yeah, I'm proud of Africa. Who cuts the mood at the headquarters of Pozwa?

the foreign minister, who are in a warm up, no, but in Kazesia, latest a woman on Ninano, Yadi Asia, Sesia. Now, no pay my main car, say, Joy Safari Escape, no, with an Airbusso. What do you say? We know your Father's Day and an Airbusso. Now it's time to do this for the daddies. Where this Father's Day and an Airbusso, over joining a Joy Brunch for the Joy Safari Escape. A grand ultimate weekend long celebration of fathers and father figures. And an Airbusso. Now you're setting off on the Saturday, the 20th of June. Now you're mouth delicious breakfast. What do you say? Now we're journey straight into a luxurious, breathtaking aqua safari. Now, a new man, oh, you know, wait me, Akobo, and Yako, Huma, I will hold on. Who said, Joy Brands, yeah, pa. Erinti, Fahushim, Beauty, as yet. Now, yeah, Bema, on yum, unstoppable music from our DJs, Nina, Basso. Now, treats in the back continuum.

So we are single up. I have 4,000 Ghana cities. 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

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If you know the beer, when it's if you know, so a bench, yes, a man. I just hope you have until no cobunsu. If you know, crab a cock of bubano, then you said that you're fair. As if you was here, oh, but so I didn't know the other crab. One, one, I just saw money see what you the fee task here, and Zana went to me. As I saw the unworthy, hey, I never had your bar. My main come for sink test tank in Famount. Sink test tank in the Tiswa. And on the air boapa, so best stone show, then you are tick crudge in the air. A sink test tank, Ghana Hanamo, tank bien who I have a party so no. If I try your size, be able to say, they say, yeah, in a Ghana.

intestine. Yeah, na achichidia da hono. Yeah, strong, yeah, tough, yeah, durable. Na dia dani say ye over 300 agents wa Ghana. Tibe bia wa Ghana bia. Odi ane say line ba kube fa. 0244-335-168. 0244-335-168. And one is our friend. Baby, I will be here. Yeni, I had a bet 12. Max Buy.

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Ya tu mi adio so. 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Eye Pepsodent. 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Pepsodent. But it do the two with Pepsodent. Brush every morning and evening. And she said, unye two na. Na jaza uye nya problem pa. 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Omicha say, you shemu ade di pefe.

0: for our can home and your Tigama and a pay. Yeah, yeah, midweek edition of the Ultimate Sports Show at the Asia War. Eric Essie Dubue D
1: Zoom.
0: Mr. Machin.
1: Yeah, I'll be out there.
0: Nah, Ekoye.
1: Ah, Ekoye, Mama, where the Ekoye, Papa, and Connie here. Yakopon in Quanache, Yadana Sensa.
0: Okay.
1: Yet Daniel Copan, Papa, Papa, Pase, and then Sorting Quanache. And I feel World Cup and so, Boba. But I do one is I do one is I, where they have it near cast 100 days, you know, and 100 days, 100 days. You know any? 100 days in an abandon, see, and I do honey in a communia. It's a bending. It's a kind issue.
0: That's so crab.
1: It's a whole one over.
0: Oh, Babendi, I don't know. Oh, touch your
1: eye. Born to enjoy.
0: Babendi, the MZ crew and the DJ will be a nano metian man.
1: And that's the same who named Naika.
0: Well, who now sing a car. A buyer, and I'm a boss. We didn't paint to God for Numbina. I'm there, and Numbaya. I say, Sasa Lassa.
1: Ready, I go for.
0: And yes, Sasa Lassa, Sasa Lassa. Yamiadum, yeah,
1: most definitely, most definitely. Yeah, yeah.
0: Oh,
1: we heard you, Yamebe. You heard in Yamebe.
0: Yambe.
1: I mean, you used to swear, Beba. Oh, I don't know.
0: Sasa Laza.
1: Oh, Beba, I was saying, you know, one edition of mine. So, and now, by a mosho, now by Davis, now by Capito,
0: Medical Can,
1: now by Frank Jam,
0: my country or Dada.
1: It's a job for someone who gave you Chroma.
0: Aya na
1: we no wake up yebe kuna wiye na dwuma ba bakrum hanyasem keto transfer window kese
0: e
1: bebi
0: e bebi yo
1: awurade nyankopo
0: nti ye na ye be catch ne
1: kwa sama transfer
0: sasa laza
1: ye lehu
0: ari kan ko ye
1: all right my sweet si kwen mo and I'm a lovely mother birthday mama Mavis Amwakwanta. Yes, Reverend Mrs. Mavis Amwakwanta of Parliament Chapel International. The beautiful wife of Apostle Francis Amwakwanta. And then I'm mommy aiding a birthday. Say, I wish mommy well. I mean, Shana, my man, and Mosra, and Yakasia. Na the mother figure, and I am we in a Yankupon, and Mano, and Yakwa, Cupon, and Faso, and maybe a quack, and Sakas, Yakas, Yamano. And then nickname, yeah, Mama Cash. It's Yakupon, my more cash. And some mommy, happy birthday going at you. Yankupon shall pop, pop, pop, pop. We love you so much.
0: Okay.
1: Mesho. Yentisi kwa nimi
0: yanko.
1: Na eno na Ghana bo friendly match. And then me bo a bridge version pa. Ghana bo friendly match. Ti, ubi abe chena dream because yin yina yede ye Ghana for. And this is our national team. Does it give you hope?
0: Match nana.
1: Yes.
0: Oh, me, I'm just happy for certain players.
1: Like
0: and Suniyama.
1: Yeah, you know, even though he's coming from injury,
0: yeah.
1: Or said no, and you have a press soccer World Cup.
0: Pushing, I'm for then about 38 minutes, but and
1: he's good, isn't he? But Shozu said no, he had to be
0: given the time
1: and opportunity. And Uti, coach Soso Akiron said. Nya time be brainy boys in your training to you say on Yaka Kahua. No, we just training a boom more. I feel instructions now, then I'll bet you don't my baby. But whether or not a Benya a good or impact, Papa B, away in World Cup, now your corner, so no, pundits across the world, so edge from money. Steve Nicole, a former player, I feel to say, or a pundit or ESPN. My son, I perceive Steve Nicole ye, say, Oberba Buana, Miami, and Nuya was a Ghana team, no, or share no. Na Osho group ni mwa ye debu noa. Table for tea.
2: Listen, Ghana, that result, that goal, is any chance that Ghana had in this group. Coming into this game, Ghana had lost the last five games. And when you're 1-0 up, just going into the World Cup, and you lose a goal in third minute of injury time, you talk about blowing the balloon up. I mean, and they were struggling as it is. I don't see Ghana creating any problems for England or Croatia, actually. So, I'm sorry, Ghana, there's not an awful lot of positives for you. I mean, you've got Ayew up front. I mean, he's past his best, let's be quite honest. You know, Thomas Partey has got all kinds of other problems off the field hanging over his head. So, I'm sorry, Ghana, I don't see how you take part much in this group. And I'm pretty much thinking the same for Panama. So, listen, I think England and Croatia are going to breeze through this.
1: Oh, did you say England and Croatia are going to breeze through it? And that say only did 1-0. In fact, on our cast in the World Cup, only did 1-0. Now you have a pong. Now you balloon it up. oh balloon what balloon ya posadia na ke se hadwen pa it is say no no there onyini se gana se se ya dia e bit ma dubai bia and onyini se gana bit me add say di it be bit dia tete aye England and of course say aye o ne lady utima or say aye o has passed his best it aye o ne lady utima ko world cup o be dash England Steve Nicol say emfa wara kambro fo pao
0: na bada ina dinche
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0: ene ko bobo nana
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1: aba na wo de ujidi ze nyetons se na wo de ujidi
0: of course
1: tomso de ujidi nie
0: ene tons no
1: eh
0: okay
1: e mobo ite wo moton wo ko shena na Mando,
0: yes, sir.
1: My team said touch it down, Brazil for touch it down. Newark International Airport, New Jersey. And the team said, yes, it was in style. Mm. It's well on now. The team said, already acclimatizing. England forces say, we are in Omo Florida. Yes, yes, yes. Inter Miami facilities, Nana. Omo in Scotland, the phone, AU. So, and Omo say, Jale, we are in here. We are in what you? We are in what you? Pa. No, it's not touchy base. Oh, yeah, Greensboro. And of course, North Carolina. Hona, Columbia, so so ball friendly be na mahese ni mabit because South Africa so touch down
0: okay
1: match to mo e be to film krom akọ US na bravo bre so yes visa issues be near there
0: yeah
1: and yeah is it no mo say ni e ken no mo gina ho gina ho gina
0: you ask for no hard you no matter say your power
1: oh your team on be ball my name red ball ni ball mo chira mo papa is it e bit ma kan bibia be peka kra ala me tumbo
0: Yeah,
1: enjoyable. That's all. Okay. Yeah. Much Australia, Saudi Arabia, Ecuador, or more touch it down in the United States. So we are hoping, sir, yeah, so you better touch it down.
0: Sure.
1: Teams in the doors, we can crab in attach it. Bimo, premature decoration. Udi can go to a no indeed them. And the Bimo, a match is winning chamber. In the Bibe, arrive your chamber. Ah, yeah. Hugo Bruce said, so to me, I do knockout stage. Obehun say a successful World Cup panel manya no
0: okay.
1: South Africa for no was when they are able to get to a man should now do pass or hotel no say na e man welcome na na e fe o
0: aye
1: bo omo de nyum ala gukuru munyum bi oh it's nice right South Africa for one way yeah the valley esa so era fi and ye bonnyum imam ye bonnyum imam na just am all feel welcome
0: yeah
1: yes I be bedri na kete for no ye de eden kete ni di be shine we mu ye the valley chichi ni ni di momo ye the valley no Kikiri, kukuru, akiti, kikiri, kukuru, kikiri, kikiri, nechase, ama ya vim, niyadi ya kwa shayi.
0: Okay.
1: Ana anyekiti?
0: Oh, why not? Ana anyekiti, ene, quantum from...
1: Ana say, ayi yomo mbo, ayi yomo mbo, ayi haso foku, ayi yomo haso nyumu, ayi fo yomo mbo haso nyumu. Wolo mo, say wolo me, wolo mo. 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Wolo mo, saa, ma show ma white, no.
0: Yeah.
1: Omo nyumu niyadi, pa, min thinking about, nka nyumu mde. And I done the best. Mama. Mama, say. Say, I'm going to go. Yeah. Send a bear, you feel welcome in there. Something. You see the things of something. Yeah. Hugo Bruce says, I'm to me, a do. Knockout face, the crown, but I'm going to say. Because it's not easy. Yeah, Hugo Bruce.
3: For the first time, they will assist on the World Cup. So I've already the experience as a player. I was here also in 86 for the World Cup of 86. So for them it's something wonderful, and they are very motivated to show something. The three opponents are nearly the same quality as we, so it will be tough games, and the only thing we will try is yes, to go through the group stages. And if we can achieve that, I think that already the World Cup for South Africa is succeeded. But again, yeah, we will try, and we will do everything to pass that group stages, and then what happens afterwards.
1: You better try near a few groups today, and what happens afterwards. When even Mexico, South Korea, check. It's so much to me.
0: Sir, a statement. Kroman coach, be ya. Kani tiate.
1: Tani ya honu watina na ugele numu. Gawabete, ne pampa na waha. Maestro meko, Gabriel no say penalty, Arsenal penalty no.
0: Uh-huh.
1: Yes, there's a surge in sales of Nechette replica no.
0: Ashoto.
1: And you say, we'll be able to penalty at 20. Arsenal for some much, much tribute of Kroba.
0: Dane die. Until spirit na ne chiro mu.
1: Ah, but, se, mu play a bo penalty ase no no. Ne jesi ashoto. Ne, there's no person much le say. £38 million. Maestro, I said it was coming. Now it is done. And that's, you know, United in every on your bad. Maestro, on your bad. When you have your business in Tamala.
0: Of course.
1: Hey, well, it is Aquadesin as a character player, I should say. Yes, yes, yes. Liverpool and Royal, Maestro. He's coming. But bit me pressure no.
0: I know when
1: Antonio Rola, Maestro. One more for Liverpool, one. Yanisa. Okay. Morgan Rogers, listen to Bassa, no, Yanisa. It's a media channel, send us Konate. Konate, Real Madrid, Maestro. Konate or Konate, ye.
0: Mfana.
1: Midye. Oh, this fool, Yadodro. But Moreno says that he only needs one pre-season with him and he will make him one of the best defenders in the world.
0: Okay.
1: Hey, chairman, but don't freeze India, Maestro, yeah. Don't freeze, no. Inter, don't freeze, no. Yeah. I'm ready, Yakupo. Yee, ready, right back, what better? Because Trent is a cat, Trent. Wouldn't say, hey, chairman, Kavaya, bre. Abra, you know, if Fenerbahce, when United, you're chenia, yeah. But Maestro, so don't freeze, no, but Kavaya, ayaya, when you pound with Trent Alexander, yeah, yo. Maestro, 20 million euros with you.
0: Yeah.
1: That's any idea to football. Hey, all this money to Mr. Cockroach. Don't please come and let's go. Why? Tenefa ebe fatapa. Matomi ni ndiye enwa no mayero. Yes, man, chairman, contract extension to 2030.
0: Ya
1: you babi akwa papa bi no no. Kai say quantity United is say. Ah, omo nyana ko bawu. Ai, wari nyankopon wa. Etia no na Congo for no. Hey, man, so. Omo ni ya World Cup, omo do omo bot 3 matches bi Roma say bawu. Friendly match crowd by on dey. Na ko ni Chile ko bo friendly match o Spain, yes e twam. Spain for the Spain, we may no ba ko say. Muibola na mumu ni ibo. Yes, say mumu ngwe kuru.
0: Too bad.
1: Chili for okay. Any mumu yamu adeno behind closed doors. Your body behind closed doors abebwa. Tika yamu ni behind closed doors. Eti yamu say no so bet mi afani adiadia. Macho and matches members with the media chili be pia biya be bro ni adiadia. Netherlands ebo oni Algeria.
0: Oni Algeria.
1: Over 1.5 home. Ah, friendly sinde over 1.5 net abo.
0: Oh, and I see nenye ba.
1: Ah, over 1.5 net be boni. 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
0: Nenye
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0: Cha pepe.
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0: Yeah.
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0: etina kwa semifanya. Madagascar na wanye serious biya.
1: Ah. Well, time na book of major be my cancer for no one yakakaye live on Asempa 94.7 FM and what you the Ghana friendly game live on Atom TV. Now we are warm up to the World Cup. Me say World Cup e my sure jay and yase Asempa FM, Atom FM, and of course Atom TV, Isha FM, Yajay and Yase. Your go to near.
0: Baby,
1: pin the panny and the top for one. We will bring them to you, okay? Yes, yes. And Nanka Sanka Kijuanaho. Erica, see you to put D over to you, Manfro.
0: Mamma Nasipa, the foreign minister, and everything for Martin and Cano. 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Yeah, live for Honum. Yen Kona, Yen Farman, and Nkomono, Echi Kaka, Nafiria. Yet me acquire him na Thomas Doche. Please, where is Kwabena support? Not Kwabena support, oh, Unia. For the past about 2 years, we are now say, we sign Sandia and sign Mount Ansan, and I see and kind. We mean kind with some message. I think Thomas Doche, with all due respect, what is Kwabena support? Where is Kwabena support now? Uni Panona, no friend, no one finding out because my Mount Ansan. Yes, so there be an old baby asking sign kind message, you know. And Nipa could message twice to be 20 unqua messages, qua 20. May then jay at the sinners were kind. Mr. Wa, what are my why? I know I can hear my mina for your team. I can kind Thomas Doche. Oh, Honoma. Okay. Master Banson, my chair.
4: Ya obi ade.
0: Bibia boko de. Ya nante amano ne nkomo ne echi baby a interest wo yenko kakra na fe yemetoa. Ya in Black Stars ne ministry ne president regarding supporters and the come before so nya ticket abeb support Black Stars no. Father Roma.
4: Yeah, mami cheti for
5: the ultimate sports show.
4: Eric abobo bon seven bebre so. I think story back wa no ye interested kesepa is Dumfries, the Dutch right back. And me who story in Andra after Fabrizio Posti here, who say, yeah, it's a Real Madrid in the area, with a buy clause of, I think Real Madrid trapped somewhere 20 million euros for a right backer who wages Scudetto several times with Inter Milan.
0: It's
4: one of the experience and the best right backs who we are seeing. It comes back to the question that Trent Arnold, the future better saying. It also brings another conversation that Mourinho ever decided to go for a three-back now.
0: Mm-hmm.
4: Because Dumfries are not, and especially the Adrian Bamsi CN is the main reason, which is Dumfries. Dumfries is very active. But being a home, the work is when or attack here. But Dumfries' defensive duties, you know, are a little bit better than Arnold. Mm. But the strength is in terms of attacking.
0: Okay.
4: So Okumuno, he's better as a wing back more than a full back. So the number three back. So the number into a team three back. No, but as a wing backer. A wing back. The duties are different. A full back. On the wing back, you know, or join the attack no more. No hands are drop back. A defense, you know, a do. Omun Krabo na o besa be can the midfield so no o besa be the midfield 4 and midfield 5 from Bobono. In that role or better, so it brings back to the point that if indeed say Mourinho na here this signer, I think he's a typical Mourinho kind of player.
0: So no one a person who can or you know,
4: yeah. So Mourinho na here this signer, then we are going to see a Real Madrid team
0: of the FM.
4: Even who be a Madrid team on about three back. Okay, I can't go on the English national team training and the weather over there. Prior to the last international
5: game, the ball
4: in Germany,
0: mm-hmm.
4: England also ball have two games against Uruguay then Japan. And so two games, you move any one team winning. They drew 1-1 with Uruguay, no move blue sweet to Japan by go to now. We had two games in here. After the game, we read more articles from the English tabloids now. And I realized that our coach Thomas Tuchel,
0: mm-hmm.
4: or they according to the English FA, he say this particular World Cup, England about attacking football, and one of the reasons he say England according to previous World Cups, any major tournament, team have got two finals in the last four major tournaments. Our next step is to win the trophy.
0: Okay.
4: Or something they tell him say another reason BMI or person England English, you know, England so by our most of the tournament, our more pragmatic in terms of so Omoshegua, they will come and sit back. Oma Sagana blast idea. Omoshegua knows about sit back to soak the pressure because official of fullbacks or wingers near the meeting and joining attack near it. Or sit the weather in doing US World Cup.
5: The ultimate
4: best. Mm-hmm. And it's the reason why on person Omobe Jabo and I'm going to open it up. So they have to attack.
0: Mm.
4: And what check here? About 25% to 30% of the games will be played under 26 degrees Celsius.
0: Yes, some idea no no okay what's I mean.
4: Yeah.
0: And see whether no mean to me acclimatize be how mana.
4: So because of the way emu bear shit, you know, they have to always hold on to the ball so that opponent in the bre.
0: Okay.
4: It is the reason why I'm raising concerns though whether the moon show or any other. But the English have really prepared for that. Tactically, in terms of how I'm faso coping with the weather, in terms of how I'm faso abobo under the Rashford crowd before the English national team in the Echo US, he was there to train and acclimatize to the weather. Then again, Obe live up to the fitness level between the abobo and Yepa.
0: Umbabo matches in our US and also going for the Venus University.
4: I think England games group matches in now, but I'm a top group now, and hey, the only second now. They are likely to play a run of 16 games against Mexico group now. Mexico. Yeah.
0: Okay.
4: So man top group no this second. Omo run of 32 no the umbabon with US, but on run of 16 games. Se be done Mexico top in the group now. They are likely to move to Mexico to play against Mexico. And then I'm TSI analysis near the Omo factors are no money in any other, but none of that games will be because we have Croatia against Belgium.
0: Yeah, that's me sure no so.
4: Much as a second half game of Croatia boys had nobody here. We can go in for a point.
0: Yeah.
5: The ultimate
0: attack.
4: Second half, which means they were not impressive. But normally, a bunch of top players in the first half. First half, no more parties, most of their key players from Kovacic to Luka Modric. Yeah, the key player that second half, no more was Pasalic. No, air control senior. No more the Musa start here anymore. Moment. Most of their key players, no more from. But game, now I'm sharing. Belgium was the best team in the entire 90 minutes. Their second half setup of the head of any team, no more. No more anymore. Ship. If San on Babona there, I'm not saying we are better than them, but I think we can have a
0: Belgium. So I'm saying attack a year wing a year attack is no more wings, no. Almost we are smart, but
4: so Belgium team, I know I'm sure I'm second half, no. I have fear near new, but they will prove.
0: But you're surprised, beyond.
4: Yeah, they are very good. I'm composure at the back, at the home developer from attack from the back. I had a coin more. It tells you clearly, say, this time when I knew Belgium team, I knew so, I'm here the golden generation. They have the best players in Europe, the best players in the world, individual playing here. The almost team were plan. Say they all can almost attack, almost body play from defensive. Almost had the flanks. No more pitcher ball on their trauma. And as I'm here, Lukaku, when you know, pitcher ball on their man, so that.
0: Then Russia should go.
4: Yeah. I'm a brother, BBI, come on there and see. Crush your team and I'm sharing there, especially in the second half. I wasn't impressed.
0: Very well.
4: I think it's an average team. FM. And yet the Christian team won the 2018, and I think we can play against
0: them. Very well. Master Banson, fantastic analysis now to pay or the which media. So, when you're for the home, IBD and Como, now DSTV, so a boy, pa, what copy, UPBHA, front seat, and as a front row, no, DSTV, say, or the mount, where the FIFA World Cup 2026. Now, see, be a bit me a train, a World Cup, the end to mean train, and to need DSTV, Nantimum, no, no, no, bet, wow, ama, what me and your action in AB. It's me actually live. DSTV, your home of entertainment. And I pay also kind of Anna Ebway, Emma Eddie, and Kumu. 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Enti fa hombo yeng. Na yemua aso. 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Ewa ha. Master Banson. Ewa ha. Coach J.E. Sapon. And so. Ewa ha. Na Black Stars in commando yuguzua yedi. Ni ahwe the way forward. Coach na kasa wase o impressed with the performance and the results ha. Unya wa the first game no more. But yehwe minister ni kwenye befaswe mobilize supporters for yen World Cup no. Wacheche mu kaka. Edi ache. Mumi yentie eno. Na fi yewia. Yewia yetimi. Astate. Ahon commando.
6: We have also planned. Luckily for us, the three cities we are playing our group matches are inundated or have a number of Ghanaians and African population. Toronto has a huge Ghanaian population and a huge African population. So we've asked for mobilization on the ground. Beyond even Toronto, there's mobilization going on across general Canada to support the team. Then when you come to Boston also, you have huge Ghanaian community in that zone. The Worcester and all those areas are that we have huge Ghanaian population. So we are taking advantage of that to also mobilize Ghanaians there to make sure that they attend. And general East Coast zone of the United States, we are mobilizing there. Then you go to Philadelphia also, see, they are not far from New Jersey, they are not too far from New York and what have you. So we have given indication that they need to also mobilize and be there to support the team alongside the few that will move from Accra to join.
0: Okay, honorable minister and common in Chimua or the Eba, yeah. I don't know. Need a common chance here or you will be some be Black Stars in 7 months, but quite a year fast or Naya mobilize supported for our national team. In fact, a year sad, say a lot of the members of the supporters, you know, a beer called Embassy one my Omania a year visits. Nano war a year T Havana. Kakana minu umu didi nkoma no ema mi huu se omako. But, omu di omu fiyo se emuwa ne usu umu hiya. Se a branka ta da suwe da su ne bebi na no. Anko the way they wanted. But omako ha, ebi nye ebi bad. Kakre ebi na emu su umu nyaye. That is why this format no. aba in place ye hwe kwen befa so mo ye no enti minister a chiri mi se e ticket but wo Canada and also wo US a enche se wo hono benya ticket enti means that ye ntumi nya the bulk majority of supporters to support our national team the way forward e kwen be so ne befa so a ye be because anka the good ideal way pa ne se the supporter union na wo kruma ya ye bo qualifiers so mu di a chiri ensu to a year bo in fact wa cross post stadium ha kra coach stand be with my supporters in the etna ho yeso mu toda e bo jama kra e ho enya kra betimi abu ba ni nyina chi no supporters 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supporters ni be free ha akọ ba bia be duro ni need akọ nko e
7: Kwaku, it's unfortunate, to be honest. Me, menyan news no, eha me kakra, because se wa follow your supporters union. Omo play major role in our qualifiers. Bebiya eko biya.
0: Bebiya.
7: Kaya Pirugu no mo ko, is it Morocco? It's one of the countries that war because TC wa muswa power on enye easy. Nini na emu no enya qualification no I call work up media I feel say empenyu fo amu
5: the ultimate sports show
7: me nim ro a fa a player because across board no supporters union no eye ejuma be bia ni ho be kwa wo ho kwa ta perform matches ayo ball stadium kwa ada activities are we even at the FA crown
0: because no more be beer or more beer supporter ministry
7: FA beer or more beer supporter what you say now say coach he by crown they were the people who were reporter coach
0: supporters no more there nyame any more
7: paper eti me aha me kakra say omo do do na into me anya visa anko support se uti minister kasa na se isi anu ye host nyina ye wo mu a omo wo ama no ni deda na I mean the Kenyan community this are people no che obi o ama no ni only the contractor want to nyuma bo ni se mo
0: na nyumba enkra no
7: mbe akọ today uti asie enti me dia yes de baby e ko bia no ye wo supporters wo honu mu a normally wo mu koka supporters union mo a amombwa ma esi jama e dey support you and team nti no me dey aha me kakra but then o share the cost na in a way no abandon so e hwe se onko says ka bebre enfa supporters enko and it's very huge say $11,000 or say then I mean per supporter and yet that easy what you say so the supporters if you say the 100 or 200 supporters cry Charlie a cow be born
0: but the point is that Chesenka omunya vision
5: there
0: and
7: one is a facilitator way
0: process
7: no man what you say like you said no aka omukoi na aban letter e cry FA dear Edaso, what you say now? Ediako, because look, these are people who are most of them have a traveling experience. Most of them to come be brave, you know, their process is not going to be difficult
0: because supporters, maybe your Ghana supporters football network with Germany and Europe. I'm opening the Gary and Chame Bissan say, send a woman to share any city.
7: Hey, but Charlie Kwaku, a Germany dear, any woman to be a Germano, but. Omo leadership now wo Ghana anka say yes e bi no so ka ho bi Sunday na e call
0: eh yes supporters
7: Sunday na e call Legon Sports Stadium no nko mo bi a e titi ya manfo wo de na de no e bi no so ka ho na wo manya visa no
0: ah
7: ni ma e titi e say bi no kwa nya slot afi omo de bi kokoma omo yire no ni wo mo ma ah members no wo ho awo mo struggle say wo manya bi no
0: but when you bet my allegation, bet my allegation.
7: But I said, "Omo, you said there are issues." But then I think, say, largely no. abain ene empenyufu a omo mata in this case no amwa supporters union omo amwa omo omo amwa omo say say be for cost there ene enima bebe ho no kwakwe into be organ how
0: eh eh adunio
7: o ti ase say say be for cost cost say supporters union ni there e ko fa calculator
0: yeah dey abeto ho
7: dey abeto ho
0: but how much FIFA is bringing after work up be produce a lot of money and tell be a budget say FIFA sika e be background no emu $1 million here dey kit up for supporters for this trip. I don't think say can be bad
7: it say we sure say aban kra ni F no transfer e yes say okay FIFA appearance fee odima each player kra we dey yan yi mu even 5% from player be there's a way I come back to me and mobilize this car. And they must support us.
0: We must support the players.
7: Yes.
0: It's be because FIFA is a fast man. We got here. It be a big problem. But here, Kui, say minister, I appeal it to corporate Ghana. Corporate Ghana, Eddie Sikeba, engineers and planners, 5 million, where the 2 million, where the 3
7: but
0: million.
7: Possibly for the supporters union.
0: For your World Cup going.
7: Yanko.
0: And at least, you back 2 million be the air facilitator.
7: But how much you may get the teams here, chia, to quite sana for the air. A doom ra, sebi, you, one more sono. On better now.
0: Yeah, the calculator.
7: The calculator, but to say, I mean, a hard drink.
0: Go tap on Pacho Bra. Now, swimming till, sir, a year funnel. Now, we are master, so in room, a war, a year black star, sinister, cacre,
8: Kwaku, the spine of every team. I mean, spine, so I'm becoming a Santimudia.
0: Spine, no.
8: Actually, don't pay. Actually, don't pay.
0: Spine, you don't pay.
8: Actually, don't pay. Actually, don't pay. What you can
0: say? Baba.
8: Aye, the supporters group. And Tina, sometimes you come up on us supporters in your team, no? It doesn't shine. And what? Kakranwa.
0: Good. Ghana Supporters Football Network. Germany and Europe no more. Omo Penny by Gary, international motivator. Mr. Gary. Gary, good morning. Bibi Aboko here.
9: Good morning. Bibi Aboko, Germany, Abon Tenso. I hope say Bibi Aboko, Ghana, Bibi Aboko, Boko Boko.
0: Bibi Aboko, Boko Boko. Ghana Supporters Football Network. Amo Europe and Germany. 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
0: 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Now, a Yana Anson Afeno, a Beco, a Viano, the Maudi holidays about air companies. Oh, this month, mean to me, Emma Juma, this Anase, Ebia, this day, mean to me, Emma Juma. It's the challenges I face, yes, I didn't know, because we'll be on one holidays near August. We'll walk around with the holidays, no, Ebia.
1: Ticket ni plain fare and a mopes are buying your mamma any t-shirt I'm over saying yes
0: sir yeah it's me yeah t-shirt now if we gonna be a comma and ticket ni property I had you think you be febby but so I'm going to be at a car can do a home so yeah but yeah what would you need you yeah my gun I know yeah in India so no man said you need to get the back them ever mark what but I need this guy the best spend one on maybe home and anything else I buy any and I say I see no on for Ghana for them free Ghana and go US because I learned say $11,000 per person which is it I bet you so be a year other sectors near Buama Ghana so it's important and you know the idea I thought you almost say tickets me a hotel but I did Ukraine yeah okay best sponsor you but I hotel so it's very difficult if you get near for no so I buy it to me my baby kiyakwaye beda ni ebi abo ono suno tiketi 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

0: Your hospital civil or Ghana, crop on the bed, any one of them, Menoka say, baby, bring on my yes, care or Siri Noma. Timmy Gradian can see, Sensican and Carbine, there be away and I was sorry, Bacono, Jeff Sensicano, and talk beds, hospital, beds, and co hospitals, Emma, Ghana for it. I know a very important year to me, yes, Adiana, I know a very important.
1: Yeah, but qualifiers, you know, Ghana Supporters Football Network for Mutimi Kotai, Team Nechi, ever any of the qualifiers, a boy, you know.
0: Qualifies once send a medical kind, a bed you must see more. Ayana, in between your time, not a soul to me for Primo and Casoqua, but the INSA, it do be a intimate in Nike and boom near Shabonibi. To say some of the matches no crown, or more intimicono, and I use the BCC or some of the cities, Frankfurt, a year Hamburg, a Ghana for Gupa, of about 23,000 Ghanaians, a year Hamburg, a bit me show, baby, near Nyasha Sabon, or more intimate and co US no. Supportive for my way because of
1: a Jumasimuti. Ah, Timutina, Mukabu Musha, I don't see your support. But more, Numbia, I am to go. How supporters you already? A number thousand, Omina, Timito, Timmy Bojama, I just omit Jinamo now. So, and no, you be who be. Say, I buy a mamma ticket and bet me Jinamo now. So, 90 minutes. Now, move Bojama, the attire team that you see the ticket in Mamma. Now, my Yamaha Boga, a supporter you know, Namako, your bony be keke.
0: Minister, I think me send me a message, but I'm going to me and reply. Which I understand sometimes, no, say communication kwa your WhatsApp, I am not a head in Kakra. To me, I'm going to any minister, because I think say you call a Ghana for hotel on the call. I'm about Stuttgart, me call on my interviews here in Penifuni, be players, but still, I'm going to me any minister in any income.
1: Gary, you're going to see any home, so prepare me, yes, I'm near the why?
0: Nyamisha pa.
1: We Ghana Supporters Football Network wa Germany, Europe. We founder Gary International Motivator. Na yeneno ekasa. I say we are ready. O say si wa ya ba o ye fi Germany na ya ba o se. Sanu mu aprugumu timi nto. Say wa ya aprugumu ebeya diamond. Timi timi say we mo. And so you're heavy, pal.
2: I'm going to meet me at Wabroso.
1: Say wah.
3: The ultimate sports show.
1: That way you say wah.
2: Say I'm going to meet me at Wabroso. I'm going to crab on Wabroso.
1: Say wah.
2: Me say we say wah. They oh.
1: Hallelujah.
3: Say wah. Chinese.
2: Oh, to Bruce.
1: Good enough, but don't know what's wrong. I'm
2: a little bit of a siacon. Penny been a frame. In fact, has Penny been a frame? Okay, sir. True support, supporters mobilization.
3: The ultimate force.
2: It's a friend of Adwa. Kako Bono.
1: Oh,
2: yes. In one of the qualifying matches, he be a Kako Bono lady. No. Be seen the Kwan in Nantiemu. I had the grammar lady. No.
1: Oh,
2: as you being a costra no man of 500 Ghana City since then.
1: Obiako,
2: calculator, 11,000.
1: Maestro thought the cost is big, but the supporters are not their priority. You will see how many foot soldiers that will be taking there. Good morning, Albert Nediwe. Bye. Boga for Jama, the pizza, nish, shawarma, and Ibrahim Sodewe, Maestro, please ask him if they can paint their body Ghana Black Stars colors. And okay, no, the MC Okoyansana, Thomas Dewey, Eddie Eba. But there will be a challenge. They said you admit it, you know.
3: Yeah.
1: How much me the numbers? They said you more kind.
3: Yeah. Kwekuna me kase. Hey, kase. Wechile kase, you know. Timbia wo wechile kase. omne bua sa bua team no omne supporters o cheka say bua masa kwa wiye no no what I say na u kwa kwa gisa kwagu o oda u kwa yi no e na kwa no Stuttgart na
1: ay e ne Austria
3: say na e na wura musa because for short I eat no e ibisa ba gino interview e do be form no oh and so ma eluzu inter you know
1: you know, this
3: because you see, yes, if you see, because maybe say, of course, I say government, in fact, let them to so, maybe a sports minister, in fact, let them to so,
1: okay,
3: or better so, but in their bid, you know, they are going to act like their home country, they are working under somebody,
1: okay,
3: and I say, we are Trump, Trump, here today, but I say, now somehow, a free, a qua, they will ask the ambassador, and say, when you say, sorry, they are going to have a son, I will see. Ah, obisa ati wakwa brokeda. Osi dabi. Eh for na watu kwa Oso na Benin. Una nda home. Una Free Town. Ah. Cameroon.
1: Eh.
3: Obaka yes baza. You have no I can say experience. Enje oba dampo. What I say? Na no me yakọ Belgium yi. Mene Kempong Academy.
1: Yeah.
3: Who say if you see how the struggle me kwa na me wo Schengen say
1: Schengen yeah
3: wo misa say bo Schengen ayi passport mo na me kire there were many questions a lot of questions of course say yeko a group a yeko and you know out outside no be kage say man visa won ti ase there are many questions they ask
1: yeah
3: oh even your demeanor and your appearance crutch we should say no kwa wo ma others say because me can say blacks are for yeko World Cup the last match say boy say empa qualify no Ghanaians were praying not to support the Black Stars, but to get to US. They want to go to US. But Kwame Sino Mefako, who called heavy, I said, okay, sorry. But I'm saying, through the Black Stars, we'll get to US. But if you say, a bonanza, because Black Stars are qualifying to.
1: And to be
3: free, I'm over call. Oh, wow, sanity. Oh, just say, I you know, and I won't complain. But of course, like I said, you know, the spinal cord of every team, you know, is support. You know. I prefer now, okay, say, you know, support now. A pretty good number, Manu. It will be converting other countries to come and join our support group. No, any visa?
1: I won't have before me before.
3: That be because I have boy, let's say, yeah, Yaba, Kwaku. And you might have a phone with Ebegani, a support group.
1: Yeah,
3: to you, just because, okay, I'm a bit of a group, sir. What does it? And you know, a Kwambia, so, but I'm happy, sir. President said, organized bodies, you know, first unions,
1: yeah,
3: you know,
1: supporter unions,
3: you know, you know, they can be seen to go. But the thing is, if you are a supporting group, now you're outsiders, that's what he's talking about. They have to pay excessively, and that's what he's saying. Say that, and we can pay, but the group now more corner there. I'm on the list now, but we can cater for you.
1: Very well.
3: What I say? And you know, Akaka boy, no, because I'm only a leader, cheerleader, because of Kwakra Academy. No, because Kwakra is Akaka Academy. I German is your
1: home. Say, wow,
3: wow, wow, wow. Oh, so, no, so.
1: Say, wow, wow, wow. Okay, there is a bond here. No, no.
4: Michael,
1: Michael, good morning. Said, now, I'm a coach, didn't I know? See,
4: good
1: morning.
4: Nah. Supporters, you know, almost Jama.
1: Almost Jama, pa.
4: What's the point? And no, I'm on call Cardiff. Almost Jama.
3: Oh, she.
1: Woman,
3: she.
1: Oh, she. There's difference between Jama.
4: Oh, maybe South. Oh, she.
3: The
4: intensity.
1: Jama,
4: what is the definition for Jama?
1: Mm-hmm.
4: What is the definition for Jama? We challenge you, Kwame, I'm on say why. Issue is a very funny one. But what I say?
1: Okay.
4: As a president, I can say 11,000 per head.
1: Yeah.
4: But what I say? When you say slaughter, there are my supporters and names.
1: Slot. 500 and
4: that's
1: 90.
4: Any other mom? Any support too with documents? May research nature. I'm quite near your mass, dear man, said 20 something. Supporters unions, Nankasa, no, almost by themselves, no. Almost the Nipa, almost by 300 Nako America Embassy. Your man handed cry.
1: By themselves, Romania document, then
4: they attach it. I say,
1: supporter
4: walking.
1: Group
4: some American members working between Akoya working but daughters okay so me there I'm making an appeal so I'm come away who did ya jamme fair report come kai so my ban for the city and for bianco and go hebo
3: yeah
1: yeah but what about the corporate sika yesterday
4: to boasi sa sika na ya mobilize ne raffle it is not solely for supporters so what kai say dan document in your they are going to showcase Ghana,
1: yeah,
4: market Ghana, yeah, our welcome,
1: but support
4: the footballing reason. I know exactly what I'm saying. I am making an appeal. You didn't mean conto qua. We did that in the fat document to minister let table so and I said, Chenchina and Vancouver and Aeroplane, Unqua America. But what I say, the appeal go more square because question be a bizarre German burger is a. Before say ah, say qualifies near more Europe. So now present we do yeah, Africa qualify.
1: Yeah, we should be more represented. Yeah,
4: but the new decision now. Eh, about president, we heard the president talking. It is not them who are saying leave our brothers at home and come and take us. And I'm a boy.
1: Yeah,
4: is the minister? Minister no can say we are too.
1: Wakanda dada.
4: Okanto watch following the Jamefe Commission report. Say. On to a ban for crime, I make as a woman, yes, sir.
1: Make a minute interview. I am
4: on to a ban for set a ban funny seeker in line with the WFA committee. That's why I'm making an appeal. Say numbers now at the mom 90. Say, me, much. I said so far, nipa bear 46 per all in all. 46 per. A Pirugumu team no Mokoha Koha Baha will be you so ammonia, you know, bear 46. I can only appeal, bruh. I can only appeal to the minister because some would use a minister now. Hokika, he refuse first time you can reapply. Now, the reapplication, the minister's involvement or support, according to what the some of the supporters, you know, AMO members,
1: yeah,
4: and they believe the minister should help. But me can say. Yeah, Honorable Samuel Kudjeto Ablakwa, it's on record to have said they will work with the embassy to take as many Ghanaians as possible to the Mundial. So what has changed?
1: Okay.
4: But what I say, into no omo omo share. Ode, you know I'm no wabuti. Netibia omo beba omo ko omo na bright sky. Why you come omo ye juma do? Take their own flight tickets to them. Those in America. And now I mean you need to take a cry call Cardiff Park you call here. Sabi your ticket mom. Even the Worcester brothers, no many sisters, no more no. One mom ticket could be two ticket I call match. But a very cagey issue, the thing is expensive and all government feels that they appeal. They should help. Because me didn't say I'm a number I'm one say yeah they bear. Me can be men can say change now. Oh, the handed cry. Na handed ni nanya visa. Omu beti mi ako timu up with as many Ghanaians are ye benya outside no near the omako. But since here ni nam 46. Omu gusu share some of the more because if the appointment dates end so.
1: Sure.
4: If you no mba abeko.
1: Sure.
4: And you know. Kwamran fujo ya papa de. Oh, they be say yeah, 2 weeks.
1: But
4: yeah, that is about true. 2 weeks. Time. Your first game, your 2 weeks.
1: That is true. That is true.
4: Your first game, your 2 weeks.
1: Next week, be back.
4: I said date in the young out to check. Kwaku. Wow. Ghana. Kwaku, bro. Yeah, right.
3: We all crack at yourself.
1: Edmond Akase, a source. 206 multiplied by 3 slots is affecting the supporters union. Edmond, come again, share that thing.
4: As a numbers, no, but more supporters, Nankas, numbers near people.
1: You are sending me messages, so yeah, over so clarify. And you're
4: developing matter.
1: It's
4: a good starting point after just 2 or 3 training sessions. I believe next week with the program of 10 days of training sessions, we will make a lot of progress and we'll be much more consistent and efficient. CQ.
1: And after the game.
4: Aye. And then again, at least we are seeing semblance of a growing team. Tam nini swa bat. not just a 2-3 days. No, he is kind of satisfied with. But the ball, Mihuni win.
1: Boy, they say
4: no, no, Mihuni win.
1: No.
4: But quickly, I'm in corner and pay the phone to us. I'm saying, my time, me ya say me pamucho. Let's be fair to Baba Rama. Oshé, winning draws accuracy. Say crossing, we prevent crossing. So be mono. The whole wide world. Ah, Baba, you train ana muso ankoso. Let's slow down.
1: Okay. Samuel Kwadadi Renchi and I'm attending car and pay Ewo Hornum no na Edmund Crab and Cementias. You'll see 276 times 3 each. It's clear. Be bold. Then, medium intensity. Onimdioka. Onimdioka. Because first one was it 276 multiplied by 3 slots. It's affecting the supporters union. I don't understand.
3: 3 slots. Yeah. I don't know. Say, be an hour kind of group. They have about 3 groups, 3 different groups.
1: 276.
3: Yeah, per group, times three.
1: No, no, no. One, two, explain it further.
3: I'm not sure. Because the last time we are coming out, the last time we move be checking the appointment date. We tribe we be somewhere August. That's important.
1: Okay, maybe. Afina, Edmund, I clarify. 276 constituencies multiplied by each. Just a person, just a politician. No, omo my constituency be a three slot. You multiply by 276 constituencies. So you clarify. I mean, this is a message from Obia.
3: No, I'm support. I'm going.
1: Obi Kraus said about. See, he's talking about Parliament. 276 MPs and the Beko. Okay, and also.
3: Oh, MPs in the Beko.
1: Well, send your Yama constituencies there.
3: Then be the home almost lot of Vango Hebbon.
1: Has been okay. Omo call you as a Mazabansin.
3: Do one man among Trump memory and
1: Shamu. Then you send here a man for the call.
3: How growing is it? Master, another.
1: Okay, he's referring to 273 constituencies. Is it 276? Is it 273? But I say, I feel any clarity on what they are banning here.
3: Okay. But I'm sure much, Nana. Come before some Bokodi. Oh, what's more? Another game, you know, I think I improved. Version of the last two international games you boy against Austria and Germany. I also thought that the opponent in Ishio Mandrano is not closer to the opponent in Ishio as in Austria and Germany. In terms of ranking, in terms of teams Echo World Cup, Wales and Echo World Cup for a reason. And Austria and Germany in Echo World Cup for a reason, telling you clearly that Oma Hon didn't brew ways to Kakra and I brew ways to. In terms of organization, said the OTA, the coach, and as a kind, I see Omu training for 3 days. And if Omu training for 10 days, team, you know, I hunger come back across, which is true. Because how a team is fast organizing, I think is. I'm training for 3 days.
1: In 3 days.
3: It is Omu training for 10 days, and Zalama Bom first game, you expect, say, normal watch of number TSMO. So which is good. Me hum baby ana naki bem ni adno kasme gun in asuma wa di routine. All those are positive signs. I mean, on the other side of the coin, match to me, I think a normal way dance is sappy as compared to your last two international games, your boy, between Austria and Germany. No idea. One is in the Austria game, me make kaya the first bay 15 minutes near share bay 2. Me say Serbia also kaya.
1: The first 26 minutes and near share 2.
3: The first 26 minutes, okay. Germany games in the first by 20 minutes, you are not supposed to be able to consider 2 or 3. Mm. And the German coach even said it. I know that the same thing, compared to 15 minutes, you are considered 2.
1: Mm.
3: So there's a lot of similarities. Say, you start a game now. It's either a coach knows the players not in such a way, it needs to be worked on.
1: Mm.
3: I also think that we are easy to play against.
1: Mm.
3: It's what they make.
1: But you see, because if you have the FIFA ranking now, but your numbers, you're from aside, you're one of the lowest.
3: By approaching the game, you know,
2: your games, two games, your boy, no, we are easy to play against because we don't press. The only the first time in the first 45 minutes, who see a press, and Jordan, you're gifting the ball with an coercion. Your coach need a defensive minded coach. May I be appointed coach? You may be kind of, I say, based on some games, be here on international break back on your corner, you lose you two games, you're the pound to know. And then all the international games now, especially the African teams, Nipa team man who the epic was covered. Teams need to adapt a style of play on more possessive football, and the reasons need to make answer. I must say, the weather in US, Canada, Mexico near the Mbeshepa, so who jab on more opponent now by Brentham. But in Tiamfa coach, you are more attacking minded. Your game, you jab on my opponent, man, born more. And the rules for you could see from the game, and then even time you show me, I say, I'm a better can. I have a better can. I'm a better can.
1: Tell me, you mean you're me say, Kofu, you're more taken than you're
2: going
1: to pressure you too much.
2: It is when you play like that, Nessa, oh, yes, oh, city, all the 11 men behind the ball. Now, your front trainer and a front two, no, and press it or more in a way that the opponent in the start, sir, or build the player. I see it to be pressed on me away, but more difficult for them to build play. I mean, who, sir? The second half near, sir, near press, I can't tell me, Bernard Asante, Moni, Ada, Niyama, and I take my words back. Niyama proved me wrong. Yeah.
5: Fantastic player.
2: Yeah. Proved me wrong. And I think, so, warm me up into the game very well in terms of the fitness level. The number 10, the number 7 or 11, the person, boy, will be a very good addition to the team. Your team is easy to play against because you're setting all the 11 men behind the ball and we don't press. And you know, a team and worse than a normal ball. So, no man, you want to yes, yeah. Come on, a tough game. Can we consider more than the one we considered?
1: Okay, so for the Austria game, their penalty, Sabisa, Eshe penalty in the 13th minute. The back second half, 51. I know the back account under 59 back account 79 back account.
2: Okay,
1: that was the Austria.
2: Austria, I don't say first 15 minutes, you know, it is considered one, but the number of chances the back game, you know, I'm a the number of chances I'm a bam, then can be considered not less than 2 goals.
1: Okay,
2: see, I have a pattern beer though, and I see, and then so I have a near conceded. And I don't know, it's between the coach and the players. Me, I kind of have somewhere last year said our team lack leaders on the field of play. Who will be your head? I said, also, aside your coach here on the touchline, nobody seems to be a leader on the pitcher. Also, or organize it. Empathy.
1: The captain will hunt him. The leader now, the baby, a captain. No?
2: But
1: because your point, you're on one, and your team talk.
2: And your point, your bono.
1: Your bono. You show card, you show party card, and Kakwebe man ready.
2: Yeah.
1: Jordan,
2: I know they say it's the duty of the captain, based on the rules that captains
1: mean. That's approaching.
2: And they say to me, approach it.
1: I know
2: that I wish I had here been as well. When the time I had it, I lived to say the Ubermano. No, a person come in the area, there are some issues. The new law on the other game, you say, yeah, you are free. So, who is our player? Not a delay more than 10 seconds. Yeah, man, who play any mem unless you're more than 1 minute.
1: But on the ground, the Oman show board, no, Oman show substitution board, no.
2: Because, your friends, Senaya was a Senaya,
1: Marvin Senaya.
2: Senaya, no. Or delay more than 10 seconds. So, the substitution, you know, on free, but you're a hot.
1: I'm
2: watching Hawker Club.
1: This
2: is all the key. No matter crap, me who needed organization. You okay? You're not coach or with me or take defensive setup. Nothing, but I might not be the one to advise the technical team. But I think we are easy to play against.
1: Mate.
2: I don't think I'm a guy, a man or ESPN. Like I said, see a bonus, the creation that the English will have it so easy to pass because. Passable through. Omenya experience between a connected ball to net, which is different from the world's team. But we look more organized than the other team. Never wait, but on one, I'm going to watch on Hama Gana photo. And I'm going to say, the 3 games of Bunina.
1: Almost as soon, you know. But I say, Master Banson, at the end of the senior Kobidos Bride. Now, hello, Kobidi Bows. Good morning, senior. How many times did Dan James dribble Kidion Mensah in the first half? At some point, it was scary. Let's be fair to Baba. But how did you see the Senaya guy for the second time? Because you weren't too sure the first time. Yes, it is true. Now, me, I may be kind of the first time, one convinced me. Oh, Austria gave me, but second time.
2: But no, Babu.
1: And I mean, can you say the first time, didn't get a game, no? or the ball or two friendly snibby. And the one cheddar convince me. But in Yamin, Ghana, I think, sir. Oh, but
3: Dan Jameson, Dan Jameson.
1: Oh, yes, Pista.
3: Lucky pass, Baban started game.
1: No, but not to back.
3: No.
1: Gideon across.
3: So, Baban started, yeah. You have that motivation. To play. Gideon recovery is very fast and he's very energetic.
1: Senior, but also black, I cry. Okay. Honorable Kojoba, I say it's NDC giving slot to their MPs and each constituency picking an executive to go and watch the match. Okay, and on also day, senior, we late. Kakakra na me mko. In fact, 2 minutes we were hana ye sorry mko.
6: Yo, koko we mse. They are hearing right now. Kakra.
7: The ultimate sports.
6: Nah, mse. Bro, me who bivi. Me fi se sa kra na ija nu fi na amwa dari kong. Because 300 we fizen ko baya dia sin baba ne
1: Gideon
6: Gideon
1: ko no ko shela nye heavy bia so sa
6: timi your be boy Germany me hu ye no
1: na Germany body
6: oh
1: Germany wa mo she pass ye okoye assist ya won shela nye heavy bia so
6: no you defender and a referee
1: defender so serge
6: when in players are not your when in players are not defend their game in that game ah
1: well you
6: that
1: can
6: is
1: say
6: you look at the pedigree of players or Osia eh. Now they compare we know.
3: And the standard of league.
6: The standard of league obo. That is how you do analysis.
1: But the same analysis you do for the first opportunity at the Amano.
6: Uh-huh.
1: Patrick Pfeiffer by.
6: Uh-huh.
1: First opportunity. Both uh-huh. Are now to two papa. So Senna ya by. You can hear convinced so between me say. And on no buy. Went me and my apart from that assist. Yeah, who do we?
6: There are
3: was playing for Bundesliga 2.
6: About how many matches?
1: Same matter.
6: Kono about how many matches?
3: One
6: pay. So man, opportunity this time. He will play better than what he did the last time. Because no crew woman say, sa baba, any Gideon yadi kobo sa kanomne sa ankrofondi ombe say imbibri.
7: Gideon wasn't that bad.
1: That Gideon
3: was not bad.
6: The recovery. The only positive for our game, defensive organization. Coach, no, I
3: Bobby I'm going to
6: say. Dabi apart from go to crash I don't know. What do you mean? So
3: he was beating completely. No,
1: because maybe I know position there bad.
3: No.
1: Not the position bad. Now who's your center or defender? Position anymore? No, Pierre Ed said defender.
3: The flick of the head was directed to the.
1: So in a center and commit my barista ball. No,
3: or Japan we go into Michino. The flick of the header, the flick, you know, was directed to the far.
6: Oh, the motion ye.
3: And you go keep pressure.
6: And you go keep pressure.
3: The all market player and then the all line.
6: All line defender, no all line. All line man head the ball.
3: Kwaku. The all market your head the ball. Kwaku. Kwaku tye.
1: Yabu kono. 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
3: Kwaku. 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Oh, say. Ukwa sorry. No so for ho. Na mu congregation mu madam ho so for. Mu mpo me mpo.
6: Mu mpo. Mu mpo.
3: Mu mpo. 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Mu mpo. Mu mpo. Mu mpo. Mu mpo. Mu mpo. Mu mpo. Mu mpo. Mu mpo. Mu mpo. Mu mpo. Mu mpo. Mu mpo. Mu mpo. Mu mpo. Mu mpo. Mu mpo. Mu mpo. Mu mpo. Mu mpo. Mu mpo. Mu mpo. Mu mpo. Mu mpo. Mu mpo. Mu mpo. Mu mpo. Mu mpo. Mu mpo. Mu mpo. Mu mpo. Mu mpo. Mu mpo. Mu mpo. Mu mpo. Mu mpo. Mu mpo. Mu mpo. Mu mpo. Mu mpo. Mu mpo. Mu mpo. Mu mpo. Mu mpo. Mu mpo. Mu mpo. Mu mpo. 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Mu mpo
1: New one from Kofi Kinata. And Rankwano, yeah, they sorry. So, nah, yeah, doctor. Also, will be can also the account. Now, DSTV, Nebuaipa. And you home free mukra. Good this lovely shit up. Shit up, Nuncio, the Ghana. The whole Ghana. Shit up, the chance to be a friend. Good this lovely shit up. Baby, Tony, Betty, Mabuapa. Kodani Kuskua. Supermarket. Umbenya biwoho. Now, we're

0: 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And Eddie and your mapena. Eddie and my yang. I mean, Tiana, I can't send a song. Dog, I have the account to cut to enough.
1: Player now, wafa Wills Nina, born a share, and your friend say,
0: player, they
1: are all done,
0: Babano,
1: and your baba. They are not that or could up player or jump player, no man ahead, and your friend,
0: Junior said it.
1: And then I am blame you on na Barbara man, I have Bonnie Dinsa, Bonavana, Barbara,
0: and Panaco, teach, they say. A winger, dear born out to the Jenny Twaba. Your donor, so your Sibo, your goalkeeper, or about top box room. And your Sanka is either goalkeeper and the Babe Point, and I said, defender now, with Jina Kwan.
1: It's a den of a barraman, ye bonny Tim Bonessa. I meant take gun of us. I said, it's me too, and it's so be so tired as I day.
0: Only don't person will be in a
1: crowd. No, Babarama, it's a umpire, say, and Chiana, play an actual barraman. Etidan onye
0: na player
1: odi na chi
0: give your men's akranko kunu first half
1: what you say player na tribe barra man en odi na chi enti who defender who jina mfifia wa fa player no o ma na ba pimbo ase wo wa fa ho ali na barra man ye di na terms a dey
0: dan na ni baba dey e asem bebre
1: have a player ni tunifo
0: yeah yeah
1: o player ni sibo tunifo
0: sibo no ho
1: tunifo friend na ka jaja crutch me chichon na go chicha ngoje me ngoje
0: en na say o say ka odi party nyina red card nyina
1: but the crowd I am benching for now was psychological problem. As in,
0: but just seven on say,
1: oh yeah, me crank a bit, hammy. Me crank a bit. It's a agree. It's a patty and keep your ever pumping a 5 minutes. If you say you're finishing born area,
0: more
1: than a bra pen in a beginning. I agree. But this also the new moon pumping and Casamae.
0: Psychology for
1: come. See what you are a young man. Friend in the tunifu.
0: Mati.
1: Say, I can't achieve my idea, no, yeah, any idea.
0: I'm going to make a penalty.
1: Or not to ask anything to other players in Muan, Uhuna, and
0: Uhuna. Uhuna. Yeah, Dr. Cosby, fantastic. Happy birthday to Arima Maya Ekuya. Jetewa Eje of West Hill School. You turn 6 years today. May the Lord bless you with faith, hope, wisdom, and navigate your life. The Lord keep her safe and happy always. Be a blessing to her generation. From your parents, Mr. and Mrs. AJ, siblings, I, Nana, Kwesi, AJ, and Josiah Austin Kwabena AJ Jr. Anna and also Abekensa. George Aflakanyo, George, great show. And that's about Yadisia. Dr. Cosby and any team in a wonderfully to us so Eddie. My Ochina, I don't do another wonderful edition. They beside the show. Midi the obeying Kweku Andy. Ghana's my strenue. I'm your supremo. Yeah, sorry, so Ochina, I don't do ya. Good morning.
2: Hello, madam.
3: Hey, Nana, me what say?
2: Hey, ain't that your winnie? Oh, in fact, why you can see you? Who wants to say if a
3: Mia, a free brow with the call thanks to you, computer clinic by you know. And I'm a mammy who I fe na me yade nyina kosa no
2: hey send you pay you your money centra oh in fact why fine na enkoda ye wo ma na ntafo yi
3: ai mi amema set na me bre wa wo ho pa o nanso ye free thanks you computer clinic ba ye me ntafo nyina ye me ma
2: oh
3: me fiefo me busuanfo wo bia yade a e ho ana ye kro
2: o sa
3: ai
2: oh enye wa yade e busuanfo enye da me ka kire no atwe na nanse ne ho ayefa wanya ntafo e kura wo mo fefefe sa no ne nyina ye thanks to you, computer. Can see crowd here. Fidia sort what be brave can hold. Yaro ya wudu be brave oho so awasa. Thanks to you, computer clinic. One more kuya no. 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
2: 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So,
4: it remained done as the Indian woman on it. You almost see a cacra, you almost will hunu. 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
5: Memory Debia, a bonusia, a pemusia, a cosino watch, a change near your home, our abruce, said the Yakum, any diabetrufi, the Yahoo, near her, the Ye, near the Abba, the Yeno, and you can say,
4: yea, yes. Abrochin come on a dim tintimpa.
2: Yabere no ma hudua. 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O man yimpuntu. Na how bot a sign. 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
6: Robert David, make us free Germany.
7: Kobe.
6: Okay.
7: Yeah, Amsterdam.
6: Cost of no work for our jeffwe woman woman and woman and no mutation. Womu cram so program no more so project in my mama.
2: 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And Boganier Abrochin Company.
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1: Your cry, you throw a top a year 20 inches. 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
0: And indeed, Tia Bruchenko, Aqua Manqua, Akuntejo, Eddie Bro was Sempa, 94.7 FM. So,
2: you dream me, Dana, see me, I'm a woman on it. You almost see a cracker. You almost will hunu. Yes, you are here. You need to see ya. Yeah, Kabum.
3: Memory Debia, a bonusia, a Pemusia, a question of what you change your home, our Abruce, said the Akuhu, any diabe drufi, the Ehu, near her, the Ye, near the Abba, the Enyano, and you can say,
2: yeah, yeah. 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
4: Robert David ni kaso fi Germany.
5: Kobe. Okay, Amsterdam.
4: Coach of the word for Abrochin we mu wa man na nemu. O mu atia man no dia na o mu tipie. O mu kura na so program no mu aso project mu e nwanwa.
0: Shenison. Say e meme ni de bia. 6 p and Boganie Abuchin
6: Kumuni. Jack Patabare, Vimania Kuo.
7: Wado! Wado!

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That is why this June, Joy Business and the Super Morning Show, in partnership with the Federation of Associations of Ghanaian Exporters, FAGE, bring you the Joy Agribusiness Month 2026 under the theme, From Soil to Sovereignty, Building Ghana's Agricultural Self-Reliance Through Innovation. 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
5: Ah, oh boy, me oh yeah. What for you, dear? So, and I,
6: and then my way, Abo.
7: Doctor Simenya, hepatitis B.
5: And then I want to oh, in the year, Doctor Gossier, dear, yeah. What power specialist ever hospital? Hey, yeah, dear, what's a year been here? What's your hepatitis? I hear someone word on Quang Krum. Nancy, be true for quack and say. What on a G hepatitis award? What's your to be America? The UK, Bruchimem. Now, cast what you know, sir. Now, fatally, if I'm a friar, don't you?

0: enkwa. 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
3: 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Fire them for Iboto! Fire them for Iboto! I had one!
4: Nana, money a juma. 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Eja Toto! Fire them the buttons!
5: Yes, it's in them, wow!
6: Yeah!
5: Yes, it's in them!
6: F-O-B-I-A!
5: Yes, it's in them,
6: wow! Yes,
2: it's in them!
5: F-O-B-I-A! Yes, it's in them, wow! Yes, it's in them!
7: Okokona, a problem!
8: Oji jenisu,
7: bebre, anu, abe, ye problem, amau!
8: Umani, sika, bebre, ya!
7: Umani, sika, bebre, ya! 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Okokona, a problem!
8: Oji jenisu
7: bebre anu abe ye problem amau.
8: Umaniska bebre ya.
7: Umaniska ana se wan kokro no so another problem. Eti minim. E ma aba no, I know my right. Na no na ekum
8: o. Odo ni se wo wani o se menka.
7: Ana oye na unfi no no. Nyese wo jaye o de mo a unfi no de mo no ye ne mo. Because when him say society e wo that soft spot mama.
8: Okay.
7: Eti aba public a ono ne ebedi na chi. Ana e ma bebre wa similar cases in omu so beye den, ombe support no.
8: Okay.
7: 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And unfortunately, man now you go for no, mostly ya no anu cry, obi su kuno.
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0: 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Was a brefie beji. 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Na still a person obano and that's like sumuno. So what you say? A memo was so soon, crunchy, yes, answer phone, open a carton animal. A memo is very full too.
1: Baku is a bahano, memo, memory, obimu knew. A catch of Bafu or say, oh, Obano Crow, Jano, Kujano, you know, you and they are Kutanishan of BBA, Kuyaba, only on or Bada than you are. The following week, you know, for no one day, sad down now, catch about Fufu. The following week, sad down or cockroach on your badad and Mala's bone.
0: What do you say?
2: Men are cheap for our aim.
3: I'm forming you much.
2: And what in the man? When you are at the school, the book account, what junior coached that? No, the Bema Bonnie, I say, my wicked. No, I'm telling you, Prof.
3: Memo, catch your own.
2: A runner or friend now, no person too mouthful say, Bema, dear, I have your cough, but Jamaba crab on Pire Man on the Adieno. What mentality identity? And you guys are some.

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1: Jenny, Jenny,
0: send a Yerikas on an end and Konyan penny for be secure by any mono.
1: Yanni, I get a moment trusting minimum.
0: Oh,
1: we have a serious decision, and no more dear
0: sir,
1: but almost input
0: is no. 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
1: me can find out
0: eti di eme ke bi a final so na okoto di chi
1: so de bi otu se nyansa ni
0: what you say
1: payment
0: now ya ye di na no bi na ma ni ye di a e be wi echi na oba na be ye se bi jimi fo ba so what you say omo be ya be me ni ene oba be eyi one ne nyema na one bufura ko nyimi so ye ye ne no oba di to na mo no se me nware bi mu a ke be ka se ne ma ba Munye, and I hear Yana AC, and Susa three. Oh, yeah, and was I sure no so much.
1: Or shed him plan
0: or hand him plan him, Safiwan. As I saw Shasin again, we a ray to an amos and memory be ma, Cabin Hooping for Bessia Cunha, and Abema de Chiti and Yashi, and Abema de Eze and Yahi and AC. Society, I did you remember so was Adian and one, my memory trail coto. On any year, while in our crown was put together for our Yanasi. Ye mema de se bema de ofani yire chire nye hwe no ba na de ofo kreche ye problem
1: price base ne kwa wa yi ba ku
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1: Sonny a man of
0: fit. And we talk mum prove let's speak truth to mama. You can do anything. But me you na be decide say oba way na me person me na na tena no. It seizes everything.
1: E krobi odungwa fan baby ane.
0: Baby ane. Prove e ma be bra ye dia trans o anya. He counselor for no oba ware na ku dia so the man 24/7. Oba no oba so ye nipa do o yere. Say mama be a girlfriend to me bo mo yiro be di o mo yira tem
1: ni man
0: be say a man to me be woni o mo yire
1: no no say jo ba the girl
0: no say jo the girl na chi
2: o mra wonyo yire
0: e mama be bre sebi asa ye ye de boba to ya dwene so
1: adwene bi wo form
0: men are cheat
2: for our
0: e bi a Nigeria
2: sister
0: no cry one wa anya de wa ha o ma no mama fo be bre say ya na mo ye no ma ha nkra na nkra no nyame amoma no be na ama be street shoot we say So many years no more, brother, because of my papa and I answer your Musi Sunamu warfare. Let's have him on Pokes on Amutus as Soka Krabo Boha. Musi say, Yasiano, that you decided to play. Planning and a whole resource, no one ya. Answer Prophet Makase. It is hard time I was on Kora. A question, Omo, I miss other one for a responsible person.
1: Yeah.
0: On my mano, your question, Omo, a drummer does that, mama. No. Some of them are irresponsible mothers. You are by wake up and just watch Niti. I will just watch Niti as now she's part of them. Why do you have to do that?
3: Niti too.
1: Kasadin.
3: Actually, Niti too.
1: By my case, we must say only say you know it take 2.5 years. And so now we are born in a year so many.
3: Obua.
1: But a mutu had.
0: Be a Nigerian
2: sister.
0: No cry one. Why nyadi? Why how mano? Mami fo be bre say ya na mo ye no ma hankura ne nkura no nyame amoma no be da ama be street shoot we say so o mani nyi no mo bra be ka so mo papa na ye so ye wo musi so na mo ho fe na se bi mo poko si so na mo to aso so kakra bo bo ho a mo fi say wiase ya no no hwe that you decided to play planning and a whole resource no anya answer prophet makase it is hard time I was on kwara a question o mo ma me say that no one for responsible person
1: yeah
0: on my man Your question on a drummer does that name, mama. No, some of them are irresponsible mothers. You know, by wake up and just watch Niti. I will just watch Niti as now she's part of them. Why do you have to do that?
3: Niti too.
1: Kasadin.
3: Actually, Niti too.
1: By my case, we must say, only say, you know, it take 2.5 years. And son, I will be on a man, yes, I will name him.
3: Oh, boy.
1: But a mutu had.
2: Be a Nigerian
0: sister, no cry one, why nyadi? Wa ha o ma no mami fo be bre say ya na mo ye no ma ha nkra ne nkra no nyame amoma no be da ama be street shoot we say so o ma ni nyi no mo bra be ka so mo papa na ye so ye wo musi so na mo ho fe na se bi mo poko si so na mo to aso so kakra bo bo ho a mo fi say wiase ya no no hwe that you decided to play planning and a whole resource no anya answer prophet makase it is hard time I was on kwara a question o mo ma me say that no one for responsible person
1: yeah
0: on my man no Your question on a drummer does that name, mama. No, Some of them are irresponsible mothers. You know about Weka. And when you saw Sunti, I will just watch Nitiya's name. She's part of them. Why do you have to do that?
3: Ntitu.
1: Kasadi.
3: Actually, Ntitu.
1: By my case, when I say Unyisa, you know, it take 2.5 years. And son, I will be on your money. I saw the name.
3: Obua.
1: But a mutual.
0: Ebiana.
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My chim walk up by the bar. I do a Sempa 94.7 FM. Then so a bit. See, I do my yet. I Sempa no for me day. Yeah, you are.

0: and then I'm the Jumedi, you know, Ebre Walk. How Kwesi, Elda Anan, on the producer show, no. Joe Alonso is supporting Afe, Nancy Park, and so Ebwawa, and the Elda Bidrua, Elda Nyako, 16 years old man, Wahano, we say, Yamiako, and so Waha. Elda Nyako, and me casting Bina, may make a chance and come a full video, and I'm a watcher. Erana, or no, Anima. 2 years and son or dema eye bema anyi se ne ye ne dia da ze oro aka onyi e da wa aka onyi
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1: ene wa anyi ni ye
0: sa story eye 3 years ni
1: o ni ache
0: I mean chill di si
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0: o e depend the circumstances
1: na 2 good years
0: Oba, again, is 1.5 years, and you 2 years.
1: I've been on the test.
0: Hey, ma.
1: On the test.
0: I'm about to cry. Let me say, yes, send you.
1: Yes, send me, can send you. And I'm in this house. Oh, doctor, who can I obey you?
0: And I'm saying, it may depend the circumstances surrounding it. Okay. My main my background of the story. A railway bar has one in BMB, or BMN in Shakara. Okay. And me catch us omo me be man number e je be man number ne be man kasa ibuza sa kra ne nyazo so onya mfiensia
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1: Good.
0: Till later, na Beman return a your call. And I'm needy dean come and Kai Pania friend appear. 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
1: Good.
0: You need a dean come, oh, dear, tear me dean, or you know, church or no so dim. Let's just say, you only say, Bear if you be a trim, no, your baba and a trim pana. And then a trim plan one day, Wapon wa oko, and also fa baba wano, ura hon wa baba ni mieno mieno, o mieno mieno, o mieno. 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And was say, who is that? 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
1: Good.
0: Nana, if a demo ye dee, to no one him if ye hoodie. 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
0: what you say?
1: Ah,
0: what tema?
1: Appear was say, Papa.
0: We didn't tell
1: No. What say? Tell the name of the daughter.
0: When you appear, they didn't know. Until later. Eti, as I had a grand acquaintance benefit to a police in you. Yes, it's a police in you. No. On any year, no. 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It's our time there. We know who is. And again, you take your advantage. Some men were out. Anya. Ana unfortunately the police ni free mu.
1: E free mu.
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0: 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It didn't be added to our granny beyond. That's okay. Name of Famidia Piano Soso.
1: Good.
0: Send on a bear me back.
1: And a bear me presented.
0: It's Famidia Piano
1: Soso.
0: As if an idiot sat down on money scammer or the Akranako school for fro, as it was a Sakrani school, near 1002, dear Yama, a Pia Maniska. It's over co school for front appears in Tedino or the Boko school for front.
1: Yeah.
0: I was a mea piano soso.
1: It
0: didn't be added to me beyond.
1: If it's so,
0: Abby. Wasi edi bi odi atuni bi oni pole na mom ni di apia no
1: emfanka
0: ho and I see you wa ma 1002 for Crane Co school apia zo ho ha na urara friend say ejedi no okosisa no birth set omo ni scan gutia
1: ah
0: and apia mpobu onfu I say we pa gwesi de di anyu na apia mpobu onfu no say ah Bebset saying, Bebset in here, say, was 6 million. That is 600 Ghana. And I was like, ah, madam. 600 Ghana saying, a Bebset open express crown, and you 200, and as if. That time, no.
1: Na doctor me both
0: here. It's a pia fini bi. If you are na pia say own fini bi. Because I say oh you saw a crown there to me. And oh yin any. And so no ababa na nya kukudro. E so a pia din be say say oni be me bi a won a be man hwe. Ti a pia chechire mu wie ye no. And yes in Gomra studio no say adwuma sem ti onya ho.
1: Onya ho.
0: Any a strain is any a person recorded the all kind of talk.
1: Good.
0: So rather better now, honey, your bone in your
1: you want to talk, it can be assembled. One woman said, oh, can be chained here, papa.
0: Oh, papa, and a prophet, as a prophet, Diana, and yes, she. And we are sitting there, I was a prophet, prophet, prophet.
1: Yeah, the old kind of what can you hear, papa?
0: Yeah, so some mass, one ma, and my didn't sound fool too, my maybe more. It didn't sound fool too much. Say and one is saying amen. And member be crown money mat sorry cry on you mumma mu as in your mwa. Now they are crying on why I still appear so by an answer their cranny between me. Yes, so answer for so they make it can be
1: champa who can be champa.
0: So who can mana? Omu, eh, yeah, no more the problem. I send mamma, so then your mamma,
1: and
0: our papa and show, our pastor Sani, and our penny's canoe could be match Oboa, Unisubai.
1: What
0: obey to us is here, and my papa and
1: me and son. What can I send?
0: Yeah, Gasana, any moja, sir. Police in our film, the inner film, because on originally, on any aircraft, no more.
1: Good, good.
0: Benefit in Tina and Quadinti between Nigeria and in any appear. Why about?
1: Why about?
0: No, at all. And then a prophet, me bobo my dream, and you are prophet, Buzan, say, Nay, can who is your say, or you two more for now? Why am I not what to own? And you soon, as soon as you are,
1: I also,
0: and you soon in an air, who can you hear? Some na ye canoe. And then I'm say, eh, a crab beer and a wood team, we are brandy, Baba, or what's you so? Now, Brenny, so papa and Shawnee are the Busama, me say. And any responsibility as a mother,
1: and you know,
0: sir, Uberfa bear my papa. And then that na and you woman mammy ni feeling. So woman mammy na you feeling out the fa bear man dia. And ya woman. So and ya what you say? Only bear man be wo bad dia basasi so ma crano so or be nyini dia more responsibility some what ten kwarano. E bom ho ka mo mu nyini e ko fim so mu sa be so mu achi eti sa wo ma me no be ma na na ne nam no so ni sad quality na na na ne wo me ya me nyini a me no wade
1: eno kre
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1: no cray.
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1: would be a henny
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1: wood and this and a hole.
0: What ya say? 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
1: two debit.
0: They may disturb you a woman of it. 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
0: one na channel what guide no so won
1: enkura
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1: enokure
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1: enokure
0: Oh, it's incredible. It's a full moon and a full juma.
1: Yeah.
0: It's a juma. I was a weye.
1: As
0: parent. Oh, it's in a Ghana. It's emotional. Not a Ghana crew. Na angasa no. It's emotional.
1: Not
0: a kasa. Me pacho. And a we na we send kau ye ni say. And a we yam famenya. We nim di entia. 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
0: 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A crying tiao da, but a man who were beginning to
1: judge
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1: insanity
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1: enukre
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0: ho asi ye video call na me ne nkura ne ni nkomo
1: sa
0: oni ho kura. These are the men that you should be looking for.
1: Our team
0: and
1: our domain.
0: And can't them sound any trim plan I'm dating well who that ube who
1: and no cray.
0: Maybe I'm a catcher say, oh, I bear my wuni abo cans abotre. Bear my wuni a humor bra. You see it, naya ibu ya niguso.
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0: Eh, debi ya meka, ote ne car front. Obia crossono. They will respond to nipa na wa crossono cross will tell you say. Ada obia ni ho a be ko ne won ko anu.
1: O de beyo.
0: O de beyo.
1: Eno kre, eno kre.
0: Oh, eji ema yesremu. Enkura na agu street ni dorson. Sister beat the chira ha.
1: Mhm.
0: Oh, who kwa be fa so obenyem no wa wo.
1: Eh.
0: Nancy Bannon, none of the Nancy Drum, besides a Nancy sister, and a Chabaquasaka, who was
1: say,
0: oh, aya, I want what they had then, like a warrior, you be because I warn you, be your boy, but it should be strategic.
1: And okay,
0: and I'm a man, Slimmy Honey Park, because you are saying Cristiano Ronaldo, Messi, more, and yes, Cafu, I woke room, honey, idea. Well, who's an imabe, 4-3 money, idea, who met me at home?
1: Sanity,
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0: 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You might have money, but then crying contrarian. 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Open ye be o chrome, a
1: beba, sir, or beton.
0: One whoopee in a money in Sia, a dorsal dear, but over on a calibre in Siana or one or Anna or Frim. 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
1: Mhm. Yeah.
0: Eji avancha ne sanu mpe management no mo manage.
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0: 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Me madam fo ba ku wom. Every month em fa so mu adwuma ni nya no mo de ne de to na account mo ma no.
1: I see.
0: Sa what you say?
1: Yeah.
0: Sa. 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And crana bet your control. Oh, no, I show mu come. We are crutching for Bushia. Now, Bosca, like a four waiting to talk quite way over Shia until she has it. Oh, carry out here. Only Jenny Bia and Tom. Oh, yes, oh, papa a driver or call Gromesano or call Umi and Ubi Guho and a nano or call your genius or near or baby call Wobako to her. Need your room, so. Jaffe Bemubesia will be antenna who I say. Where they say chaos. Eti, you might have money. And so sometimes one manager, a warner, and then Quarana, it will end up at the David DNB. 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So what you say?
1: Doctor Mpachona, I deal with you so, Unipakon Wabini ye. 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
0: it's in Grancia. Someone on TV show my brosua or banner the Bahan was on any man.
1: Hey,
0: oh, money be the Bahan, papa. 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Only Capre,
1: only Capre,
0: it wouldn't more police crane.
1: And ye, Ampa.
0: Oh, it's in a year 2 months for say. I said the Ghana buyer can say South Africa for no. I'm not doing yet. Etudi ntu kwan hokora
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0: So what you say? 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
1: e
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1: Oh, anyway dear. 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
0: And I'm saying that was a mechanical crown. Say, me, told him to me, me, default. 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I'm saying, okay.
1: Now bring my gun, Jenny.
0: And I'm saying, okay. The war has on your mom way, you know, I was a Cosby. Anna, why ain't home bear ma? So only need din common air problem. 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And just how I'm
1: meaning only any idea be out of the back can be papa be actually.
0: And as a man,
1: no service as a band,
0: and as a mommy, may know your journey. Your instincts say catch it all with so. 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
0: 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Yes,
2: good good good good, good.
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2: enukre
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0: 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Only need him come over China, you see. 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
2: Sanity,
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0: 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I'm so glad you deal with it. 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
0: Nay, you crowds of friend are on fun when you're back on or far. 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
0: crass,
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2: hey all right.
0: Oh, there, the best here. I mean, domo. Apostle John Hackman. 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Onone ye host. And afi Pastor Lawrence Hackman and Evangelist Prince Edward Sari one number one FM
2: mm-hmm.
0: and of a prophet Emmanuel Kweku Yao
2: mm-hmm.
0: Amode Eye all night kesie bi e baso 21 days but final day in here all night kesie pa e baso 21st June
2: mm-hmm.
0: so what you say 21st June tis fasting as I say free Monday now kwa 21 days kwanti 21st June no ana all night kesie no eba so eye ye nyina ye beshia na ya ye okay 21st June no eye Thanksgiving rather
2: mm-hmm.
0: 21st June ye Thanksgiving but all night ni because on a Friday no so what as na say 19th na all night kesie no
2: eba so 19th
0: na eye Sunday aye Thanksgiving kesie ye dey bro June ye 8 a.m. na shasie ti aso fofo we mu nyina ba ye shiam aba ye de amba kama pa all night na 9 p.m. to 4 a.m. Mm-hmm. Friday no
2: good
0: so what you say na you see operation fire there fire here
2: good
0: operation fire there

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1: Abba, yedi amba, kama pa. All night in 9 p.m. to 4 a.m. Mm-hmm. Friday, you know.
2: Good.
1: So what you say, nah, you see, operation. Fire there, fire here.
2: Good.
1: Operation. Fire there, fire here. It's a fire omu abushu enim.
2: Good.
1: No more mu waya honso ya saye den.
2: A fire omu.
1: It's Apostle John Hackman, Ojina 2 Kings chapter 1, verse 10 to 14. Eso, eno de, eye 21 days, eye prayer, eye bro. Nemo Friday all night, you know. Any Sunday Thanksgiving, you know. 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
2: Luke chapter 17 verse number 26 was na said you know one nano was na said you know one nano eye eye no
0: me anko
2: sawa na so no nipa ba no ena no ebe ye
0: hwe said you know one nano eye eye no ye nyina nim said you know one nano ye ye sawa na onipa ba no ema ye nim said be de
2: sawa ne be
0: ebe ye pepepe
2: wo didi
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2: Wono mi.
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0: 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Sa.
2: What's your default tenacity? I know, sir, atadi, or said atadi pa. Any rapa. Or the assistant of a virgin in Ida.
0: So the foyer or can I say, or share or tenacity? No, or shut out the Osika at the assistant of a virgin in Ida Biara. Debia, or the assistant of a
2: virgin, assistant of a virgin in Ida.
0: She hiano,
2: Debia.
0: If it's only a dear or your default
2: sanity.
0: She hiano, if it's a obi.
2: No question.
0: Sarana, as I say, it is in the baby with Japadi, baby in your ma. She hiano, no, the assistant of a fair
2: dear. A joan in Ida,
0: a joan in Ida.
2: Will you be so tenacia?
0: And I will hear any be. And so, yeah, dear baby.
2: Etnacia, our friend Lazarus.
0: Tear, will you any little bony dee?
2: Umpa,
0: Babu bony dee.
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2: Now, Uyeni, a wee.
0: Uyeni, we
2: tio. Above for Besuan, okay, Bram Cook.
0: Above for no Besuan, no call Abraham Cookum tea. Papa Yanisica. Or your defoe. She here no
2: sanity.
0: Now, Uyeni, I want you to agree. I will host some of them say. Yes, Swano Cotosa or defoe abubuano. 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
0: or the phone is where dear baby.
2: Oh, we see no.
0: We see no.
2: Now, or mine is no.
0: Or the phone, we no. When you power was any bestia
2: womb.
0: Or the phone was sika car, one who be brea, on for Sicania, no, we. No, we, no, yes, yeah.
2: The Nisha from.
0: Near the Nisha from Sien, cannot hear good
2: sanity.
0: Sanity, oh, call.
2: Was it was yen? Now, or mine is no was Samando.
0: Embra will see you, Sicani. Or mine and Nisono. Now,
2: or was Samando,
0: Cassie.
2: Ko owo enyanyanyemu
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2: a single tree brand,
0: who say, Sir Lazarus, he actually Abraham cookum,
2: the chitty. And your team say,
0: Anna Osikani, a team, and then say,
2: Eja Abraham,
0: Eja Abraham,
2: was he whom he mobile?
0: Whom he mobile?
2: So my Lazarus.
0: Sumalize
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0: actually cook Mamuno Manitiano. 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
2: Uncle Bonsum,
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2: I met you, me touch them.
0: Non famajo, you may meta cream.
2: I mean, one money.
0: Baby, I mean, ye only a money, I mean, who be no. Eh, dear mammy. Me Jimmy, when ye ye.
2: Oh,
0: now papa, a man who knee. They are no bread we are see. Shasman was or true cookum. Smon a cake. May bread. On fan and satin, your day. 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Mr. Kreman,
2: and one man with
0: Jaframan,
2: and Abraham say,
0: Abraham can be beached and some men or country, no,
2: Oba.
0: Obey,
2: Kaiser Tiasin.
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2: Benya Hunto,
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0: 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What will name of my team will be the Homan one year any Christo
2: Sanity?
0: A team will be Homan one year and who I know. And in here, I come for years, so I tell none of Pace. Yet what the 48 to talk or no Yanny dear one. 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No money will woo and I didn't see it. Kebabio Copia, Kayun say, Sandy made the Homan one in who I know. Sadi ate the Homan one in who Christo
2: Sanity.
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3: 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Yes, it's Jumediana was to go so up. Enche, Yabeko Heart Builders for Horn Money and Yomo Akudin Komo Afayan Sas, the same home. 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
3: 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After said real estate in a ton horns as he weeen. Omo share wa o dear winyan ye ya. Real estate in a more document all right to. Omea wa when ye wo dea untu one a moa. No matter tiesimu sent ton.
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4: 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A be more tear we cry. 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Or buy a ho fray. Of Freyans, I am Yanay, MCA office, and I was Shyman. 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And so, Bahwa. 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And now he be say, Ahanya media, and see orgy, mem sam me travel fro, me yes, she was my sassy so, me pacho. 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
3: the biana mostly no omo kromo nim o customer no o de enfa ne se wa bi asasi we and them ha asasi and our ton
4: yeah
3: what to fri him for no ho and our ton our customers and our customers ni enhu se wo na we registered our hwe wo be hu
4: yeah
3: into agye dum no abeto wo ho and our ton hands asasi na we so what you say and bi a o ton fofro wo e bi a Joy FM dear. Iti ya no. 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
4: Okay.
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4: e betumi age afi wonsam me da se o be to asase o hard builder sa ya ma wa kwanya bebre na ya kwanya na ye de ama wo no ye pesa so modwe tena ye ntem eno nti o be to asase wo ha ye expect se what you do have ni you could charm on obey your corner wall
3: okay
4: obey your fence wall it did this so So when you're ready, say we will see.
3: Na ma ready eh.
4: When you why you ready? No dey anya say e da ye chama wona na wo to aso. Wo si. 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And sorry, in fear num.
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4: 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Eno no. Ye expect say wo be ye wo kona wo.
3: Okay.
4: E wo four corners.
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4: Udin e wo
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4: 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Yes, that 10 years anambo.
3: Na 11 years.
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4: 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Why, ma, 10 years now, or by your bed you sky, your back wash water as an amount. Edaho. Name mom, who bet you, Ababonka, beam. I say, put the old toy, you know.
3: Okay, now this is a situation I'm asking me who's a ho any. Dear me, torn 10 years and 11 years ago, which are any. A home crat tail cram by me by, will be for four years, Swedjuma,
4: and no natures are sem abaho, and no by a ho.
3: No, before I bow, I am one of my creative yana.
4: Why, I am your creative
3: sass in Tinipan, right? Ben a motton so.
4: Aha, and now which a bebrea? Ya, ya, hono, ya, ma, say, oh, in fear me, you know me, and son.
3: Sana, I'm a contract.
4: Aye, in fear me, you know me, and son. Fabra, be ye,
3: bibi,
4: bibi, I was so. Now, ye, bibi was on so. Ya, ya, eh, ya, be ya, busia, ewo, a japa, dear tom, and say, any ankasa. Freying.
3: This is me. Evans and me. Toby is here. But my project is a few num na mesh. I was saying, Mamma, ya.
4: I saw my ya away. Na and she said, na a walk rat house on. You two me done in the suit too.
3: Okay.
4: Now my 5 years on. 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
3: Matias here no bo on so a plan and say who well dine na chi be hwe obi die chi
4: sir
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4: 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I told when you go pram pram triple years as in your name, she had to. But we were there. Mm. We're able to go with the people.
3: Cross our time and person mission.
4: And who here, pa?
3: I mean, go to you.
4: And who here, pa? And see, or china, a dear, ye beco. 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Now ye quack or shy and sass, sit there, watch shy hills, son. Shy hills, ye woman who draw nine never ho. And see, rush shy hills a pet near a quartering. 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Yeah, well, baby, and so near Caniano, a woho, a woland, and so near what dear Bain.
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4: 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Ewo kaniane hu.
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3: 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Well, so appetite, I mean, you chance, then trope, num a dry herbal tonic. Now, ubi your appetite, dear DD. For power specialist about hospital for our home, so 0244 54 44 22 0244 54 44 22 and 0200 38 38 31 0200 38 38 31 Then a doctor Bosu Enin Komo Haxa mixture and then a capsules a 2 osasi every ho H. 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
1: 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What the Franco TV about what the air conditioners about, what the printers about laptops in ye, was also the microwave branders, and one crown banging up by two quarter brood dot francotrading.com and francophones.com. The press order baby will be a farmer wabuano pay. Thank to you, computer clinic. Thank to you, computer clinic. 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Well, baby, you will moon after what me a PSO or Johnson. 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
0: 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And ye Facebook, YouTube, Instagram, na ye demu ko area, and ye network ne dem. 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
0: 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singing Makubi or what? Nanka was Anka, yet me some Masikojanam ran or essence or woman. I yell, hey, woman, you're my yentin and I'm swak of fat rinching me a banana. So every penny will be answer on the chain, come away, and woman in the moon.
1: The legal action in pursuit of compensation and trying to also trigger a pathway for accountability for those institutions and hopefully the persons who run the institution at the time for failing their duty of care to these people. These institutions failed the nation. These institutions failed these lives. And these lives have been irreparably affected, and they must be duly compensated economically, socially, so that they can maintain dignity. A lot of them are health-wise unproductive. They are economically unproductive. They are socially alienated, and we take it for granted when none of this was their fault, when every one of it was the fault of people who owed a duty of care to everyone, including the most vulnerable in society. This was an avoidable disaster, and those who were responsible for failing to make it avoidable must be held accountable.
0: Panyimpa wano ena wangana movement wana na dano senyo kwesi wosi ena atri ya nane ya kuwa mpotamu wano ene ya nuwa mafobi watu mpotamu ato chen komono mzwe asemi bayi wabia ni msa drubayn drubayn 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
3: 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I'm so much alas your mumbai filling station view. And at the same time, Sela and Shuno the problem there that's so horrible. A baby over baby no problem that's so you should need tonight. It's your word on the moose. You and S has spread the henya and we should to have spread the henya. Say now no yeah that's what zone ma and you move from Nancy form. Now to me and maybe a bit to me and boy. I'm my sense to seven because you need necessary spread the pet never hanging as I would see up and I was soon. Maybe I'll be to me as I baby. It is a moment no more the Nancy form. From Nancy from no moon to mean tea or don't now don't to me as any cover from Becky from Covasso. I'm almost his source of hours where I know they're better. I'm many parents here, my man and Jessica. I got to
4: think that you are believing though. The chemistry is here, that's over there. I want to or don't know. I said, now you are near you now, TT. It's a sort of toss at the cup. I say, so to the people. It's a sort of toss.
0: Aha, wei aya wamafo ni bi ina aduka siyabo enu wa mochitim kwa maha eja wa mwede sema tuja na enti emu nseme eno na kwa
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0: It's
2: not an engineering problem, it's a problem of a discipline. We have dreams. And then everybody says, why don't you do sealed drinks? But the problem is, when we do sealed drinks, people drink sachet water in those styrofoam plastics, and they just dump them anywhere. And these plastics wash into the drain, and they go and block the drain. And so if you have to unclog the drain, you have to remove all the drain covers and clean it out. You clean it out, you cover it again. In the next 3, 4, 5 months, they have clogged again. Unfortunately, our traditional rulers are selling plots in streets. These Ramsar sites are wetlands. So if you fill and build, you are reducing the size of the Ramsar site. What is left cannot contain the water. And so it will overflow and flood people's houses.
0: In fear duba kunia we nei eto wamai gana. 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
3: Yes, it's a muny fa. She's abribus in there. You will have papa. Yeah, Danica. 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

Ghana, this year because we are one qua, and we're bra, yeah, dear, near Bonnie, and Massa, near my AC.

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2: 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Test the young as a cassia, but and one you goosua, ye can kind Edema Warner, and one you goosua, ye can kind Edema Warner, and not shine, was it? 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

0: 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It is uncrophonic quires, I don't know, Mubuafu. And when you fire almost an year, do a mukwa quarantine, you do a mukwa question to number Bumbuafu. And on one month, he said, Say, Radio Madum Pana Boko Boko Boko, so no mutrovia, and any schooner. Woman can only say schooner, and Yadia, dear Betchin. School never horn and crabber, but now I be sure titration, I will pack nomenclature. And I won't cry about umbitreja to school, one bet shoe school, no. 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
1: sa students na ye de wo mokwase ba bi ye wo mo behavior no na force school on say ye ko ho no so ma no even there to write so the issue is that sa kind of student we do a mock of Friday Ressa. As I say, a man's you are the engine. On behalf of experience, should maybe Baku was not a big paper. Only once you are the engine, say a report, now a case could have, you will not lose much. Such behavior and things is a way of protecting a markham. To quarantine, no interest, say, yet the mark was shared by BR, a monitor exam, maybe a beer try exam. We are all here for the students. And here, yeah, they are Baha and Quarano. There's a parents who know, yes, yes, sir. A year, a man was him and a man. Anabasa, binim say aye we school aye bashi school. A threat. Nte okasa aye ntimi hu weda mu idi agura na mu wi ampa bashi school. 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Se bi so omo. Later aye jawo mu ma omba 12 mu exams so. Just to caution them. Do na omo ya de, on behavior aye very. Kakra na omo ya sa no. Say wo wi a wo bashi school. 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
3: 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A idea, Coso, a bear, and Yama a very rampant to be a dan also. And who still will be no to so questions, my communion names is Zuzua, Nibacono very do at Macat since he be grand answer and pan or catcher because. Say that the view of phones are significant. Be a idea of course of purpose for your alert individuals will be answer alert. And see, any news to where I came for Zua Doba, any news from my ABA Mamuakra and Amotia, where any news. But I post for also ADHD, I'm watching for every day. I don't go for court was idea we want. So still, a idea of course. And then on the day, before floor, we didn't answer your idea. Minimum, say, agent of physical phones, so there. A normal thing, cry, oh, honey, I throw it, don't ever be by, oh, honey, I throw yeah, raffle, oh, and never be near.
2: Yeah, that's it, Alfred, and cry, how do you know, super, you know, if you said, Baby, see, and wabo mean feet, Duku, wabo, oh, Duku, wabo, no, quack, oh, ban, why, Facebook, YouTube, or ba. 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
0: 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Richie, Wama Kwaya and a red, Yaka Reda, so name red, a grass, so name red. Hey, Yaka Reda, now I say, Yaka Kwaya Scata, Yakan says Kata, and your friend Reed. Ahem, it Wamukwa Kwaya red. Now Amukwa, you know, not just such a cheerful be a Kahumbi, baby, I know Wamu Wano, and now such a cheerful one who could descend some. It Wamuba Montinum, oh, where else, oh, Mimi, a Chechen, you, Chechen, you, Swaja, Yantromo, Momaso, it is so too gala, now you, Chechen, you, Momon Faho, yes. 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Net me a bois. Ama church of one wako waba. A bra won't throw you will be as woman that will be unquotata woman your mother. How could do any? Tis a prefer one potemo.
4: Yet try, say, no more bending, come, yes, your mamma tempest ever down. And we also assure them, say, military for no dear Mabayano. In fact, it be ACBU, Yama or Mumbatia, no, or Marcus, even a hospital boys can crave ya. I see into yes, we are the teachers and so we are the my From there, you are engaging all the NAT executives in the Takwansi municipality. On my bar, you know, we have the road petition. Petition on the bar in China. The petition I was in copy. MP was in copy. The petition was to the regional minister. The regional minister, oh yeah, Enra, Tuesday, 2nd June, yeah, the issue has been settled. And then the regional minister, Akushia, and the regional NAT members and even the NAGRAT members. Enra, Akushia, Amasia, we are going to resolve the issue. Teachers Naja to say, Namea, do my be in the any ochina, they are going to release a communique to the general public, say, strike now or more, I'm back, or more calling.
0: Afanyini kwa bina wa mananso wa se wei enguma suya Adani kukurumutia wisa anobopwa enye yese se yuyase Beri ya kika kwa nukanene nanka yese se kemuodu Enese huku tapaye muodu paa Ate suwabikas wade 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
4: And indeed, we thank them very much. Yes, yes, yes, yes, yes, yes, yes, yes, yes, yes, yes, yes, yes, yes, yes, yes, yes, yes, yes, yes, yes, yes, yes, yes, yes, yes, yes, yes, yes, yes, yes, yes, yes, yes, yes, yes, yes, yes, yes, yes, yes, yes, yes, yes, yes, yes, yes, yes, yes, yes, yes, yes, yes, yes, yes, yes, yes, yes, yes, yes,
0: Jim FM. Any I quote here, yeah, yeah, by name, senior water consul, Jim. When we are for Ebenezer, Cobna.
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2: 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Now share on paper ABY dia tieni se Ghana yebebo one home game against Panama no eno pe ene ye ye home game yebebo mienu na aka no on paper yebo away. 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
2: 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Your retino 7.1. 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
1: na se e te say ye tron so hwe ni ye say average ni ye be 70% wo e free 70% o ko bi en kan won kan sa na dia ne ko ye
2: sa na ne dia
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2: ya bo tire ebi wa na dia se mkura ni e ti ukoma gidio mensa 7.2 Jerome Poku 7.9 Jonas Ajete 6.2 4. Thomas Tepate. Party and I don't choose a party no answer 6.5 Elisha Owusu 6.8 Kamadi Suleimana 6.5 Fatao Ishahaku and also and not answer said an SSO 6.7 Jordan Ayu 6.8 Prince Edu Kwabena 6.4 Next so choose the ratings you know and not
0: the
2: power yeah dear pano a year. Caleb Yirinchi and Jerome Opoku.
0: I want Jomono Omodiano
2: Omono Modimono Eko Sropa Ewo Ritna and Rada and all etime etoja. Na Uhe Yirinchi Diana a 7.8 Nessie Yirinchi Diana was so no so free bench ne by you. I just want to
1: send you a barra man and a bench by you. Sabia,
0: the crack and the crack can't
1: see. The crack cries away in free bench by you know, which may be more impact of a bomb modding by when a buy and if you didn't capture.
2: Ah, and capture me,
0: yeah, capture.
2: Trains and see me when
1: they are
2: sending car, which is what they are. Will be the other empire.
1: Anna ni kunsu kwajo krum mose. Boise was a fam wobono, a kosru, a womay near me a kosun yan, your baby enemy and namho. Care me, mayoba, a santiman po 2 p.m. So dear, your dear boy, say happy birthday, and comma, Mrs. Joanna Owusu Danso, principal, your college of nursing midwifery, mampon, asante, and was a water and cra. Now, Kwakuya can yen ye, Elder Daniel Amenin, Ewo London, Church of Pentecost, Tottenham District. 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
1: Won't you say,
0: said your own trace, it is an outgrow on Pumdi and Kui. Or Department of Child Health, and or University of Ghana Medical School, Kolibu, and or Wayfree, Wadofon Chain, and Adokas, Adon Line. I wanted it by Doki Doki, Nenim to say, Wobo Jumanso. 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
0: 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Now I face Woody at domonline.com stories. Go and I face Woody Quadum TV. 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
1: 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Say ECG transformer. It me doom tembia.
0: Hey, Mr. President, ne deba.
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0: Dewa kanai. Are you 05? Belgrade is here, I will free be chrome be poise, say, yatina ba. One on a social media or there to one, and a sample for years, a move for Mata, Crystal Aqua, as a move for Penny Pie. I'm going to see my TV 1 year's way. Oh, bullshit.
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0: The customers are waiting because a penalty is about to be taken. Abena has burnt the jollof because she was celebrating Ghana's goal. Everything can wait because it's the FIFA World Cup 2026. 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

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Week 1 focuses on government policy, trade and financing for food sovereignty. Week 2 explores research, innovation, mechanization. Week 3 examines infrastructure, value addition, youth participation, and agricultural financing, while Week 4 highlights opportunities across key horticulture value chains. The final week looks at consumer power and Ghana's roadmap to food sovereignty by 2030. 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
1: Fireman, we are Fireman, we are Fireman, we are
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0: Songo.
1: And I asked them to make a couple of simple things, and straightforward to your question, what pleased me a lot was the way that the players answered to my instructions, my game plan. They're really brilliant. They follow, they respect, they trust the game plan. And just to give you an example, I think it was the first time in the team that Opel played with athletic center backs together. And they're brilliant. I mean, they just follow the basic rules, calm, confidence, trust. So we have a good starting point. What pleased me more of this game was with two training sessions, three training sessions, we have this answer. So I believe next week with the program of 10 days of training sessions, we'll make a lot of progress and we're going to be much more consistent and efficient. We just need to progress in terms of the chemical of our movements in order for our players, when they have to make decisions, they could do it more fast, more efficient, with more confidence, especially when we go forward, when we have the opportunities to attack. We still saw in the game that was some moments that they could go, but they lose one fraction of a second in the forward pass, and we have to start everything again. I think now with more training, with more harmony, more chemical, they will be more confident to make those decisions to go forward.
2: I'm going to go to the first place.

na yehu de akosi but now no yehu coach nensa de ameka ne se enkola no youth ni bi wo ha they are very good we can draw ball na yebo na enkola ni bi wo ha we are very very good and the person coach no mo hwe se e bia we ye senior na se we ye we they are offering so betu na ye ejuma na mo man no sa form na wo se oyisu

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0: so far.
1: 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Ghana, Blaster's performance, you know, still a near World Cup standard. 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And your World Cup standard. More fire. First commentary position in here. More fire. How many days near co World Cup? I can say no. 8 days near co World Cup. Mami Shatawalini, fireman, me back commentary position. Shatawalini, fireman, Blaster's, no. Your performance at the co World Cup and your World Cup standard. Mami Shatawalini, fireman.
2: Shatawalini,
0: fireman. Fire for fire,
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0: champion,
2: SM for life,
0: Kakai,
2: the

0: Shatawali, fireman, fire for fire, more fire, champion, SM for life, Kakai, Peoja, fuck you, fire for fire, fire for fire, for fire, more fire. Ojani show a bed of a and then Winsome Wednesday, and then Winsome Wednesday, 3rd June. 2026 and I got 8 days near the World Cup and a Blasters performance, you know, Ghana for performance, you know, and your World Cup standard. More fire. Blasters. Performance, you did call World Cup, you know. A new World Cup standard. And now Blasters against Wales. 1-1. Fireman, fire for fire, commentary position near me who you need. Near you who you need. Shaky defense organization. Defense, you know, a shaky. A shasin in a Ghana defense, defending it. Omo purpose a omo suru shaky defense organization. Ghana Blasters ekuta difficulty. Ewo football distribution. Say Ghana Blasters beji ball. Niye distribute balls no left and right. Niye create chances no. Yintiminye. Midfield coordination, eha Ghana Blasters. Ghana Blasters midfield in yet. Poor execution of attacking transition and counter attack. Poor execution of attacking transition and counter attacks. I will blast us. After blast us, our inability to sustain a winning position until the final whistle. Yes, yes, sir, blast us. Blast us into me today. It didn't say blast us, but take a look. Blast us, sir. It didn't say Obukuta, Shana Washano, what they are winning match. Blasters Sheba Kwanu Makoda. Blasters say Oshawa Utim Nube to me at Kano. Blasters ain't me holding on. Say Vitri Mashe Namimi and Tika. Blasters midfield a problem. Omuntini fa boss when you're day and call money. Blasters ahead of you. Omukuta overly defensive approach. Blasters, they be defending. Blasters, and yet they are proactive. Blasters attacking me for the net. Blasters into me calling me. Ghana, Blasters, talent in no home. But there are clear structure and tactical issue. You put a structure issue and tactical issue. Blasters tactics in yet. You tactics with Blasters. You system and working with football Blasters.
1: Fireman, with your job.
0: Into us, the addresses are normal way. Blasters coach, I'm also here experience, you know. Oh, could have a degree, you know. Oh, you might be bidding. I want any more Blasters, you know. Also, working hard to build build a more cohesive, balanced team of blasters. Team I bet me are competing all the time. I bet me are saying blasters is not winning matches. Blasters results in ma. Blasters a defeat, defeat, defeat, draw, draw, defeat, defeat, defeat, draw, draw. That is blasters. Defeat in Ekotia blasters. Blasters is Eddie Kanche Goa and Fahuni Minita opponent no aka or hidden hook a claim you over taken. Blasters but defending, defendants and defending is also and your papa. Because Omun Timmy hold the ball from defense. No need your mama midfield and only your bam midfield now. Wingers in any attackers in this so FED on it. Talent no. Talent no. But coach, he has to work on talent, you know. Ghana, talent. That is why we always say so call players based on merit. Fair players based on merit. Players who need self attack. So also move pop last you know. Women also move free home. Some catch the Ghana for Nukule. Baby, your young co. The co commentary position. Commentary position, any on. Yenya see a dada hono. Yenya day. Yenya say a dada hono Ghana for. We see Yenya say, yeah, dada owns a blasters. Aya de blasters abodino 1-1 blasters aya de nya is a mudadamo the game no sin is go here can be a Ghana blasters a bishibiano yes try to say you be protecting a ye win no and that's the action a ye day opponent in the betica ye decay a se blasters to sudia a dis a blasters grab a ticker. And nothing a blasters acquire a loose and a draw. The major problem of blasters. No one among can was them. Namunai Wales, this cheap country, Wales, 1-1 draw now must see blasters I had here. Blasters I had.
1: Sisiwamu.
0: She blasters the last 5 games. And I said would you 7 games. Busa won say yetimi asebo say ya she match no yetimi ase match busa won the last blaster 7 matches busa won say ya she mu ba ko ana anasi ya she mu say we say yen fi Portugal e say World Cup 3-2 e won 2022 World Cup. Me and I'm seeing a friendly match here, boy. Austria 5-1. You mean Germany says a share 2. And a Mexico is also share 2. And then now, what about 1-1? With this Wales, cheap country, we. Wales, when I'm Europa. Or can teams in the movie take it? Countries in the movie. Or can movie take it? Or can we be put a new old to me call you to be a new to me call you to be FIFA ranking Wales 37. It's who are Ghana, who does say Ghana does say 74, just only 37. FIFA ranking above 1-1 to any age. A year old 10 and Radom we are here. Niamuni mara no. Three matches ni film ni aba. Lebeti ani na three matches ni film ni aba. Niamuni mara no. Beka chen ni kana semasa. Ilu na yadi ni. Oso sebi. It is not about moment. Enya ba se ya sebi ni atika. Enya ba se Obiaba, Ababosho Tamachipa, Apariaba, Ameyasa Pimbona Baba, Ame Yabas and Etinti, that moment in the air once more. It's about the final whistle, the result. Result, no, Ekwesi says a blasters, Etimise, the final result. It's about that. Results in Chantro. Jai Kasa Kasano. Our blasters are. One can quench the owner. Any coach now, on a sort of motivational, Kassan Kwani, a press conference, press conference, press conference, in a Ghana blasters, you know, be okay, you know. Be okay, or blasters. Blasters, we are, yes, against Wolves 1-1. Blasters, we, and yet, Tima, and yet, tough, and I said, Kuta World Cup standard. Blasters in Kuta World Cup standard. Blasters so extra, just so over win the match. And how? One minute, say 1-1. Why are they? 1-1 on the cup by. 1-1 on the cup by. The beer blasters, the quacoche, no blasters, the cap of Babano, no, near Muniman, say, blasters, a bottle, why are they, what bottle, why are they a cap of mat, resource of mat? 7 matches blasters, intimacy, Mubakura, Wills, Munam, Europe. Ah, if you are qualified for Euros, if you are, say, World Cup, you are qualified, I could be Wills. Let me expose Ghana blasters. Share the woman see expose Ghana blasters. Share the left side of Ghana blasters. Share Ghana defense under pressure throughout the game against Wales. First half, no. Jesus Christ. First half, no. And under pressure, sir, the bar under pressure, second half. We not go there, but we not go anywhere. What again? The left side of blasters are a problem. Blasters left side one problem. And yes, left side won't grow from goalkeeping, but goalkeeping in Ukraine. No, who say? You goalkeepers. Yes. I'm from Anko, and I ain't scout to be moved from Womunko. It's Woman. But at least, when we say at the beginning, we're trying the best to say, we're going to improve it. We're going to say, we're going to make the goal no blasters. It's the first half, no. Upon the moment, we're going to boss, we're going to make it. But Ghana defense, the PR defending, no. Defending in your papa PR. And your world class defending. And your defending now, we're going to be a circle pressure. A building game, no, from the back. And my midfielders, no, no wingers, no. It's me 30 chances, my targets, no. You who me?
1: Sisi wamu.
0: Blasters can't be comfortable against Wales. Oh well, matches we say. So you go to World Cup, teams then are very comfortable with them. To be them. Team, papa, I will change Wales. And now, a year World Cup team CB, just a team papa AB. A change Wales, the country CB. And then, first half, you come back 4-5. Second half, you're very miserable to come.
1: Fireman!
0: You're very passive. I see the second half. Missed chances, no? They were creating chances. How many chances now? Blasters creating our catch and say, Blasters, they are there because of 1-1. Hey! Mediocrity. You don't go for the ultimate. Blasters a shikisa from defense to attack. Blasters a shikisa from the start of the game to see a real game, you know. Difficult football distribution. Midfield is a problem. Kofa party, but blasters midfield. when you know very well say season now kuyama no on your sound send your party bobo no and on your sound and no ma kuyi and kuyi and you people know it and your midfield

cup in your column. Only who is the ball one will say, why are they? You miss him. Who is the cheap country on them hero? Heroes in the World Cup. Wales, the record here. Wales, one more record. Oh, World Football here. And teacher said, 37th, is a 34 rank Wales. It will not but you know, a young day. On your World Cup standard. Ghana and your World Cup standard. Ghana performance in your World Cup standard. World Cup in your canoe. So coach in your tactical and discipline right. On your system right. Nanya ba say,

0: intimintika. A bad DM a blaster, sir. What the can send the first, not blasters are taken. And then the blasters, if it's me, I said, no, hold you on. So I hold you on go, and say, what the agenda 3 points. And no share performance we are. When you, what you only see is talent. We brought catching me. No share performance we are. What you only see is talent. Talent, say grammar. Hey, football is your talent. But talent, you know, I mean, are we calling the right talent? Talent, and are we calling them based on merit? Yeah, free players are talent. You could tell me, Grana, woman born, are we calling them based on merit? So if you can see this struggle against Wales, 1-1, now crowd say, yeah, yeah, then if Grana players based on merit, who be your solid. Team Mumbashe was me 4-0, 5-0.
1: Fireman, we are
0: Fred Ghana players based on merit. Mumbashe solid, correct players. Pa. Ubinya blasters Mumbashe sa was team we 4-0, 5-0. But because ya ka talent biase, ya ka players biase, we are not calling players to blasters based on merit. That is why. The beer blasters a lucky control. I won't feel thing. Blasters made for the say and then blasters defense left side a say and then right side and co and then just a blasters nankasano. Very, very shaky defending the beer clearance. Yeah, clear. Blasters defenders in your butre kutabo. No matter so my building from a chili. Why no me come on? Why are the midfielders? Where are the attackers? The Beyonce strikers, no? Blasters Wolves and Bob Bonin in Archer and Blasters. Blasters defend they are out of nowhere for playing now. Blasters in your second time. Keep on the CD ball. A better play and a couple of bar and a but after that, look at it. We are pursuing training skills. Ball, no, so more bonus, so no. More bonnie in your deal, so more brush, manka. More statement at the gun for say. We bet me a World Cup, no, but my performance we any World Cup standard. And individual skills be. She said, "Me na me a master, me na me team a ball." No way, any no clear. The crowd man so me wala sambunta kamakosa, me wala juhasi 0302211701. Blasters performance, no me catch no. And your World Cup standard 0302211701. And 0302211702. Blasters performance, no, and your World Cup standard. Blasters performance against Wales 1-1, no, and very poor. Wales in your country be only team be only born in Bubiasa. Now, Blasters above 1-1, I catch him so I had here. Be our own World Cup. This is your performance. Your performance is your average. Very, very low. Down. Your performance is Ghana Blasters, they call World Cup. And your World Cup performance. And your World Cup standard. Blasters performance here, they call World Cup. And your World Cup standard. You hear say coaches in the technical team, coach in the baby do a Blasters. You hear say coach in the baby do a Blasters. Brown man also commentary position. Ghana for Piamba Chilanagin, 1-1 with Wales. We say, Blasters, I had here, my goodness. The BRCA. The BRCA. Blasters above 1-1, why are there? Blasters above 1-1, why are there? The BRCA. 0-0-2-2-1-1-7-0-1. 0-0-2-2-1-1-7-0-1. 22211702. Now, answer number power manson. See any Ghana 4K. It's a fire for fire, more fire, more fire.
2: Yeah, yeah, yeah. We have many a day call. Yeah, yeah. You need hope to be by the pioneer detachment. Yeah, yeah. Work up on the year in the year in the book.
3: I'm a born in the air. Yeah, bye. Chale, almost I'm keep it up. But I think it's too early to judge the coach. But me, to me, you know, I'm a football lover. No, me, you say, over to me, man, because why you play?
4: Last year, team ne die, no crane me ni mi. And say ne die, no one eko no. Ana eko chwe ni say ni ni sini. Unu sebe de ebeboa. It's a change now here, no. And one way, you know, but a press and I say, I asked Ibiama one group by yesterday.
5: Team media and Yakura was you. Team media and yet, in Jayce open war. I was you.
6: A aircraft crash to say the improvement of him. A yes, in first. I'm a young, no missing a ring. Nobody cap number two.
7: In Castle, hoop was a first half near poor, but second half near better. But the woman say boys no moon among differences. Well, because the performance is good, Oboa, and yet, and five women boy wake up.
8: The way I born and right, you see who no. A difficult kakra at the Magana. Because of her first half, we are. Omo boy, a pan. Na, you call your break by ya, you bear an ass and kakra, but I don't cry again, the fella.
9: Team need a conqueror by a chesser, a bit me. Aye, wow.
10: Oh, not first name yet. A Slovia, and yes, a beer in Yebo, a Slovia, and a players or the Beba. And a technical year or the Beba. And a bomb, Yami Empire say, Ombe, a mania, Wadina, Ombe Corner, Mako, the Capna.
11: Ah, Bolwell boy, I say. Only was born, all born, all on the body. Yeah, they will defend it. We know you are good. After that, you are good. You know, any year, year say, I couldn't anymore. If you are my
12: end, you are great. It's a we should go now, so
13: never in Sakakakra. Because Obi I was one go pa last minute no time I have to card there. Me need you dey our team. Serious, I say them pipe because I'm vampire boy, Jide dear.
14: Who could be and won't be filming them because squad of one and yet cra and you win and yet you end the chill. When I was a batter batters I go.
0: I also the NSA. Cinema Pia Humanamo. 030-221-7012. Wales team we ain't your team be a cheap team we can't do we. We put 1-1 now say, why are they? At the performance we call World Cup. Performance we near World Cup standard. 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Coach in a better stand up. Technical coach in the Carlos. No? Also teaching and more teaching a yipa. Because only so are free players we. Yes, Ghana, you are talent no. And we expect to say your talent, you know, we will do better than this. Ball away. Ball away now the Kobo World Cup. And you cry. Standard new from Crown World Cup. What are you telling me? Wales won, Ghana won, Wagulagina. Wokwaeva. Who is the Kurube?
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0: Benjamin Blasters squad no enye World Cup standard enye World Cup standard monfire tire wadwe comment competition Roberto, more fire. 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
15: 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We don't want more. Oh yeah, professor, don't go.
0: 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Team way, Sir Wales, who's Cardiff, who we move in Bobo, Europe, Bobby. Omo boy, Bobby. You have 1-1 to Blasters, Team way, Omaya, dear. Team Eco World Cup, and Kuta World Cup standard. Keep the coach on his toes in a professional way, no Mr. Coach, no, our pedigree or experience. You want to be my better performance. What's 1-1 after players, we? We are Ghana, you may see 0-3-0-2-2-1-1-7-0-1. Justice, more fire. Team, we're in your World Cup performance, and your World Cup standard. Jesus! How? Bonfire. Abanga. Bonfire.
15: Ah, so good.
0: team boy, Kenya World Cup standard. You are calling professional players. National team, you say for the best, based on merit, professional players. They know how to play. We mean border that already made. National team, no. And you're about coaching Nimobi, coaching Nimobi, coaching Nimobi. Opa Wales, 1-1, no say why are there. We say improvement. And your World Cup standard. That is the issue here. Modie, Ikwewe no, Omo Ayama, Dudwona Gineno, in a professional way, aquaform to accept mediocrity. Adibia, and yet it will be any consenta, and then the RTV no, and then Omudia say, Obia J, 4 times African champions. You play as young African best players. Where the Kuran Omo put game, Kama Ghana. Blasters any starlet me under 20 in AG World Cup. Blasters AG AFCON, African Cup 4 times. Now you are playing against Wales 1-1. You are called a order. Ghana Ninkasa, my performance with your media, me say. Me fireman, fire for fire, commentary position. Me say Ghana performance with a World Cup performance. 0-3-0-2-2.
16: Because any club here is support apart from the national team, the Black Stars
15: of Ghana.
0: Also coach in wake you up. Also coach in wake you up. The technical team must wake up. Because we want to have some results.
15: Bonfire.
0: Yes.
16: Mere me kodi no Abuja nti
0: ni ba na bebe se o ma me notice no
16: yes
0: se o ba bi a ho de ma me nam de we do fit da enle me mo
16: so good
0: yeah me ni bizo
16: yeah bizo
0: to ye ni ago this mark am Abuja
16: bizo
0: to for classic
16: am friend no ka te se matu kwa nti o ya we so
0: yeah,
16: I hope say my baby.
0: Me Duffo classic.
16: Ah, champion. Me Duffo.
0: Yeah,
16: champion. Me Duffo classic.
0: Smack Amwaku.
16: Yes. Yeah,
0: me inshallah. Because
16: yeah, champion man. No,
0: yeah.
16: Ah.
0: Yeah.
16: Me did it
0: too. Do salad. Yeah, me am
16: champion.
0: What you say? Oh my mono. A mono. You need me for it.
16: We no. We need a number. I actually know they are open.
0: Oh, okay.
16: You only be free to myself.
0: Okay. Oh, when you tell me, oh, yeah, Judy. Would you Alaza Buntaka? Alaji.
16: Yeah,
0: that's true. Would be all your lads.
16: Tell me, minimum, you're open.
0: Would be all of it, my
16: daddy. Over the day. And you're
0: easy. Alaza Buntaka Makuza. Hell, you
16: don't know. But that's a child.
0: Oh, Jarisha.
16: Uber Batongo.
0: Alaji. Alaji.
16: Don't go, me, Judy.
0: I mean, coach, and also ABB for Blasters team, you know. We have also a winning games. Blasters still in team winning games.
16: So go.
0: Home army, you team set matches. We have to get some results. Our Blasters.
16: So go. Many a joke question I would be saying. So go. Any ABB are any quality.
0: More fire.
16: Ushe team na quality ni team, you know. Any quality players. Yam fre quality players. Boys, you sebi. I say ball or mumu bida. So go. I mean, cast some intro. This same place, you have bought 6 friendly matches.
0: More fire.
16: 6 friendly matches in 5 for now. I'm not sure any in the World Cup. 5 for now. Mexico, I say it. Japan, I say it.
0: More fire.
16: Korea, I say it.
0: More fire.
16: Germany, I say it.
0: More fire.
16: Austria, I say it.
0: More fire.
16: In the World Cup.
0: Anything I've
16: got. Remember,
0: anything I've got is 1-1. Women in Asia.
16: Never
0: was not Uncle World Cup Nibino.
16: One World Cup.
0: And it's in a 1-1 year Ghana for no
16: so
0: be Ghana.
16: So go a yummy time. Send Nura. Usha ball a Ghana for boy. No South Wales are Uncle World Cup.
0: Bonfire.
16: No one more popo ring in our possession be Pia or moi. You never want to lay a ball boom. Now say about Utie. Sports journalists, be my says, almost the defenders are good.
0: Hey,
16: these defenders are good.
0: Dangerous.
16: That ball over by agent defenders. Who? Look at Wells for no.
0: Omo
16: defense is Jipola. Omo mumu mo. Pa. Take it akara. Adia omo ye. Sungo. Omo kesi omo neko waka.
0: Now the journalists, omo do man.
16: Every time, so ball over.
0: Send your mumu build it up.
16: Ball omo ni omo di a trinche. Omo kesi omo ba. I say omo inches in ti.
0: Yeah.
16: Omo kanye omo pe.
0: Ya to.
16: He says, "Oba be kana kware no."
0: Oma ya.
16: Yes.
0: See a tomb.
16: He says, "Yes."
0: Oma see a tree omuka.
16: Yes.
0: In a professional way, they know themselves.
16: Yes.
0: Over the carpet, they know.
16: He says, "Oba be kana kware ni yehu nse team no." Your lapses wrong. No ma be brainye. Sungo. Adia ba kubi enu bi demu nse team ni ebiya. Ebeti ma jelly ebiya. The scout ye two no. Or make it impact because he has the potential.
0: That is why.
16: Sungo.
0: Me see team no.
16: Oja say yes.
0: Ghana what?
16: Yes. Yes. Was almost got to that too.
0: Yes, sitting in our danger on men.
16: Yes,
0: based on men.
16: Yes, it's a place in all our moon popo no moot. Yeah, so motion number 2 here from France. Ball our ball or my team will share them a moon chair. But what we say, he has the potential. When a place where you will be, shall the place our moon be money a chance and a chance and a chance of winning more bono. Or win to be more, what control crowd money? About who you are, yeah. That same boys we your confidence you be bia show mumu apply o mumu you can be bia if you from person mumu beti o man inform nko o can be bia you ntie you play bia o bia ball o mumu boy da because e ma me bo e fofo ni din ni se bi bia ji na omo so
17: but
16: yeah, bi bia ji na omo so
17: o ka so meti ma da o mu ko fo ana se bia let me say se wo mu no en nin to mu se I mean game no en ye papa wo ma mo ni ye o mu dem fi se no ma ya ye
16: e bia o mu
17: James Wales
16: e bia o mu interest nti o mbeke se ye so ngo gan ni bia na ni abre a wo nim se blaster da na kuma mu won't mean now because this team because quality oh you need quality
17: and your World Cup standard
16: what's the World Cup standard
17: omo ya deal enu an omo ya deal
16: enu akwa da manya fi enu akwa lo manya fi Germany look at where this was. Look at German team. Omuko World Cup. And look at the who make impact. Kaka. The ones I won't call World Cup. Only no one put on in there. We make sure say we dimension. No. We say no make sure say we dimension. No.
17: Obetinika.
16: Obetinika. What take care of so?
17: We only say Obobo in there.
16: Yes. Yes.
17: We only say Obobo game.
16: We only say Obobo in there. Obobo. We only say Obobo in there. Obobo. We only say Obobo in there. Look at your boy, see. So, you're going to go to the Panama Sisongo. You're going to go to the

0: Yankoni first team. Shaky defensive organization from the start of the game. It's you.
1: So go.
0: Shaky defensive. Ghana defense
1: in me.
0: And the second one, difficulty in ball distribution and a midfield coordination. Say Ghana Blasters with me a distributed boss and a midfielders with me. A pass, I'm gonna call strikers. Well.
1: So, what's a football and one engine, midfielders, no?
0: More fire.
1: Because defenders in your ball, I'm gonna answer about the mammo.
0: More fire.
1: No controllable, no more team, no. Seven for man, number 7, number 11, striker, number 10. Say, oh, my God, I'm crying to me more.
0: Transition and a counter attacks. Counter attacks, Libby.
1: Obedako.
0: It's me an organizer. You break it.
1: Put him in the end to counter attack. Once you attack us, no. Omo Hono, when you're born, defenders in your ball, I'm going to be more pass and passes.
0: And it's no
1: more. Put him say, born, I ain't the coach, and yet defender, and I'm a fool and a J born, my coach. Number 10, Sakano. Attack and the pie, no, but you was intercepted bono. And the mass I number 7 the pie and
0: blast us
1: out. Your father say,
0: and attack us in your movie.
1: Yabby,
0: Jordan Mubo Machino Mabajibo.
1: Just on Mubo, Mama, when you be more.
0: Now they say, blast us, Susuchegua. Inability to sustain a win.
1: Your lack of concentration.
0: Aha.
1: Your lack of concentration. You should go now, lay it to my head.
0: You should blast us.
1: You should
0: go be asked to your better.
1: Your better car.
0: But you should blast to. Maybe person which say, opponent in the Kansha,
1: yes,
0: and the Impassive Blasters,
1: but
0: Blasters,
1: sir,
0: opponent in the
1: yes, yeah, yeah,

0: what frustrate opponent no won so ni team no be jimi won ni obeye ba ye ye se go no ala ya said suru as ai se mu te ye timi bo bo no biom enti your opponent ni no wan ya upper hand no ye so na won di ball no pia ye
1: so e dey be mistake blasters eh defensive team your both defenses are ye enti ni ko attack
0: enti so go ma me won say wan ya wolves u both defense na ko ni brazil all made in
1: I don't know.
0: I feel we're home boys, you know.
1: More fire.
0: Yes, I'm trying the second match.
1: More fire.
0: Then who knew bit me? I said, there, what team I'm going to start it? Why you change this? Binu Swaba. Or she's obeying the first team. But so far, so we're near course on the day. So I'm going to say, I'm going to coach and then never call World Cup. Yeah. And then so I'm going to say, you're more poor.
1: Let's say, you're near World Cup standard.
0: Yeah, but you're more poor.
1: Let's say, you're near World Cup standard.
0: I don't know, say, you're
1: near World Cup standard.
0: As a senior coach, as an experienced coach, if you're a junior bit man, varieties. I'm a new man.

0: now of this performance, how would you get there from group stage? What will the matches be? You want to hear PMU? Ewo, knockout. Now they do quarterfinals, they do that semifinals for the cup. Mummy and Nimri will be serious as a country. Mummy and Nimri will be serious as a country. In Siska will blast us. All this money will blast us. You go to your experiment.
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1: 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Are you ready? 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

0: Daroma share as here Ecosi Saint Impact Project. Yene yenuanoma ye members of the Renal Patient Association of Ghana. Say yebeko mwa busumi biana panier was a omuwo ansana was started dialysis treatment, no mabwayam.
1: Is it a back to back? It's a back to back, eh? Hey, of course it's a, I see. Let's appreciate them. It's a back-to-back win for them. 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

0: kosi senye bonsoir wo mini sempa de brane mama obi som obi som obi som obi som obi som obi
1: I mean sure.
2: Obi
1: yes
2: mbosu no wejuma pare here I mean your platform is a cherished platform MPP NDC
1: yes.
2: They come here
1: yes.
2: You ask the relevant questions ahanu moje sha roba wa ahanu issues are discussed and I think that is the image you also have as a host and keep it up but don't run away from the courts. 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
3: 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I think this year I haven't missed Ekosi say more than 4 or 5 times. I listen to Ekosi say every Tuesday when I sit in my car. My driver doesn't tune to anything apart from 94.7 Ekosi Sen. I'm a keen listener to Ekosi Sen. And I listen to all the discussions, who is winning, who is losing, whatever. I listen to it every time. That is how come I understand current issues, because they are the most current radio station that discusses current things. That's why I love it. There are other stations, but I'm Ekosi Sen. I don't know why they haven't given me an award. Because I am one person who listens to them, but they don't know me. Faithful listener.
1: Lawyer Sami Jemfi, ewa hamema na kwaba. So Sami, akwaba ete sen?
4: Wenyami adom.
1: Bibi ekoye?
4: Wenyami di ache.
1: Asa oba hache?
4: Asa ufere mi ache. Oto usa ufere mi ache. But, debi ya mejebre.
1: Yeah.
4: Iti, mrebe munkwa, miti ekusise. And, mamemu wabaso.
1: Yeah, that's it.
4: One, wo production team who did you masumbo my Ghana and congratulations once again for winning the radio program for the year.
1: That's it. Power. We appreciate everything you also do for us. Monso mo kahon ejuma na timi kwe ni mti edamonso asepa for the support and everything.
5: Moye program mu political program mu asante e na o kamon ka station e wo e ye gunja en ka ye program mu yabonwura
1: yabonwura
5: e na kamu kupie ye soso e wo e ye mampusia en kamo ye na yiri program na sisi e nemu won kan ye de moye gama je ko si sen
1: e no anu gama nche sorry ya that's it.
5: Nice one.
6: Upon the issues raised and to consider in the larger national interests, the bipartisan character of the bill, the unity of the House and the nation, and the need to maintain the highest standards of procedural integrity to revisit its decision on the third reading of the bill to permit a reconsideration of the final text of the bill and any amendments thereto. Such a course, if adopted by the House, would not be an abandonment of the bill, nor a rejection of its objectives. Rather, it will represent a reaffirmation of Parliament's commitment to due process, fidelity to the Constitution, consensus building, transparency, and legislative certainty. It will ensure that any final decision taken by the House reflects not only the will of Parliament, but also the fullest support of Ghanaians in the law that is ultimately enacted. Honorable members, I remain confident that honorable members will approach this matter with wisdom, patriotism, mutual respect, and a shared commitment to the integrity of our parliamentary democracy and the dignity. Mutual respect and a shared commitment to the integrity of our parliamentary democracy and the dignity of this House. With this, I thank you for your attention.
7: The procedural motion was moved, taken, and we abridged time, and then we proceeded. You see, this is argument about building consensus. There's no way that we will be able to build consensus with the NPP members of Parliament because they are not really interested in the bill being passed. They were testing the NDC. They wanted to see whether in government the NDC will dare to pass the bill. And so when for 1.5 years now we didn't pass it, they thought that we would not pass it, so that as it approaches election, they will have an opportunity to tell Ghanaians that NDC people deceived you, that they will pass this bill, and then now they have the numbers and they refuse to pass it. So they thought that we would not dare to pass it. So when I was proceeding to have it passed, they then tried to figure out what can we do to scandalize the process or even create an impression that it is a watered-down bill and etc. So I'm surprised that, you know, people are raising issues as if something untoward happened.
8: But
7: I think civil society groups should take the bill and read it. If they read it and what we have passed doesn't satisfy them, they should come back to me. Even though I'm not the sponsor of the bill, I'm the leader of the house. I have, you know, a very large number in the chamber. So I can confidently say that my side can determine the fate of the bill. If they go and read it and they have issues with the bill, that's civil society, I mean, Catholic Secretariat, the Chief Imam's Office, those institutions, National House of Chiefs, if they have an issue with the bill and come back, I swear I would convince my colleagues that we should reconsider it. Well, me, if I were convinced that, one, we could build consensus with the NPP on this bill, if I were convinced that, two, there is a problem with the bill, if I were convinced that, three, that we breached the procedures, perhaps I could have applied my mind to some way out of this situation. But as I said, I'm not convinced that we can build consensus with the NPP on this matter, because so long as the NPP is concerned, they didn't believe NDC would pass it, and we have passed it. So they might just raise as many issues as possible, such as claiming that it's been watered down, it is not implementable, or you this and that.
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0: Aha! 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

0: 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Emrasu yedi yekusi Saint Jumediano Airbrem live from our studios here in Kokomlemle, Accra. Check with your time, 20 minutes after 2 on a Wednesday afternoon, the 30th of June 2026. Osaibo Nsuni from UOB. I speak on behalf of the best production team in town. That team is led by Dominic Kisi Yeboah, with support from Nana Chumberema, Jackson Osei Intiamwa, Ebenezer Tete, Omai Hene Kwabena Sante, Ekuya Bwachua Iyadom, and the executive producer Samuel Kwadadeyerenchi, Bibina Freneska. We do this every weekday from Monday to Friday, 2 p.m. to 6:30 p.m. And we do 4 hours, 30 minutes of prime time radio, yeah. Asempa FM. 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Baby, I wish you if you didn't, or office a me, or fear me, na yem faus wouldn't and trigger. We alternatively now have a WhatsApp number. WhatsApp number near 0548 443 523. And yeah, the mobile parliament still issues around the anti-LGBTQI bill. No, it's still on the front burner. And yeah, in someone speaker of parliament, the two yeah, and the majority leader in parliament in so akasa afasa and seminar and the request from the speaker and as to how parliament will proceed based on speaker request, you know, then some majority leader to children and then we speak to our parliamentary affairs correspondent. So there are issues involving the Bank of Ghana. Insider sources BMA Joy News Ete say Bank of Ghana Jane Hong say omo head office fufu a omo si ombeton na omo ton a na omo sign so elizi. It's become a major discussion point, and I'm so Emma BOG ankasa issue statement denying you know knowledge of that claim. And then akofa san komo we nyina aba yebedi ho komo. And then so it's emerging say in 1 month Bank of Ghana a injected 1.2 billion into the FX market. No kre wom anything. Yene head of Joy News Research Desk ebedi en komo studio ha. Na afi yahwe atwaso man hene Kwabena Sante is also here. Yene me hear same segment no ebebremo. Intende we have a packed show. You just want to join us now, the Wadrin Tre Abreyin on our various interactive platforms. Check with your time, 24 after 2. Aliu Mohammed Eshayin on YouTube. I say, Obi, good afternoon to you all, watching you from Kaswa, Walantu Central Mosque. Okay, Samuel Sechi, who in New York City, also Osheyin, KK Ewa Kaswa Osheye Dase, Frank Kwejo Bons, who are South Africa, Sun City, Rustenburg, Northwest Province, also Osheyin. That is South Africa, the next batch of one are evacuated one Ebeba. Two more flights are supposed to come, you know, within the next few days. Yeah, the details are in Sakan and so Ebebremo. Kweku Nyakon. Okay, that's KK. Very well. In Timu Amoshe, YouTube, Ninja, I mean, Sham Douglas Adano, Al Hassan Razak, Seth Adomakwe J. You know, we say Asari Ernest. or Bahrain, also free a Juma Ponyani, and I will share someone also or Staten Island in New York. Munina Mo Shay, Yame in Sham, Eco C, Saint Sunny, a higher Sempa FM, Kofia J. Ewa, Kofia Aquabana, et a saint.
1: Obi, Joso, Yadome, who announce it.
0: Adom, Adomia. Ain't he a dika yen share this whole story around Bank of Ghana, person Moton or more. New head of his building, no? And some of it is saying,
1: in fact, myself, when I saw the news article, was an insider source,
0: okay,
1: right, that gave us that information,
0: mm-hmm.
1: Was published by myjawonline.com,
0: yes. Yes.
1: And that right after that, we saw a BOJ issue statement, mm-hmm. to say that that was not the case,
0: yes.
1: But the intelligence we picked up,
0: mm-hmm.
1: From that source that gave it to my jaw online was that within BOG board, no, there were conversations on how the bank can be recapitalized, because at the moment, BOG is walking around with a negative equity.
0: Mm.
1: What does that mean? It means that a Japadia BOG won yina yakasa ye tonwa, it will not be enough to pay
0: omoka.
1: Into Tomo Japadia now, yeah. They, against your Moka Modia, there will still be about 95 or I think more than 90 billion Ghana cedis,
0: which is about $9 billion,
1: roughly $9 billion.
0: And on a car still,
1: a bebe tree. So,
0: oh, wow.
1: there's a way that, that affects the operations of the central bank. Okay, said Bank of Ghana issue or more financials, there were conversations about solvency,
0: yes,
1: issues.
0: Yes.
1: And Omoka said they were policy, yes, solvent. One key function of Bank of Ghana is what we call the open market operations, how they come into the market to make sure that they mop up liquidity or inject liquidity into the economy to check inflation. Now, usually, if you don't have
0: Unisika,
1: so there are conversations on how you can actually recapitalize the bank, because there is also pressure from the IMF that before they exit finally somewhere, mm-hmm. maybe July or August,
0: yeah.
1: There must be a plan on how the bank can be recapitalized, because
0: okay, recapitalization means bank they acquire on the first
1: was in Yesika. I say in Yesika, they are a share a canal on my bonnie.
0: On my bonnie,
1: my
0: son was a buying more with his canal.
1: Well, Oshe, where a candy free buyer, Bank of Ghana, and Kassan, so ne activities and annual operations, and this can't be count, because as far back as 2024, I think the equity position was around, the negative equity position was around 60 billion.
0: 60 billion.
1: And I within just a year, no, Aquaba.
0: I jump on 90 billion.
1: Right, so that should tell
0: you. But government manage the fiscal side, yeah. You know. On more position, they say on the recapitalization. A buying so be more can be an.
1: In fact, what share the first negative equity record there?
0: Yes.
1: It was because Bank of Ghana went in to save a buying.
0: On be save a buying. And about 60 billion negative.
1: First one was I think about 40 something, and about 60, right? Okay. During the DDP era, and it has been worsened. What share the position of the fiscal side, which is headed by the finance minister. They've been very clear. When he read his first budget, he granted an interview on PM Express.
0: Yes, on Evans.
1: And there was a question to him on, is he going to support the bank? Because it was the bank that supported Governor said, there is no way they are going to commit, you know, taxpayers' money to recapitalize the bank.
0: The Bank of Ghana.
1: Yeah.
0: The bank you should look within.
1: Exactly.
0: Or raise
1: a number of alternatives. Mm-hmm. And the biggest among them was, you spoke about their beautiful edifice, which at the moment, I think the valuation is around $300
0: million. $300 million.
1: So he said, well, if you want to recapitalize, you can look at that as well, because I'm not going to, you know, subject taxpayers' money to recapitalizing you. And that was the point. And so, Yenya intelligence, and they said the board is a bit divided in terms of the direction on how to recapitalize the bank, in terms of the sale of the office becoming an alternative. No, it was also interesting, but the bank has come out to deny that is
0: sir,
1: not
0: BBSA.
1: Yes,
0: because I know policy say head office for the value here $300 million. Now you can a negative equity of say $9 billion.
1: Exactly. It's not even up to 50% of how much you need. So it also paints a picture that the bank is a bit desperate in terms of finding ways and means to recapitalize. Because they see, no options or more no is a bit limited, right? Osha first option are no more how to. I mean, there's one we call maintaining your earnings. Yes. It's a Bank of Ghana, MAK. Any earnings on any of their assets, they retain it.
0: No more retaining.
1: And okay. I say, yeah, they make profit, they will retain it. But if you look at the trajectory, it will take a long time before Bank of Ghana can make a profit.
0: Yeah.
1: So maybe about 5 or 4 years. I don't know the stochastic process, but looking at the magnitude of the losses, no, it tells you that it will be difficult for Bank of Ghana to make any profits anytime soon. Right, so that option is simply not available. Another option, maybe you can issue bonds, right? Okay. Remarketable bonds. Okay. And bonds that can be traded so that you can use the inflows from that side to recapitalize. I don't know if the bank is looking at that, but that's also an option.
0: Okay.
1: But one option I many said was a bit viable, including the finance minister, was the sale of the
0: head office.
1: So there are a number of alternatives. But at the moment, it looks like the bank is a bit, you know, constrained in terms of the options and how fast they can come in.
0: Because option, and because a free finance minister and Kasahokra buy, you know, it's a suggestion that has to be taken seriously by a finance minister.
1: Yes.
0: But I'm not sure the reasoning behind it. In this, a priced asset back here, head of his building, valuation is about $300 million. And then you do what now? Bank of Ghana saying lease your fini power better on the whole. I just mean to say sale and release. No,
1: In fact, news in about Yan Kasaya, a cost benefit analysis, and what we are getting out of that module we created was that it will not be viable for the bank to sell and lease, you know, get that office also on lease, because Osha office now at the moment that's a humongous building. Is very you know, big in terms of its the edifice. And Osha, how the whole structure is now, say Bank of Ghana Tonwa, it is only at the moment the Bank of Ghana can afford to maybe because it's a big building, a lot of rooms, and the cost, the utility bill involved, and all of that. So the cost benefit analysis shows that it will be good to still have that office than to sell and say that maybe you're going to use it for something and then and then lease, because a lease will cost you. And how that places, I'm not sure the Bank of Ghana can also share with anybody. Because of the security security aspect of the whole thing, it will be difficult. So the analysis doesn't support the sale and lease, right?
0: And what it means is, what's a Bank of Ghana, no? A recapitalize because it's clear from all indications that the finance minister is not ready.
1: But
0: give them money.
1: Oshe, the finance minister, ne post and as in a position. His first time or Kasa on this issue in 2025, and what he said during the IMF staff level agreement, there is currently a plan to recapitalize the central bank.
0: Okay.
1: So many are asking, does that plan include
0: the sale of the head office,
1: right? Because you look at the whole equation and realize that not one strategy can save the bank. It has to come from different. So if the central bank is contributing, are we contributing through budgetary allocations? Okay. Are we contributing through, how are we doing? How is the central bank going to do it? Because it's clear that the finance minister you have is not one that supports giving out free lunch. He said it during the UK business summit that he's actually allergic to exemptions, right? And he's looking at his books, because already, omakate some taxes there's some kind of fiscal constraint about all those compliance has increased. They speak about how port revenues have jammed up by some $1 billion, you know, other things. But you could still see that the government needs money, because the big push is also coming.
0: Yeah,
1: right. You need over 40 billion Ghana cedis to fund the big push. So government itself is a bit constrained. And also the Bank of Ghana that needs recapitalization, Nwankasa has to supervise some of the banks commercial banks or Munsomu here recapitalizing after the DDP and the cleanup and all of that. So it's a dicey situation at the moment, but the banks still maintain that they say that, well, we are policy solvent, even with a negative equity of more than 90 billion, we can still go ahead with the OMO operation. But this year at the ABC, I think that we are beginning to really look at the whole situation.
0: Okay.
1: O'Share Bank of Ghana almost strategy on how they came to do their open market operation last year, which caused them a lot. And into no momiki that huge loss in 2025. No? They were offering the commercial banks a bigger interest rate in order to get the money from them. Ah. Right. But this year O'Share the recent policy rate that was announced, that was maintained.
0: Yes.
1: There was another intervention that was announced, or directive that was announced, that banks are now supposed to keep a uniform cash reserve ratio of about 20% with the banks.
0: Oh.
1: Into or deposits are over in terms of forex, in terms of CDs, keep a uniform reserve of about 20% with the bank, which means that Sasikana Bank of Ghana per se banks, you know, and keep it with them. Mm-hmm. No? It doesn't come with any form of interest.
0: Mm-hmm.
1: So they get to have that money free. Without any interest, without any cost. Without any cost to the central bank as well.
0: Yeah.
1: Compared to what they did in 2025, mm-hmm. where they were paying the banks interest to give them the money.
0: Mm-hmm.
1: Right. So that strategy is also saying that, well, then maybe the bank is looking at different ways to make sure that they don't record
0: losses,
1: a bigger or maybe dipping.
0: Yeah.
1: The negative equity situation. So a lot is happening, and I think that is still a floating story that we possibly need to keep an eye on.
0: If a buster say Omontimi and recapitalize successfully, the negative equity position of Moses Yano, like open market operations or more Omontimi nyebi.
1: Well, Bank of Ghana still beats me here, but it will not be on the same scale like they did in 2025, because there's a clear indication of how they want to proceed this year using cash reserve ratio instead of open market operation, so I still want the money because they still believe that there's still more liquidity, because the governor believes that the previous administration derailed the IMF program with a lot of spending in the last quarter of the year and all of that. So that in itself is telling you that the bank is looking at a different strategy. Mm-hmm. And the bank is also aware that although they maintain their policy solvent, they know their difficulties in terms of how they are going ahead with the operations.
0: Okay.
1: And so that in itself, with the fact that we are moving away from direct open market operation to using cash reserve ratio, where the banks, the central bank gets to have the money without paying interest, tells you that there's a different strategy going on.
0: That's interesting. Yeah. We'll see how I want to, because already Bank of Ghana about officially say Omabe deny any plan to sell Omohed. But I mean, despite all of these challenges, how are we seeing pumping money into the FX market, and also how does it play out? You see, I name say or more pecuine to recapitalize, and he no money is kind of for FX market, and so, and we are hearing $1.2 billion dollars a month
1: for this month alone. Last month they injected $1 billion, and I think January was about $1 billion,
0: consistent with your way last year.
1: But this month, they're doing 1.2 billion because the demand for dollars are increasing, because economic agents saw the data for last year and realized that this was a period where the cedi appreciated by some 40%. So this is the best time to import.
0: Onioma will be imported.
1: Exactly. Because there was clear projection that if you look at what happened last year, we importer, you are likely to pay less around this time.
0: Yeah.
1: But that increased demand puts pressure on
0: the CD,
1: exactly, and that has also caused the CD to depreciate. Now, the kind of intervention the Bank of Ghana is doing currently. One thing that is also still helping the bank is the remittance space, where the governor spoke about it during the UK summit. So, previously, there was a lot of gap where. That pound doesn't get to the Ghanaian economy, but they get somebody to pay CDs to you.
0: Yeah.
1: But now they've been able to close that gap. So commercial banks are now linked to any transaction that goes on. So the commercial bank gets to have that money directly. And that's about $8 billion. Mm. And the reason why the Bank of Ghana is not also intervening aggressively like they did last year is that Oshé, there's a new strategy to build reserve. Mm-hmm. And that strategy is the 15 month of import cap.
0: And the gun wrap.
1: Exactly. And that one, you need about $9.6 billion every year to make sure that you gain that 15 months of import cover, by 2028. So with that strategy in mind, government cannot aggressively intervene like they did in 2025. Also, there was some level of issue with Gold Board, Afiwe, because of the war in the Middle East, where it became less profitable to import, export the gold to the Middle East because, RTI Eco Gold Board stress about 90% of the gold board that was exported out of the country in 2025, about 70% went to the Middle East, about 20% went to India.
0: Okay.
1: India just recently imposed a ban on the importation of gold, which also affected gold board, and there was a pause in terms of the gold board, the sale of gold board by gold board. Mm. It was just during this week that the governor gave a new update that gold board has resumed the export and purchase of gold again, because the war is now easing out a bit, and then the markets can see clarity, so they can now export and all of that. But there's also another hurdle ahead, Obi. The reason why the bank is also not intervening aggressively like they did last year is that the more you intervene, the more it becomes difficult to meet the farm gate price for cocoa farmers.
0: But say you can say or more intervene aggressively, said your mother last year now. Say last year ni him say every month or more intervene with be $1 billion. Not this year, the same thing or more I didn't see your
1: motion. This year we are in our sixth month. Yes. We have data for just 3 months.
0: How much
1: are exactly we, that's about with the plan one, it should be about 3.2.
0: Okay.
1: Last year, 6 months would have been about $6 billion. Right? Mm-hmm. So that should tell you that although they are injecting
0: Eswatikakra. Okay.
1: Right? Because they are building reserve. Also, they are learning from their mistakes from last year. Because last year, that aggressive intervention made it difficult for cocoa farmers.
0: Mm-hmm.
1: Because the promise was to give cocoa farmers about 6,000 per bag. Yes. The reason why they couldn't do that was because the city had appreciated.
0: Yeah.
1: And it became difficult. Yeah. Last year, cocoa price was selling about 7,000 to 8,000 per ton. Now it's about 4,000 to 5,000. You are going into the next season with a depreciating CD.
0: Yeah.
1: The more the CD appreciates, the more it becomes difficult to meet even last year's price. And so they are treading a bit cautious in terms of what they did last year relative to what they want to do this year. Cocoa farmers also betrayal. That is why they are a bit cautious in terms of their intervention. So there's a lot happening and there's a lot of maths going on behind the scenes in terms of the intervention.
0: But so $1.2 billion, no? Bank of Ghana near free him.
1: I mean, different sources. Gold Board is one of them.
0: Okay.
1: If you look at cocoa exports, revenues has also increased.
0: Okay.
1: Yenkai said, although the war is putting us in a difficult situation, we are also getting windfalls from the war because we started the year pricing our crude at $75 per barrel. Now it's more than $90 per barrel. So there is a windfall. And when we did the calculation, about $25 million every month.
0: Mm.
1: Right. So that windfall alone coming from the crude oil side is also helping the government. So it's a cocktail of factors. Yeah. And there's also remittance also involved. Non-traditional exports are also involved.
0: Mm-hmm.
1: There's also direct injection coming from investors.
0: Okay.
1: So that $1.2 billion is coming from different sources. But Gold Board is a big component of that.
0: Wow. And to Isaac Ofieje, head of Joy News, a research desk, and Moten and Kano, some really good information for us there. Kofi, my nurse, your dad's papa.
2: Now, Obi, me am with him, now, Brantie, Kofi Eje, Asantini, Bermana, three sentences are one word pen error. Are they? Asantini Bema.
0: Call me data.
2: Don't me. Nti ese wo pedi. 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
0: asante be kwai na wo fi
2: ze
0: kana wo nka twi ba akokra yi
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0: ba kwai ku parliament say
2: obi na obi mi ni mu nfie be mi e so se nfie
0: ko mi 40
2: obi u ba o ma mu ha what to say parliament etnasia na ye se e ma parliament within the meeting se parliament etnasia no na ye se e ma mun tenasia beyond because parliament e host some conference be in the chamber no e dey dine conference center
0: oh yeah,
2: and
0: okay.
2: Oh make us see as o do feed you no we call YouTube and Facebook na ko yes. Parliament Facebook page
0: yes
2: Obi fi se bia Joe Mr. Joe Benada here for ni Mahama Yarega ni afenyo makinu ni edi o man hun komoda bi da bi.
0: Eh conference
2: make us see here here a conference on interparliamentary relations on African values. Generally what it is an anti-LGBTQ
0: family, yes.
2: The anti-LGBT coalition. Nti ene otunani fi ada de. Yes speaker.
0: Conference o mu yes. Su chamber no.
2: Chamber of Parliament Aban Bagwin. I am saying, Nancy said, Ghana and Sema, and then Nami and said, they may say, Parliament, Yanga Ghana and Sema Ghana and Go. And see, Ghana, I am fine,
0: I'm
2: fine, I'm on hold. Ntia no no ankasa wa wa
0: Ngazi share so obenya video no from Parliament
2: page. Well, Frank Tama,
0: Ashe
2: Ahimfo Che. And now, ne. All the
0: other MPs from Africa,
2: other countries, Munina Bishimu or Mamuha for 3 days. I'm about a conference on human values and family values. Oh, my mother. In Zimbabwe.
0: And that parliament, no more need hall be our.
2: No more need. Omo DFNN. Nipa a good chamber house is here. Ah, name me call. Me go who you know. Omo wetime a DFNN.
0: Oh, DFNN hall.
2: Omo wetime a koye wa conference center.
0: Yeah, but conference center is even closed.
2: Dome. No. CD conference center. Yes, of Ghana. UPS auditorium. There.
0: Muso mi. Parliamentary chamber.
2: Chamber.
0: But it has never happened.
2: It has never happened. Maybe say be some man for. I must say, say parliament. Anka say tna say. A difference say be a parliament. It will break
0: yes.
2: Parliament song.
0: Yes.
2: It says.
0: Yes.
2: And now maybe on a day like Monday, yes. A parliament and tna say. And if you want to just make use of the chamber,
0: mm-hmm.
2: Maybe fine. But say in the middle of a meeting because just from last week I'm by up until this week, a lot of MPs are complaining about the back. Log of questions. Even Kabiru Mahama posted on his social media questions of
0: only
2: 8 months ago. In the parliament decided said because of that insecure Mondays come at nasi. So now be on meeting me a clear questions. I'm not nasi Monday. I want your
0: question. Say Uber your YouTube live stream now. Uber wear your pictures from official picture from the parliamentary service and the way Papa Ukraine and him out was on your Ghana MP in the MPs from across Africa and other countries around the world and Ababishia or Ghana or more a conference on family values. But Umu Yusu Ghana your parliamentary chamber and a day ASR conference. No, a decision taken by
2: the speaker
0: of parliament. So Umu Yusu Chamber no and for any home pictures. Free Zimbabwe, we free Kingdom of Indonesia, ne countries bebre, and Ababishiem ewo Ghana. It's quite novel. I mean, yentin in penyin semda, yehun se bibi se esida, especially when parliament is in session.
2: Yes.
0: And then was sanka the parliament of Ghana etnase, e consider neoma bebre. Yes, Kofi.
2: Yeah, even at the time, anti LGBTQ billions and sema ba, anka expectations sanka, and the parliament nase kra, some indications will be gotten from the majority leadership,
0: yes.
2: Particularly from ne.
0: Yes.
2: The media campaign from yesterday, I'll patch say a bill on my passing idea or no, not give much. I say, oh, my baby, fine.
0: Majority leader,
2: I'll say, Abraham Bagbin, end to me, and my directive, BR say, they should go back on the bill. As far as he's concerned, the bill has been passed, they've gone through all the regular motions. My pass here, unless someone is able to convince him, say, B, and who
0: touch
2: him, I will process her. That led up to the passage of the parliament the bill. No, as far as it's concerned, why in the jury we are holding safe. You the expectations they say the clerk to parliament will authenticate the bill and send it to the president, to signify his assent.
0: Did yeah, that's say, the position of the majority.
2: Oh yes,
0: leader.
2: Yes. He spoke on Top Story yesterday. He also spoke to other media houses. Say, as far as he's concerned, the speaker cannot make a directive, and that is why the speaker is appealing to them, and that is not appeal. Giving the bill or not, TCC, and it's not appeal that he's willing to consider that parliament in Edmerie. I say parliament.
0: Because when speaker spoke first, and Sana Oba Chamber Hall, Abeye Saha appeal officially, no, or can say he will be meeting leaders on both sides.
2: Yes.
0: No, Marshall Dwayne. Is this a Saha meeting now, Maswana?
2: My indication is a meeting now, Maswana, because of a lot of things happening in parliament around this conference, any speaker busy schedules in India. No, you know, and also, speaker didn't get the indication, said, maybe you're all leaning towards, you know, it's a place that the majority leader was comfortable
0: was
2: with.
0: Comfortable.
2: And so he had to come and make a statement on the floor and make an appeal. And he said, speaker is very powerful. If speaker, maybe he may use some rules and certain things to do it. But Cecilia, the majority leader, Patrick said, as far as he's concerned, the bill has been passed. Parliament, they have to authenticate the bill and send it to speaker of the president to signify his assent.
0: And that's just an interesting days ahead. That's the position of the majority leader, who is leader of government business. Then we have some interesting few days ahead. Yeah. In the conference, when it end day?
2: Friday. Yes. The chamber of parliament is booked.
0: In Ghana, MPs, no way.
2: Ebi, uko ha, nipa kakrebi, ohu ze, we uho, benada hiya fo, beko ho, meti maka imbe, 15, 16 MPs on the floor. Obviously, someone like Intim Fojo is very interested. In fact, he MC'd the proceedings in the chamber. Inti, there are a number of people who were there. Papa, Archbishop Nicholas Duncan Williams was there.
0: Chief of staff and so on.
2: Chief of staff, and then representative. Omanpenyi, yes, yeah, Omanpenyi na. Ever be a conference, na no, but in some Omanpenyi wo, UKCC, and the chief of staff, and a co-reading speech, Edemano, and will be a conference, na no. Inti, a ne, or tani fiada de, Parliament, NCT. So, okay, Parliament, Facebook, no, YouTube, na, who se bibi koswa. It is the conference on African family values. Ah, Parliament and I hosted this year. Our Muyo chamber and then echo so.
0: Kweku Asante, parliamentary affairs correspondent. Kweku, mamina si bibi any ebesi edi nkomobio.
2: Okay.
0: Ye da sepa. Kweku Asante, any ten and kaneko si se insuni. 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Na yentie wonso wadwentre ewo ensemua yedi hun komo no eho. Let me share with you some of the messages yensa akawese obi. Why not sell the old Bank of Ghana building and rather make Gold Board share a burden with them in the new building? And I'm ponsa be dia kon e dia or no dia bray and on anana yedase papa. Anyways, inti let's get to hear from you as well. Na yemfa wadrin churning so into me and tuja. Asempa FM Sony. 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
3: Na ukenka eyi. 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
0: Dem se BOG di statement abase nyadi omu tuwane.
3: Ti yuwa kawose nyene kre. Na jesi.
0: Onono ma suggestion.
3: Yes.
0: Osu omu tuwane old building.
3: Eye mischievous suggestion.
0: Oh, what
3: are you? Very mischievous. Zemen. Ejuma Bank of Ghana for you. And then the gold board for you know.
0: Yes.
3: A boy brabi bri. Inti no. Sadi no omo ye ye. It's mischievous. Sadi de. Who issues with sadi na. Inti Mr. Omar respond appropriately. Nese biya. Meni san. But on se. Eba ya anu ye fi ho. Na. E tuwe tra. Eba ya anu ye fi ho. Yes. I had to say. Iwe afenyo maki na. Yokasi ya compromises.
0: Nipi.
3: Yeah, that position you've taken it from day one. And the meaning the India we in the strange.
0: But there are videos too.
3: And I have the same position as well, Obi. Me now for the donor and as because near the donor, me now for be a minimum of pay and tiache. Man in memory, sir, a how in him. Oh, mafa. It's yes, but you're a moon in pay face or mine, will be all cabia that be an himself or mine, Nipado do a womb. May need any scientific proof, but Nipado do a womb, mine him, one a frown on, sir, commanding. Yeah, be an him, dada. I'm passing a question, Bradia, but a brand I shall in them. Me, my dream, no, your areas be seen ye, did kind. Say a man in quiet, he said ye, Adiano, we are doing 99 years and 100 years and 50 years. All the old we should be the crowd here. Seven. And mad that's what I say. I'm part of my no empesa mususem no. But you who say you know, so there was a challenge in him. You demonstrate a certain care. Uti was for money. Kwa nasi, omu di omu kanya nimu. That there was a space to demonstrate care, love, and affection for them.
4: Sure.
3: So at the end, even if it's compromised, that has been your position.
4: Mm-hmm.
3: It, because we are doing politics with LGBTQ. We are not thinking Ghana. Actually, I make a we want to be married because my jibre actually almost all the omu kanya na. So I said, "On my own, you're not going to say. A moon paying for your margin, say impose an amount to you, the iron is a first step. We might have the challenge with this step. I'm paying cost. Yeah, cost on the FM, near such a near corner. But say, EBF maybe need a making. Say, so you be now coaching us soon in fear, do an as in fear, a do no man. I beg to differ on that.
4: In fear, do no, yeah. If when, so what kind way now? I think maybe a 3 years. Say, when you are caught doing it, promotion there no on we promote on we yeah who the day air call for say emra on mama there na yet
3: no na mra bebe we see me catch Ghana for until we run our laws effectively and efficiently and not being selective in terms of even emra no the emra be be bia e hu ni faso sisi o so why the court room and out here now can kind lot of uni mra do do a she free 19 kojo wa if am ran mu mia na mia so mu e wo sane na sane first thing institutions that fight corruption
4: yeah
3: busa ho say as oman we've improved even the institutions ever seen the institutional issues about corruption across and I say above from and I say yes rose e be ya na we are in it. Yeah, Titi and Kua who do a Kudu, how do a CSOs, then center to fight corruption, Office of Accountability, Special Prosecutor, Shiraj, all this one, and Kamum Krano, Sebi, most of these institutions, you know, sometimes because they are compromised. But we slow corruption, no. It's Yenya, it's a Bibia, the Enunu, and Hune, as you said, we want to do something, but we know we are not doing anything. It's Yenu, and Kosununi, and Sanya, and Sintreon, Yenya, because that's what we are doing. Yes, I'm right here, said Galam. Say, at the Bonnie, yes, I'm right here. Free Minisanti, we've seen the entity, all kinds of task force. What has been the result?
5: Asempa FM.
3: Yes, I'm right here. Why are we doing this to ourselves? Well, a Juma Ben, a walk gun, a Suben, a walk gun, a muha, a Mirakurin capture, your bylaws, your axing, young cast at me and see a diamond shoe, young guy, young cast a buffer areas, me and see there, your Emrebia and order, Emrebia and order. Then, yes, it's a diamond baby. Tigana for Mummy and Daddy, you know.
4: And your point is making the law
3: and name it because we done in the hiring. We are man for that titre. I can say, come, a car called down who do my Afibia, and our bans is a beer and bar. Your course are beer honano, a good read and go. I bind the quiet, and as I bind was now able to abana, you better not dance a pejapija honina, now bearful for us abba, near course are beer hona, near Saco Jude, and she say any war, and brand new hall. Assemblies new hall,
4: yes.
3: Enforcement agencies, no money all. It's your sister Sambrina, and now food to fear will be bold of your grind. Do pebi ano abebu gra no aserenya na se mo ana mo kenka je se emra wo ho se kwabana se di bo so afuma ye o kwan po esa ne ni nyina se eni so ti mesre ye jibre e wo nyoma afi de meka se aso ye mini do enu ni mfaso ene o ko yesu kuzu do na meka cho isin and central awofo mo mpa ye mo mma that's where we have gotten to now aye common on our campuses. Common, very, very common. Some housemasters and Mr. Oma compromising and ma ni and nana ni addition. It's so common. Minim dientia ye din komo ya. No be say I have bodimia. Sana betan go bodimia. I have modimia unim dada. Menko bodisan yede. You know. It's a minim yoka. Makacho senten say Eastern Region schools ebinum. It's there, very common. It is yet a hane doso adiani eka na ma mi an shegan ashini wan na bribia danebia you want to look good in the sight of because of elections or because of wanting to get power or because of a certain money or certain interest. We are not building a country. We are building individuals. We are building political parties. We are building groupings of people and also interests. No, it doesn't inure to anybody's benefit. How, Obi? That is the point. No man, yeah, Obi Bebre.
4: I get your point. Yes. I mean, the law has to be passed,
3: yeah.
4: But that alone is not enough. You're passing many we are enforcing the law, yeah, no problem.
3: And
4: we have beautiful laws in our books by intimidating fact.
3: Well, because I will be Nim Hunko Addisiano. You never be an answer, old mom in church or Mra, or me, you say, they become around Miss Mranacy, way. But it's when I name today, Bim. Ya wo bre kra yan koposo basa manfo koposo me no tu kwa na se wona me ne kobi mu tu kwa na se forest bi wo eye oda ko achia se obabi ho na mbeka se no hunting na obi di I one said say every move ba o si say dey say o me dey bro for match to there's nothing working emra na beautiful hwe o fa ka wo kudi kwa so assemblies ni wo me betna me di agro no o mu wie nyantwe nyina o magya hokko e bia ho na 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We know the truth in this country. Why is it becoming so expensive to be truthful and honest to ourselves? Why me I don't get it ego. If you want public service, civil service, who president to a get your mom, who president to a get your man, you know very well, so who cry, who performance. Yeah, papa.
4: Yes.
3: Now, my and now come most of these public institutions are people don't have chairs to sit on. No. Partisan employment and engagement. Yes, any people go to, but many baby at now. Oh, my, that's what Bobby said to Yaka. We have a lot to talk about. Oh, it's your mama, ya so, and quite the dear girl of any, I am ya so, and quite the dear. Ofa Kumasi Road, we have to start reasoning as rational human beings. Yeah, pet the forward march of Ghana. How? These are the conversations. We cannot sit unconcerned whilst we keep dying on daily basis and whilst we keep endangering our lives on daily basis. Accra Kumasi Road. For the past 10 years, the opportunity that I've got in Biano, I'm speaking to that effect.
4: And the political class doesn't seem to care.
3: Why? It's me same one. In Swedish, I say, but I won't cry. Near Kasi Diagro, I call Kumasi, I will ha, and they say, in Shota, oh, yeah, we offer all the regions, our correspondents. We should be concerned. We should be bothered.
4: Yeah,
3: then let me catch a EPA professor, mommy, a professor or EPA. Me catch him say, "Omo dem rabi ba omo say by the 1st of June 2027, sir, a polyester,
4: plastic.
3: No money, you know. Then you know, move. Let me catch him say, 'Mrano me kinka mukrat anivi, you know.'" Mama ye hua up to a year December 2026. Say, young costum fambra, name on tax fox, be monitor, dodo ade ban say, ube you so amra copy him 2020. How is this possible? How? Because Shamfana ya banino, and that's oba.
4: Shamfana,
3: and that's oba.

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1: Hold on, because I say no hunting. Yeah. No, but one side will say every move, but or since I say I'm the dumb bro for no match at all. There's nothing working. I'm running a beautiful. She, oh fuck, I will cut the coin. Assemblies new. Maybe that's na midi diagro. I'm moving in change in our jahoko. A beer who in change na who do our jijego tatante pacha pacha pacha.
2: Ego,
1: ego. And so to na yira. A real real fear ne offices nothing for na na the idea brain na ego. We know the truth in this country. Why is it becoming so expensive to be truthful and honest to ourselves? Why? Me, I don't get it. Hey, go. If you want public service, civil service, who president to get your mom, who president to get your man, you know very well, so who crowd, who performance. Yeah, papa.
2: Yes.
1: Now, my and now come most of these public institutions are people don't have chairs to sit on. Partisan employment and engagement. Yes, any person to, but many baby at now. Oh, my, that's what Bobby said to you. We have a lot to talk about. Oh, it's your mama yaso. Enkwa di di. Gara ofu eni na yami yaso. Enkwa di di. Ofa akra Kumasi Road. Oba wose. Ese se yaso we enkwa di di. We have to start reasoning as rational human beings. Yeah, pay the forward march of Ghana. How? These are the conversations. We cannot sit unconcerned whilst we keep dying on daily basis and whilst we keep endangering our lives on daily basis. Accra Kumasi Road, Menkwa Accra Menkai, for the past 10 years, the opportunity that I've got in Biano, I'm speaking to that effect.
2: Yeah. And and
1: why?
2: The political class doesn't seem to care.
1: Why? It is me same one. In Sweden, she says, "But I won't cry." Near Kasi Ediagro, Accra Kumasi, Ayura, and they say, "Shota." Oh yeah, we offer all the regions, our correspondents. We should be concerned.
2: As flooding in the
1: we should be bothered.
2: Yeah,
1: then let me catch an EPA professor, mommy, a professor or EPA. Me catch him say, "I'm going to be ready by the 1st of June 2027." Sir, a polyester, normally you know, and you know, much. Let me catch him say, "I'm running making care of the crowd." You know. Mama yehuwa up to a year December 2026 say yan kwaso famra name on tax fox be monitor dodo ade ban say ube use amra copy 2020 how is this possible how because shamfa na ya ban no eda so ba shamfa no eda so ba ti be say Ghana for these issues when we start discussing them Mr. UNDC and Pabwani atadie no for two baby eche no akofa na ye MPP atadie no ene che no for two baby eche no akofa na ye hwe kwan e be fa so because I am sincere there so no say dey be adam me fa game perfect legal every blessed day nyame adom if you look at the future of these people who free school mobile me fa private universities in Ghana traditional universities no we are doomed. A brinner day him, a jan a day anymore.
2: Yeah.
1: A brinner day him, a ja, especially when you are getting a generation. I said, don't do an pebre. Hobina, don't do an pebre. Soft, very life. soft life. Now, don't ask a question or Kutuyan Obedura. Is it what you are thinking? Who is Kutuyan Obedura? It's all only number Sankra Grana was a crop on Tumo. You are ACG for small and wise. Po Baba call Aqua headlines. I would do a Urachin Unano, Utimin Nana. It is why? Let's create opportunities for people to also be part of the system. Tell Mr. Mumunya position. Nyoma air question. Maybe Omomudi Dimachin. They don't tell you. We've been telling almost every president. Yenakwena Nenekasa. There are a lot of sycophants and bootlickers around people who take decisions for us. The reality of the situation, they are not; those pictures are not painted for them. Unya kwenya sa oni mampe ibedi nkoma kanekrachen, chief of staff ibedi nkoma.

0: can scratch it. 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Why can't we change? Why can't we change? Anybody who wants to institute a certain change, now you're resisting, no, fiercely.
1: Public enemy, yes. Number one.
0: What have you done, mobile doctor, to force it? Obia! Obia! Obia! And no, a defect for the. Yes, I don't know the what's up. It's more damn. What have you done,
1: mobile? The Ghana, no.
0: Yeah.
1: Oh, yeah, there was so bad. Now we're BM. Obia, any deeper.
0: What have you done,
1: and there's Obia, any deeper. The problem.
0: The problem, no.
1: Yes, it wouldn't. Finance minister be a sinny trim where they are finance minister
0: by, you know. Missy,
1: Oyen, you're my finch, he may go by there.
0: I'm telling you, Missy, it's like one of the finest, Missy, the Biadamica, this transport minister,
1: a current one,
0: yes, will go down as one of the finest ministers and a year
1: transport minister.
0: I know, man, but also on Cassin to be a fino. Even the party people. When you want to go through a process with him, it should be what the country has subscribed to. It should be what the ministry has subscribed to. It should be what, at the end of the day, is only officer. Mm-hmm. So he will go down, yeah, one of the finest, yeah, ministers, but was the party form person? Was the Ghana form person? Because only better. So when we are turning into a country where money, no standards,
1: and a defining money, competence.
0: Yes, money. That's the country now we are building. It will be Tobiasi. Hey, Mr. Meko Parliament. Hey, Mr. Meko, Meko Koyese, Mr. Meko Koyese, Mr. Meko Koy Minister, Mr. Meko Koy MP, Mr. Meko. Hey, a man won your mind, Chichiana, and I did a gross anana. The courage for Obia to join that fray, yeah, because even standards. Yeah, follower, man. I feel I want more money now. Where are our standards? Where is Ghana's identity? Mm. Who are our go-to persons? Yeah. Where?
1: Oman, Oka standards are seminal, and Obi sende me a message ewo Facebook. Na nipane the pictures eka hon. Eye, some of the slaps na ya ye. Ah, your friend is saying scrap dealers be brain and away the, you know, the money interesting and Benghazi made the pictures no ascend fato so emma or more asha, you know, on your live stream, you know, in Nipanese Obi. I saw this metal slab in a tricycle abubuya to your number who says slabs with some guys with faces. One very could suspicious. Tell they are not Ghanaians. So I left and Hanana made me bonipan. I left whatever I was doing at that moment and followed them with my bicycle to see where they are taking the slabs to. Because of potholes on the road, they weren't able to give me a gap into potholes, no moment in co speed, into a diomachin kakran kakra. And we went to a scrap dealer's yard. I confronted them and asked them where they took the slabs to. They told me someone sold it to them. I took the person's number and called the person, and that person was a Ghanaian. These were his words to me, quote, "Why don't you mind your business? If you continue doing this, someone will kill you," unquote. "If I try being a concerned citizen, I will be killed." In fact, what the guy told me broke me for 2 hours. I wasn't myself. I feel really sad. I'll send you the video on the Ekosi saying WhatsApp number, God willing, tomorrow. Yeah. And it slaps no na eda we in the
0: sun. Na
1: boy is na kwa kutu.
0: We yewa.
1: Ena onu anya bra odi omachi.
0: Yewa.
1: Omoso ya ombe kono.
0: Ba ku agboba police station ho sane down kakrebia so do anya che eye aboko bi kwan so no. De bia da ye de beto so de bia da ye hu glarely say omo yi as omo until am the finally what they've settled on is omo ye concrete ni pre komo anya ni kwa. And you tuni da is ni gona omo ye hu say confirm kute kuta sa
1: yes
0: alumi
1: edia
0: ye hunu pefe
1: de ma Richmond ahia defe ne de no eso mani ne se he became a consensus citizen at the point e jai de oye edio machi for people like this ideally e was anki ye hunu as a hero because okoko frey and yes say when yai sanu man yebe kuno I say I am chisi enti next time who crow be there
0: and obi na say my baba catch o me fry him achi me bed juma game pon omo dey say cable ni bi around 4:35
1: yes
0: sa omo friends five balls dey
1: omo
0: lean very expensive omo friends ah onipa ni ani nipa mi no omo isu moto omo jina ba ku jina base ba ku omo say about 300 meters we twa no ano mu Peja adie no so a omo peja
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1: obi amfa
0: nobody cares nobody cares obi this is a nobody cares there are no crowd where are the number friend papa is in the ground on your careful
1: yeah
0: where are the number
1: report to, a, to the police
0: it is your name heja heja heja sir
1: your number
0: you get three pimp pimp sir we are not safe oh
1: yeah.
0: Obi be beer cause of my gun there is no idea ever ever okay reporter and then you probably bring on what various designations on good port on them no no more more than a deal port on any papa and you're not some ever tell her capota sema ka any atutwa mene ne kone ne nyoma atu fa chire ne nyo ya ka ajamu babia for even a late president says amala musuma ya world no it tells you that we have been corrupt since so we fancy setting up institutions that in our thinking no on the optics no they are fighting corruption it's not true it's not true now, Obi. What has really changed? Well, we don't even know how much our coach is taking as we go to a year the World Cup. Minimum players 100,000 this year, and automatic one. Once we are part of it, I'll call. Yet, my declared. What's wrong with that?
1: And this is when the president even admonished said this new sports minister should be very transparent.
0: Yeah, because I was one in him coach is gouge. What's new? Eti enyo ma bi wo ha e kwoso ha me se ensuo yiri ahodua ensuo yiri ensuo yiri ensuo yiri ensuo ebesi nne if you go to Yankata Odor na yose den kwa no I buy personally sika wa sink in this kind of yeah she say Odor so Odor na ebiti mi aye clear ma etimi akọ vis-a-vis ni party bia ho ne Ghana for Odor na yesu ni ye ban the last time I checked na me kai pass so person almost about 500 and something million or ko yo bonkuma Ghana city omo ko yes ah odo clearing was there I could say abain beba abain beko it started with my good friend on one kasar so ni nim die eboa am yakotisad and all the controversies around it millions of issues around it yakasapao ani ya manyo se ni faso crowd
1: and maybe
0: so, said,
1: the little problems because ofa obi a onim atwum se wonim ayi Hansonic air kwa da command
0: that problem no
1: on that side the problem no
0: onim say
1: you are tough
0: yeah no ankasa
1: onu
0: ankasa em say amu akwata try to make an because make over traffic like how the river densu ensure to it me job be 5 6 7 day river densu ana me reference em say hotel o say asoi bi so on gata bi ehon na o river densu na won ho kwan no ana bi aban so dey say
1: challenge
0: onim di aban say e basa makacho e basa say party for no omo so nya adwuma ye it is say u fi aboko bi ba omo fa nko fo bi omo tete kwan ni mo na ene no na makacho no e party go robo dey separate no petition say insura to say sakowe I say yo eyi na kosi nche na wasaba. That is what you are doing to ourselves. So, Pantan Kwan, which are the number of times I, you know, hospital, major road, which are the number of times I, which is why did the former minister, Amakwata, stop that contractor? Kasetian, why? I didn't hear. People go unpunished. Because all your contractor, that's all quiet, and say, and you know, and you know, and former. Now that's your class A contractor. I didn't hear. I didn't hear. Adentia. Eti akwa ho do aya ye nyina de bi adameka. Apart from kwai bin mu Arab contractors Limex bow ne eye other people bi ye refin kofo di de construction. Reform ni. 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
1: Ya
0: ka ni na ejurigu sa. Ejurigu sa.
1: And it's not as if say you ni mu.
0: We know. We benefit from Makacho. We are beneficiaries of those loose ends, no, those corruptible acts, no, those weaknesses, no, those challenges, no. So nobody is ready to adjust it. And when we sit and we talk as if Ghana is developing in the next 2 years, no, na ma siri o makume. No be education setup guy. Nguna ya udopa mahufu kancho. We kubana we abijana we ba we ajo extra classes mano. Na we bana we fana we ako. And then most private schools ebegu because of exorbitant fees no more jina. Ahufu do do na now they can't. After a lot of almost challenges administrative teachers are kept here. Private schools be brilliant. And chamu ina umna ebegu go umba ba form.
1: So umun tuye teacher.
0: Sa baya ifyawa. Enu kwanu amu.
1: Nde amai mene.
0: Mibusa so amu amu support bi dia nazo initiative. Umu supportive of government education.
1: Now we uka private schools ewo primary level and senior.
0: All aspects no obi ejinsem. 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School ame early ame me kwe obi. Na baby ame sa kocha di early no. 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Awotere watere. As you say when you go to government school, it's a punishment. Everything government cannot be done well. Yeah. That is my problem. Everything. Everything.
1: No, because if we are very serious, our man.
0: Why?
1: Our school now. STEM Academy now. Educhum mreso musi wo islegono. The war civet service.
0: Can you imagine such a facility?
1: Imagine every district having one.
0: Now ni.
1: And every big town in Ghana having one.
0: Michelle, onobo educhum na muzi anza. Na you know school you know aye inkremofo aye once aye I ran this.
1: Yeah, I ran
0: it.
1: Yes.
0: Na muzi omo extension.
1: Omo branch.
0: Because inkremo tie ni.
1: Yeah, omo bata. Omo sa some orange.
0: Yeah, because very nice. I was confused. One of being the force with James O. Men, I mean, they are buying when I buy school.
1: Yeah. Okay, from class 1 to
0: 7. I buy school.
1: Who may be a senior high school. And I was saying, is it impossible for Ghana, say, we would have schools like this, state funded in each district of Ghana now, and every big town in Ghana? These are some of the deliberate niyome was here, and we have the money to do them. Just say, our priorities no, are sometimes, they are not our motive. You know, I'm not our motive.
0: No,
1: we have to be. I don't know, Maker. Make a chair domain is a domain. Unse Benin, Nancy Benin, a new president. Omoya inauguration, and Benghazi, which is Obehu's video now. Honorable Atuforce and a president, someone is an uncle representing. Well, it may seem very trivial, but the point I want to make, Nese, Sawoshe baby, a Benin for your presidential inauguration. Or man, now they compare Independence Square, Charlie, you can see the difference. You can see what it tells me. They say, Oman, some countries are stepping up. They are stepping up.
0: We are stepping down.
1: We are too complacent. Yeah. Say, the truth of the matter, I say, when you visit some of these African countries, Ghana looks like Dubai.
0: Yeah.
1: You know, inti, I'm at some level of complacency be air, but
0: you call
1: it, other countries.
0: But you call it complacency?
1: I don't know.
0: Avoidable partisanship, greed. Avoidable partisanship, greed.
1: Benin for your presidential immigration now. Beautiful edifice. Beautiful. I mean, you could see the class. How am I yet? The orderliness. You're like, what is this?
0: That's the point. If we don't want to establish identity and standards and step up what we have been doing now, Obi, we will be doing this. That has been the chain from time immemorial. That has been the change.
1: Yes.
0: And the me danger crowd me worry say. Said yeah, yes, see a indoctrinated kwadane di it, you know. Obi omadwene source ade na yeye ni wepe. Bibi ani wa yebeka on beti ebi mo. Bibi ani wa yebeka on beti ebi because me catch say eh ma jam sisi. say political parties we kwa no oman fa no man so say omotimi ayama even na as security agencies no
1: yes.
0: Abeye amanyo agency e dangerous for us o
1: And why we share your YouTube ya we be baby Benin for a year or more presidential aha oman share in Tiana ewo ho no you could see the orderliness the edifice now omu SC beautiful I mean this is Benin into Ghana should be seen to be doing things better than a man patrol and who aerial way near look at it everything orderly this is Benin
0: na haka park crackers will go park and would do at him
1: Charlie everything is orderly and we yeah pride yeah who in Nioma we do things not basa yeah in presidential swearing in Ghana basa nipa bua faso bi number bi basa look at what they've done there very decent in way ho obi a share with TV so it sends some seriousness about the country look at it communicated some level of seriousness in the country. Yeah, dear Yanka, Nipane Buafa.
0: No, I'm a party for the crowd, Mammy Rumkana, Momagasa, Unia Tumisiana, where you mama. That's the point, though.
1: And I'm unfortunate to understand,
0: too much indiscipline.
1: Country be our brand. And say, and Rwanda, yeah, dear. You could see some level of orderliness. It sends some signals about the country. Yeah, dear Nyoma, Yabene Basa, then let's step up a bit. And you know who said, countries are stepping up and we can no longer remain and the end be you refer to the past and Ghana dear Ghana dear Ghana dear but Charlie currently we seem to be
0: 4 times Africa champion every referral 4 times African champion
1: Charlie.
0: Every referral kasa bottom line is that if our leaders
1: yes
0: your call leader and Pejawan in Korea and
1: yes,
0: you are a leader.
1: Yeah.
0: The corner you find yourself in, yes. That small corner now, yeah, dear man, say local government service, not happen anymore. Nipa, she was a show also. That small job, near dear man, say, whoa, okay, it's a TV nota, when I MNC crash, oh, Nipa, one show also. That small job, near dear man, say, whoa, EPA, your environment, you see, now,
1: sad, how well are you doing?
0: How well? Because, and no, you know, I can see any you are, and a bigger picture, no, they who say, way, dear. Yeah, down so where the is in tower, but we are refusing to do whatever is expected of us. And then the question in the obi Ghana me pamcho. Mama and Tias, yes, baby, Edino, now the nobby Kaya Yarekosoko. 69 years now, that's Yarekosoko, dear. Obi, then you are headed towards grave. Now, who headed towards doom? Yeah, what emergency, as I say, I turn it to near food etching. And what goes into that emergency? Your mindset renewal. Your prioritizing idea. And your minor adding your idea. Addition. Apomudin. Baby, any petty dinner tributo. A mebulu dachi. Sign your my way. Adia baya mani patu to never mind. And watch me hurry on. No, my yati railway ministry. Ever seen ne? Obi. Yet your railway for Casa. You could see to your Mokasa. Yet your Moka friends are raising railways. No, how effective and reliable are these railway systems in this country?
1: Now, sir, Oko E.
0: How?
1: Your friend said, Oko is proud of cry railway. Under the tree.
0: What is on him?
1: Master, Omo Guari.
0: We are so careless, sir. Very careless and reckless, sir. Even there of trial cry of your train a cover by. If you're quite fast, you two the tree, maybe.
1: Actually, I'm going to say,
0: and name no kasi. You name the number of ambulance 366. You say you name do aka.
1: The effect.
0: The effect. You name. Yes, I buy so about sabi to be up here so. But you name. The others that are in the system already. Ni state let saying the end function. The end na abasa. And the pass ni huwa semti saying it is do do say na aka. And miabe ne wo. And the crested driver for ni nipe womano or mu train in woman now. What can we do to change our systems? Yes. What are we doing about our roads? Because and come for you now, our roads no a breaking the back of drivers and car owners. And come for you now. It is sometimes it amazes me that you invested so much in our roads, but we have little to show when it comes to our roads. It's the challenge we have when it comes to the road sector. Because we've invested so much. We've invested so much, but very little to show. Timmy Sebebri, Miss Sebebri, Miss Sebebri. Say, Unya Quenya, se uye ga obo Ghana ho nkomo a uye NDC ni ampa obi biara ni ho obesi ho kwai se uye NDC na se uye MPP. But what we've got into now, let's be very sincere with ourselves. Let's be extremely sincere and stop that petty trivial comparisons that we make. MPP ni be kasa na NDC ni agina ho ye din okra de oni moral right na uye ni year before the MPP came and ka ye drew can try. See, I can't all these two parties. No moral right for them to talk again.
1: Well, when you're not
0: taking no moral right. Thank God that you are supervising people who are cool and level-headed people. Like a moral right in the way.
1: Yeah.
0: So we should stop that comparison. Who are Bemu? You cannot use the MPP as a yardstick or measurement. No. Especially with the abysmal performance of the New Patriotic Party in the last elections. Why do you still use them as a yardstick? They have a right, because they are Ghanaians, to criticize just like you criticized. And even sometimes above board. Why? It's mummy and teacher of mine. Mummy and teacher of mine. I teacher blaster boy. Say, see, I'm Ghana for us. Baba Raman. You must have no. Baba Raman. You're ready to be queen. Baba Raman.
1: No,
0: no,
1: no.
0: Now, football, dear. Football, dear. Roberto Baggio. Or two penalty saying. Saturday now be a old ball one in the HRA. Roberto Baggio. Lineker. Gary Lineker. Or two ball penalty. Or saying. Yankasa, Yakuma Swadia, Asamoa Jan. By a bagana, Bakosemoa.
1: Or your best strike.
0: That's the point. That's the point.
1: In the Uber South saying, sir, Baba Raman, the AM fan champ.
0: I am push your move with that positive energy. Go be. Boys, you saw me to say, man. I'm going to break it down.
1: Because a young Ghana for so can say, player no, it's not practice over board. Or say, go out. And our practice up is so much. That is one thing I'm in to Ghana for. Mostly, we should abuse the abusive players now. We make it seem say player need you, no. Or no, you're Ghana, number one. And as a Ghana, we need a player. And that mindset has to change. We have to encourage these. Yes, I mean, Sunday, you could see, sir, players need the attitude on the field of play, no?
0: And your papa.
1: Terrible.
0: And your papa.
1: But let's find a way of encouraging.
0: Because me, we. Especially. Me, no, no. This is a coach, it's a football analyst in here.
1: Yes.
0: We take it just, I think, about 1 week or 2 weeks, and they put two this team together.
1: Yes.
0: Now, a certain level of cohesion. It may come because the days are kind of so short and so tight. It is my prayer is that we build on match after match, group zones, Ghana for your home. But if you start blaming the players now, and then I'm from no be at this point, Esther Ebenya favor walking in him, Timmy Afena cohesion, Michael Essewo, Mounsa Asamoja, Mounsa Randiabe, Mounsa Obia, Cabom in the spirit of unity, and you know, so just to push the boys along. I feel now watching
1: because of this World Cup, FIFA has new rules for the World Cup.
0: I mean, who's about to change player?
1: By 10 seconds, who play now or Bemino?
0: I'll
1: be trying 1 minute and sound about baby. Do any show?
0: Oh,
1: and see a new rule, Nibia.
0: You almost say, Bidim Bua Pound
1: delay time. Obi your horse, you change in a
0: for no. I
1: actually so bet me, bet my Nantia free. I'll cross the line up.
0: I'm gonna fuck for that.
1: But you go for phone, or don't go to park another 5 minutes. In FIFA, who's on mine? Yes, I did. I would say,
2: but
1: for this World Cup, no, some new rules here. Bakubako saying,
2: yeah, new rules here. Eight
1: new rules.
0: Okay,
1: number one, Dane's is here.
2: Yeah, number one, throw in.
1: Okay,
2: throw in on the ball. It will have a call. Thrower.
1: Yes.
2: Opponent, you know, because what should be that? No delay. See, a new rule is you have 5 seconds.
1: Five seconds.
2: Or say
0: throw
2: ball.
0: No? Yes,
2: 5 seconds.
0: Oh,
2: you know, so, throw ball in 5 seconds. Referee, you know, ball the opponent.
1: Oh, opponent.
2: Ah. Yes. Into 5 seconds.
1: Hey. And with you.
0: And you know the truth.
1: Five seconds. They
0: enter. They are near brown ball. No, Sasu man. Now, say player. I feel we're going to grab Makoma. I just don't
2: want to touch. Obi or Honma was shaped at
1: that. And I'm a person only observe wasted time
0: really call.
2: And now the penalty abo. It's in the way now we know I saw got turn in time will be in so yan. No better boas.
1: Better nebo. Obey one more no. Yeah, baby true.
2: Number five, I confa. No, can you send train about
1: train the free pack the troll?
2: Yes, I'm a better answer now to a man.
1: Nah, and it is 5 seconds. Five seconds. Your budget throw the amount opponent. That's the new number one rule. Number two,
2: goal kick.
1: Uh-huh.
2: You want to say in keep the FIFA on. Rules yes. Already, now 6 seconds.
1: And now there'll be 2 goal kicks.
2: Or there'll be ball bonus. Yes. But goalkeepers, no, right?
0: Yeah, I'm going to say 20 seconds.
2: Yes. Yeah. See, rule, they say, on banner. 5 seconds.
0: Oh, yeah.
1: 5 seconds. So 2 goal kicks.
0: No, yes, yes, yes.
1: 1-2 within 5 seconds, and what happens?
2: 1-2 within 5 seconds, yeah, Jay Connor.
0: Oh, David, that's what they are watching. I mean, I feel much more. Maybe about 2 hours.
2: Yes, for substitution. Say be a yes,
1: player.
2: Yeah. Player be a yes, sano to me. A yachia. Sano no touchline.
0: A copper papa.
2: To see how much 10 seconds.
1: 10 seconds or so.
0: Na say je be any pan me prano. Na obi de.
2: Yes, yes, yes. In
1: the falai no one.
0: But I say be be a mo to send the pan. Me fetch wrong.
1: I was fetch the hoko. Is how 10 seconds. It is 10 seconds. One free pack. What happens?
2: One free pack. So I have a card.
1: Obeje card.
2: Yes.
1: And I will play an hour Birmingham so 1 minute. Yeah, here say play our Birmingham so be 1 minute. Like on also be chain we chile for 1 minute.
2: For 1 minute, yes, true.
1: And sana with Timmy.
0: Charlie.
1: It's now young share the fourth rule. The one me young. No, yeah.
0: Third
1: have we
0: one.
1: Done four so far?
2: Yeah, 1, 2, 3.
0: The
2: yeah,
0: fourth one.
2: Yes, into treatment. So it's a
0: Wepra.
1: Wepra.
2: Yes, young channel. In 1 minute.
0: Oh, David, I'm not saying to move the ball at you. Now we're married to be that. Ah, now play all 1 and 9. So, sorry,
1: question.
0: Sorry,
1: one. Instead, no, you're about to stretch. I saw the wabba.
0: Now stretch your mind. Send another one. No 1 and 9. Eh, now there, I'm so young. No, what you see? Yes, I'm not going to be do. Oh,
1: now my boy, I'm mechanical.
0: Eh, very.
2: Very. Out in 1 minute. Interrupt. You know, you train 1 minute, so we stay off.
1: Yes. And you can be on the field for 1 minute. After 1 minute, you should be off.
2: No, honestly, players who are treated by the physio must stay off the field for 60 seconds.
1: In the treatment of the Omodia Banner,
2: yes,
1: you have to be treated within 1 minute,
2: yes,
1: or there should be substitution,
2: yes.
1: Oh, but that's too much. Next one, players need to be more casual.
0: Privacy, my master strategy. Tell it for one fetch your man, for fetch your man, for fetch your man.
2: But especially,
1: if
2: you are away to me, maybe I will not be casa.
1: Yes.
2: But with opponent.
1: Against an opponent.
2: Okay.
1: Say racist
2: identity.
0: I said it's pure. No, a capture.
2: And yes, I have more red card.
1: Ah. Red card.
0: Let you see. Now what you are saying?
1: The opponent casa now don't sack atawa.
2: Don't sack atawa.
1: Red card streets.
2: Ebi a wo kache.
0: Da mi kache ni amebi amisi me ni ebi jau mo mo mo funzi wo.
1: Oh, what are you saying? Red card.
2: Hey. Wow. Ena corner kick. See, the next one is a corner kick. VR be check it. Onze ebi wo ayeje corner. Yes. Referee note ni
1: mistake. Controversies room. Is a VR be check it corner kick.
2: Well, correctly. Well,
0: but well, same day.
1: And it makes sense.
2: Yes. Ena season so yellow card. Especially the second yellow card, the Edema red card.
1: Edema red,
2: no? Once the punishment is excessive.
1: Yes.
2: Into no, the Edema red card, the referee in the back will check. Yeah, make it sure.
1: It's a yellow card.
2: Correct, second yellow card.
1: Okay. Okay. I think that one too makes sense.
2: Yes, indeed. That one too makes sense. New rules,
1: in the new rules, 8 now, but for the FIFA World
2: Cup. Card, A7.
1: A7. Okay, but that's... I think it's okay. Now... Atimia's terming out abuses, no, in the game.
2: Abuses, yes.
1: Chale, be more abusing your money.
2: Obi wa wa show last minute.
1: Now, say, time,
2: yeah,
1: and I'm hoping, sir, after the World Cup, no, all the other associations, no, so be adopted.
0: Oh, they are
2: game now,
0: oh, they are ready.
1: See, after World Cup, we need to be adopted.
0: And the answer, you got to come here, so be adopted.
1: Okay, but that's good. Inti, those are the confirmed new rules for the World Cup 2026. At least, Ebema World Cup no aye de. In the throw-in countdown, 5 seconds. Oh, she, na se, ye koma obi yellow card for Sadi. I meant
0: no, you
1: unim. You see, I'm not going to be Ghana player back in a friendly match, no. You see, we play about going to do the practice. Goal kick countdown, and so you're 5 seconds. Time limited for substitutions, 10 seconds. And you almost say, substituted players have 10 seconds to leave the field at the nearest point. If they fail to do so, the substitute cannot enter the field for at least 1 minute.
0: Well,
1: and the team must continue with 10 players.
0: No, I'm going to say, like, yeah, it's a short time. No, really, it's a much now. Which is 15 minutes.
1: Sure. In the at least, yeah, mama, you see, a player's covering the amount.
0: Hey.
1: Any player covering the amount in a confrontational situation with an opponent may be sanctioned with a red
0: card.
1: Yeah, I think these are very good rules. OSHA World Cup now, and mind you, sir, the World Cup will be starting from the 12th, right? 11th of this month.
2: Next week Thursday.
1: Now World Cup. Emrenine. Muaya bounce some of us. Ube tie commentary was Empire FM.
0: Adum.
1: Wash Adum TV. Matches ni me you all. Now it's waiting me a shabby. One go US.
2: Yes, sir. Yes, time zone.
0: Yeah.
2: And then some research work be on my head. Yes. Germany about 1.3 million workforce. From in Germany.
0: Wow.
2: Because of a World Cup. Or yes, time zone. They were TNA. It be at 2 a.m.
1: At
2: 1 a.m. Yes.
1: In Ghana, how much is it? You ever show the time?
2: 11.
0: 11 p.m.
1: And I do 11.
2: Between 11 and 1, depending on the game. By your first game, near 11.
1: 11 p.m.
2: Yes, p.m.
0: Hey,
1: and I do 11. In the amount for sure we had the problem.
0: Hey, Juma, do you ever do?
2: Yes, it's the Oma, yes, sir.
1: And I'm actually saying it's 1 a.m.
2: Yes, 1 a.m. Because our first game now, June 11, 7 p.m. June 12, the following day, 2 a.m. and 7 p.m.
1: 2 a.m. Ghana time.
2: Ghana time, yes.
0: Abba.
2: And 7 p.m.
0: When the boy is a confounding age, my because we buy, we know we call the paper.
1: But he's not
0: talking. He's not talking.
1: Oh, that's interesting. See,
0: wow.
1: Yeah, the live commentary, Ebe Bremo, on all our platforms. Asempire FM, the headquarters of Ghana Sports. Yeah, all the other Adum brands, Adum FM, Adum TV, and yeah, you know, English brands, Joy, all the Joy brands. Yeah, the live commentary, Ebe Bremo, proper coverage of the 2026 FIFA World Cup. Kaiser, 3 countries, and a hosty, US of A, Mexico, and Canada, and a boom, a hosty. It will be a fantastic event.
0: Paul is also saying, yes. Time zone, you know, but say, American, because then we should brace ourselves up because your commentators, local ones, no.
1: Yeah,
0: so much nasty, yeah,
1: The accused persons in the case, the Republic versus Bernard and Chibwe Siako and two others, called their fifth and last witness today. The witness was discharged from the witness box a while ago. That brought the entire trial to an end. The judge has scheduled July 3rd for judgment. In the way Chairman Wuntumi and the Republic, the case involving Samra Boy,
0: okay,
1: concession.
0: The final judgment, judgment.
1: Yes, judgment Ebeba on July 3rd.
0: Okay.
1: July 3rd. In the 17 minutes ago, on a Justice Remsai, Deputy Attorney General, updating the Facebook, Odiwe Etuja. In the July 3rd, the court will decide on the Chairman Wuntumi Samra Boy concession case in the Ebeshe Hawa Nioma ABC Ako Asempa FM soon 39 minutes after 3. Waisa Obi, I'm listening to your conversation about government institutions. I walked to Afienya Mataheko branch of Ghana Water Company to pay my water bill, and to my surprise, the security man said the people have not been to work since Monday. Can you imagine? Since Monday, I'm a challenge. But for the people I wonder so. But we presume you better have a car.
0: Papa, come on. We know the best. I buy money.
1: Oh, God. Obi, help me on these issues. Who defines human rights? Were these concepts developed primarily by specific groups from the Western world without adequately considering African perspectives and values? Some of these so-called human rights principles appear to conflict with our cultural traditions and social values as Africans, particularly as Ghanaians. Yet it is often our own people who defend and promote them, sometimes at the expense of our cultural identity. Gusty man, ewo brekum.
0: No, no, because I'm going to try to get around. So, jams, I mean, muskuni.
1: Yeah.
0: Jams, I'm going to draw, a man naked, name, and then, I'm going to crash painters, and I'm going to see any minimum pain for the rain. Spinters, ghettos, be one of them, this legal, ghettos, be brave, what, Salaya, Mickey.
1: And why?
0: My catch was a Lagos street. Friday, Saturday, every 12 o'clock, we almost found my own. I'm surprised that I never kick a hand. Missy Lagos Street, quite down, Zano. Every 11, 12, 1 a.m. Okay, car boot, go ahead, your mecos. Is that course? Sometimes you are asking yourself, yeah, we're a different zone, and you know, the impunity with which people just could draw any penny, that's at the end of your mind, a tear of mine, and she said, no. You know, everywhere is compromise. Everywhere. They be able to make up a penny with them. I'm going to go to the area. They catch them and say, wedding fees. Me heard them off right about that.
1: Wedding.
0: Send the US. Say, I'm going to be through. Say, you are 16.
1: You are 16.
0: I'm going to capture my shame. So, I said, in Ukraine,
1: that is a country. They are not losing their
0: house.
1: They make sure.
0: Yeah. Oh, yeah, kasa na di ebesi e chese. Mamu maye en lose ye guard. Mamu maye nye nyoma basa. Na ye nkase o, ahide de ya anwen. Ahide de ya anwen. Mamu maye sa. I see yako work up here, ubiye jona, ane nyame be, nyame. That's not how God operates.
1: Yeah, it's true.
0: That's not how God operates.
1: George, ni o kaite.
0: Yeah.
1: Obi, what I need the youth to know is that the politicians we have in Ghana today, with the exception of Kennedy and Japan, who I know very well and has been with him and seen what he thinks about Ghana, the rest do not care. And I'll repeat, they don't care about Ghana but their pockets. I pray that Ghanaians wake up to call for this man to become president of the country.
0: Well,
1: I have driven him to a number of projects in America, and he can want to do same for Ghana. One of them is a sophisticated irrigation farming project in Indiana. The man has vision for Ghana, and he chokes on these ideas anytime he talks to me and others about it. We need to think about the future of Ghana. George Niokaite on only belief. They
0: well,
1: say,
0: Obi,
1: Kenny Japan is
0: Obi,
1: the only
0: Ken,
1: good politician.
0: My very, very good friend, me too, chairman on any Dubinia Kwenya Somer Ken, the former Ghana.
1: Yes.
0: But same with the same one at Naka say, why not Ebet Ghana, Benjamin Sobano,
1: or why
0: do you want to be a for form? Nipana obe superintend over us. No. Nipana ebe na boa for na kasa. It's what as here. That is the challenge. It is nanka say be say we Japan or Japan. O yi ni pair di or pam ni pa or fahasia. But say o ni pa ni pa dodo na nya ona dwere say. Because he can have all the dreams which I know he has. But and no money and we pay you. Yeah, where your mama be catch the frustration, yeah, maybe His Excellency. Yeah. I be catch your go to. Yeah, where another be catch your say the work go through. Any the obey if you obey who you cross say without the consent.
1: I'm out for year.
0: I'm for year. Miss Seo pass out this roa. That is why it's why now boafwa. Omunye fair weather, sicko fans, bootlickers. What a group of people to surround you there. And ukwa no be worse off. Most of our leaders are feeling no. I had enough for one kasiyano kujina. Any part on the edge.
1: It's true.
0: Yes, I mean,
1: John Mahama and Nado,
0: all these personalities
1: would have good ideas for
0: the customs, sir. Yeah. One of the officers, sir, Kosuboni Dean, with distinction,
1: yes.
0: The late professor, Mills,
1: sure.
0: With distinction, a Juma, sure. Juma, this is one of the finest men. I'm telling you. Because, those who are closer to Nanado, those who are closer to President Kufo, those who were closer to the late J. John Rawlings, those who are closer to the current president.
1: Yes.
0: I don't see any basse or mudia chrawa. You are asking yourself, these fantastic people. At the end, I have a challenge, power more. Now, what DC cry upon it to me, Kakra, whatever, they're away.
1: Sure.
0: What DC na upon it to me, Kakra? What regional minister no cry upon it, Kakra, at the Amakrano? Would look at the oye? Director General, the oye? It is a bio because a workers and office look now. No, you name my picture, Odia Boho. It's whatever decision that you are taking.
1: Yeah.
0: No one who say. Sir, this is who take you the day of accountability.
1: In the way, there was this quote, Anna Meshoshe, and the quote is a simple quote. A kasse, and this attributed to Barack Obama, change will not come if we wait for some other person. In the manner why you change will be president to be nebabeye ediamo. Or the change will not come if we wait for some other person. Or if we wait for some other time. We are the ones we've been waiting for.
0: We are
1: the change that we
0: see. From nowhere, no, from Omotibiano, without any magically, no,
1: yes.
0: They can jump and go and live in Trasaco building at once. That's what most of the people are thinking. And I thank God, says, oh, back this year, series B also, but people who thought that they were just leftovers.
1: Yes.
0: Pick farm guy.
1: Yes.
0: Ne other people are almost from the scratch. In common komudia, no more page moeti, you are gathering them anytime soon for them to share their stories. Remember, Miss Ramo. Miss Ram Debbie Adam, Dr. Lawyer Chum Berry Makasa, narcotics deputy Kasa. Na minya kwenya ni sport youth empowerment minister Kasa. Ye Republic Kasa. Na mi yem shishime.
1: It's not cool.
0: Two things. I'm sorry. My mother say, "Yeah, ejection because you are 25. Committee 25.
1: Ejection.
0: And the whole committee also busy with Kuwini case, land case. We say, and so on, so on, so on. And also in Kano, aye, BBB. So I'm talking.
1: I say a major problem in
0: so on. So that Papa ya be medication. Amma is aye, I'm for education. Amma abe education. Papa, they say lawyer. Penny, mukwa, they say. Agura, sura.
1: Now, what I'm funny. judgment.
0: Professor said, Doctor, I'm sure we don't organize the name of court to God. I'm saying, Quay. Yeah, why not another family? I'm sure we need case. It's only two fascists in Ghana. Waiting to be a winning case. Ghana court back. No, I use our own family lawyer for some reason. Obia, no matter for memo, my betty ticket. Do not park us as the son of Queen.
1: Oh, my.
0: Nay, and shame, Ray, Kutia Salam, God is me.
1: Oh, so say in the New Land Act. So, we are or Henny,
0: yeah,
1: and as I say, I would dear,
0: yeah,
1: now Toma Nipa more than one, Emrana two.
0: Oh, Minia, eh, Bukasao.
1: Hello,
0: Ana AD Jumana be any selectivity. Obi la vuse ga yedru anu si. Debi adana me uma medication.
1: Me ba ya. Uton wasa asimeni pa biyo. Me ma unwa chiro pa.
0: Medi ya obeti medi ya.
1: New Land Act. But I'm not for in taking kofo on. Sometimes we are curious. 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
0: Obi ba. 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Na me obi process yon. Me mani bra. Me no kaze. Mi TV bole ni pre.
1: Oh no. Da bi kwa report.
0: Eh kumi.
1: Oh nana ya jantu. Odi ya friend nana ya jantu wa.
0: Ye wo ye wo heva.
1: Ose.
0: Ye wo heva heva ni wo yi.
1: Enye gana ni ye wo yi.
0: Ana heva ni ye ti.
1: Asempa FM.
0: Opa mami shiki is nasi ne. You bet 12 by 2028. Negusu a fine graph from Kwam Fazra.
1: Oh, Dabby.
0: Obi.
1: Oh, Dabby. PRC, they are that effective. Ever sound your money here. No, it's true.
0: Me, Judy. And the measure said, Yako.
1: It's true. Who's there? Once I were convinced, eh, can you do a dundum? Oh, I'm
0: there. Now, don't come up here, machine. It's a move up by establishing. I will say, Namedia Power. Eh, dear Power, I mean, Ebama, you know, it's every Bob, see, you know, Obi. Do so kaka ni tino me ha na ni bosi
1: because
0: papa na ko tin ti amai bobo ni
1: but bobo na papa ni bi de
0: ah aye de tu fi ye you know because we dey obusa the right question because papa bi fi na me hwe le bobo nki to na bobo na me gba fi na me hwe
1: o de no
0: me de no I'm so wow kuna ni kwia Papa, who me are as hey, brother Virginia.
1: Yes.
0: That the way a man for see Philly will hop on the Ubi. And I'm sure, sir, I've been busy with myself. A journey right, a million journey. Have you seen Papa? It's always good, sir. Who are man on here? Now, Tia Padia. Obankwadia. I understand, sir, former MPP France chairman. So that's a France chairman. I'm so about.
1: You're called Paris.
0: You're called Paris. On a best sign. Oh no, how no best sign James or Oba.
1: I'm
0: saying, who's it? Oh no, so oh, Jai will say, oh, you. I don't bow town. You're not quite. Who's doing your wabbit? Now, what you're saying?
2: Never do, man.
0: Maybe I come on.
2: Oh, the idea, come on. The system works.
0: The system works.
2: Oh, yes. But we need to pass the shower, ne?
0: Sir!
2: We need to move you to buy. It's the kind, Madame Mumi, you know, say.
0: Yeah.
2: See, all jokes aside, you know, binono. Inspiration that you draw from your daily encounter with.
0: Yes.
2: Mike, no cry, no. Nipa wo tie wo no. You may not know, but me assure say we are aware of what. But I'm telling you, say, be aware. Omo ko to dream mo. Say na mo kan wo mo kai mo wo empire bomb. And I was honored for the very first time in my life. Say. Ni baba kwa na ma chance mission once.
0: Yeah.
2: Mission in there.
0: Okay.
2: And I call him my chairman general.
0: Oh, Sefa. Sefa guys. Oh, we say Sefa na we bond dia kala ma kwa because all has. Oh then. Me o ba send no text here.
1: Oh wow, that's nice.
0: That is the supremo.
2: Yeah.
0: The chairman of chairmen.
1: Wow.
2: But
0: wow,
1: that's nice.
2: Question to Mumi enu.
0: I think I'm a friend.
1: That's the question. You know, no right or wrong answer. But what's the basis of the question?
0: Hello.
2: Sebia, your customer to home, a brand new. We say, say, now what's our year? Now, why are the crop? Now, what's our year, sir? Aha. You know, you too. No, no, you won't say one year. But, be them our year.
1: Yes.
2: What a reason, or doesn't matter.
1: Yes.
2: It's our Ucha. Ucha.
1: It's difficult, and yeah, and that's why you don't have to be a judge in your own course.
0: Mm-hmm.
1: And to Russia, even in laws, no, and that's why in natural justice principles, no, you don't have to be a judge in your own course. Mm-hmm. Because you nimsi ye nipa enuntina se oye boni na ye investigative boni na enya wone wase wa you investigative one. And you cannot enforce the law against yourself. But mostly in himself, human sentiment.
0: Mm-hmm.
1: And that's why that natural justice principle is you don't become a judge in your own course. And there was said, why are you born? There was so before they enforce a born on you.
2: Okay.
1: Mm-hmm. Well, it becomes easier.
0: Mm-hmm.
1: And yes, your sentiment will come to play.
2: That's the point. That's what I was saying. One kasangasa, we are independent. Ebiana. It also be the come out.
0: Yes.
2: Okay. Sadia, see, we are a bunch of, and I agree with Oman 100%. We are a bunch of disrespectful and lawless people. You more dear. And yami patras on America, me just say. Say.
1: You need to start here and also
0: in discipline.
1: Extremely.
2: And say police ni between the civilian it may be in some no and I say e bia obeko obi office na say na we see a fan ho no ejuma ni chira say yes sir but obeye okay now I'm paying for any citizenry say o emrada why say you bu
0: o apply no
2: omo de wo monye and they expect citizens in Reno.
0: Are you getting the drift? Emra wo home pay phone so. But mo he say oman phone me diso.
1: Yeah.
2: 2 minutes so if free the people.
0: Yeah, yeah.
2: Ene ye ma wo. Okay. Iti min ni nti a so met na
0: agonya no so.
2: Na je say insem na ko e bibie wo. And am study who say correct me if I'm wrong. Na say am fu kusua mra no. Se na be ya gaps na woman no.
0: Omo take advantage. And the lawyer no be seen the paper. What's the buzz? And the lawyer dey hold on the bench this year.
2: I feel say we the people no.
1: Yes.
2: I will say a dream last month be for UK. Eba ha beka say ufum man na that's what you say sorry by paying
1: yeah.
2: And he's
1: yeah.
2: Say yours are here. I will say yen nipa na ya tell my animal. It will sue system, no. It sue in penifor now, omo. Money, But our court system, no. Mr. Lemeka, Senka, it mean ya as independent as they're supposed to be. Let's not kid ourselves. Omo to me so, cause you know what was normal says. Oh, Kona kase biya. Oka ato
1: porto
2: omo. I say bi.
1: You can see the
2: yeah. Omo match them out. And that's why they also you see speed no 70. The last name called
1: and who's who beat and the system the system checks itself in its own or check
0: street
1: by the
0: system checks what's in
1: in the system doesn't check itself papa but I think rules name so mark quine say you can seal the state in a civil way. What the law says, there's an opposite with civil state, and you have to give the attorney general, I think, 30 days notice ahead. And son, our file or action, na age, net me, I
0: respond.
1: But you can see.
0: Mess some up a man. Your can you deny a presentation? I'm no way one. Young Kasa, in the challenge that we are going through, effectively applying what we are supposed to apply.
1: We don't do it.
0: We don't do it. Sabi, who are the Shembra, Rashmi, Jonesy, and ABCD? Why was Shembra's in red light? Let me try red light with our
1: way.
0: That's where the selectivity in terms of the justice system, the Cassie, and your fair. Because we are about to come and be ourselves, I'm outside this country, Biana. Umu Nyoma differently.
1: Oban so for the first 1 week. Now
0: I oh, na say unim dada.
1: Eh,
0: hwehwe ni buy ni. Abedi, na bisi wa work am asem. Wa we the marre ho agaza. Ensio kwa me mian tom awiem bim. Ensio. Ensio standards of authority for aka any FDA for. Ensio e ton wa awiem, drinks esisi awiem, ya kaka. Me buy first 1 week ni mini a. E obi kwa fela me hu. Me say wa kechi. Na udu asikwa on Sunday. Na kwa awiem din yo say. Na go ba na me. Ya kwa tina wa ko zigu grab ara odi woro. U go twam gege. Abedi 1 week. Once I'm have a meeting.
1: And what's little? Who took an hour about there? I mean, reintegrating into the city and then you're easy, sir. And that's why, because most of our

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1: Bumpa ye wedi mm. Eni wedi eni wedi first time, second time, third time. Oda so yes I you na.
2: Wa was here.
1: Oda say okay. Me na feel say democracy no en shada nye maye nsa.
2: En ko ye maye.
3: We are not ripe for it.
1: No. Ye be duro kwa enye sisi ya. Oda say because one shey en ayen ye
2: ni pa. Ye nye.
3: Yenye. Ebini se a whole yenye. Ghana Water Company
2: yenye.
3: Office
2: yenye.
3: In a critical area se Mataheku se e Mataheku anayi Alajo bon area ho nipa hwe nipa fofra akotna wo mu esisi dan ho se from Monday office obi ame adwuma
2: Ghana Water
3: a message ne ba ya meka
2: Ghana Water
3: Ghana Water nipa zo call ho no security man ne ka che se the whole week wo mu ma adwuma and you are like what is this. But Sandy Panibet, you have a cabo summy.
1: You say a fire.
3: You
1: say
3: a fire. To be sano, Omani Cotinef, you go down in all pair Juma.
1: Yeah.
3: Or by presenting a hotel say, Onyanya, Germany, we say.
2: But some winning, winning, didn't you interview fire?
3: A day.
2: What do I don't know? No, you might go there. Yeah, yeah, any party in the Bapa now.
1: Whatever.
2: Yeah, any party in the Bapa one.
3: Why a campaign?
2: It took quite a few man on the day or then I will get a kawaruzi. Any party, but
3: no way.
2: But seriously speaking, if we really want to develop,
3: yes,
2: if we want to create a system where welfare will be paramount, mm-hmm. where systems are okay, say a year, Jumano, will be effectively
3: yes.
2: working out,
3: yes,
2: we need to start deliberately doing these things. Because we, I could draw cry ne motorbike cycles, ne pragia for a little red light, and you'll be awesome, and you'll be awesome.
3: There will be policemen standing there at the traffic light. I simply can't believe.
2: Now, why we just okay, okay, okay. Who decided about? We debi ada. Me no debi ada. Because I have a one. Because me no experience. La boni e ya ose la polyclinic ni me ya. Oh. Kaya ayam a loadua bru a busu. Ana ubi me ni na ye stop o kind the driver. What da Roma? What kaya wa fe ever?
3: Ni
2: omana busua tita so passenger na yiri kwa fraso si ya di super glue.
3: Asusuli. Even imagine.
1: No, we're not police need.
2: Police need you now. I say police need you. Police need you. Police is at that time no quiet no. So oh no, who ye? So no quiet no. Jade back door no. And I appear on and say, oh, oh, mini. I say, hey, hey, hey, hey. So they, I don't know. I boy you now. So hey, and here they say they go too far. Go, hey, no, I go.
3: Charlie,
2: hey, go too far. Drive and look around. What about you? Why a car?
3: Yes.
2: Na mame back where you need tear free back seat. I see the super glue as a moon corner most crab.
3: Indeed, we are co-authors in our misfortune. In the new man and to yin. A man for now so can we are not we are yempe. Okay, and again, Oman, because there is so much poverty in our system.
2: Yeah, it could be
3: and
2: so.
3: And man, Nepal need a self-confidence, could be calling comfort to mother. So. Mm-hmm. You know, and we are curious with new man, I cost on a challenge. I did the other camp, I won't go see a guy. And yes, sir, Uncle Man, who the Han Sonic and Nimhono, or be on him Han Sonic and Nimho Bianco Fahononshi. It's unbelievable. But a idea, I won't hold for years. So when I'm trying to get down Suman Junction, yes. Ah, okay. Terrible.
1: Let me tell you, free.
3: And you free that come na eba.
2: Terrible.
3: Do you know? It's not cool. It's so not cool.
1: And we need to. You are saying, I mean, finally. So. Who contractor?
3: Where Hanson can aha. Say na what you have been
2: doing. Oh,
3: na say we dey. E kwai no sua fa nsu nya petike to abia say ah.
2: Na kura obi ti wheelchair mo na fix kwai no man.
3: Or your pothole.
2: Or fill potholes. Or the wheelchair mo no afa block, no afa more hammer. Or the wheelchair mo obi etwem koba.
3: Enti unse agbesi nuchu or ka Ghana Water Board na. It was sending me message say me find information and send it.
2: Where do I practice? So no ekeda.
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0: Nipa na fini fie so okotua water bills. 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
2: Mitia.
1: Ah, odi wo adanse me boy.
2: Yes.
1: Ah, we dey man kwere chiri kwere.
2: Obi unu say.
1: We dey.
2: We
1: dey.
2: We dey.
1: Ah, we dey. Ah, we dey ba so kosu ka na ka. Obi, ECG matters. We dey na wa on bejo better as yakoro no.
2: Mitia sikei.
1: Ah,
0: see, for the Ghana water, and I say ECG.
2: ECG.
1: What was it? What is it? Oh, Jenny. No.
2: Also, the Casaram. You have a certain amount.
0: Yes.
2: Me say, and sir, yes, I say, and about who, dear, Metria.
0: Yes.
2: For the name of
0: ah, and now per the meter. Okay.
2: Ah. 3 months, and sir, I'm
1: able.
2: Maybe 2 years or so. Oh. Yen she say, oh, I dear no, only ba, or say,
0: I say, oh, man, the okay.
1: I do know, they see me in the way, man, they'll never be a year. Who don't we see you? Yeah, is it you for the woman? No, no, no, no, no, no, no, no, no, no, no, no, no, no, no, no, no, no, no, no, no, no, no, no, no, no, no, no,
0: no, no, no, no, no, no,
2: no, no, no,
0: no, no, no, no, no,
2: or my receipt.
0: It won't tear my ECG.
2: Market for no museum,
0: yes.
2: Okay. So, what the be mawono? I want to there be.
1: Ever how that is? Then you try to be the two one. Then we see. Then we can be at you.
2: Officer, catch me say. Papa, onu no install it. Mita say oh, you na mawono. No. Eni into call cry. But some small say.
0: Brother,
2: papa
0: no.
2: It's papa na mawehi. Ena mijiye no.
0: Ah, this is papa na jiu skano.
2: Yes.
1: No niya yonko for isi jiango no. I didn't tell my cohonum an engineer no retirement, Simpson or Samson, because you have received or assigned or more.
0: Oh, the whole cohonum,
1: yeah.
0: Because
1: the child also had been really drunk and did it. Make cohonum or sign contractor for me.
2: Yes.
1: Mother, you call us, I've been a crime, see a friend of mine in the community. Mino. Mino.
2: Nami.
1: I'm ready to go. Missy, the memory bomb, Missy, the banana, because I know Busaka. What am I ECG?
0: Oh, my, no, congrats. Yes, yes, yes, yes, yes, yes, yes, yes, yes, yes,
2: yes, yes, yes, yes, yes, yes,
0: okay.
2: Yes,
0: okay.
2: Yes,
0: Virginia.
2: Yes, yes, yes, yes, yes, yes, Dr. James Kobina Bonfe.
0: Oh, James Kobina Bonfe, sure.
2: This morning, very sure. Wonderful man.
0: Yeah, yeah, yeah.
2: Mr. Edwasare.
0: Edwasare, Kujer Edwasare, yes.
2: Vampire Bonnie, say, Yami. Where they are carrying you
0: know, sure, I'm man. Yes.
2: Yeah, boy, now, I'm if there's a contact via,
0: yes,
2: you know, some small, because I didn't know so what you say.
0: Oh, sure. Sure.
2: Yeah.
0: Yeah.
2: Yeah. Yeah. Yeah. Yeah. Yeah. Yeah. Yeah. Yeah.
0: Yeah.
2: Yeah. Yeah. Yeah.
0: Yeah. Yeah. Yeah. Yeah. Yeah. Yeah.
2: Yeah. Yeah. Yeah.
0: Yeah. Yeah. Yeah. Yeah. Yeah. Yeah.
2: Yeah. Yeah. Yeah. Yeah. Yeah. Yeah. Yeah. Yeah. Yeah. Yeah. Yeah. Yeah. Or bomb power class, and I said, I don't know. But the month of October,
0: yes,
2: oh no, I can't say day.
0: The best man, legends are born in October.
2: Now, Obi, Mimi, 31st,
0: yes, 31st October,
2: yes.
0: Oh, wow,
2: it's Mimi, wow, cupboard boy, and I'm
0: oh, no. October, Nivia, and your cupboard boy, October, Nivia, and paper black boy.
2: So,
0: legends are born in October. You know, oh. Your October, they are, you are,
2: yes,
0: you are the head and not the tail.
2: Oh,
0: Fantastic. Eko si sense na haya sempa FM. Me hear some segment ye de ebrem no. Ma menfa we mu entwem tew. Na fe ye ntwaso ye de discussion segment be bremo afterwards. Ye benya the National Communications Officer hopeful for the NDC. And ne onu ye Ashanti Regional Communications Officer. Eno sai CEO ewo SIF Abbas Nuruddin Esquire. Eba be kan ye hu studio. Asanso and a MP for Achimda constituency. As well be kan ye hu ewo studio ha. But electoral and semi infantu Ghana funyina enim. World Cup eba. 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Ain't a fee World Cup, Nidia. Yani Electroland and a Asia boom. 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And catch it. 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Intimoma Yenshenenso. And a new Crystal Hospital. New Crystal Hospital. Omu di Jumasun Ankasa Ewa Ghana. Na Juma New Crystal AD. Almost yama Ghana for nina enti inye. Mesre se ube yi wasum. Na wetie we ye edia because ebia na ubenya mwa strongko ene die frimo. Enne, se wope specialist care. Chese, hospital awukwa. Ye mao specialist care. Enche da nosu wome yimu. Na New Crystal Hospital se, say, we a member of the general public, and I say, we are my client, dada. Omo, but the runa TNA. omo wo comprehensive specialist services ewo omo branches miensa medical mall tema branch ena michelle camp branch oko medical mall na eye opposite kofuor lorry station ewo ashaiman omo specialist services omo ye wo hono obstetrics and gynecology omo wo eye clinic specialist ewo ho pediatrics omo ye specialist wo ho skin clinic into skin clinic eh, dermatologist and I dermatologist yeah and omo wo urology into ye bema obema mu wo problem a wo hia urologist omo ye bi ewo ho omo ye general surgery omo wo physician specialist ewo ho audiology services and omo ye ENT 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eno ye opposite Saint Joseph the Worker Catholic Church e ho so omo ye obstetrics and gynecology omo medical aesthetics omo ye pediatrics skin clinic ho ENT physician specialist urology dialysis 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Na one and Casa Syntex tanking, so say Fantum and him. Ope tank, I wouldn't show be gumwagana hanea. A Syntex tank, mensha tank bia. A Syntex tank. And why dainty a cassa? A strong and a sire tough. Omo boy juma papa papa papa papa. Men cana doubta. In the bombade sa wo tank woofy and kwana kwashe. Sa washa tang na and ya diachi dear sign edas nubia and ya papa. Two nefa two baby ne koto Syntex tank FABCFI o office Syntex tank. 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Yeah, the international conference and the parliamentarians and to me aunt nase. 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Let me say a big good afternoon to Apostle Amishadai Akwa. Apostle Amishadai Akwa. Apostle A brutal. Now or say hello Obi. 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Apostle, I know, and I don't take your prayer and your support lightly. We are indeed grateful. We are super grateful to you. Apostle Amishadai Akwa. 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Onwa ye national head. Yaka Pentecost yakasu be a national head. Oye big man. Min Canada. Apostle Yachiao, Yami Insha. Honorable Akwa, but that's saying.
3: But you're so many.
0: Koi.
3: Oh, yeah, catch up, Apostle, so on Kai Empire moving so. Say the other day, he and Yami, he empire. I saw who will be my end. Omo bo bi my empire, but you hear reinforcements.
0: Yeah, yeah. Empire body here. Bible cause your mom pie, I am real.
3: Yeah.
0: And your body, and your apostle, where the only my same canoe, and I was sumua, and to where the Obon Pia na Mabubi.
3: Don't you say that to many?
0: Oh, sir.
3: Oh, me peer, we are,
0: yeah.
3: 16th May now. 16th May, oh, 2 weeks ago.
0: Oh,
3: the last time I saw him was last 2 weeks at Mebaha.
0: Mm.
3: Oh, no, they may buy a driver Mebaha.
0: Oh,
3: no, Jawa Kwa.
0: Oh,
3: it's Saturday, no, we are.
0: Oh. The Church of Pentecost, Ekwiapim Mampong District, Madame Fo. Prekope and a district pastor, Ewoho, Pastor George Osei Esiedu, district pastor, Ewo, the Mampong Ekwiapim district of the Church of Pentecost, youth ministry, or district, Youth and Useful Summit, theme near unleashed for exploit with the word and excellent spirit. From the 5th to the 6th of June in Ifiade Day Nimi Enemy Day Nimiana Summit Ebaso Ebaso Anakazo Campus Ewa Mampong Ekwiapim in T a Jumedia and Jumedia Ketua in the Pastor George Osei Esiedu and the Yere Sofo Mame Rosalind Osei Esiedu and a Jumedia C 19 so. Area head, Apostle Mike Etru, Metreko Fridia area head, baby. 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The Kama, into Ubay and Akazo Campus, one more Kriapim Tutu, Mampon, Manfini, Adina Munina Mubitimiaba, Namaba Ababa Betibi. A glorious 89th birthday to our grandmother, Victoria Ofusu, aka Mama Vic. Grow in grace and health with love from your grandchildren. Chairman Fred Ofosu and the rest of the family, they say they love you, Grandma. Hashtag Ekosi saying Alex Martinson and Ediwe Abba. Ma Yentiwe Emra Yeba ye discussion segment no air to us. So lawyer Abbas Nuruddin will join us. Na afe ye to me edi and komo. Asempa FM so any yeba sisia me pacho chenye yentiwe emra.

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2: Any tea, Tia Bruchenko more. I could come and qua, I couldn't tell you. Eddie Bro was Semper 94.7 FM. So,
4: you remember that I say, you are no more man on it. You almost see a cacra. You almost will know. Yes, you are here. In that, Asia. Yeah, Kabum.
5: Memory Debia, a bonusia, a permusia. A question of what you change your home. I will approach it, said the Yakum, any diabetrufi, the Yahoo, near her, the Ye, near the Abba, the Anyano, and you can say,
4: yeah, say. Abrochin come on a dimu tintim pa.
2: Ya bere no ma hodoa. 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
6: Robert David me ka fi Germany.
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1: Hello, Nadine Waka 3. Na may ye was anti sama for what you deserve.
2: Ma hi, your friend me Pamela. Mr. Mammy mobile app details na yen fan town to me bio.
1: Ana mi crofwa was so say me free fee.
3: Hello? Customer experience. You're blocking my account, Mr. Mammy open number na me unblock you.
1: E benum dia hope pray to me feed you mo.
4: Mr. Click a link what text message I send the one say Sierra. Na ya upgrade won ko ya ATM services for front so.
1: Na wona me ne ji won ho pa ne wona wo click e kan ne ansa na mo dwene ho.
5: Can't no cray. Like play. Won't crow between your toss and say FD. Bow who buy. Kai say Echo Bank ain't free. And I ain't send you email. And I message in Miss Owl PIN. OTP. Bank card. And I Ghana card was send. My winning now. Echo Bank. The Pan African Bank.
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The National Pensions Regulatory Authority, NPRA, is the regulatory body of the pensions industry in Ghana, ensuring the compliance of the three-tier pension scheme, being the mandatory basic national social security scheme, first tier, managed by SNET, a mandatory fully funded and privately managed occupational pension scheme, second tier, and a voluntary fully funded and privately managed provident fund and personal pension scheme. Employer enforcement has been beefed up, and therefore, we are entreating all employers to enroll their workers

you know that Ghana currently spends more than 8 billion Ghana cedis annually importing food that can be produced locally? That is why this June, Joy Business and the Super Morning Show, in partnership with the Federation of Associations of Ghanaian Exporters, FAGE, bring you the Joy Agribusiness Month 2026 under the theme, From Soil to Sovereignty, Building Ghana's Agricultural Self-Reliance Through Innovation. Join us on the Joy Super Morning Show, Joy News, and across Joy Business platforms for a month-long national conversation on Ghana's food security and agribusiness future. Week 1 focuses on government policy, trade and financing for food sovereignty. Week 2 explores research, innovation, mechanization. 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While Week 4 highlights opportunities across key horticulture value chains. The final week looks at consumer power and Ghana's roadmap to food sovereignty by 2030. 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
0: And now I'm a crop for what's to say, my friend.
2: 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Customer experience. You're blocking my account, Mr. Mammy, your pin number, and I'm blocking
0: it. It's been long, dear. I hope I pray to my feed, you know.
3: 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I send you one of the Sierra. 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
0: Now, when I manage you, I hope I know I click a cane and send you more general. 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But who buy? 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
4: And in tea, Tia Bruchenko, Aqua Manqua, Akuntejo, Eddie Bro was Sempa, 94.7 FM. So,
6: you dream me, Dana, say, you are no more man on it. You almost see a cra, you almost will hunu, yes, you are tea, you need Nasia, Yakabum.
7: Memory Debia, a bonusia, a pemusia, a question of what you change your home, our approach, said the Akum, any diabi drufi, the hum, near her, the ye, near the abba, the enyano, and you can say, ye,
6: say, abrochin kuma na dimu tintim pa
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4: shenison say ye memene de bia 6 p and bogey near Abrochin Kumuni.

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Did you know that Ghana currently spends more than 8 billion Ghana cedis annually importing food that can be produced locally? That is why this June, Joy Business and the Super Morning Show, in partnership with the Federation of Associations of Ghanaian Exporters, FAGE, bring you the Joy Agribusiness Month 2026 under the theme, From Soil to Sovereignty, Building Ghana's Agricultural Self-Reliance Through Innovation. 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

0: 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Still! 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S-E-E! 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
1: Hello, my name is Waka 3. 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
10: Se a quantum wisdom, ye can you nim na one kubia na yeo satisem and oma be bui na gana dish nemu won conformans the out yeah when you beji and it your rebel who
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10: 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So,
12: it remained that I say, you know, woman on it. You almost see a cacra, you almost will hunu. Yes, you are here. You know, it's here. Yeah, cabum.
13: Memory Debia, a bonusia, a permusia, a question of what you can drain your home, our abruce, said the Akum, any diabetrufi, the yehu, near her, the ye, near the abba, the yeno, and you can say, ye,
14: say, abrochin kuma na dim tintim pa
10: ye bere no ma hodo a e won ko fo man so a ye betimi dia bo gana amna fa ne to ma pefra o man yin buntu na ha bot san passport won sansam ni nyina ye de bro e wa abrochin ko mo dwuma die yim ye be san so mo akwanya no wa chere wa dwene
15: Robert David me kaso fi Germany
16: Kobe okay, yeah Amsterdam
15: cost of no work for abo jefu e umwe wa mana ne nemu umwe atia mana no dia na umu tipie no mu kura na so program no mu aso project mu e nwanwa
10: Shenison say e meme ne de bia 6 p and bugger near Abrochin Kumuni.
17: Work and fever no abo na Electroland Ghana Limited and the stadium in Nijeni e Baufi. We be a tick in Yamani in Aso. Ye person who go be a pefe. Na wet me a badge also. Asa Wuti Stadium hobby. And into the abroad discounts. Awa Samsung, TCL, and Nasco Smart TVs Nina. 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
1: Did you know that Ghana currently spends more than 8 billion Ghana cedis annually importing food that can be produced locally? That is why this June, Joy Business and the Super Morning Show, in partnership with the Federation of Associations of Ghanaian Exporters, FAGE, bring you the Joy Agribusiness Month 2026 under the theme, From Soil to Sovereignty, Building Ghana's Agricultural Self-Reliance Through Innovation. 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The final week looks at consumer power and Ghana's roadmap to food sovereignty by 2030. 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

0: soa wo mene sempa de bra ne mama obi som obi som
1: masomo asempa 94.7 fm e ko si sen dwumedie ena wasugusu a wutie no medie dio sei bonsu from obi yatna si 6:30 pm ena dwumedie ebeba ewieye ye the discussion segment ena e twamo so in the next 1 hour 30 minutes. Yeah, the discussion segment no air. Bremene Yensa Aka, the Honorable Alexander Kwesi Akwa, ono ye NPPNP for the people of Achim Odan constituency in the Eastern Region. And the Regional Communications Officer for the NDC, Ewo Ashanti Region, Eye Lawyer Abbas Nuruddin. Ono anso air press a party for Ntwabamano, na ome ye National Communications Officer. To replace lawyer Sami Jemfi, Oko Social Investment Fund SIF and so on, the CEO of the fund, Abbas Nuruddin Esquire, would also join us in studio. Na yeneno Eddie M. Komointi, Yen Twaso, Honorable Itwedia, and this week in Parliament, no, I think the controversy surrounding the anti-LGBTQ bill no ena ababi hold this way ewo ho what the president I can't find the 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
2: Obi, mindi kan fanchia kese ya mauna, mime binka wetie fuo, na minchia me presidential candidate, Dr. Mahmoud Bawumia, ene party mpedi fuo jina, waye juma deni, waye juma son, so NPP, besai, abefa 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second, third, and of course, we're Uganda. Almost like a Ugandan baby. Now, Osha, your car, family, sovereignty, and values, sir. Bibiera, Ejina, sir, LGBTQ, and Sensemi. And Osha, sir, near Akoso, Yemrasi Bejamu, Nawachimina, na conference, Kessie. About 20 delegates from 20 other different countries.
1: Okay.
2: Ababe pie Ghana. Na when you went to so share the main topic for discussion. Where your media so there is idea where ya confusion. Ayabasa. But you didn't say when Ayera Bagbin, right honorable speaker. Na wo share. Wo presa conference in Emra Ghana no. Nanka wo jidi senka babe do Ghana no. 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
1: Yeah.
2: Ah, wahu kwai emra kwai muse obeye. Nafi yashe. But president in ka the substance of the bill no.
1: Mm-hmm.
2: Ni dieno or ka procedure. 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
1: Yeah.
2: Ni dieno no or kaka kan se mbi ni mani adese wye kwa nwa. 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
1: Ba nsem na muyi pie in mo press conference no. The majority side nso abe chechire mu se mu ni case bia, because for every apart from the ones na ye word way ebia yenye ni way word way yenye ni way no, the major issue really from minority press conference was section 9 any word exemptions
0: no? Clause 9
1: it will be a section say act
0: yes
1: a,
0: yes
1: a clause mm. For constitutions in the article so and so clause so in to say act a section in the section 9 subsection so in to when it becomes an act now, you name say a section, you need section 9 of the bill. Say, Osha exemption, I'm a say, Muamu the bill, and I say, sponsors in the bill, and I say, I'll be in 2025. No, for some section now, they come about exemption first. Now, it deal with promotions in the world, be promoting some activity. No, this time, I'm going to say, subject to provisions of the constitution. Meaning, so a woman who said there are some provisions in the constitution, I was say a sign a tribute. And committee, they said, Omo Kosha constitution and provisions are section between Nabo and Brano. They had to exempt Sankofono, and not just Sankofono had the liberty to promote it. Because when you promote it, you come under section 11, which has an omnibus promotion, say. Omnibus provision say, why be promoting Saadi and Ibian, you fall foul of the law.
0: Obi.
1: And they've explained that.
0: Oka, you use the word promotion.
1: Yes.
0: You use the word education. You use the word facilitator.
1: Yes.
0: You use brofwa who do be
1: brave. Yeah, be words be brave.
0: But he can say, munu de dee, dee, ye can say, oh, ye bibi, na weti mi, I can say, what bo adiana baso.
1: And
0: I say, what
1: Osho, mu kutupa.
0: No,
1: my idea.
0: And one on them.
1: Yes.
0: Sa where the aka facilitation promotion, Munmia Dinano, Ninano, cheap mono, if you could really say.
1: Yes.
0: Che, a dear ye di hun, coma ye near brie. And yes, abbe, ni panua, what den hun, equa ye bema, wadi bema, or ba wadi ba, Munia didn't hear ye casu. Esa say, and only ye wombra would be brie, or memuanuma, a deliver that. De hear ye in the say. And Chebiano, Usha memorandum noa, a sippy say, Nippe bea come one bomua, and ne, one more two omenia si Ghana, and ne bibi memu. Ah, one more shasa, Sanyam, na semin in the adia winmo, and two pong, and two pong, our ya memu.
1: Sure.
0: And unti and a net, sa conference ya ye, Usha Casa, and Penifonia dina, mama, who do feel near Kenyan noa, one more patches, and ye identify who as Africans. I'm a near maybe saying, no, may I make my money maying?
1: Yes.
0: It is said, will be a war, the juma be now or no, the juma now war, you know. What to me, a year a caca said be fast idea, a year I'm mudini, tetanonia fan, I'm mudini. Oh, yes, I'm your money beer. And then, no, say, young fam rabbi, and since any panel, I know quite here. Shall one more so kutupa, and then Nama sian kitten kitty, a year, yes, I'm your man. A bema dear not to what to say. Fair, Bill, you send it here home. Rather, no, a babe promotu LGBTQ.
1: Oh, quite best. For because, example, exemptions, no, eka lawyers, nipe bia or be committee an offense. In this case, or committee any act, Emra we are ye di hun kumo emma kwain. On also a right to counsel. It is a lawyer ni yena jose oku defendi se eni pana. And not just a lawyer ni promote that activity. And if you don't
0: Obi,
1: exempt the Obi lawyer.
0: Meba, ukum nipa wa Ghana ha. Se etiamra.
1: Who a right to counsel. Sure.
0: But ukum nipa etiamra. But ukum nipa who a right to counsel.
1: Absolutely.
0: Edi enti na wofo se sa rendition ye wo mre emi. Se obi. Ya accusing it falsely. Now, on all three sort of back court, and I say, ya chin on us or we could defend in one. Ya because a lawyer, you know, or could defend in one, or no, so air participate. At the end, I say, sir, Billy's the rendition that one, excessor. And then the manager, sir. Sasania Canada, any emra, I walk down the Yunara, any infonso walk down the Yunano. Ya will be. Because the highest crime in this world could be. And no crano, you were home crying, sir, who found lawyer name. Oh, just here. But all what you crying that? Oh, come on, here. You were lawyer for your mob bomb, who are no

0: omo de no say yen na say ye say LGBT ni ade no o right no obi tia so ni ade a bra yen chen ye wa doctor phobia wa bo omo ho ano say ye de ye adwuma ye na bi hospital particular hospital say ye hospital LGBT hospital.
1: Yeah, but in our current law, no, even with the exemptions, now, you cannot do that. Oh, yes, sir, you fall foul of the law. Because the 11, no, is clear.
0: Mm-hmm.
1: 11 is clear. And maybe you ain't read it now, you ain't sure. Because the 11 seems to me very, very clear. So you cannot do the work, and even with the exemptions. No. And if, for example, say, Osha, let me get it now for you. Unless there is something I don't know. But if the Wahano na because we are the 2025 bill na umule before parliament and
0: common. Yes.
1: So we share 11 na it's here. Okay. In the 11 prohibition of funding, sponsorship, or promotion of prohibited act. 11.1. A person shall not fund, sponsor, or promote an act prohibited under this act.
0: Mm-hmm.
1: A person who contravenes subsection 1 commits an offense and is liable on summary conviction to a term of imprisonment of not less than 3 years and not more than 5 years. Mm-hmm. In when an omnibus provisioner, nobody can fund, sponsor, or promote any act prohibited under this act.
0: Mm-hmm.
1: In the fact, say, nine no amount, some kind of an exemption, say, because you have to do your work as a lawyer, you can defend Obia. You're accusing under this law. No? And not just who defending, you can then come under the guise of being a lawyer to come and promote the act. Oh, yes, sir. You fall foul of the 11. No? That's the point I'm making to you.
0: It means to me, Patrick, say, where do you know any quaya war faso? Not by reasoning of, say, what you mean, any sir exemption, no? End up advocating.
1: Advocating.
0: You see, I didn't you know, advocacy, I didn't know,
1: okay.
0: I didn't you know, advocacy, I didn't know, it's in America, say, yeah, you have education, facilitation, one money a day, by the tree, cuts a one, that's your crew, cuts a back open, yadima, and they say, yes, shed kutupa. And I say, well, yeah, near maybe a woodum, so your lawyer knee, or yeah, academic, a watch, or near ma, now what convincing Crawford say is the way to go. Sabrino, if you feel like a woman, you can decide to become a woman.
1: But if you write an academic paper,
0: yes,
1: now who make his high insinuations now, then you can be picked up before you fall foul of the law. Because I'll share even nine now about a subject of conversation. Nine, no, subhead in here, prohibition of propaganda of promotion of and advocacy for activities prohibited under this Act 9.1. Subject to the Constitution, a person shall not produce, procure, market, broadcast, disseminate, publish, or distribute through a medium, technological platform, technological account, or any other means, or B, a film, the internet service, an electronic device, or any other device capable of electronic storage or transmission, a material for purposes of promoting an act prohibited under this act. 9.2. A person shall not A. promote or support an act prohibited under this act.
0: Mm-hmm.
1: B. engage in, participate in, promote, or support an act aimed at changing public opinion toward an act prohibited under this act, or C, offer premises or any other movable or immovable asset, or provide any form of assistance for purposes of promoting an act prohibited under this act. 3, you know, which is 9.3. A person who contravenes subsection 1 or paragraph A, B, or C of subsection 2 commits an offense and is liable on summary conviction to a term of imprisonment not less than 5 years and not more than 10 years. And he said, "Oye, niyome ya yabo boswi biya, not more than 5, not less than 10. Okay, not less than 5 and not more than 10. where a person is convicted under subsection 3, the owner of the medium, technological platform, or technological account on which the material or information is produced, procured, marketed, broadcasted, disseminated, published, or distributed, is deemed to have committed the offense unless it is proved that the owner did not consent to or connive at the commission of the offense and exercise the degree of reasonable diligence as necessary in the circumstances to have been exercised to prevent the commission of the offense. In the meaning, say, say me betrene fidie, you know, say me yusu a fidie di promote ya. Owner of say fidie, you know, betrene. Unless it is proven, say, owner no, ah, mami.
0: And you know, and you know, okay.
1: Yes.
0: Ubeti me a distinguish between promotion. And then, say, oh, boy, man, yeah, okay, as normal. A journalist. Ubeti me.
1: Yeah, you should be able.
0: So why are we giving exemption to journalists, other professionals? If you say, yeah, more musa exemption, people will take advantage of it. So what is here?
1: Okay. Meaning, sir, because, sir, me betan as a journalist, na me me juma. Based on this law, no, I don't have to promote it in the first place.
0: No.
1: Ain't he, I should not be giving any exemption.
0: No.
1: Because I should know my the line.
0: That's it.
1: So I can only report
0: that's
1: on it and not promote
0: that's
1: it.
0: That's it.
1: In mean here exemption.
0: That's it. Here. That is all. That is all. The problem, no. Because under this exemption, no, you would end up having people using this exemption
1: to do advocacy.
0: So just here, and you have that thin line. Until the bibisa I will say, emra ni pekum eye boni wo mamu ha. Say lawyer ni bi e ko akwa chuchuaji obi a esumukum nipa. E jono so ye boni kumfo anase ka so oye ni pekum fo. Da bi. E je di enti na wo say this man fo adwene mo say emra no a e wo ho no say the net ye no e ma we no nyina e ka man fo kasa
1: bwa. Ba wonni mo so say the mechanics is here na bill na sponsors ne the court, you know.
0: Yes.
1: In the amount of bill we call, you know, speaker refer my constitutional and legal affairs committee. And once in legal drafting, no, so we start a provision be with subject to the constitutional, it changes the dynamics. If you recall, the first bill that was laid in 2021, no, did not have subject to the constitution. This time, sponsors nankasa edisheho. When you put that there, meaning, say, every other thing that follows should conform with provisions of the Constitution. And if in the mind of the committee here, Juma, on this bill, they think, so, okay, once there is subject to the Constitution, no, let's then go into the Constitution. Now, you're in share, and you may quote being so a Constitution, I'm more right. So, I'm in your Juma. If this law in its current form, in this bill, no, ever affect you, Mojumana? Let's grant them exemptions. That's what maybe the committee did.
0: And you know, at the NT, and I yell listed all other professionals in all other businesses. Now you listed when more pay.
1: When more pay, because in the constitution, if you take the media, the entire section 12 is a section chapter 12 of the constitution dedicated to the media. In Article 126, A Ben, you know, a show near me was a media and a year. The first one to me for fetters be a and through media. If there is a law that's going to be promulgated, it has the tendency to affect provisions under Chapter 12. The drafters of the law would have to look at it again. Maybe that is what informed committee, you know, decision to then say, okay, let me exempt the media. The constitution, Emma, right to accused person, so more right to counsel. May a lawyer near that right is they have to represent my client. If bill no committee in the field derby say I'm saying yeah, a bit this provision that is couched in the bill as sponsors in the buy, you know, a bit more affected lawyer for Ejuma, a bit more affected doctor for Ejuma because Nipanins who are right to medical care in our constitution. In once our trust is subject to this constitution, no, then no more a look here at the bill, no, we'll have to look at all of those provisions in the constitution and maybe exempt half for no. And that's what they've done. Only your money, Adrian.
0: Many your money, Adrian.
1: Adintia.
0: And the Mitchell will say, Ushe, other professionals.
1: Yes.
0: Certainly, you've mentioned there's about three or so.
1: Yeah, maybe about three.
0: Three. But Ubenya Adesa, Wamunso, Ejumano, and so protected by the constitution. So, ain't you know? Oh, cutting out for when no Emma Quine, Emma Wanshe, they get into the arena of advocacy.
1: Now, Omania loophole be at the affirm
0: because you are exempt. You now say any abrace idea you pursue to Susa. Then, yes, ye be biba, Sabi Yon, so ye obi a cabin to Yansu a cabby. Then, so ye srosa obi so ye pair chintino, yen ye na and sum obi to the homes and caprices of some thing got somewhere. We all saw the video, ya ni any committee meeting, we saw the video. Ah, na yera Sam George, only Ghana is commission for Enya. 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
1: e
0: 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ano oh yeah. How to say, sir, when no a advocacy announcer or yet in the line of their duty, no, that would be their defense.
1: Yeah, but the point, they say, once it is established, sir, you've crossed the line.
0: Who will establish that?
1: Oh, but say, that's why there are prosecutors. Prosecutors, the human is saying, they would prosecute you based on the law.
0: It is,
1: the court of competent jurisdiction would establish, sir, we are promotion. Once it's established, sir, who promote, you know, forget about Section 9.
0: Mm-hmm.
1: Section 11, etch.
0: Mm-hmm.
1: Well, Section 11, you're clear. Say, you cannot promote any act that this
0: do we need that
1: law
0: ambiguity?
1: No forbid.
0: Do we need that ambiguity?
1: In the Section 11, there is no ambiguity.
0: No, we can't hear. I can't want to mean we are the because that is what we are saying, sir. At the end of the way, the momo kwine Emma omu get it into the arena of advocacy, but obey you see, we know they are covered. Home. I don't need the hear you. I don't need Brano. I don't need the hear a woman ready man kasa.
2: Dear
0: one, I mean, kasa be ninu wanda.
1: Anyways, enti. Honorable, my men now say, Messiah Swaba will hope you mean in some other
0: country. It's a nano, me patients and sa conference here, cause we speaker, you know, Cassa, a mouth of food was so penny for near the Cassania de Mount to unmount to say, oh, Ghana, they are dang.
1: Now, me bow, not in a moyen or muchimba way. Conference, you know.
0: It was actually advertised at Combain War.
1: Conference center,
0: necessary. Richard was a BB, but me name the buyer as CIO chamber.
1: Chamber, I was almost suspended sitting there. Mue na kaka.
0: And let's speak any abre. Any abre. One of the family values, ni your sovereignty, ni manu mani adi di. One of the sentinel say adi we di. Enti me me di. Nyami ni muni. I da say. Well, who knows, sir? And this is my Yoko and I, so yeah, we are. He didn't want to be part of it into a trade. Say I number the end of my mom pass my idea because he's been so much into this
1: thing.
0: Ah, no, go be person better. Now what passed on as the legacy.
1: Reverend in team for Joe 18, you say, Obi, please don't be misled by the NDC lies. I've sent you the bill passed in 2024 and the resubmitted bill. The prohibition of advocacy and promotion provisions are the same in both. Both starting with subject to the constitution. Please check and correct the impression. Thank you. And the Reverend Intim Fojo and Osher 2024. The Mopase or Parliament now. ɛno na yɛ section 10 deɛ ɛsi sɛ ɛyɛ section 9 no na ɛno yɛ section 10 ɛstarte with subject to the provisions of the constitution a person who through a medium technological blah blah blah ɛna wohwɛ the re submitted one 2025 deɛ ɛno nso a and no, this time is section 9. And also, subject to the constitution, a person shall not procure, market, blah, blah, blah. Into that correction has to be made. Reverend Tim Fajo, thank you. It is the subject to the constitution was not introduced in the new bill.
0: I almost said that, but I wasn't too sure.
1: That's fine. It was in the 2024. Yeah. Reverend Tim Fajo, thank you. And sincere apologies to listeners for that point I made earlier. Yeah, that's it. Where is Obi? Please tell the Honourable Member of Parliament that the Constitution must be interpreted in a whole, not in a piecemeal approach. The same law also makes punitive provision for those he claims have been exempted. Lawyer Eric Ewudzi Alpha and Onodiwe Abrey. But Lawyer Basu Nuredin Mamintio on this and all the issues are minority and so erasy.
2: Bonsoir, Minen Sampa. I'm in for a Kenya way, so I'm in chow.
1: Abbas Nuruddin. No, we are brutal.
0: And some no be, Papa.
2: And some no be made by no, I'm in tea.
1: Yes.
2: But we'll be LGBT in some way, then a virgin traha. LGBT in some way, a virgin traha in 2021. A bra LGBT advocacy group will be near Coco Drew. Eco J office. Ah, na, chese. 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Yeah, sorry, yes, sir. Yeah, we are and kofobi ebeba abeye niema ebe se ya mamre ni amaniena ase ye mofra enomnia de inti ya wase itu huana mon. Na uko she ye mra a ye de kuma bone fosema ye criminal code 1960 at 29 noa criminal and other offenses act noa. Na emra e womu no intimi nko LGBT in all its
1: variants
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2: 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Eye ya mamra no ye de ye.
1: Na obi na Reverend in Team Fojo.
2: Na Reverend in Team Fojo. Na obi unim se mra nso ye wi a. Eye o hye se ye de emra ne ko. Ema o mampanyine e de ne sa sha ase.
1: Yes.
2: Ba o mampanyine sa abre no e hye ne twetwere fo panyine. Eye ye wi a asante be de atuo. Ema ne issue cease and desist order. Me I think that is one of the lowest moments of the Akufo-Addo presidency. As a lawyer,
1: why?
2: As a lawyer of the stature of Akufo-Addo to have engaged in that constitutional lawlessness, I think, sir, it is one of the lowest moments of his presidency. Wouldn't him say, under Article 106, see,
1: yes.
2: E yo se, e wa the clerk of parliament, sir, or transmit him rander the court, or man penyini home wa. Na se o mampanyini opa obesan se won san a wo kire die nti a won yede won san
1: yes
2: na sa ba mrahye bedwafie sa abre no se mrahye bedwafie no by 2/3 majority e pass de a you are duty bound to sign regardless of their odwene
1: yes
2: ba o mampanyini deliberately arrested and injuncted the constitutional process Obi, but that, and this is
1: reason.
2: No, the reason maybe child the
1: because
2: reason
1: before Obi, you look at it and decide whether to sign or not, no, you have to peruse the bill.
2: Yes.
1: He says because of the Supreme Court pending matter, no,
2: Obi,
1: he doesn't even want to Obi, peruse
2: the bill. Lawyers.
1: Yes.
2: That argument was flawed. That argument was insincere. Why? Because ye levy better man penyine na so na man wants to call Supreme Court.
1: Mm-hmm.
2: But regardless of the pendency of the action. Supreme Court action or sign ye. Na chisre mienu gu jaso ye di bako anu jabako. So that argument was outright inconsistent. What you say?
1: Mm-hmm.
2: Say, what say court unti, asem, ya di asem na ko court unti unti min sign. But asem bako di a court unti ye de, o demo court unti na o sign. Now, Obi, you know. Sir, it is an established principle of law that hardly will a court injunct a public officer from performing his constitutionally or statutorily assigned functions. It doesn't happen.
1: But
2: it,
1: do you also really, know, Neba, yeah, do you also know, sir, until Ekwase Fua versus Attorney General, the law was not really settled on that. If you read that ruling, the Supreme Court was clear.
2: Say,
1: when you are sued, for example, and the person is trying to injunct you from performing a constitutional duty, sir, you don't have to stop it until the Supreme Court expressly tells you to do that. Now it is settled.
2: Okay, now
1: before that,
2: until that time, I think there are legal authorities to that effect.
1: Yes,
2: I think the Electoral Commission versus NDC when we tried to injunct Jane Mensah from compiling a new register.
1: Yes.
2: I call court. You know, the court threw us out on the basis of the principle that. Had the court must be a bit fee dragon when it comes to injuncting
1: a
2: public
1: duty.
2: Officer from performing it before a court as if what you know came to consolidate a plethora of authorities and then they can consolidate it at the end of that. What you say? Okay, so what say? At the never caught a year, then a year levy, never caught, or sign ye. Not just a was someone who can on Yano Cray, and you're not in one sign. Now, what do you have to me about me?
0: The transmission was injuncted.
1: Yes.
0: But Yilevi, no.
1: The transmission had not been injuncted.
2: That's it.
1: Okay, that's
2: it. Is not about the injunction.
1: But I think it's an important point.
2: No, it is not about the injunction of the transmission. It is about the claim by the presidency, say, assembly of the
1: Ewo
2: Court. What you say? Emma issue cease and desist order. Emma Attorney General crowns over here, the Ebekine. Okay, if that is the argument, Supreme Court, the assembly,
1: On the 14th of December. Yeah.
2: Now, cut 3 weeks. I'm on my penini. I'm handing over.
1: Yeah.
2: Still, I dear no. Sabre no. Now, court assembly. Yeah, dear we.
1: In the Anga Parliament, bet me the acquirement.
2: I'm an assign. I dear no. My penini. I'm young farm. I want sign. So it means the problem was not the court case. Let's not make that argument. And now, yeah, no. My penini. Kufuado. If free so. And I send you. Yeah, you know. I dear bia. What parliament and maybe a what parliament are you into me and you fear nine or our parliament no asset and I know a barrier yeah and also I a day a barrier
1: yes
2: into your bar yeah yeah and come out did you be sure see and all last 3 months MP before back can you say oh renting for journey or yeah I fenyo say I NDC your dad that Ghana for say you buy LGBT bill your best passing your sign na dear no crowd no say you know my penina could kind of baby cross out the end priority into your dad. I gana for a can somewhere and then ya miadum. I dear no yaya day. Ya passe. We may not be her MPP for among some no more kind or more best abetian sign. But very typical, I said 3 months ago, and someone no more can catch a gana for LGBT bill in the day. And yeah, dear, I am passe. I find your markings no rain team for joining here.
0: Yeah, say your passive.
2: After your passive, I almost say you're watering it down. Can you believe this? Obi, you are a lawyer. I'm a lawyer.
1: Mm-hmm.
2: Share the provision. Now, yeah, I think say 20 sections, and then about 19. Obi, can you see, say, the bill no, you're passing and then no, you're materially different in terms of the punitive regime for omo engaging in the act of LGBT, omo promote, you know. Can you say it's a difference via bemoana? Material difference, oh. Because as omo can, I find you see changes, the entire world turn it down, they say, baby, or why you change citizen to person.
1: Yes.
2: Now, who changes citizen to person, how does that amount to a watering down of a bill that is supposed to curb LGBT activities?
1: Because I must say there are responsibilities of citizens in the constitution.
2: How?
1: Are we in a person? It changes the
2: no, it is not true. You see, nature says under them, no citizen, no cry, restrictive. It is a cry abroad, no, because citizen, eh, you will be a Ghanaian. It will be a Bruni, or more so that this any man about won't be prosecuted, no. And the every citizen and the personal, and just our bro, for no more, yes, I did no more cry about me. So we have given a more expansive definition, and as we have widened the scope of the and how does that amount to watering down? Obi, baby, so almost say, hold out. Yakoya, they say every person I will engage in hold out, you know, was a bit generic, and you're fleshing up, kakra. How does that water down the bill materially? Obi send your work and still let us who say, wow, be engaging in LGBT, no, then why you're born here, which we call them a boy. Still let us who say, wow, be promoted because you won't call for no more bomb man for pass or won't call that down, call for mummy brass regimenum. Who do you be bad near my commission? Obi, are you aware?
1: No.
2: Yes. And only promotion and soliciting, I can watch them. And you'll be on to radio, so train out, dream of fahua. On Shedan, Koka, Bibia, say, O preachy. You won't call for a hard, no more that SHS for your commission call for more mode, Gary provisions, call that than Kuala was cool, much more, and your movie ras adinim. And only a promotion. What you say? Now, bill no has not been watered down in any sense. Now, legal issues now, everybody, Bano Obi. Major Huamenti, I say,
1: legal issues.
2: Say, Adia no subject to the constitution, subject to the OB. Ghana haunim se ye mra ye wono. Ye woni ni swo. Emra no PSA ene Ghana ya mamra ye constitution.
1: Yes.
2: Na constitution noa in the opening article, clause 1, subsection 2. A constitution ne introducing hono. E kasa mini Ghana mre nyina PSA. Emre bia ne mebo ebre bia no sa mra ne ni naijina so. It is a quiet mra. Now the share what I say, subject to the constitution. What I say, one friend, one shawa. It must still pass the constitutionality test.
1: Yes.
2: Obi Mebua. And there have been instances, and a LGBT bill, Obi. So, what the young friend said, the MPP for ye, no, ya nyen ye pass ye. And Obi fee say, emra no ne constitution, ni baby boy bra. Or the co Supreme Court, are still Supreme Court, if it deems it fit, say, and the constitution, no boy, bra. It will strike it out.
1: Yes.
2: And Obi, you call law school, you see, and Yama Bebrea, and Raya pass and Randy Bill Hart now 60 years. But Supreme Court, because I said, 1992 constitution, boy, bra, and you're striking out, my boy. Typical example, the section of the criminal code, ne case, murder, ni treason, no, and you're non bailable. Obi, my boy.
1: Yes.
2: Under Martin Kwebu versus attorney general. No, Sam Rana Tanaho Bay 60 years old. The Supreme Court can say it was inconsistent with Article 92, Clause 2C, which presumes the innocence of an accused person.
1: 19.2C,
2: which presumes the innocence of an accused person until he himself have pleaded guilty or has been proven guilty. Yeah, I'm for Bibia and share news subject to the constitution, but Supreme Court who say a year inconsistent is struck it out.
1: Yes.
2: After all, company code, yeah, no Nancy Anna. A woman said, will be a yeah, dinner coach in a court keke without more, without any conviction, no, or yet director. And I say, oh, yet you may be a he's not worthy to be entrusted with the fiduciary duty of a director,
1: yeah.
2: Amount for the court, Supreme Court has striking it out. Yeah, and Fabi Bian share any subject to the constitution or not subject to the constitution. Obi ya kwa law school, your case is bebre mensima versus attorney general. Ah, is association bi kwa ye mra, distillers association bi kwa ye mra. Say, o distille gin and kwa dia, you must belong to that association. Yeah. Ah, ni pande de call court to say under article 21.
1: E breach the right to
2: Freedom of association. Freedom of association. The Supreme Court struck that down. So every law, whether it is preceded with the phrase subject to the constitution or must still pass the constitutionality test.
1: Yes.
2: In the idea no ye ye ye ye crime am ranejina. Se baby woman na ye na ye jai manijina who says na obi. Will be the court court says and the Supreme Court will strike it out. Mm-hmm. And it will have the same effect. And there are some more MPP for canon. Any 9 years, the agent. So the bill is still potent. The bill is still biting. It has that legal force. It be achieve the purpose intended. And then, and a bill no be. And maybe we mukra ya diabeke kahwa. Ne ni for previous bill ni mwa. Ashe mukena. And then ya diaba muse. Oh yeah, LGBT no no idea. Untimi adopt ya kwala. Obi bebwa. Previous bill, no sending him. These are some of the legal disabilities people who identify themselves as such are suffering under the new bill. And they claim that bill, no, you're watering it down, no, no, no, no, no. Now, Obi, let's come to the other issues are about the passage of the bill. Quorum. Obi, you should article 102, any article 1041. The quorum threshold parliament needs when it
1: to
2: is
1: to commence business
2: to do and to its make ordinary decisions. Business and to make decisions.
1: Yes.
2: And this was established by the Supreme Court in the Justice Abdullahi
1: case. Sure.
2: Say, when the Supreme Court any ordinary business
1: where the parliament your more ordinary business.
2: Parliament your more ordinary business at least 1/3 minus the person presiding.
1: Yes.
2: A honor the intent they say. A honey at the debating stage. Oh, preside, you can't be a judge in your and own a player course. At the same time. You can't be a referee and a player. So at the time of you presiding, I hear you debating it there. Why will presiding it there? But when it comes to a decision making, yes. At least about 50% and a half of parliament, including the person presiding, if he is a member
1: of parliament.
2: Parliament.
1: Yes.
2: Bill ya ye passi minim koruma na ye de ne wo se emiti the threshold.
1: Ye reporter say at the time of pass no kind MPs and wo floor no omo ye 40.
2: Enti,
1: na omo mro 40.
2: Aha, me can we nyina in relation to issues ye rabagbe na ye de reason.
1: Yes.
2: If it's going strictly on the quorum threshold established by article
1: 106. In this case, the 6 is critical.
2: 104 clause 1.
1: Yes. Hey, Mr. 106. 102 and 104. Uh-huh, 104 is critical here.
2: Yes. A casa about decision making quorum. Sure. At least about 137.8 yes. People should have.
1: It is the Supreme Court fixed it at 134.
2: Uh-huh.
1: 134. Yes.
2: Say yes, for decision making. Ebia, yebeka se nasem no awo kanu.
1: Ewum kaka.
2: Eyina so ewum. But say speaker, yebeka se ono no ma orders. Na orders no. Yamfa anye juma.
1: Okaso omunye consideration.
2: Enti de ya ye bia no otwea san na no de adabraka because speaker office no enye nipa ba ko dia. And the speaker office no is not personal to the speaker.
1: Yes.
2: It is a president. President to kwan. Na ye swear vice president in as president now ye acting president a. Ade bi obeye bia no.
1: Yeah.
2: It is said there why you know
1: or president need him sure
2: in this abrano you the bill ko no sign a dimu it is said the president na na here president ba won't mean ka say
1: he cannot undo what happened won't mean
2: ka say bill no man ka say sign e na wa sign ti no yensan fa nya dey
1: emra
2: because sabrano or yes are there no or here no president dimu and our article 95 of the constitution no a Kasafa speaker hunwa. Article 96 need to create the office of a deputy speaker.
1: Deputy speaker, sure.
2: What you are saying?
1: Yes.
2: And I've read your recent parliamentary history. In 2022, Speaker Tina Edwem rejected the budget at the time. Okay. But deputy speaker and so but Tina Edwem overruled the speaker higher day. Deputy speaker and at the time. Oh, you're back behind and there. Oh, Tina Edwem ene enkofuku obi e ka se budget ne ya reject wo sorry ye no o deputy
1: e ba bia
2: tena adwa mu e be overrule dia wo wa ye no e approve budget no wanti mi anka bibia
0: what is
2: ana estande ye
1: it stood because the supreme court decided
2: it stood it stood because at the time our deputy speaker no betena
1: adwa mu no
2: he was clothed with all the powers and the authority of a speaker. And to the fact that speaker ni ho, na decision na deputy no atena dwama take no, entia mre bia no. I think say jina, what you say? And the then speaker call on the procedural floor no aye come wasem when it comes to quorum ni dia. I think say
1: then he may have had a point.
2: No, he may have a legal point. But say obeka say, I no na make say, ye ka
1: say. But say even with the quorum no, great point and I will make it. But even with the quorum, I mean, the argument has been made, sir, when you want to even go by the quorum provision now, because the constitution is clear that that quorum issue has to be raised on the floor. If after the fact, we are wondering, say, we'll call back, say, Omo enya quorum, what will be your basis? Because we are told, sir, so we should vote and proceedings now. It showed, sir, 190 or so members that they were parliament that they are not sign. That may be the quorum for commencing business. In the almost science and the business ever commencing. Eba quorum for decision making now. Now, how do you prove, sir?
2: And yet, number no,
1: we that's the challenge.
2: No, a matter of fact.
1: I get
2: to
1: you.
2: To be supported by evidence.
1: Yes.
2: In this case, audiovisual evidence. At the time, a speaker, Etienne Gemua, or put to the question,
1: no. Person, no.
2: Person, no. Yeah. And no, na make say, say speaker.
1: But that audiovisual evidence can be challenged.
2: Yes. Speaker, go along that angle. No, yes. You knew, say definitely, and ka asem no.
1: Yeah, because the leader, you need
2: our but on the office of the speaker, no, and yet, fixed to a particular personality.
1: Oh, sure.
2: A office.
1: Yes.
2: At every point in time, nipa bia constitution na man to me no. Otimi tina mu kama na yede eyeye. We shouldn't create a situation where we would have parliamentary mugabisa or more ever stifle the business of parliament if they are not around. Obi what you are saying. And the meme there me feel say say call strictly on the provision of
1: quorum,
2: quorum no dia.
1: There may be some be. Okay,
2: but
1: general procedural breach.
2: Speaker say, "Emma instructions na yaya tra intia mrakure wasi yede ba yechino."
1: But that's why he appealed. That's why speaker did not direct or say or power moche. Say a bill like this no free. Say I was say a year bipartisan. Omu ni na di di omu
2: komo no budi. MPP for adi eno awo mo anye no yaya ba yebe yano.
1: Okay.
2: Omo pe kwen biya di atre Ghana fwa abu adi eni delay tate sam yedru election yenu waka atre mo se adi eni Mahamans kraka so obe eni wenti miyanya and they have started it so their intentions is clear their intentions are quite clear and this anko fwo we obi ase bi washa dasi wadano obi u deni koshe nike nika demo kra washa dasi wadane diya on tine ni
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1: ba
2: bi a dro no ba bi a dro no ba bi a ye wo se ye nyina ye hwe ye di ani hwe e ye presidential assent
1: yeah but presidential assent is not president in so akasa o it seems a president
2: that's some president
1: that's
2: no the president can on cast at the one sign
1: there be men cast wa casa
2: adeno
1: say the bill is far from becoming law
2: say say na adeno any and so far constitutional on our procedural flaw
1: yes
2: the next stage is see a better transmitted ya come
1: president
2: and a presidency adeno ba e sounds say ya adeno no ni hunti no on also the man the lawyers are there
1: it's
2: and the lawyers is shame now mo money who say because president ya the bill brewa who option you know obi say unim sir
1: yes
2: option you know ne say e ba ya app in issue ohwe ya there no be sign enye sir say won sign so a who option say who be give you reason ti ade no nyeda
1: won sign
2: now what's at the parliament and no parliament no by 2/3 majority ejitum sa chenchine mampanyini e wose wo san a e ba wo ho a uni adwinchire bia bia e wose wo san sa process no na mampanyina kufu ado arresting no midway because onim sa ade no e ba ne ho no so won sign na ye eyi ne call parliament e na parliament by 2/3 e share no so won sign na wan sign a enka wa committee crime impeachable offense yeah. Because we are president now tieti a constitution so a dia constitution say ye no wa nya e ye ground for impeachment don't be boy what you say enti no ade no ye wie na efin bi ani ho a ye mfa nkoma mampanyini meme de se o mampanyini be san se o mampanyini san se o mampanyini say nya priority se o mampanyini say no meme de me hu ne say ni nyina ye court dan ye chi ye de abobo let's put the ball firmly in the court of the
1: president.
2: President. Na you heard the birthday, ABC. And me, I know that President Mahama, being that law-abiding citizen, being that stickler of constitutionality, no, I know, no, no. He will operate within the confines
1: of the law.
2: Of the constitution. Now, LGBT bill, no, dear. You be passing, I'm not be mra. In the life of President Mahama, because he born to a he call Ghana,
1: he share Ghana
2: for share Ghana for boy. Say he be yanti anya ne ya ko ye say.
1: Mother da Ghana.
2: He been show a jina ye numu akasa chere Ghana for.
1: Abas me da say.
0: Obi ye di kai ayi bill ne kwa no ye nyan transmit impo na President Tatunkra. Uka ayi procedure any quorum sem na President Erezi.
1: Ose watesa man for
0: kasaba. Watesa na me patcher say yade e won ni pemu so obesan ne a. Kenya tesem. President in fact tesem nya adwuma. Oje ase.
1: Yes.
0: Se mo say President Nanado say wate say ade ne yanjante. Inti ne ye chiro say me yan fa ma no say eye mfunso de a. Ene de President ti say ye anya korom mpo. No mo nyade no. Wo no po de afa na wo pensem foa. Adi achichire no huwa, ebe dia dance yese, adi ane dia, is far from becoming law. So adi ase,
1: yeah.
0: President hu, yebi sa adu wano, Shachatham House interview no, mnumunde kike ka hon, nobody was impressed about his response. Eti yebi sa yon hose, ene, Speaker of Parliament Bagbin, eni nye, di akos wano, prekope, but the name Nancy be passing the Sabrino. Now you're passing. You're passing, you're passing, you're so minority, Nini Padu, a soft work good them. You know, they will not accept this watered down
1: version.
0: Version. Ain't he? So, what can I say? Move war or papa? Say, Bobby passing. Yea, in a ye delay, ye person ye delay, dear one. President Nanka Sefia, see a man reasons in tia. Adia.
1: Well, Osha City Newsroom story on we about president interview with Chatham House now. According to him, questions have already emerged regarding the manner in which the bill was passed by Parliament.
0: Mm-hmm.
1: He cited concerns over whether there was a quorum at the time of its passage, as well as allegations of procedural lapses during the legislative process. Quote, there have been a few issues raised. One, that there wasn't quorum when it was passed. That's an issue that has come up. And then two, there were some procedural lapses in terms of its passage, unquote. President Mahama revealed that he had received information that the Speaker of Parliament was even addressing concerns raised about the process through which the bill was approved. He explained that once the bill is formally transmitted to the presidency, it will undergo a thorough legal review before any decision is taken. The president said the Attorney General and legal advisors at the presidency would scrutinize the legislation because it originated as a private member's bill rather than a government-sponsored bill. Quote, it must come for assent. And so once the president gets it, you go through it because you are not part of the discussion in Parliament. The legal counsel in the presidency and the attorney general would sit on it and make sure that everything is in order before the president is advised to assent. He said. He also outlined other constitutional options, said Eddie Kai Eddie Hong Komono. But I say, quote, the president has another option. If there are some things that he thinks are a problem, he can refer it to the Council of State for advice. If substantial issues are raised, the president will return the bill to Parliament, indicating exactly what the issues are. He concluded by stressing that the legislative process is not yet complete. Quote, so there is still quite a while to go before that bill becomes law. Unquote.
0: It is said. It is said. Will be a change. So I copy my elections. Ah, and the president, mama. And then some way I can't. I too will be big. You know. And the OTC gather for agony. Or prepare gather for agony. And I can bet you, sir. Concerns here. You raise this quorum. And when the kicker procedural lapses, we need to know. You know. Sir. The legal advisors need 24. They will take into consideration all these ones. It is about Musso say, I didn't be able to see a collection, so near and pass ya. President, if you are here, prepare your
2: journey. Be down one penny table, so I dare
0: no, I dare just as I said, dear, and someone none more can, you know, and as I said, dear, more than a moment, Asaka, would a treasure
2: pass here, will be a say, say, the old corn man of Malcrum, Uncle Prim, whom could you pray boo or come? What you say? And no man of Malcrum, and I want to pray boo in a day, a war. Uzuko who watch him pray booba could be our suko ye. I dear no, yes, here we are, yet they call man penny ho. I dear in your room and penny, I got you. Now, one so ujina, call to Daichi,
0: one and because I'm a penny and because I'm a
2: penny.
0: Let me never put it in a make
2: him up and universe,
0: and yam you,
2: and yam me, as some way I can say,
0: and yam me, yam my penny can and I mean, yet you won't come,
2: regardless of your man penny. I can, regardless, yam fad, yam
0: move up for Suleman aside,
2: and your force, yam found cartoony table so, see at the cartoony table so, no one sign, the entire one sign, Obeka.
0: And I mean, the patch that was.
2: When it comes to the assent to a bill, the president doesn't have the final say. Obi say unim za.
1: Yes.
2: The president doesn't have the final say. Insofar as the process is not injuncted,
1: yes.
2: Parliament has the final say. Obi meboa.
1: Yes.
2: President ya di adia na brew. Ose won sign. What can the entire ose won sign? O di abam rashe bejwem. Emrashe beja fuwa no shede ya waka na omosi wa mampenye diya waka no ye pa etasu mu. Ba yensu ye free sa adie we usan ya bebo ye mra na hubayin. Ye parliament ye nipa 276 no. E mu two thirds cry ye say 200 and a little over.
0: 180 something.
2: 180 yes. It will be 180 something. Yeah, young kwa NDC for ye ni ye yifu wan kwa kabumwa.
1: Mube timi.
2: Ye independence for ni kwa kabumwa. Say ye timi. Ye yeah, no we dear, and we better man pen you anymore. Won't you mean cast
1: own
2: sign? So
1: yeah,
2: it is parliament. Right. So you as a member of parliament, you should be didn't be making that argument. You shouldn't be giving powers a constitution dear mamono to man pen. What you say? You have the final say when it comes to the assent of a bill, not the president.
0: And Abbas, if me patch your say, president then could do ni hold on. And someone walk a cane, eh, prepare imagine say. And yeah, dear,
2: but you know, I dare not call or my penny so on your sign. One my reason, I dare not bambrashe big gem, a bambrashe big gem, and this is for 186. No, yes, one my penny was some more walk canoe, a yepa, a day. But yes, you free say, ye call pre abano,
1: Moka, send
2: me a scar, say, ye be yeno,
1: in the most I pass
2: the abba, a be my credibility crisis, Burkina for sign, or more and woo, or more economy in she ye, a ye Nigeria for sign, or more economy in ye day, and she ye, so my Africa, I'm going to buy 14 countries, Obi, and I sign anti LGBT bill. They are there. They are functioning. Nipa MPP ni Obi. 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
0: Debi enu ye kaya.
2: Nipa MPP.
0: Enu no ye
2: kaya. 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
0: Abbas, ye ka adakato no. And sir, president, I see a casa. At the end of the day, you happen to see there. In fact, deliberations in one year, casa, they be accepted. Because you have partners say, sir, exemptions in Yadia Babway, and the money Yadakato, Usha at that countries or Massa in Nara, and they are very proud to say, sir, they are standing against the, this other foreign pressures. What do
1: you
0: say? But yeah, we are bound to these pressures, and we are preparing something that will make us look like good boys. And yeah, So that's it. Before crowd one, I didn't ever ban na president of Via Casa. Minim Shakura Danoso. Minim pressure Kura Danosua. I said, oh, Tia Dia and who so. And bishops said they will not accept this watered down, I fed say, bill.
2: Mm.
1: Oh, bishop, dear him.
0: Catholic bishop.
2: Watered down, and dear
0: him. Dear him,
2: dear watered down.
0: Ah, Billy, I pass here.
2: Casanoca, watered down. Went to me and tread, baby, back, grab a meme trout, watered down now, Mukano. A busy, a business, eh? You are changing citizen, I person. Obi,
0: ah, change it.
2: Now change it.
0: Obi, some of my new one,
2: I will be what I do.
0: See, what do you can't say? What do you can't say? There's no difference between 2024 and 2025.
2: Material,
0: but you ended up pointing out differences.
2: Petty difference.
0: You call them petty.
2: Are immaterial.
0: You call them petty.
2: They are immaterial.
0: You call them petty. So that's it. Obi, let me show. Catholic bishops, mm-hmm. or president, you know.
1: Okay.
0: That is what he has said. Okasa Opis.
1: Okay.
0: So that's it.
1: Okay.
0: Say we will not accept a diluted LGBTQ plus bill. Catholic bishops demand parliament pass original version.
1: Mm.
0: Aba. Of ne and they are chimobia who say, Sabbath, Sabbath, dear, no more yen yadakato, my catahon and whatever. Nyadia, at least yebe personal, a bit by Juma, and they are chimomu, it's also more for original version. Original version, no, I'm missing another one sign, no, no, no, no, famra, oh, your four son, why owns that? No more piaman, so one, and now bamunum way.
2: Ubi.
0: Abamonum near Fanquianim, and then I may patch or say at the end of the day, no, a bema ya standing tall with the African countries now almost all my son signing.
2: That
0: was also my signing, and your moshe.
2: Obi,
0: I have one
2: Obi, so the question, Ram, honorable
1: Munya Butre, Abbas Nyabutre, honorable Nyabutre, Minkai messages, Kakana Minsaimra, Obi. Squealer was always blaming everything wrong on the animal farm, on the farm owner, Mr. Jones. They, the animals, chased away. Are we talking about the LGBTQ now, or we are talking about the past? NDC isn't a serious group using sophistry to explain themselves away. Content creators government. Sampine, a former mayor, Kumasi. Obi, we should be careful of our indulgence in unprincipled political decisions and behaviors which only goes to embolden lies and deception in our politics. The NDC even until now blamed the NPP and for not signing the earlier bill. In their defense of the bill, the NDC said everything was right and insisted it needed to be signed. If that same party comes to power and turns around to say there were certain aspects of the earlier bill that were wrong and have proceeded to change same, we must hold them accountable and seek truthfulness from them rather than aiding them in trying to explain why the change is necessary. When the previous government said the bill had problems, did the NDC and Ghanaians accept that excuse? They knew it was bad and wanted to force it down the NPP just for political gains. Starsky is in New York and on the way a brain. Where's Sir Obi? I've been well informed after listening to you. Nothing has changed on the exemptions. Even Section 20 of the Criminal and Other Offences Act 1960 Act 29 can be used against any person. Kojo Edu Paco and on the way a brain. Let me maybe I thought your WhatsApp number is 0548-443-523. 0548-443-523. Obi, good evening. Honorable Alexander Kwesi Akwa has really nailed it well. The LGBTQ bill was a politically motivated agenda designed to garner votes from Christian communities in the 2024 elections. Mad Lion Ahafo Shidiem. Obi, please, can you correct lawyer Abbas Nuruddin that anyone who signs something on behalf of the president in his absence does so under the strict instructions and directions of the president, even though it's an office? Okay, I don't understand, but maybe you would come again and rephrase. Or say, Obi, I just tuned in, so I don't know if lawyer Abbas has addressed when the NDC got to know all of these. Didn't the NDC know all of these yet expected Nanado to sign the earlier bill into law? Kindly ask him, Fred Metal, who are Middlesbrough in the United Kingdom. And I will know the way, Abba. This one says, Obi, I would like you to ask lawyer Abbas If after the Supreme Court ruling in December 2024, the bill was actually transferred to the presidency for assent after the ruling, Wayne Sufri Thomas, or no, Manchester, in the United Kingdom. Obi, good day. Amid the partisanship and confusion over Ghana's

0: Bar Association, Christian Council, Muslims Council, and CSOs with their legal expert lead a structured 30-day national dialogue. This will fix procedural gaps and build real consensus, protecting both Ghanaian family values and the rule of law. The outcome should then go to Parliament for input before the President considers it for assent. Thank you. JB Nati in Accra. JB Nati, I don't know how that's going to be possible. What I know, though, and I said, when the bill is referred to the Select Committee in Parliament, and that committee is mandated to engage the public. And it will call for memos, so must share or invite CSOs to come near there, and it will give you the same effect.
1: Yeah. 81 more. No, you're interested, you know. Majority of them were present.
0: No, my bad.
1: Yes.
0: Okay. Abbas, my main for we interest me, but Obi, your education on the LGBTQ law is right. The MP and the NPP are doing politics of equalization to whitewash Akufo-Addo's failure to sign the bill. The exemption is to bring clarity on the frontiers of advocacy and certainty of the law. Kings and Audiwe are praying. Abbas, yes, now let me listen to you.
2: And I better just say, MPP for the Omuye Nina Anobi, at least according to the Euro Fenyo Mark and Sakano, Omu Yin Tumse Gana, Obane Obada,
0: yes,
2: Bema Ne Bemada, Nipani Abuada, Omu Yin Tumse, I was said, yes, Shemrechia,
0: Omu
2: Anasa Fenyo, a minority leader.
0: But he pulled, and I said, okay, no, I said that post. No,
2: and you pull, no, there is a video.
0: Whoop, and what he said about, after the 2024,
2: yeah, well, and if whatever Afenyo has said, the Afenyo canon party MPP, no, me distance your moon free home flag bearer, yeah, Dr. Baumia, me distance your moon free home.
1: Your car said, your car was 2024.
2: So it can be safely assumed, say, that is the MPP position. So if that is the MPP position, now we have sophistry or more, yeah, yeah. At the end, you best sign, yeah, and sign, man, from my, you know, I trust, eh? MPP for the homo for LGBT, so at least, but the offend your mark and sack, Obi, it is safe to make that conclusion. And Nuntina or more, yes, are semantics, no. Now, Obi, Yemra,
0: but offend your mark and Kasse, hold on,
2: okay.
0: What he was against, eh, yeah, custodial sentence. For somebody who goes contrary to the law.
2: Also, no.
0: And no, say custodial sentence, no fee, say,
2: and what,
0: Bankomun convert into communal.
2: No,
1: maybe who no video, no, sir, I can't say.
0: No, no, in the video after the 2024.
1: I haven't seen the video. I haven't seen that video.
2: Or no, the onion to Musa or Barney or Barney, a Dana
0: Bama, custodial sentence.
2: Onion, he said, was a crime, I didn't patum.
0: That one can say, was a
2: onion, he said, was a dinner, a crime, I didn't.
0: Yes, sentencing the panel to prison.
2: Prison, yes.
0: Yes.
2: And at least technically, no, their views are known. So, I'm more pro LGBT.
1: How?
2: That is
1: no, no, no, no, no. I hope you. What about Akaway? What
2: about Akaway? What about Akaway? And then, almost that view held by a friend or so will be. Obani obada ne bema ne bema da enye se edi ne tum no ye ye bill no ayaye no e wo mu se obani obada ne bema ne da ye mfa ntum ba afanyo no a wono se me mfa ne ntum ne ye ye se mfa ne ntum se ye ye de ne ye watered down ba wono ne de na se me mfa ne ntum ne ye watered down. Can you how do you Obi reconcile these two contrasting positions? Obi ti o afanyo se Obi ko engage in LGBT activities a ono de onyi ntum se wo se edi ne tum bill no ayaye no a omo se Bill Nini Sia Becano. Obi, I will say, so Obi, you, who say LGBT, I have found two a minimum of 3 years.
0: 3 years.
2: Obi, or no, I was saying, for being tumuno, or so on, no view, no dear, a modu. But yeah, no, I saw Koya, I am found two, no, say, watered down. Obi, can you believe in this crocodile?
1: Hey, watered down because Koya Befaso,
2: Let me expose the paucity of MPP's.
1: Woman exemption.
2: Let it also be put on record, say, NDC as a political party, and now NDC government led by John Mahama, Enko amend the bill, we are. What you say, Obi? Enko amend the bill, we are. Eye mra no aye ye no a ena senior article 106 hs mra ba ye refer to the committee no mo ntena se nyanhwehwe mu no ena ye refer bill ne koma constitutional and legal affairs committee obi meboa sa constitutional and legal affairs committee no mpp for was so na ndc for was so meboa
0: yes
2: minim kra minim so honorable anyimadu antwi e ye de e was so meboa minim so honorable alasantampuli ye de e was so
0: yes
2: wo mu na akwa

0: yes, sir, amendments.
1: Because,
0: see,
1: a,
0: because
1: a,
0: all be said, committee here report. Now, MPP for was who to one. Yeah, two aba. Ni aka said this committee report was approved by majority decision. Mm-hmm. Obi, LGBT bill, no, and I say, South Family Values Bill, no, was it approved by consensus or by a majority decision?
2: For now, you know, opposition, but maybe it's
0: consensus. It was approved. MPP for I was where, yeah, you see that, and nothing I make I say. MPP for no more politics, no more, yeah, no, be a chamo. San 1916, more bill, no, yeah, yeah, no, a moment call for a war. The committee so on our agia to money aya amendment to ND and NDC MPP in the Diaba Parliament. Adia wa won call for agia to mammy aya and now see NDC in aye. Why I didn't think I was MPP
1: because
0: Mammy Chemwe, Mammy let us put on record say Bill no aya come was an NDC in Koyi BBM Frim. A Parliament in Aqua. Akoba Sunkwa NDC was so MPP was so. NDC for any MPP for any in that camp say, in order for the bill to pass the constitutionality test, no, yen you will frame, yen for Wisham, yen you will frame, yen for Wisham, and the idea neighbor, no, Sanan Commun into one, Commuba Babeka, or Mameka, and the church of my day, or my jatum. And the bill no, what the year frame, no MPP for come on the day, yeah. Obi, what I say. Now, my last point I'm making is a Obi. Legislative amendment is very much a part of the lawmaking function. Obi Mevoa.
2: Yes.
0: Yet me yam rane. Are they change? Yes, because of a year changing times, because of new information.
2: Yes.
0: Under MPP, under Fenyo Markens as majority leader, Obi, omoya amendment to a lot of Emra Obi Mevoa. How does legislative amendment to a bill mean, say, abai bi mpese obeya adebi? How? And the MPP, bill omo ya amendments bebre wo mu no natural say omo ye de ti boni bi ana say omo ye de bi bi
1: asia. I was for no see that make me you are
0: more. MPP for Emma omo ani guase ne ya dosun. Na ye come amati as here say in this knowledge era, in this era of social media no. Ade bi a wo be ye bia no, even if the traditional media does not bring it. Ebeba social media send ya ne afenyo markings video no oka oko sitting so ekoka se bill no ayaye no o mampanyina kufu adu abres no it will not pass the constitutionality test in any constitutional court one eye avle
2: okay
0: but na some wa urezi ye no ye wawo nkofo any parliamentary committee address ya o se be catch ya se ya water ne down. What kind of intricacy of politics is
2: in the calling so usu amankwa ye former MP say Tofia Kwa, the NPP does not support LGBTQ. Respectfully, kindly ask Lawyer Abbas if the so-called minority leader statement were captured or are in the old bill. Collins Ousu Amankwa Die Enono.
1: Obi.
2: Yes, Honorable Mepato. Yes.
1: Committee, no? Yeah, well, NDC 4, 12. And they were NPP 4, 5.
2: Okay.
1: Now, Uye Emra, baby Emra ni dimu, ene siye di beba plenary. 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
3: Asempa FM.
1: Sadano no. Sadano no.
2: Plenary.
1: No. Sadano no. You heard Azafueje. You heard first Reverend team. Any omo maka. The videos are there. Asab. I want to know more numbers. No. Echifaso. So that's here. Ni enti ya committee for ya juma. Ya maka ke mejin tu muse. 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Ya omaba. 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Parliament ajatum. Nensu ya deba plenary. Hello, what means no more beer to me can be a relax environment. Am I a young brano? And it's so beer to me cannot drink and be actually drink. So that's it. It is happening on us a moment to move, probably say, we are na mobaya and a mother with numbers. No, it's you fasso. That's what happened. It is a car, and this is for and a year is a young man if you move. It won't mind my cousin, and this is for any MP before Nana, it's you fasso because committee, you know. Yes, from the committee, you know, about plenary.
2: But we've had instances, the report from the committee. In fact, some cases cried here, minority folk on the committee to be submitted to a report there.
1: Of course,
2: if they were really against it, that they had options. that has not come up, sir. There is nothing on record to say, sir. Minority members of the committee were against.
1: I haven't seen any record. And people just say, "Omi a 5, no, we are 12."
2: Sure.
1: But we are there. Another safe landing. Any plenary hall?
2: Plenary hall.
1: Ah, obi a wo hu kwai so be chair na juni bi. Wo committee so uni committee so. The fact that you are a member of parliament, e hono na we represent to say this is members of parliament. E hono e ye den e no ma ma kwai ma ya juni no amemu bi. Na say when you tumpo, e jaba sa no you can't even fault the members who are on the committee.
2: Mm.
1: You can't fault them. Because e ba ye Ebaye, and as a moon, I'm a person, any bipartisan. Naya jitum, na senior, enko fasa mubiamba, senna speaker, canoa, and kamuma, kwaima, muji ya jinchre. Bamunquana, munim yentia, whatever it is, Sam, ya jatum, ya co. And the munka have confessed ma, asmaba, and then majority leader say, Ompre, Emma, speaker, enka,
2: sign, consider bill, yes, movie, and wage, my
1: president, and so, at one money. Omedu kwa aso atoa mane. So that's it.
0: The question now we say no honorable ntimi answer.
1: Question.
0: There are a lot of instances at the committee level. So MPP for nyi bibi ntumo a.
2: Yeah, omutimi.
0: Omutimi twro report.
2: Yeah,
0: but so
2: onhu. So no.
0: Oh, na be sin na no sanko ohu bibi asen ko dia. But just say MPP for na ewo no.
1: And na me pa twro say.
2: But say at the plenary they also had their views, now, but they were not allowed to.
1: No,
0: now view no Obi, because I tend to top on call. Your dogs will change at the end of the day. See, ja omo momo engage in that political theatrics, you know, and omni adi enyina. Your number, your one, your chemu mi enu.
1: Enti emekase, emekase, emekase. MPP for Eka, and the JSA SMCC two mu. Muni usabu numbers, no. And amade numbers, no. Yes, I need me. Nagada for him. Set numbers on the man. We need amade ye. Law amwanka bill and banka sabodiaba, a moon yame woman must another unsign, another unsigned tea and 24 years near the move numbers in tea. Share, sir, first one 2024. No, unnim and crofua more expensive move user and kebet me ship where dear mana kama. But satime no intimidation. And they send yas uka samope, na ye share for sir, what send you ya, sir, I find out continu, a bit before support LGBTQ. Say ya no mo yes abakono. And na muna muwa abemu. And ye kase, de ma embra ni yembra. 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
0: Obi.
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0: Honorable, me ma honorable kwany. On treme, a de poti bi ane wo omobel. Bakuni mwa. Na etimi ekun LGBT ya ye ye free money.
2: Ah, anyway, very well. Meba mamin kind way mu answer. Into way an open letter to tertiary student from the NEIP CEO. Osi, dear tertiary student, I'm pleased to inform you of the Student Entrepreneurship and Enterprise Development Program, which will provide training, mentorship, access to networking opportunities, and funding to student entrepreneurs. If you are an entrepreneur in our tertiary institutions, this is a golden opportunity to launch or upscale your business. We are implementing this initiative in partnership with the National Union of Ghana Students, National Service Authority, and the Tertiary Institutions Innovation Hubs. At NEIP, we remain committed to building the next set of generational entrepreneurs. And if you are a student and you are interested, you know what to do. You contact your local NOOCS executives. Na afe, masha di emobi time aye. But there is also a query from the health minister to the Komfuanochi Teaching Hospital CEO. Ose 3rd June 2024. The Chief Executive Officer, Komfuanochi Teaching Hospital, Ashanti Region. Query regarding, quote, cath accident and emergency center full and unable to admit new cases, management, unquote. The Ministry of Health has taken note of a statement with the above caption making rounds on social media. Further, the Head of Public Affairs of the Komfuanochi Teaching Hospital was also heard on Channel 1 TV News, affirming the decision of hospital management on the inability of the emergency center to admit new cases. This is contrary to a clear directive of His Excellency the President of the Republic of Ghana to hospitals not to turn away emergency cases. You are by this letter requested to appear before the Honorable Minister of Health on or before 12 noon on Thursday, June 4th, 2026, to explain why disciplinary action should not be taken against you for contradicting a clear directive of His Excellency the President of the Republic of Ghana. We count on your cooperation. Signed, Desmond Boateng, Chief Director for the Minister. It's copied to the Minister of Health and the Deputy Minister, Ministry of Health. In the way, any query letter, ABBA. Okay. I
1: sorry.
2: Say, who does your health committee?
1: In sorry. Na the query, no. It's in social media, but the news.
2: Hey, that baby out.
1: Accidenti.
2: Aden.
1: Asa. Agrone doso.
2: Omo query hospital head. Say, ome yin semanon.
1: Say, ensembe ano.
2: But what I find interest about, I mean, we are lawyers. What I find interesting is when something untoward happens, and you want to query a person, do you ask the person to come and explain why disciplinary action should not be taken against?
1: That's the way we don't know.
2: Or you ask the person questions for him to explain himself. Based on the explanation, then you say, okay, we are referring you to a disciplinary committee. But we know.
0: Look, so one who queries Bebria, that is how they word it.
2: Yeah, but I remember, sir.
0: One who queries Bebria,
2: but it is problematic.
0: A querying Kwan, that is how.
2: It is worded.
1: Is it right?
0: Worded. It is usually worded as though you have been proven guilty and you are supposed to
2: come and prove your innocence.
0: Sanity.
2: It's problematic.
0: And no operating on the onus reversa principle. Onus reversa. The burden
2: is
0: being put on the body. I think that apart from whatever the issues are, no.
2: Yes.
0: You know, as a country, our challenges. Mm-hmm. I mean, I don't believe, sir, under any circumstances, na ubi asebi or yare, na yare any more ye den ye de nebeba hospital.
2: Yes.
0: Ye be pamono se ye mfane nko yin timi nyamwe. Cause, ye kan emergency services, sir, ambulance mukra yi timi hwe nipa.
2: Yeah.
0: What ya say?
2: Yes.
0: Se ye kan ubi oha, na accident na wanya. 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Yes. 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
2: Even in the ambulance.
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2: as a wu down
0: wo simple kra na ye de ntoma ka opa wo bi okoko mfa noche emergency ward wo bi obeka chero oh and me no na eye me ngwa I thought the nurses and the doctors were being insensitive but as I am as asade no ma hu ma se se no Adia no omo kasa wa spy omo de omo nkasa wa spy ah nani pe wu nani pe ko about their duty simple answer we don't have any regard
1: munya agenda 111
0: answer we don't have any agenda 111 the basis Adia we are no obi uhwe comfort no chia a referral center for 12 regions
2: sure
0: and an emergency situation I dey back on for anoche no agenda 111 intimi hwe because agenda 111 is a district hospital
2: district
0: intimi hwe emergency enti enya agenda 111 nebe solve emergency cases
2: some emergency cases
0: there was say ye ade ananka was say ye sewia hospital no ayu ramahama
2: shaa say some point the way ba say obi the sewia tread the ofurikrom agenda 111
0: obi on say you see
2: where commission barako for
0: say yewu some point mo yes anema
2: and say mo pressurize
0: obi yeah, we are hospital as a year free office no na ye more than 60% complete 80 MPP and complete obi ye to abati ananado wie ya okọ no and also okọ complete and adu the sum no farm to make unity obi wo hospital aye commission alight in ho obi ti obi wo hospital obi ye commission alight in ho wo hospital aye commission aye free kromo hene ma ne mada because okrom won hene ebe bob pampim sa ade 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
2: yes
0: it most of the regional hospital be an so emergency center
2: mm-hmm.
0: It most of the emergency situation ebe ba come for not intimi na be dey ebe call and I think the health minister has given the indication enti so mampanyina mahama mampanyina kufuwa do commission obi
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2: 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Yeah, what's up, NCO? Yeah, sorry, Asempayetia, so remember, Asempayetia is proudly sponsored by Lawson Herbal and a Pepsodent from Unilever, Ghana. I'm going to have a day. Asempayetia, you may know, at Tuamo. So in the next 30 minutes, you may know, every day you say, Bonsu, Nyame Adumotna, you may know, you could see, say, Abremo. Good evening.

0: 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And somehow, whatever trouble, and tin ye tia. Assembling in an essay, as some rabbi concession, I bet to just say, Yerachama wound to me, just say, it will be a ho, a busy and India, a busy and India, and some I ever be, and I just say, it will be actually Serenia Bassano Kakahua. Nenedia, you quote to quite certain and wash at the other two years, say, Yamia Duma July Bosman that tossed me and some, and a quote to Bessa Quats, just a certain of fro. Na woman nyina bobo ho ahu ba bia susan e de bodde ho no ebefa na emradinfo a ejinam atwetwaje yewra chama wuntumi eye tete Thompson wone esantrofo kasa ya ne samu a wode tu dwanom ye pewa ha ba na ya bodde ma he atom yentie owura ne samu wode tu dwai.
1: Today chama wuntumi has finished submitting his evidence in support of himself against all the charges leveled against him. Today we called on our last witness, and for that reason the case is nearing its end. The case has been adjourned to the 23rd of July for the final judgment. On our part, we have done what is necessary and we are very convinced the system will work and the court will do what is needful. So we have been directed to file our written addresses before the 17th of July, if we so wish, 17th of June, and we intend to file because we are convinced the evidence we've led so far should support the stance of Chairman Wutumi that in him pleading guilty, that he is not guilty. We are just saying definitely judgment will be given, and we are saying
2: Asempa FM.
1: We have given, we are convinced that the court will do its work. And judging by what we have given, judgment is supposed to be rendered by the court. But we are standing on the evidence we have submitted so far, and we are saying we are convinced that what Chairman has done so far is convincing. We have convinced ourselves and we are satisfied that with the work we've done so far.
0: Nipa yatin in kin eye tete Thompson wano eka emranim fu atwikaje yewra chama wuntunu ne yatin kin na pani abedi akira wobo memmu a ene atemwofo nyina pani wano ene abedi akira justice eye slim sai e wano so kasa ya ne samu a wode to dwano yatwe bigu ahoma so yentien firo no so hoy
3: the rules of court, even though indeed there are other things that can cause the delay, but what is more important is that on the third the court will make a pronouncement whether or not the accused persons or any of the accused persons, you know, is guilty of the offenses that we have charged. Thank you very much.
0: Enti abantam wafo pani abedi akire na yetin nke haya sempa 94.7 yeguso yankwan semfufuru mwe asamba ko ani na nsa agi ne ho sachire me na pa wo mai mu eye LGBTQ+ na LGBT wunim se ko memra se bjofia 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
4: and the need to maintain the highest standards of procedural integrity to revisit this decision on the third reading of the bill to permit a reconsideration of the final text of the bill and any amendment thereto. Such a course, if adopted by the House, will not be an abandonment of the bill, nor a rejection of its objectives. Rather, it will represent a reaffirmation of Parliament's commitment to due process, fidelity to the Constitution, consensus building, transparency, Asempa and legislative certainty.
0: Nipa ya tini nkeo kwa o memra shibu jofia wanoni achi ya mihino oho yewura agban sumana Kingsford Bagbin enye tini nke na semu wakewye ye ena emprempre domkasi ya bandu deni yewura mahama yarega enso edewi responsu bayi noche mzewe nukrepe ni speaker semu na wakane die omukromo juno omukromo ntiazio.
2: It is not a government of Ghana proposed bill. It's private members bill. And so far as we are concerned, we have passed it. As for how he and the clerk decide to treat it, that I think is left in the hands of the general public, civil society groups who have been interested in having the bill passed. As for me, I know President John Dramani Mahama has said that if a bill is brought to him, and unless there are serious constitutional violations for him to seek advice, he will give his assent to the bill. If they don't send it to him, that one is their business, and the business of those who sponsored the bill. I believe that as for the general public and Ghanaians, they have seen that me as leader have done my job. I have moved to have the bill passed, and so far as I'm concerned, the bill is passed.
0: And the Ukwa membership of Fiadom Cassiabano, Danny Mahama, Yaragaso, Samuan, and what it took Ghana, Asami, and Yero Say Chairman Sabo Sukane, Wano, now why Dom Cassiaban, Danny, or membership of your funeral, they are to your children say, Share, a speaker, Diano, Wayano, Nukureni, Nukureni, Young country, you play your prem fat. I said, 2 minutes, one yano, Chase, and Wabeman, I bet it is too much. Where Yero Say Chairman Sabo Suneco to the Indian Friendly War.
5: Speaker assumes a lot of the year. The rules no one move. The constitution no one move. He feels the authority on himself. And you're not even a member of parliament. In our jurisdiction, the speaker is not a member of parliament. The officers and procedures. This man wants to arrogate to himself some powers. Before the parliament, when he has suffered because she, parliament is going to pass it. Are you parliament? You baby. I'm prepared to lose my life on it. Parliament will pass it. In what capacity? He populism. No, he just says, you see a capacity budget. Majority, how many minority for say the budget in a moment? So the budget has been rejected. You have been and now what they are majority for the free one. They were still within the presence of parliament. Can you believe it? They're gonna fool Bowie the money. He has sit beside so you have first, second, presiding. I'm presiding, I say, yeah, it stands.
0: Enti pengine ya tini kane na wa ya domkasi ya bando ni wa memra sabu ya fie yura osai che mensa bonsu ena ya tini ke ye freeway na ya mkwa eye esikasemu kakrawini mse enche kura nebetro vyase enye 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
6: 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It was the governor of the Bank of Ghana. 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
7: in collaboration with industry stakeholders we are advancing stronger environmental stewardship deepening community engagement and formalizing the small-scale mining sector to make it both productive and socially responsible under the government's Responsible Cooperative Mining and Skills Development Program, RCOMSTEP. Ghana is taking deliberate steps to move up the mining value chain from extraction to refining, processing, and industrial use.
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8: for us at the Ghana Chamber of Mines we are taking the lead in engaging a consultant to come up with a framework that we are able to coexist with artisanal and small scale miners and most importantly help government in this quest to be able to formalize. That's an important conversation to have because you cannot have a sector contribute 52% of Ghana's gold output in 2025.
0: Nipa ya tini nkei ya peni kwa nchirafu ono ene da Ghana Chamber of Mines. 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
7: Efaza presents an opportunity for us to learn the lessons of how this can be resolved in a sustainable way. One of the ways for doing it other than the formalization process that the CEO touched on is the issue of tracing, and that's one of the things that the team stands out for. Tracing is done in a way such as to ensure that if you engage in illegal mine, you are locked out of the system, the financial system, everything else. So therefore, there's no incentive for illegal miners to continue what they are doing.
0: Michael Edem Akafia wano ene penimpa Ghana Chamber of Mines wadano ena yetini nkei ya bonu petu pasan siwe ya sempa ye TNT ya bonu TNT ya mdi ya mawa na mamifan kwa ya ebuwa kwa wo ya achuma 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
9: This is your boy has said, on my tools. When I have to park you, so this is my tools. Yeah, they walk on. Yeah, you know, you say, black red, I am in it. I love you. I don't want my buyer or say, black red, I am in it. Yeah, my mental.
10: You say, catch up and follow, say. But you see, all your campaign, they are paid. I have 2 million about it. I don't know about Gala. Then you are a good. On your 2 million, I pack.
0: And to where this year war a buakwan and no more to say, Wamaka said to them, say, Park ya, and that and Potam war pump and fortune them say, said the Mabulin in Yakwa mobile, hope you had about 24 hour economy market and was one chili. Once yes, yet, and what else will come home. And when some get Yama Yafru as I say, as and Pete, winning Tintium. Gunnerman Penny John Draman Mohammed Nedia run in Pabua, Edisa, Omey, a year chief of staff, Unumia for Julius. 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
11: A sovereign nation must be capable of feeding its people, educating its children, protecting its vulnerable, creating opportunities for its youth, and financing its own development priorities. Across Africa, our citizens do not judge sovereignty by the speeches we make. They judge it by whether the lights stay on, whether jobs are available, whether schools educate, whether hospitals heal, and whether government keeps their promises. The ultimate expression of sovereignty is the capacity of a nation to solve the problems of its people. That is why discussions about cultural sovereignty must be accompanied by discussions about economic sovereignty. We must build economies capable of supporting the social systems we seek to protect. We must strengthen domestic production, support African enterprises, expand regional trade, and create pathways to prosperity that are anchored in our own priorities and realities.
0: Nipa yatin in Kenny, a year chief of staff, and Umyam for Julius, Debra Jenemu, Emma Mampeni, John Draman, Mohammed, and Sansemi, what the two Ghana, Yakwas and from one. Inflation, you know, se said, yeah, and Penfossi, a very quasuo, se said, a very aquadru 3.7%. 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
12: Inflation in Ghana increased to 3.7% in May 2026, up from 3.4% in April 2026. While prices continue to rise, the increase remains far lower than the 18.4% recorded in May last year. This tells us that in spite of the slight rate increase in May 2026, Ghana's inflation situation has improved significantly over the past year. It does not mean there is a shortage of goods in the market either. This is what we call month-on-month inflation. In simple terms, it measures how prices changed within 1 month. Food inflation increased from 2.2% in April to 3.3% in May 2026. Non-food inflation, however, eased slightly from 4.2% in April to 4.1% in May.
0: Enti pania wano eneye abanku ntabufo Dr. Alhassan Idrisu Uyeye ena pani oyɛ economist wa benipa Dr. George Donfe enso edi anuye ba ye
13: sei
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14: 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The Pesse, a man for in a Hennesse, a Monday or more support, a Bemaye.
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1: 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OneXBet, I'm gonna help Koso. 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

0: World Cup fever no abo na Electroland Ghana Limited at the stadium in Nigeria Bawufi. 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
1: Se a quantum wisdom, ye canny unim, na one kubia, na yo satisem, and oma bebui na gana dishen nemu won conformance, the otia wani beji, and it your rebel.
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1: Energy, Tiabuchenko, Aqua Manqua, Akuntejo, Eddie Bro was Sempa, 94.7 FM. So,
3: did you remember that I see young woman on it? 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

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Friendly service. And the fillers in there. 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

0: example, say a quantum with them. 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The old year when you bet you, and it's your rubber who.
1: You cry, you see, throw a top a year 20 inches. 3 days, yet, Mimpy, where are you grow?
0: Any tea, Tia Bruchenko, Akuqua Manqua, Akuntejo, Eddie Bro was Sempa, 94.7 FM. So,
2: it remained that I say, you are no more man on it. You almost see a cacra, you almost will hunu, yes, you are tea, you need Tasia, Yakabum.
3: Memory Debia, a bonusia, a permusia, a question of what you change your home, our abruce, said the Akum, any diabetrufi, the year who near her, the year, near the abba, the anyano, and you can say,
2: yes. 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
0: Yabere no ma hudwa. 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
4: Concept no what for Abrochinko woman woman and woman and no mutiki. 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
0: Shenison, say a mimini de bia. 6 p.m. Bogan near Abrochinko Munir.

0: you know that Ghana currently spends more than 8 billion Ghana cedis annually importing food that can be produced locally? That is why this June, Joy Business and the Super Morning Show, in partnership with the Federation of Associations of Ghanaian Exporters, FAGE, bring you the Joy Agribusiness Month 2026 under the theme, From Soil to Sovereignty, Building Ghana's Agricultural Self-Reliance Through Innovation. 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Week 1 focuses on government policy, trade and financing for food sovereignty. Week 2 explores research, innovation, mechanization. Week 3 examines infrastructure, value addition, youth participation and agricultural financing. While week 4 highlights opportunities across key horticulture value chains. The final week looks at consumer power and Ghana's roadmap to food sovereignty by 2030. 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
1: I am a generational player.
2: And Ruben, I'll play generational player.
1: And I say, we need a pillar boy. We need Tony Boy. We need Siga Kono Boy. We need a Tony Boy. We need the things of a boy.
2: Only then Saboda.
1: Ah, I said we were then at the divide.
2: And I'm near some way down Sabo.
1: I mean, I'm only in our boy.
2: Only a generational gookie pampa. In the oomph, you know, best saying, Senna Yamakan, I'm gonna say 41, but 42, 42 years, eh? Meso, me, show an MC mock, Jesus 3 sign.
1: And I, in time, even though if you can't move, more school.
2: And so we are still about Wikipedia, so we are 42.
1: And
2: 42 now. Sana,
1: oh,
2: okay. Then this time, why you 42 now?
1: Sana,
2: Sana,
1: catch him. Then I'm using.
2: Anna, oh, okay.
1: Oh, no, who?
2: Do Obama or France, that's what I'm saying?
1: Oh, no, 22.
2: Oh, okay. Anna, why are you pension, baby? I can't.
1: You're saying
2: who
1: can count.
2: Hey, Olele, you may order. Okay.
3: Otunford has decided to appoint this new board to bring the club into full compliance with the requirements of the Premier League licensing system. But more importantly, to signal his desire for some fundamental changes to the model by which Kotoko has been run in the past. You are the board of directors. Your duty is to formulate policy and to exercise oversight responsibility. You are not the executive arm. That will be the administration. As things stand now, you will have the responsibility of giving the club a new executive arm that will be responsible for the implementation and execution of your policy. It is obliged to operate in compliance with the regulations and laws of FIFA, CAF, the Ghana Football Association, the National Sports Authority, and all such sporting bodies as it may engage with over time. Above all, Mr. Chairman, Kotoko should not be found wanting when it comes to the search for ideas to further the advancement of sports.
2: Former Blasters coach. Former Kumasi Asane Roko coach,
4: okay.
2: And then the former Blasters captain, so then the battery come on. He didn't chance Fabiana Akono, and the nickname is CK. What is that? Fans like, hey, CK, our fans, oh, stand him and next team some bank.
4: Quite CK,
2: hey, quite CK,
4: yeah.
2: Oh, no, you're never back as a heavy man, CK Akono, I'm a
1: joke.
2: Yeah, come on, yeah.
1: Yeah, the man
2: the move.
1: Yeah, okay.
2: Hey, fans, slip away. We are down too
1: much.
2: Oh, sir. It's what they quite sick. Net is saying,
1: wow.
4: So who's that video in the same security?
1: Oh, we live in the room. Why is this a call? Olympic training grounds. And on whom I've been around, I'm not sure. Oh, what is it? It's called New Yorker.
4: But first of all, TV, do you know disappointed, Kaka?
1: Oh, actually, you know, part of we know.
4: That's that time. I'm on for a while. Now we I'm at you. No, I go call so. As a question, hey.
1: Hey, the new baba. Olympics, no more relegation. My word. The boss is
4: but no, it's arrangement, but that's arrangement. Now we go contrary to the arrangement. Anything no team must have a stance. We have a guy. That's not the next year. I'm saying that there was a formal arrangement. Oh. My arrangement has to go contrary to the arrangement. So, Tia was standing stream now. What's in here?
1: My cousin, my cousin.
4: Cousin, I'm here, Kano. Hey, Eddie.
1: It's one of those things.
4: It's one of those things.
1: Normally,
4: Okay.
1: Your friend, when you're recording, I'm going to cut you. That's what.
4: When you're recording, I'm going to cut you. Hmm.
1: Well, maybe a Michabio Bini Wabija Puya. Na Abantena, Matel Boxano. Michas Yemuno, $3,000, you know. A idea, a buying a send a boy, Nase, a Medano, you know, and who's the care of said the mano.
4: A buying boss shall send, so we need some Medana, it says Canabemano.
1: We dear, Yenin, or mining in any ye. And the shiny boss said, or you know who are the oil anymore. A big you know. Yame adun to all your boat and a minor bosnia.
4: Okay.
1: A bosha kaka making that. Name of no, all I've met certain mumma penny for Ajinimra Boschanus to because of my house, I wouldn't need to be there. A and I be any number.
4: Also, of course, I want to. Also, of course, I know our course. Well, Chapoya, a minister. Easy, you know.
1: Yo, wala, mimi chini ya juma.
4: Matendo dasi.
1: Jamaa tunzi ni juma pamoja.
4: Dasi. Aye. Akulani ni sisi. FM.
1: Mati.
4: Okay. Yeah.
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4: Yes, I'm joining you.
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5: 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Let me show you how my power to Ghana. Bye-bye.
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0: welcome to once again another great and exciting edition of Sports Night. I still ASEMPA Asempa 94.7 FM. So I'm Rasugu Soatino. Meeting the Prof. E.K. Wallace, a good year catch back upe, the only nomenclature of professor's degree in sports, the Al Regional Wallace, the nation's presenter, and a messing kunya, and me kwan the quantum coordinates, Maud and Sak, and then you miss you, our Ghana, good year, Ajao, catch up with your 4944, or Yere Oma, or Fasa for Nan and Mukromo, and on Pram Food Nase, Prof. Nya Transiad and Commodore, there, our Ghana, good year, 18 Sejao, and then come on the bed there, but one shah, not in Tian Fanina and Kukunya, me and Drama, said I miss Siko so, I won't move Brinaho, na a babble moon near Sissimu, ye come at the amount, now on Sanya. ACL core which media you go so 8 no show near running from now to 8:30 and a digital media 8 years abba myself western and my city and now quarter on the 3rd of June 2026 and a digital media can see 8 years abba young come on getting it on my matter see bit and sandia ball you be room sets does the eddie I'm on it to groom and come on if you are on any other no we want to walk now or the abril come up I think so crash and this mommy say a betting a fantasy I'm not my back home now if you are church you're selling my BCL core a walk up your kinsia and also a bit and start to journal Bibia Ebi Chuma na amanfo live presenter mention LPM so bebro na afen so kra no e abo BPM so so de afins en kupam e de amao discussions ka kra beto so dwumadie so na afen bebie pron de ato amawo out team no de 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Yet this side media can see ten sabro. Senior most Benghazi or no so hanma in terms of social media opera preacher bomb yama etia kui. In so to the baby will be an obitian se beam kakrasa bea and kofu a beono or mo ebitian santi media de ebro be. Mebacho odd when he etched him had ya a sempa FM live or YouTube so o subscribe wa no one like it, no one share now the comment at tian san tato me pemo a bad breathing sa can candy amount. Your Twitter handle no air sempa 94.7_FM adumonline.com so bit fetch media then you tell us where you are listening to us or you're watching us from via Facebook na fie chance abon komo kama e wo media egusu edino mesrewa as prof ekwali so ko all social media platforms are on sabitia kama me personal line ye 02444830 02444830 me kind text messages me kind WhatsApp comment na current me kind WhatsApp comment it be bia wo bia wo person send me WhatsApp commenter you bet me akenkan na even pull Sebre woman, you bet your son. I respond to WhatsApp comments in the amount. It's my WhatsApp A9 02444830. After friends of Wallace, so person joining us our group here 057 0257 023391 0257 023391. Now, I join the friends of Wallace. Now, you're the incommon so at your son to us. So, honum, you're there to say meaningful and very descriptive content to it from now. And copy him say 830 bebo. Some year quality range a multimedia OBPM our Sempa. FM Hadia or programs director Philip Osebun Esquire or no a programs manager and Afi Abdullah Hudu general manager no and Afi so Juma Nankasa dia Keti question Keti and Anadi upon na hini nukakra edi 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adoma eye multimedia adom TV and so ebe preparatory e dey amount no hunsin na nema ABC alcohol apart from that no FIFA Plus and also FIFA 4 omo free platformer omo be stream eye highlights no dey face 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open air 2 hours before air Ghana games no GTV ebe broadcast from that there from there too and it's myself air not watching so edia mamin yeah can commentary on sem or World Cup no there's a GTV Sports Plus and the English and then three commentary everything sabro na so but it's a Adom TV and so edia a account commentary power power and so everything sanger oh honum na OS in the Mexico so discussions no she should be brina everything as a so na importance ni na with new 2026 when they share some quite Saba, yede eye rules bebrina etia saba, ewo eye akensikesia, and also ebitin asa to genim. In Tihuma, Nessa 2026, a rules for broadcast no, ebe show 5 seconds air countdown, plus air sub timer on screens. In Tihuma, Munisan and Emma Asia Kosa, rules renew. Na omse 2026 rules broadcast will show 5 seconds air countdown. Plus sub air timers and subitian saba so a wo aye on screen and see referee's mic are also open. Referee obedia kensino, it may be in the mic canada to or sebia bibi obe kebiano ubi abetian santi for a VAR course and which media no so ebetian sapium in tiny ebetian toja a work up nibi no until you hear aye referees no as NFA team no or more explaining aye decisions life oh jumedia ebetian sapium to work up no ebias almost a foul almost a penalty but it's a referees no or more discuss say asana air verdict na kasa so atia saba afi so decoder air subscriptions no prices no so akọ app April 2026 ntwe munis na mexico so akọ so ntimi sell ba bia obi aya na wa subscribe to Adom TV ye any 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2020 26 no 8 days to air kickoff no 48 teams na air kon yakop pia muni ewo omdwumade a wom so edimo ukọ France for akachia didi edisham Owema August 2012 and of 13 no 12 solid years and our team na twen said dia 14 solid years and our ordinary team no dia or the ever be pm World Cup no we need 2018 World Cup no and afin so fourth World Cup as France coach and afin so step down after 2026 until kwem any coach is eco pm World Cup no dia na say Didier Deschamps 14 years near we coach France national team no na Obama na say Leonor, Woodwani, HM Argentina, Leonor, S. Coloni, or also him, Ennison, and Emma, ACL, or only coach back on Swetina Chepa with a national team, ATS. August 2008, Owini, year 2022 World Cup no Copa America, Osages in the Cell, so now for a defending champion, Elwich Media, and also Ebetian San Pianitino, na Utimuse, and Tiasium, Sene, Nagana Fon 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open mo a only on air sports night and on sabitu sanka. If you want to pull the group L, coaches no Ojumedia Omudima, Nessa Gano, Carlos Queiroz, England, Thomas Tuchel, Nafi Croatia, Udwanichima, Nessa Zlatko Dalic, and Afi Panama, and so your friend said Thomas Christiansen, Anna Omo Eba Bebois, Emmanuel Etian Kuyi, Eddie Ama Air World Cup, Kinsin Tiana, Bebia Ubiano, Na Washenoso, Eddie Ama Ojumedia, Yegusu Edinum. Yanko Mubio, Na Yen Samon Kuma, Kresa, and Nea Menoka say, and pay for. And then she says, Quetian Saba, yet the new rules, new set of rules, and Etian Saba start here. Busumi, the ID can pepe, and I'm paying for Edison Shelson Queen, it's me, Esa, to just say, Tim. Now, Oyo Anderson, Emma, Asia, Qua, walk up here, Yakui, a country simple brina, and I almost actually name Sequem Biasno, Ometia come with your famo, now, Oma Disa, a Mrafuso, Nabua, Emma, Yasum, Agrain, a walk up, Quentu Cassia, Yadi, any 18 such as Niti, Unia, Esa, and a Rusno, Ebesia, Qua. 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to join itimisel, and washen so edia mame, ew jumedia, and also e kosuno only on sports night, and na yedis anchi chimua a drug suko chino, a bit in a jao, na onsen and yama isioko. New FIFA rules for Air World Cup 2026, 48 teams, new laws, faster game and I nay, one more eshe, ewo jumedia, and also a bit in a to janitino, se uhe na untimi more faster game dia necessary rule you know ade e be how adwene pa FIFA any IFAB or my approval a 9+ a major changes starting in June 2026. Next, I will see and I sign shares on Kuno Ebiti and Sadia Abba. Now, Pierluigi Collina or see goals no is elimination a disruption of tempo. Oh, Mutu Media Omo Edimo in terms of first speed up a restart into a no a kele a waste time wasting. Oh, which may be a bit and said, you know, 5 seconds from air throw ins. Oh, plus air goal kicks, 5 seconds per pair. Next, we team is out 1-2 a jaw or within bubble under numerical disadvantage. Referees a raising hand and answer or count to 5 seconds visibly. MOBA Hunsen and Yama ACL Koso throw in delay and so throw in now. Oh, here cinema it goes to the opponent. Next, was so etiashe after goal kick and also delay corner kick no to opponent. Next, and also near and also etiabano into some logic as the 8 seconds rule no for a goal kick no. Holding ball, goalkeeper sa e ane hold ball channel. We e ruba kwa. Ebe ma omason etmi a eshe ewe jumedia. Yeba bedi e World Cup yun. Na solution no, 10 seconds or so far. Inti playing e being as subbed must exit within 10 seconds via nearest touchline. Inti Rema, nese if he's slow, sub must also wait 1 full minute plus next stoppage before Ansana will enter. Team no play with 10 men. Say Kobase who delay throwing in Kunya Bana say yeah. Obekachi targeting late games Stalin. And tia no any abba. After medical treatment, 1 minute off penalty nya. Tiwa sa 1 minute no and ubenya. Into if you treat you on the pitch, you stay off the pitch no for 60 seconds after play restarts. Into Remoa, Ness also yare and that's also be a chow. Revis and Fango Tunche do Kotunche. Ube stay off 60 seconds after play. I restarte in exceptions in the head air injuries and after goalkeepers and after Sukrano where penalty taker almost stop a faking cramps to kill the momentum of the game. Ebwa papa where in Shisha Mudiaba after behavior red card offenses a cover a mouth in confrontation straight. And even when you red card, and say, oh, cover your mouth, and I say, oh, Katawano, oh, you know, red card straight, and also human after Vinicius Jr. accused a Prestiani of a racist remarks whilst a covering mouth, no friendly chants, no, is fine. Into Western Emma is a cosa, a woman plays Nibu, also the DRF at Tamana say, in Sunna, Wakatanano, now or straight, now the DRF in a Tem Sashi channel. I'm saying, in Musa Katawano, red card straight, into Timmy Katawano and Kasaka, no, now Ubia and Tibisebe Asutreba, Ubetia ya Sergeant Pepe Pepa, and see Uwoko off pitch no in protesta record. What I see a bomb match now, say as a boy for what yet, or air parameter na a draw or pitch no so, Uwoki offer. Western Nema ACL comes a record apply to players plus officials who encourage it. And confirm because PM Mumbu Messian call red dressing room, call dressing room. Ha, I'm gonna apply if team abandon a match, they forfeit or lose until we feel back in the super pe. Now say a fan say a forfeiture. Well, lose so much. Now, Nessa, I would media Ukudimum. Only captains talk to referees. But wake up here, okay. Captain Pe and the Betsy Mini Refia Casa. Yeah, I match. I won't say refis no. Now, please, baby, I could go on China. If you be a can assemble the Debbie. I'm the Captain Pe and assemble a hammer. Or waiting, I call refin ho. Now, waiting, I call Casa. Order protest. Oh, yes, and the Mexico saw a player. Now, protest here. A yellow card. The same as a woman, no more. No, oh, Assembia. Oh, catch your captain on the refugee. Now, wash it at the amount. Va gets more powerful in TNA. Va na so e more powerful. Ye review eye before eye ball is played. Ye be review. And the va no can check air fouls at corners. Oh, and have a free kicks before air ball is alive. Oh, if it leads to air goal and as a penalty and as a record, I was sending my ACL question. Before air ball is played, no, Vano can check air fouls. Any BBA and Sana Yabobo, no, what I say, corners, ni free kicks, no, Konyaba. I feel Obama, I'm say, almost fix it wrong yellow and I feel so air wrong yellow cards and I feel corners and so Vano can correct mistakes, identity, wrong two yellow cards, wrongly awarded, air corners, no, rest in the Messi Kosa, and also Vano, a bit in such. After player welfare, players no, omo enso enkita wudie o park no so no. Om say 3 minutes hydration breaks each half. In TNA, omo introduce mandatory. Eh referee no be decided timing based on heat. Into wrestling match na e cause so om say 3 minutes bia no hydration e be break na each half bia na obi a atia bu nsuo na na e pese obo no na watia bo a ntia mra. After goalkeeper's injury rule, goalkeeper pra, why goalkeeper gets treatment no off field no players can't go to technical area for tactical air timeout. Emna goalkeeper, where son and yama ACL Kosa, where pra na air money treatment no. Won't mean call air technical area how for technical timeout. I feel now quite yapo, air coach, or won't mean yes at this time, a which media APMO. After discipline reset for air 48 teams, a format ni yellow cards wiped after air group stage, yellow card biano, then we wipe again after air quarter finals. It's yellow card be after group stage, no, ubi onya yellow card be a be prepare for you. And yadi ebe juma afi ebe san wipe again after quarter finals near yellow cards e dey feel e dey amount e world cup latest and then the updated rules no and am dey amount to say e bia pia pia mu hwe tv a e amen kwam ho e we mra o mdi aba before near fifa for yadi ne say o mdi we abansa na e world cup nankasa abetudwa afi reasons with e 400 with 100 and e 4 air matches no plus no round of 32 added too many air players would miss air semis any air final no from air to yellow cards yakoba no no uhwema reason some dia ban say uhwema 104 matches no any achire no round of 32 no add into too many air players and be miss air semis and afi final for the air from air to yellow cards e betu say pimti ne and also etia san ban no into uhwema na say na e be bo more into more na yebo na ma owo omo mo yellow card ne dorso into viva say enti obo ma van akohwe no ene say anya sadia male players be bre na omo timi instant to aso e the next stage no also single yellow cards plus red cards for denying goals obvious air chances from air qualifiers don't carry over to World Cup into bia onya air red card ni e hunkoni aba san na e be pre mu our case mas no enya dia obetua so a e dia ko pre mu World Cup no that's why Otamendi and Afise Sedu omo ye cleared omo LG yellow cards red cards be any asotwe bi honum but omo World Cup no omo be first page kra e honum afi tournament format no so ni 48 teams 12 groups of 4 and afi top 2 teams plus 8 best third place teams and a round of 32 on the money able to answer into Ruben and NA which rules will affect Ghana moves a 10 seconds a sub rule no and I say no be punishing and I say a big keep in Sterling when a leading away to media edimu my mention who made these rules go for a session Simon away edmine now ukoma nes a FIFA new rules 2026 no and not FIFA alone and a transi and kofobia from say IFAB one more and a shisha samurai na I omna ye lawmakers of football ye kan IFAB international football for no one more international football association board ye from IFAB one na ye emra edema FIFA for and shisha edao and see IFAB for no aye the rule makers IFAB for no international football association board na sa IFAB no yet in 1886 omo wini aye the omo they own the loss Ghana loss na ye de bobo oh we are fan na no loss of the game no day 08 omo na she dey say amra no e buy omo dia FIFA can't change rules without them say FIFA for person say amra bia omo ntimi say say agi say wa ko hu IFAB for no I'm sure say the boy church but you are hearing the international football association board for the very first time by the way nay 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into say two nas a nipa 6 and a betting as a two abano na a witch there out of the 8 now. Ness a 75% majority. Intini e nam so e de samra we a ye de ko work up ne ba no ana me chechi omunum so FIFA alone can't pass anything And see, omu here two of the British Association to agree. So if you have 4%, omu etimi HM ra. Omu here two of the British Association. So mbeti ya eden. Akahu, Ghana nkahu, HM ra. Yenkahu, ewa sana niyama Asia. Kwa South African country bie niwa. Okahu, European countries no. Makacho, England, Scotland, Wales, and Northern Ireland. Womu nebuwa, emeshe samran. Sanshi, unyan bebi ya ajise. Sports na yasope. Ana, yadebe bro. Inti chene son. Se, ube mwa. Now say why they push 2026 air changes specifically IFAB air technical air subcommittee no omo draft to proposal no after testing it trials now face so cry no huma now say trials no start here no Colina plus referees B omo give you feedbacks e was nine shine AC kon FIFA football and technical advisory panel omo say FIFA for coaches players and after legends no omo ema input into Colina e wo FIFA for catch referees committee no on chairman so he announced them to no be announced so Eddie Achon, Samuel Fokai, Peligi Colina, what in the leader? Aha, Omona Ebwa, Emma Sanchez, and Kuneba. IFAB annual general meeting, a honey at two abano, and to vote no air happen. IFAB, Omo annual general meeting, into the 2026 package, you know, was approved in March. Sam Raway, and ya fair crane, March Busu Minimo, in 2026, and a FIFA phone paying for Omni IFAB for no, Omoko Tuaba, or Sam Raya, Yadi Ebbo football for World Cup, you know, Omo Edibai. Now, why the rush before a World Cup 2026? FIFA. Ma FIFA say opese or my game no air faster into 48 teams no plus air more matches no less time wasting ewo jumedia omba bedimu na fe air player protection hydration breaks no mats air covering red card anti-discrimination ene won sese no afe va no omo affect say after World Cup 2022 controversies no omo affect say air va no won sese bia into so the 5 seconds throwing no any 10 seconds air sub no plus mat covering red card no abeye efi air IFA A before no omo trials omo yas omo shase oh youth conference leagues no any games in move first and then they omo evo 20 bottom line is IFAB ara atro samra we FIFA just pushes agree and I feel my enforce to them on the World Cup into way any shisha and also 18 years and basso out media a demo and see ukuma next will be business but not overnight not all at once where's nice any is here qua how IFAB omrus no IFB make key air loss no they are global until once IFAB for no omma approve them in March no they become loss of the game since they are loss of the game and see effective date no usually no a 1st of July each year be an Sam Rafufra, Yadeba Bomono, Ejuma, and the 2026 changes no already in 2026 2027. Lost no, they are life now, as you say, Ebe Yusu. FIFA World Cup, Yadi Testing Grounds no, FIFA F for so Edem at World Cup 2026. So referees and air players no, Ombetian adapt before air clubs, Ombet started say, Ombe Yusu, Air Sam Rawi, until Koma, Regional Leagues no, Ombet started Yusu. Top Leagues no, yes, Ombet started 2026 2027. Into Premier League, La Liga, Bundesliga, Serie A, Champions League. Omo ebe adopted all Sam Raway na July 2026. And Asanshe Sunkwe nearby. Reasons no say UEFA any top leagues no always follow IFAB. Omo loss no 5 seconds throwing, 10 seconds air sub. Captain only talks to referee. Will be a EPL by August 2026. Na Asanshe Sunkuno et me out of him. Oba Kafa, Ghana Premier League. Yes, ebe delay kakra. CAF and GFA ebe adapted air to because we are FIFA's air member. In the Oba Africa and Ghana often it takes 6 to 12 months and sana implement training and idea ma air referees no sign she who the expect a GPL to use them in 2026-2027 season no at the latest 2027-2028 Ghana ebe resume ebe running air seminar for GPL referees no first and sana yeah this implementation we etian saba. Local any amateur football independent uko schools schools and offense kwa second divisions na referees might ignore the 5 second air countdown ewo omo adwumadia omo dimu enforcement no ehia equipment and after training and smaller pitches a ebetimi aboama va no aye adwuma enhye afa exceptions ni not everything is mandatory and yebibia and air by force IFAB omo allow air competition specific air variations and the hydration break no only mandatory if heat index hits a FIFA air threshold no and the FIFA or threshold be a se koba se or show or stropa na se uhuma umbeti ya anti cold regions no umbeti ya skepo ASR air heat air hydration breaks no after VAR power no only leaks with air VAR umpene beti ya yusu no ma review before air ball is played GPL does not have ever yet, so that's a one. Oh, yeah, applying or Ghana. Ha. Bottom line for Ghana. By the time Air Blasters play AFCON 2027 qualifiers, no, the rules will be active. And so when we are playing a 1-0 up to versus Nigeria, no, next 10 seconds air sub no will bite us if we try wasting time. Say any Nigeria for a ball. Now wrestling name is your question. Yes, yes, same. Now say Saturday, Saturday against Runo. A Kobase, I think a quick change is a berry a basa. Say Kobase, 1-0. Now Ghana da Fema, a Subeshi. GPL, no, clubs, no, and so I'm starting a coaching place now. Now I feel almost hesitant fast. Don't air cover mouth when arguing. Only captain should talk to air a referee, so no, which media and also ADMO. Now, purpose of the air FIFA air rules, no, stroke IFAB, one more 2026 air FIFA rules, no, purpose, no, a collect time wasting. It is speedy up game, no. I feel wrestling and yama is your choir. I'm a protective player welfare, so and my players are Sebenyado, air nights come the omnia, the dear mutational, a be free or sadian air and bibia, a behagin, a man for Becker, US of A, Mexico, Canada, 48 teams, no, rules, no, hydration, and air goalkeepers injury timeouts, no, and a red card for mouth covering, and no, a share by choir. A best time improve air referees control and respect. A man for a yana, a only captain, a penny becker, a becker such a referee, my man for a boo, referees, no, my dear money. I feel fairness for 48 teams, no, a format, no, and also 12 groups, no, plus a round of 32. Only yellow cards, fence and rules, no, were punishing players unfairly. I was saying, Nyama AC, of course, which media, Womo Egusu, a Dimitino, Ukoma, Nessa, Aya, and Kofubina, Edio Madrinche, Etienne Saba, I was Sanchez, and Kukra, and also Etienne PMT. The latest and then the freshest about the rules are Yedibo World Cup, no, and Media Jow, Kama, which media, and also Etienne PMT. No. Now 50 days to Glasgow 2026. Say from 23rd July to 2nd of August, special air fleet of air buses have been revealed to mark 50 days to go on until Glasgow welcome 3,000 of the world's best athletes from 74 air nations and territories. And territories to compete in all 11-day celebration of sports. Glasgow 2026 Commonwealth Games, no, are returning to the city from 23rd of July to on the 2nd of August. Omo STG a record-breaking competition across an 8-mile air corridor in the city. It's the first air travel solution, a leading provider of transport air management. Any air mobility solution for major events have also been appointed as the official supporter of the Glasgow 2026 Commonwealth Games, no, and the company we able play a vital role in delivering safe, secure, and reliable transport services for air athletes, VIPs, and then game air stakeholders, while providing expert events, transport management, first travel solution. And so, say one more able boy air support Glasgow 2026 and ambition, no, normally deliver a more environmentally responsible game. And the partners, no, and as a partnership we more now so with AFINI, the official game air mascot who featured on the bus alongside some of the most well-known air athletes. And the first travel solution also became an official supporter of Air Team Scotland. And see, Ghana Olympic Committee, you can tell friends say GOC, no, or my confirm say Team Ghana will compete at the Glasgow 2026 Commonwealth Games, no, as scheduled say BBI Etoja, next July 23rd to August 2nd, Scotland, and a search media, a between Asaba Suntia, not watching so Eddie Amame, which media, a between Sir Pimono, it's Nikasem, and a between Asantuja, which media, and also a between Asaba Sunti, Babia Ubiano, not watching so Eddie Amam Senior, Abba, Eddie Afa, a Glasgow, no, no, Eana Washington so Eddie Amaye say Glasgow and so enam kwanso a eba enra empenfo 8 minutes she share sonko 8 minutes to dwa na ukoma na say she bebre na ana etimi aba enti Ghana ya confirm your participation in Glasgow 2026 Commonwealth Games no Commonwealth Games Association Ghana has officially confirmed that Ghana's participation in the upcoming Air Glasgow 2026 Commonwealth Games, you know, are scheduled to be taking place on July 23rd. Now, for August 2nd, 2026, you know, Glasgow. Now, it's a Team Ghana, you expect to say a bit further about 40 athletes who will proudly represent the nation in 9 disciplines as preparations intensify for one of the Commonwealth's biggest air sporting events. And see, the CGE, almost secure stakeholders, that all efforts are being made to ensure Ghana, Team Ghana, is well prepared to fly the national flag high in Glasgow and make the nation proud. In Tubema, unveil official kit for Air Ghana, providing the team competition and ceremonial apparel for Air the game. In Tukoma, there's a Ghana, almost Team Ghana, almost Philly Air the power. You can't Team Ghana, no, I just say feel the power. Guma, Team Ghana,
1: feel the power.
0: Now, if you can't Team Ghana, be on, or say we dare to win. Team Ghana,
1: we dare to win.
0: If you can't Team Ghana, or say from Ghana to Glasgow for good. Okay. It's Team Ghana.
1: From Ghana to Glasgow, Glasgow for good.
0: Ha, tini e ye de ekwa kwa pem so ewo eye Glasgow eno no tini e ana wa hye ne so e de amame. Na ne abani I'm wrestling champion Fense Grace Minta on also ye promote no from eye chief inspector to assistant superintendent of police ASP by inspector general of police in Accra today. I'm wrestling for omo mame abaiwa fefe fe bi ye Fense Grace Minta ye promote no from chief inspector to assistant superintendent of police ASP by inspector general of air police in Accra in Tutim Sampa. I'm releasing Charles Osses been in the call for no omo so air ade e won shisha hodo a omo e dey abanim ye mremo e na fe ye monko mo hakra Ghana versus Wales in common air nika wrestling na nema ACL kwa na se coach Carlos Cruz ne komo de agani.
2: I asked them to make a couple of simple things and straightforward your question. What pleased me a lot was the way that the players answered to my instructions, my game plan. They're really brilliant. They follow, they respect, they trust the game plan. And just to give you an example, I think it was the first time in the team that Oppo played with the athletic center backs together. And they're brilliant. I mean, they just follow the basic rules. Calm, confidence, trust. So we have a good starting point. What pleased me more of this game was with two training sessions, we have this answer. So I believe next week with the program of 10 days of training sessions, we'll make a lot of progress. And we're going to be...
0: And the Carlos Courage, and our team can say, Odin Kumono Ebano, Ghana, Blasters, your new coach, no, when you have 50 days, Ewan Kunyaso, wrestling Yama ACL Koso, and the first match of Boyano, against Wales for Oman qualified for World Cup. Wales, they did not qualify for the World Cup. So someone qualified for World Cup. Omo ana Ghana to trade cani and yes trans last minute ana omo poso ya tina bako. Wales for no omo football association now omo di infio ha any 150 years. Wales. It's anything Ohania do you know 150 years Wales for F you know and it's normal boss our friend you know Trump the commemorative a official dano and it's normal this size so kuno 18 pm so it's Wales for man qualify for World Cup and your Wales and your World Cup team Uncle World Cup but wrestling and your ACL Koswa Ghana any Wales Echo Ball 1-1 before then no, now here air Ghana matches I would now team Sampa victory and Baba could be a muye Nana Yashe only just best him to 2 goals per away Jumedia Yedimo and after you CD 14 before sa match we are you bet me edia pimti a share more ewo eya yonkugra kensi a idea tin time so but enra de it's me ebo draw a 1-1 ewo dwumadie nim na e Ghana coach Carlos Cores ne first a gamer obo as the head coach edia magana no wosa omo qualify for World Cup no omo anenium e boy Brandon Asante Brandon Thomas Asante ono so eden komo eja esentrofo
3: went to strike it first time. I'm lucky that you know I've shown in my career that you know I know how to find the back of the net. So and I've done it enough times this season, but you know there's going to be more opportunities. And like I said about being a professional, one might not go right, but you don't bow your head. You keep going, and people are going to see how it's correct.
4: Ghana have been struggling with goals, you know, in our last 6 games.
3: So you're lucky I'm here then. Yeah. Go,
0: And you know Brandon Thomas Asante said always in Mexico, sir. Ghana team kwa see anyano. What I say, ha, ya final ko work up blanka e tribune. But ya na ko work up ni e drink kwa. Nti Brandon Thomas Asante say we are lucky. What I say, nyame adoma obo goals na egum e work up ya ma bruta. Na sports minister enso say optimistic say Blasters wo mo ebe kam good.
5: But we still have a lot of room. This is a trial game for us, and I believe that we are going to continue. The coach has come with some level of improvement, but we still have to work. Yeah, so we need to build the stamina of the team, and I believe that we are working very much. But all in all, I think fair. I've always told Ghanaian people before the game that all we need is to give the team absolute support.
0: Okay. Nti honorable Kofi Idi Adams na tene ka se odin kuma akretu ense jano ma wose nsoni bubum ebubum aba studio nti rade o chiche wadum shensu na ya na wakaye nyina.

0: It's in my young boys, no. Omen was a coach, no more, ever born. And by your not to set on my party. And by your phone, and you. I'm not you, Williams.
1: No, no, no.
0: I'm not you, in change.
2: And performance, no. Get a buy, you know. And say, defense, no more, yeah, dear, never. Now, Baba Rama, I said, will be a bonnet deal. Can you step you up? But I tell you, then you're bad. But we need to make our game up because
3: okay, into I think Sir Babara man last AS fan or can say enye bad. Oh, yeah, honestly, Babara man win enye bad. Sir, and from Sony and from Subi Betty and PFB, Babara man, at the sins of his father. So I say, I acquire a man for Susu say, as of Femu be ra 18 minimum, and then I'm a yes, I'm a player BR could commit SR blend away. But acquire as a man for Susu say, it'd be for a team. So you didn't fast way, didn't buy a team. Ah, and ye be beer, oh, but ye be beer, who be as about a man for yow. You understand? And when ye can't, I say, I'm not say, a man for Bashia, oh, you turn in a mo. So to a man for in the Mubua da break, cried the man. What I say, hey, taxpayers' money, Nedia Kumom, this is a month for air criticize, a munyam no criticize. So I say, munyam. What I say, yeah, what I say, because be not soon in born a boy, any inform ye. So I say, no, I'm soon in name. So I'm about to win in born a boy, but ye mom ye, and I'm soon in name, you know. And now, yeah, this is pressure with money banning. And you say, yeah, say, you'll be named your hockey can, as you'll be named ye. Oh, ha, it's a barbara man, a no ma, but gamma for the yaw be near the idea, yes, sir. So, tiny bit, I can say, I mean, yaw, but barbara man, and so, Sray, yes, so, and I won't be behind your camera. Quiet, oh, barbara man, Eddie B. Remuno, oh, a mouthful to say, and yeah, you just say, a ma, a or ten, a or so. Ewo jumedia omu egusu di mtino biyabe kama ewo wakapi biyabe kama ti ni abanono ti baby jeta samoja ehili uchese wase kalibrenchi his go against Airways no uhum bida
4: Renchi is a natural talent, you know, the way he's rising up. It's very, very incredible. And yesterday, everybody saw what he did, you know, not only the goal, you know, his positioning, his passing, you know, the way he follows attack and everything. I think he's an all-round player.
3: Okay. And see, maybe just as a moja and say, Caleb Renchi or an all-round player. Caleb Renchi, as a Samuel Renchi of Arsenal, Caleb Renchi, it's wearing a 3GC. Oh, ah, of Felix who proud. Now, Michael, listen, a former midfielder, Edema, Ghana. Well, see, please be benabiting Azumu, the legendary status. No, see, Michael, listen, and see a Ghana legend.
5: I think they do. I mean, they were a bit disappointing in the last World Cup in Qatar. And, so of course, you know, as a Ghanaian and as a nation, they're expecting the boys to, you know, to do well. And also, of course, Ghana England is a game that the whole nation is looking forward to. You know, so yeah, let's see what they can do. They have to take it game by game and then make sure they win the.
3: Okay, it's Michael is and so Anna Elbona Maniano. Nanaya Jantua, ha, mammy be a friend, Nanaya Jantua, but in a cousin super or a prominent presidential staffer. Oh, na or say, President John Dramani Mahama, J Blaster, so many focus ahead of the World Cup. T. Way, Nanaya Jantua, and a D. Way Abba, or a prominent, oh, yo, a lot of presidential staffers, but we are prominent, oh, presidential staffer. I know this uncle we are.
6: Me and Mompire, my black stars, and as you say, World Cup, and I asked you, share as a more jan. Now we eclipse, and I'm saying, ah, mamma, come cartoon cha. Those days, almost Bobo Lipa, which means a spirited. They were fighting for the niche, yes, Ramuku, Yahata, to be out. Married and Pibobo Tamuchi by a slum, near like a desiccant patrol, or pass a ball, not passing, will be a beshe goon, yes, I was who she

0: 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am say about 19 youngest player at the 2026 air world cup man for Becker as captain Jordan are you LED air veterans no 34 years ejumedia edim ti 9 players omo age 30 or above ewo ejumedia edim ti ne 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University in Air Smithfield Omse Rhode Island and Asaj Medina Beba so during the tournament you know University Campus and Blasters located just outside Boston in the selected as Ghana's official aid training and accommodation base for the World Cup in the Boston there see the Mumbeho maybe some anomo Mumbeho in Tina Ibia Black Princess is captain Linda Owusu Ansa and also receive late call up our Black Princess for catching Tinkuma and also abandon. Ghana confirm your participation Jumedia Yebabi Dinim T na Ghana ya confirm your participation in Glasgow 2026 Commonwealth Games in him. Na Ukum Hesan and Yama AC Koswa GOC President Richard Apukavi or the Kuma Kajai. Richard Apukavi, running for an GOC president, nothing in council, didn't come across eating a National Paralympic Committee of Ghana, Omni Committee from the MPC, MPC Ghana. Na almost so, Uhima, among Valley team, no, more share, send a Mexico athletes, Econo, Hayford Ade, were qualified directly in the men's 800 meters T47. Oklokko an impressive 10.09 seconds and Zainabu Aisha was secure a direct qualification spot women's shot put a 5 F57 events no a throw of 8.66 meters and afi Rafael Bocho Nkegbe was a three-time Paralympian was secure in place through a bipartite and no air allocation to compete in various T54 air racing events. And also ABT and Satuja. Interior cinema is a course Rafael Bucho Nkegbe. And also bipartite. Rafael Bucho Nkegbe. Through bipartite. And also I qualify Ewonum. Now Ghana MPC president. If any Samson Dean. Na Samson Dean. Egusu Ewo. Na NT Samson Dean Komo.
1: Not only to officially unveil Asempa FM for the 2026 Commonwealth Games, but also to celebrate courage, determination, resilience, and excellence. Today we celebrate five remarkable Ghanaians who have earned the honor of representing our nation at the Commonwealth Games in Glasgow, Scotland. As the president of the National Paralympic Committee of Ghana, I am proud of these athletes have achieved and even more excited about what they are capable of achieving on the international stage. Ladies and gentlemen, the Commonwealth Games is one of the world's most respected sporting events. It brings together athletes from across the world, from the Commonwealth States, to compete, inspire, and demonstrate the true values of sportsmanship, excellence, and inclusion. For our athletes, the games provide opportunities to show the world that disability is not to that.
0: Okay, and see Samson Dean and I'll send can MPC for almost president no. Oh, or a heavy man pa and I order sound come with a bay and see Yamia Dom Sobeko Glasgow ni be. Channel Swam say GBA, Ghana Boxing Association, Omo election, a postponed vetting process, no air continue. In the Yamia Doma, the latest updates in between Sambro, Uma Fakakra Prapreche, Nafi, Yama Yasano Gunsum Prapreche, Nafi, ABC. Many messages be brave, Anoma, Zibia, messages names mean kind, but Mikofia, Namua Dajia. I can kind of say reply no opinion is so tien obiati so biati so to the but a month foot tien our cinema is a cosino young guma
2: okay asampa 94.7 FM busa for sense and enumere brasso amanonin sem kakana yen sakano and an e ye timu edi amamuna bianso etimi akonkan na sense na ye remu walk up no yin remu kakana fence ma ho do 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Ewa South Africa, dear, Omu local based place, Omudio Mu Econo, a dear, a dos, Omu Nedikain, Ewa Africa, and South African League, we are 19 players, and Omu Free South African League, Nima, Omu Eddy 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Now, young Ramu, a walk up on some move from Mudia. The attendee, Viva Penny Pa, Ronati, Ede, Ayajan Infantino, Wadi Atuja, Ninsma Walker, and Yano Etima, Yankoboya, Tumnesa, Atumduya, and then now watch Pepe, Ewa, Mexico, Abontinsu, Ewa, Aye, Nessa, 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Beyonce to me, Akoye, Inti, and then we can prepare, and I'm Fantino Etimu Padia. Nancy, they walk up on them, Ebomodia concert, no, and so to me, Atojana Beyonce to me, Akonkai. No copium ever before walk up now. Year war a year IBC, and no I international broadcast center, no, the attene, Omo Etima, and they, Omo I test no, and no, a year, Emma be beer than Aquemua, can be as soon as a van coverage in dia, and your monsa, and so a bit me, Akan, and to weigh any dia, Nancy Fantino. So what the air to journey, may the air more come up. You walk up once and summer, turn and say, walk up 2030. No, I because we Morocco, I because we was Spain. Now, walk up air 2034. And no, I because we was Saudi Arabia. And no, Saudi Arabia for Eddie Eddie to just say, a branch and the Jenny Cristiano Ronaldo, Namian Nukene, Oba Omu League One, no, and answer Saudi Pro League, no, Ewa Anasu, see a candy mono, and Chebian or J League in Eddie Sin and Asu, and after the Cristiano Ronaldo. 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
0: Ambassador. Okay.
2: Yeah.
0: So now me am on Amazado New Town. Oh no, yeah, Amazado 20.
2: Wali.
0: Yes, yes. Yes, yani
2: kama. 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And nation is saying, Real Madrid Jose Mourinho, after inside their friends and they say, Oma, a boy done a son, I get 20 million euros into a brand team, it's a Dumfries, will fit in time land, baby, 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Bomasa, where the Hunyano, and I'm the Atu and Wesley Snyder. Some back can now see a kind of my Inter Milan, while a Germany was see killing not in Mbappe. Kwa Barcelona supporters no obo se no mu ruo no so Mbappe wonye eye Champions League Mbappe wonye Champions League wase anye bia no Hansi Flick baaye omo so Champions League no omo aji bia na enti mo mu ruo eye Brighton din Eddie Kellen notin Mbappe fa so bia ensu ni so Champions League no omo ma coach na nayo omo players ni so nyi bi emfa mom na mo di bia che.
0: Okay, I still have 94.7 FM, so I'm not so good. So I tell you, I say, if it's a beautiful line, Sana, and can go for the margin check a cry, it's me, Abba, a funk my abonica crown. Brian, now fine.
3: Prof, I'm running on a pain a bit too, just say, allegedly, the British, man, I say, the English FNO, air contemplating, say, how are Umbema, apprentice offensive Thomas Tepa, Tawai Ghana, player. Se Ghana ni England ya koba ye beshe se ombiti mi achia ni nsema na se omonchia ni nsema nini ano is in relations to the alleged rape charges are edaneso and I was a bit shocked because in a democratic world in a jurisdiction where omoje emradi like England se in basic law you said you are not guilty until proven guilty. And Thomas Tepata same way by and then by it has been rambling on for a long time due to legalities and crimes, you know. Now reporters ain't me and Bonidi until he was officially charged with those cases, you know. And in him how Abrofunamu treaty rape cases. But he has been granted bail ever since I said by a brand of Bobo Asna, you know. He has always been granted bail to move around and execute Nejuma as a footballer. I would want the whole of the Ghana national team to show solidarity to Thomas Partey.
0: Okay.
3: For shaggy reasons, Omomo Anonye captain on in that particular game. Say England for decided so much. I'm a Ghana player. Yes.
0: say a delegate kakran kan sa meka bi kan sa meka bi bi audio argument no if I am Thomas Partey your captain
4: for sure because say you moon atain you buna ten e na e chese bone no waye
0: okay
4: e je no dia so twen bi o bi e se de man but ade enye moon ho ten a mo nkasa mo kru mo kwa na asa bi se bi mo so on the page mo asa man kwan say otimi kokoy na djuma bi a o ye no na say mo say enti mo nchia na for sure is in that particular game for me me buy and say I'm paying for the team name na ebema onwaye captain so na deputy captain
0: okay
4: on that the onye captain onu di kana so man chia na place na ka 11 10 aka kana onya mo bia so chia England bi bia na enko ba ebo no bia nko ne ba bi
0: 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Now, only Seahorse Ultra Coolant from paying for. Yen Yuken Power Specialist Eba Hospital. Yadi friend says Sciatica. 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Arthritis ni na Omosa. Broken bones. 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Omitia san to atwa diama. Se kama. Mr. Kwabena off ACP Main Road. I feel when it's Kumasi, so more fias, Lake Bosumchi Road, air just pro filling station opposite, on Sabitin Akom. Now, Fenso Crano, a Takra de branch, no more Naji Estate, opposite the Naji MA Primary School. Mr. Ebaten Eba Mester, and then a pardon, so air more products. But more than that, Pibi Tonum, name one more Pomodons and Yeni, Yedi Kajri, and also for male vitality, 2% Gina Nansun, so to toy, Gina Nansu best 100 hours. Now, Tarso, Papano. 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
5: birthday kesi pa
0: ai chief of nsamom ah nana kwamna ansa the first we chief of in some birthday case here.
2: Papa.
0: Inti, obviously the world's Nana Kwabena answer at the first day. Inti, we're in Mexico, so Nana, we die unkasho. 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Inti Nana Kwabena. Answer the first. Fantastic. Baby, uncle, Obia Nana, Obia, Michao. After 2026, Omse Young Air Ministers Retreat, Ebaso 2026, first edition, and Ebaso. Now, Okuma, guest speaker, no, L. Manuel, or no, baby, so focus here, pa, and a host pastor, no, Pastor Louis A. Boy, on also a baby, and a guest speaker, no, Pastor A. K. Joshua, on also a baby, and a guest speaker. Madina prophetess Benes Adakwa on also a baby mammy. I mean, what's on so basa? No, so you may deny impartation power, purpose, anointing, any activation. A bed, the dead, and baby, I will be ano. Now, Odo Hotian Saji between 21st to 23rd of September 2026. And I, you may dear, can see 18 Sabaso. Now, Omo the Isaiah 6:8. And now, Omo Edia Basso, I'm saying, Atria Mountains. Venue near Atria Mountains. Atria Mountains in Tiwudu ni Echimua Nese Eye Atria Mountains and Ajumedino it's me abaso inti baby ubiano na wakanya me mayu na omdi jumedin etian sa pemso omse a school of wisdom na mia drama eye the journey of a prophet from a calling to commission. From a calling to commission. Yami adoma jumedin ebed tina yedia hu ebitian jimnia shabwa. 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I'm saying, I'm a selected artist. I'm a Yamiadoma. I'm a Bebo Yomu. FIFA includes several additional artists who participate in the celebration, including J Balvin, Afi Anita, Danny Ocean, Aliana, Vigandrim, Jesse, Reyes, Afi Nora, Fetty, and Afi Sokra, William Prince. We mean, I artist. I'm a Yamiadoma. I'm a Eba World Cup. 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Now also the Kakra Etia Bekao. But mosquito say funeral arrangements for the late opening Paul Sam Kobena Ando. Okay, hello. Okay. Ti Aba na yay. I say okay, hello. Yes, I'm joining you. Okay, maybe I can say.
5: Oh, from me, check on pal.
0: Miss me, I don't pal. The one so tall. What's me, your phone line, friend? Where are they?
5: Okay.
0: Wele fachen wala na Emma funeral arrangement for the late openyi Paul Sam Kwabena Ando aka coach of aye enko kra motus hey enko kra motus nti omse unya 72 years we keep you know omse Friday 5th June 2025 2026 burial service no aye 6th June 2026 ewa Agona Abodom nti ATM friends and sympathizers are cordially invited. We mosquito die and then also my proper cheap idea man sano. It's yes, Papa defend the late opening Paul Sam Kobena Ando, aka coach of Nkokramutus FC. T team Kokrafo Motus and an FC no okay back all line so T with the MC just in Tiakasa and a epic course mommy. Hello.
5: Hello, good evening. Wale wale.
0: Yes, I've joined you.
5: That's
0: Albert in it. Albert in
5: it
0: saying. Okay.
5: Hello. Hello.
0: Yeah, Pacho, it's you. It's you.
5: Yes, yes, Maza. First issue, no. I didn't know FIFA, Omo, FIFA, who be my name. Because I brought you, I don't know. The right issue, I walk out. I won't came here. Almost Michiana, Munchiano. I come in Quandia, that party said, say no, my dear. If I come in Quandia, and that particular match, you know, say, I ain't got to confusion. Ni adie no they should first have no omoma party enter and bo ma move for second half time and my house of food so yes let to be they should just come out and tell us the way forward since our coach in you omar deserve be there we don't know what is going on yes let to be yes let no I'm out,
0: no
5: man can be
0: being
5: trained.
0: Okay, Mr. Miller, I say, I'm saying, we're in the Mexico, sir. Near Abba and Abano, so the BCA. Okay, was the Central Regional A Division 2 Middle League final on the 4th of June 2026, 2 p.m. Senior Breku Astro Tef, Ewo, AF Fetterman United FC versus AA Bentenase FC. I'm going to add the Airbus into a Central Region or more a second division, Kuma. And also a PML honor no. The mosquito say over the boy. Oh, say Nadia in Sue 20 Angola on a monundi. And say, Wednesday, na refi. It's Angola, Angola, New Towns and Good Rice. Ah, but then Wednesday, no Bino.
6: I don't know.
0: No, I'm a one coffee. Nobody has aqua.
6: Angola.
0: Enzi Benghazi, Angola, New Towns and Good Rice. Angola, your wedding peche suku. Osi na emra on the 7th.
6: Yes.
0: Oh, it's a weekend, yeah. What I say, into a sala, you namely that already number frat wedding, you know. Not agent a portrait, in genie, open Namuja Namna, who can send an hour to coffee and walk to 1 year. Angola, New Towns and Good Rice, see you, we're too much. But then the prof, you kill us a good day catchy. Na DJ Viper. Ana Eba, what a number you intend, man. I'm kind of vapor, a DJ vapor. Coming up next with Bibia Bibia na Bibia Bibia Bibia Bibia. 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
8: 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The DJ Viper, keep the hits coming. The DJ. Yo, what up, my people? It's your boy SARKODRE Sarkodio Bidibi Pombid, and I'm here chilling listening to DJ Viper, keep the hits coming. Yo, what up, my people? 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

So for your mom and dad, so and then the mama kwaba, Emma Asampa 94.7. And Obadiye Adauruma, beautiful day, yes, Shabio. Your boss, Suba, Sasibo, Muniamanina, Nantum. And the humobra, I be beyond the dumianti. Moja with dear for sunny, touch a mother about Jim Dia. Now it means a radina coupon. I had a cassia at the amma woo, and a miamitess umbre. It's a dear near say, my body, a saying I to tumidi, a pejanidi, a manidi so. Name radina coupon, say. Dear, why ya may no yeni so dodo? A son say, and yeni penina, and a woo, and a. And you may have been coming and you depend on the who seconds, hours, days are a dear Niminano and you depend on the who Sambria Minu didn't come in and you depend on the who Sambre in Tisade Public Song. Now, oh, on qua, now it's me, sir. Oh, but dear, come be just my beloved, I love you so much. Now, Minu, yeah, and Tisania Brabani Sitia, men you're ungrateful. 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Wherever you find yourself now. We saw another couple of weeks about the Wati. Now I had a case here at the Amai.

Antony and our CBB, to my dear, do some ray. Baby, I will be a Bibatonia Bema, what in a sick. I would bunga want some pure to Harga, the Gawaga, Situsi Baba. Judge Dago could DJ Vipanier. Maybe be a beer to my dear Fabra, my Vassana, my professor. Wallace, on the crew, Dazzy, Otuo, Amatase, and his boss, Night in the Bay. Yeah, no, my son and Ray, some of Pevy Wayno, and the MA. Mammy, check Kobe Stone. And a big shout to you, Kobe Stone. Yes, we are trusting. I give baton and you're trusting the amount. Jumadia Wutia, IABBB, live on a Sampa 94.7. Oh, first time near Wutia, Jumadia, yeah. Memo, Jumua, Kobe and Ray. Now I would tell that so make a just in a good show. Now I will be joining soon. I mean, Sean, I mean, Dindy say, who bet you I tell that? That be what I said here.

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Let me say, Obadia, I had a cassia at the man in Ray. And to Obibia, which is Jumadi Samray, Mani Wani Jawati, Abibia, me so cry, sir. Say, oh, unqua, what did you know? Say, oh, unqua, what life, what did you know? Say, oh, unqua, put on your man, quay. Niemens Sisuye, Uko Market and Tuadia, Niemen Koya, and so we yet Gidea, Seradebe, Essence, and Kono and here Obini Madi Samusam to Ima Messina Bonu Muse, Melkoho, no Obinim the Abesitna, Savadam Fubinim the Abatu Ochina, and now Obinim Shra and Yakupon de Mao, Namia Duma next week. Next month, if you come on for the other father for reading Tamika San Semina and sure to ya, Adenta, Adenta.

asem no esi wa Dental New Side. 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share video this is here and a very sad story as someone me kan sisi asem na me kan o sisi a Minu di nkoma ya Empefo gusu omo hwe ayini pa Na abronsan adwire gusu be de adwire gu Na ni pa wom Eradi ya 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Bonnie Biantono Na instructor yet there. Obi Begaso, Kojabon say, I say. Na instructor Tia no co. Jadiasio. Join him on Facebook at Sampa 94.7. Next video this is here. On Facebook at Sampa 94.7. Benghazi the video no anto so. Where you are with Sam? I'm a Tia Mirahu here pa. Mirahu.

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Get the touch light and a rishenipa. Get the video now to show as in command minu di aye as someone accidenta SCCA CCA menokase. Quadenta new site. A very sad. 1 hour she won't kwano. 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And it's in a mature say. 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
Nyami show. Baby bi obi a video no. And also Facebook asapa 94.7. Why are you breaking news? And I'm the bros to say. And they said, what are they turning in Potemwa? New site. Otiwa. Minia. Oko siya. Obehu di esi ho. And I rose him. And I rose him. Samia minu kese. Breaking news for Fraba. Where a fire outbreak I see a to do in the central business district of Accra. Where to do a summer Mikael? Yes, a jadem tatatatatatata. I will to do. Please, see, I mean, say, to do. What I say? I have also. Eti yade video no eto so Facebook asampa 94.7 o comment no ebe hian se o hwe video no nkomo utie bi romo Facebook asampa 94.7 nani bu comment o na yan kenkan efama quick one to do webe kom no no bi na egoso bibi o webe kom no no bi na ndum ni bibi webe kom no yade video no eto so on Facebook. 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Na fi. Fire. Nedem. E very very sad. Very, very sad. And bra Facebook asampa 94.7. Asampa 94.7. Why are you to do? Asam and you can say, you the video no answer so. Why are you breaking? You say, see, I knew you didn't come here. I will to do. I'm on for son SEO. I'm on for son SEO. And so talk. There's a still store say, see. Nami huye mabo. Nyame hu ye mbobo. 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Na se ye ni antutu ye niema yi a. Ewurade ma ye nyansa yi. 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Na we yobako no obi mistake o. Na ama obi ejapade ye. Obi jede ye odie ni na abe problem. Jumania would say, hey, BBB on a Sampana 4.7 by joining on Facebook. Now, what if you comment to one of my King Kaka Kra? And the amount. And he said, would tell me some rare. Join on Facebook a Sampa 94.7. Nothing. Make a kind message, Kaka Fio, and for my leave a message in order. Then I woke up. And come on me and the stories to the dorsal. But he went to what inch and anything. And he found an ocean free. Baby, be a wood tier to my day. Wash a for comment. And no birthday, or celebrate your birthday. And no, do birthday, no, or turn over celebrate your birthday. For messages in a from a for me. So, baby, stress you, baby. No, but some update us. See ya for Facebook. As some pan 4.7. For messages, yeah. Na young can want some and for a mom. Eti jumadia wutie aye bibia bibia memo kwan na ofre eba jumadia so mka bibia bibia sharp no waje so bibia bi na wanya kwanya na wode akasa na mo meka bibia bibia na ontumi anje so dia unkasa o onkasa ehe unim temps no so a sharp ofre na de amami na me bisuma yan majeso edi ama na bibia aye kama aha aye sampa 94.7. So, over to your join on Facebook this year. Get to the video no at so share. Now, you find next story, FM Real. And this up. Romans is here on Facebook also. Romans is here on Facebook. Now, I say, leave a comment to all. Maybe I'm making a comment, you know. Maybe I'm making a comment, I say, yeah, to us to the next story, Eddie Abreu.
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Nina, nyamia dumo chuna na nimbaya. Ute adume FM, ute Sampa FM. Yeah, multimedia stations in ya, TV stations ya, dibibia. And chemuni nina, ebe bro, so, sana sumai. And it's na mitufu, sabribi ya mofidi ya no. And naha, sana biya update nina no. Ya debe.

message I cannot fear to you, come on. 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And no, any day, Richard, Eddie Bayer, big shout to you, Richard. Yeah, Kuala, also, Jumadi live. DJ Viper, I'm listening to you live at Amasaman Peace Village. Very, very sad. I thank God for my life today. Nyakupo ensure unto you. Take another message way. Ebaye. So, also, to me, after Facebook, Eddie message here. Now, you're ready at show. Way I am, Oscar. And the message about good evening, boss. It is very sad. And the by good we say, oh Ghana, Michael. Oh, say a soon sorrowful. And the other by blessing, Bote Solomon. I say, oh God, help us. Now coupon and wine. Now the echo sweetie. I know a day. Sana aye katazo. Katajo. Yes. Rejoice. And the message by, oh, DJ Viper, this is very sad, but I can say it's part of life. Watching life with my husband, yeah, Agabus 1Z from

Kirby, Mammy, Kobe Henry say, DJ Viper, Kobe Nabotemami, Nabotemami, okay. Francis Adamu, say June 3rd again, oh, June 3rd. Usa, did that say see June 3rd? No, and that's your June 3rd, but, Minini say, and the DA ever seen June 10th, Nami Pengu, and to me, and Sisada. But June 10th, Biana, and some to see, Lawson, GH, Asamo, Ghana, and then the other so at the buyer. So, Yogusua, you can come and say, what is going on? DJ Baba, keep the fire burning. Bro, God bless you. Over journey on Facebook at Sampa 94.7. Now, also leave you a message, you know, now you can come and I'm a next story. Get it, bro.

Meba so yade na to so. 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Na oni akwa ne ye sa, oni akwa ne ye sa niyama ni wiye unim de ese ye. Na on pese akwa ne ba ko kan na go fa so ba bre no. Eno de block. Block a pack ranity. Eno ko akwa ye. And to Facebook Asampa 94.7 on Facebook Asampa 94.7 Asampa 94.7 getting a picture out to so Ghana Police Service has arrested a man known as Into Nidino NTOW. What I say? Oh yeah, you know, and on the blog, I'll pack around it to him. Oh, cool, I'll cry with cement block. Oh, are they a black one? It's him, ne said daughter, no, are they a bunny timasa? Oh, kuna kao. And some of them know, can say, I'm blunt here, that's we. Or does it say, Echo the Ghana police for him? Wa repi na banuma ne step daughter owieye eno the blood cement block abu akura ni timekunu ni papa ni sam say bane ben akura na ye woni ni maami de de ti o so akwai person ye kenia kaba Seke kenia kaba. 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

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Cause our Oisu sex toy. It's a bimu mu mema. When I go see one into one of the abbey, say man will be there so I be my mema no, and why I be a mema, and no one will be a man no so could talk. Your friend say, a bitch, Janizo. A senipa, a hacking. The way I'm for us all, and yet, I did ready, and yo, did daddy, and yo, did daddy, and yo, near the pandino. Anti LGBTQ bill, no banning of dildo could lead to the collapse of many marriages in Ghana. They help sustain them. And no, I am a presidential staffer. And I'm a kasasemi. Nana ya jantwa. And I did message you about to a bunting. Say, I said, you democracy, I banned you don't idea. I will never be able to go. I will never be able to go. Because I'm a man, I'm a awariye bebrebegu ebe collapse marriages ko amema no pressure no so eji se obi ne yiri da sabio ne ni siamu na so wan satisfy na no ago fa di udayo e se man bi bu toys e bu toy crossing enipa oh mon sam adan. And see, when a banner, yes, see, do they, and see, to me, banny do they, anti LGBTQ bill, no. And said, you don't cry, and you cry, say, everybody got a bill. And then I don't talk about Sadabi. Said, you don't need the Amogas, some more banny, you don't need the could lead to the collapse of many marriages in Ghana. They have sustained them. A boy is sustaining a man. Sustain. If you want to reach some point, you need it. Now me call a girl be there, madam for big girl be mammy kasami. Madam for girl, me call them onia konya. Me ba trampan kwa ne si them all, and I'm a tampa, so I'm a tampa pillow, and I'm a tomb as well. Hey! 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Ever sad. And to what you're saying, young man, and now say, Yenjai, na enkosu. And no, any Nestoria, media bro, ma yen tuosu. Not more staff be so ekodibone.
I mean, you jailed 4 months. Onuaba, onuaba, I was 12 years. The stepdaughter, sorry. Onusu stepdaughter. Abrantia ya fenu, akatete fenu, Mariama Isa Sulemana. I was 41 years. I not most of. Ya chenu. Ni a sentenced 4 months imprisonment. I said the bank of first CKBO said yo, or the car key. I bua cray, blabesh on Facebook. Wa bua cray, buna, bono, a boname de chi, ni sem ni a papai. And I sem the codia police for him. Ye jelino, 4 months imprisonment. And also, any the whole, and Bengal the pictures, no, at also. Blanabeshe, Abofano, 12 years. Na victim, it's him one. Or tell one. Nebe Afanisika. It's a so book on the cock you. Not sure that we are crano. And some a papaya. An ordin. And also a stepdaughter. A some way to teach him. And also any the oa. Yadon sem edibro. So, baby, I will be our story soon. And the state to you, don't touch it now. And say, I need both phone lines, you know. 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

0: 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Now, reasons any saying. Following the active. 0508-945-947. 0508-945-947. Asapa, 94.7. Bibia, bibia. No, I just saw. Bibia, hello. Good evening. And to watch on Facebook, over to me at a comment. Have a Facebook at your mind. Now, you can kind.
1: Hello,
0: good evening.
1: Good evening.
0: Udi Nagasafi.
1: Hello.
0: Udi Nagasafi.
1: Hello.
0: Metonka, Udi. Ofra, na wala wa radio setting on the AMA. Na yedin komo. So, usu wa Facebooka. Fa o comment in the forces here. Na yankin kain. And for my adventure, and the same. Hello, good evening. Good evening.
1: Hello.
0: Good evening.
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0: Abi. 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
0: Kina jia usa?
1: Kala jika langkata.
0: Okay, yam kwe.
1: Kala jia usa ku?
0: Yeah.
1: Uto, kala jida.
0: No man can was a kaki, Yanko.
1: Aha, what I saw.
0: Yeah, man.
1: The bad,
0: okay. And we have to tell you about Kakaka and the snappy. Oh, friend, one is snappy. And the amount of fra baby. Your time is up. Hello, good evening. Good evening.
1: Good evening.
0: Udi Naga Safi.
1: Your friend, Kofi, Mika Safi Adenta. Bibia, Bibia.
0: Bibia, Bibi, Kofi. Yet too.
1: Adenta had the Usher traffic power, Wahapa, the name.
0: And
1: you better
0: shout. And I'm incident, Sinana.
1: Adenta uko highway nisua no easy kwa matina car move for almost about 2 hours.
0: Okay. Okay, to usu fre na baby a traffic wano ubetumi amam update na sana wakasa na incident yesi wo Adenta nwati Adenta new side what is up on Sabia Jogu?
1: Hello,
0: what is up on Sabia collapse wo Adenta new side?
1: Mati pa.
0: All right, you see what you say.
1: Oba owo oba de e ba de anka enye problem kwa se obe wae no. But e kola ni bisu hagini don't is eh last week out is eh obi eni ni mami obeku be ma bi ni bi so ti ya eji baye sana na akwa akoye but anka enye body dia enu anu no bibia
0: Bibia, Menase. Hello, good evening. 0548-955-957, 0548-955-7. So, Ufre, na, our update on traffic, baby, I want to know. Na, why am I update this year? Hello, good evening. Hello, good evening.
1: Hello.
0: Lower radio settlement, please.
2: Yeah, good evening.
0: Good evening, Sophie.
2: Good evening, Takwadi.
0: Takwadi, Bibia, Bibia.
2: Bibia.
0: All right, Takwadi, Sidana, Bibia Boko, is it?
2: Hello.
0: Bibia Boko.
2: Bibia Boko.
0: Yente wa?
2: I'm a Vavita, and I'm going to make a house.
0: Yente wa?
2: Vavita, no.
0: Mm-hmm.
2: Hello.
0: Yente wa?
2: Why wait on Paramakawaga? Can I know you're doing the hair? Oh, Junior.
0: Okay.
2: Now, we did it or that by waiting me, but I'm so moving. Don't tell me then. No more. I'm the goodness of all that I have to hide the food in hand. I'm making the code, you know. Now, if you said, we're making the code here and we said, no, what happened? You didn't know, what's the wrong car? That's it. I mean, you know, all that already. Come on, come with the guy. You tell us how much you call. But I say, it's not over.
0: Govi, I say, thank you, Govi. Obi, what a vibrator to be. Now, yes, it's off my miss or that vibrator to be you. Now, I'm bad living. No, my man, I send you up. And I best see a chain out to the soft Guatiano. Hello, good evening. Good evening. Hello, good evening. 0548-955-957. Hello, good evening.
3: Good evening.
0: Udina Gasafi.
3: Abiola, Samantha.
0: Abiola, Bibia, Bibia.
3: Bibia, the chairman.
0: Yen Chewa, Oba, won't cry. What a tibida. Unde tibida, bed a tibiana.
3: Minya Bia, Oba, Ukra, Korada, come to me because you were that experience in it. Depend,
0: yeah.
3: Manager, I am calling be a good by three years on yet by an answer Uber near Daho.
0: Okay, Abiola, I say, no, also the idea bar 0548-955-947. What did your bar? What are your bar? What will pain? Oh, crown cry. Now, experience, let us say, now, oh, Fabida, oh, are you? Nobody crown cry. Oh, but nana. Hello, good evening.
4: Hello, good evening.
0: Good evening, Sophie.
4: That was me, Abraham Kerefood.
0: Okay, Bibia, Bibia.
4: Bibia, Bibia.
0: Yenchiwe.
4: Yeah.
0: Okay. And to experience, no, you know, say, net experience, when you and to the end of saying 0548-955-947. Kaiser, get a confession, ever, bro. After this topic, no, yeah, the confession, bro. Hello, good evening.
5: Hello,
0: good evening. Do you know, Sophie? Bibia, Bibia. 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Oh, hola, Emma Clem, bato ma phone me wanoga kai.
5: Hello.
0: Yeah, ente o.
5: Me tu bena bia pufe. 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
0: Na kupo ka kasetia oba wo ba wa wari no.
5: Ye ni o. 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
0: Okay.
5: Na kupo ka kasetia. 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
0: Okay. Well, I know any clear, am I? So, you have a corner with the message. Can you pick if you walk? Hello, good evening.
6: Finally,
0: what do you know, Sophie?
6: But MS Timian Coco.
0: Your first say
6: MS Timian Coco.
0: NS and Coco, big shout to you. Bibia, Bibia,
6: Bibia,
0: NS and Tiwe.
6: Yes.
0: Yes.
6: Me ye de kura me wale no oba.
0: Mhm.
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0: Oh.
6: Aye ni bre, eni azem boni, eni huji yuki de ye ye ta de no. 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
0: Okay. 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The first last caller. Ne e the confession, e the abrabonica, e the abro. Hello, good evening.
7: Good evening.
0: What do you know, Sophie?
7: Me ta so me di no kobe sai.
0: Kobe
7: sai. 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
0: Ma po. Me na me nwa, me so me di koko asare.
7: Oh, ya me shira o.
0: Bibia bibia.
7: Program wo ya wo ye no. 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
0: Ya me shira o.
7: Na ni.
0: All right, so you had a confession, Ebro. Just take a critical look at him. Very, very okay. Into me, really. Wait, okay. Kilimanjaro inside OEB. Yeah, so Kilimanjaro. Big shout out to you, Anna Isot to Mr. Moa. Hello, DJ Viper, microphone, Hato. Ghanaians are very procrastinators. It's too sad. I heard two people are dead. Oh. Okay, so, Akwesi Akowua at Dubai. Big shout out to you, bro. So, but to be able to comment on Facebook, Asampa 94.7. Right now, Yako confession. So, Yako confession. A fair to see Bonia Woody. 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
0: Lower radio set, no, am I? Lower radio set, no, oh, frère. On comment, no, y'a pas si étié. The other boy and say, we be lower radio set. And yes, sir, you're to me no ending common. With all due respect.

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1: Hello.
0: Lower radio, no. Lower radio setting, lower no mami pa.
1: Hello.
0: Yeah, we didn't. Hey, sorry. And Bodin. Bonnie Ben, where did
1: you? Hello.
0: Yes.
1: Aha. Bonnie Amadini say.
0: Mm-hmm.
1: My brother should come and me and Kasa Madafu. She said, only me a cat. And me, Bonnie Amaya.
0: Said the woman, Bonnie, what for my Bonnie?
1: I said, my own son, Bonnie, my. Over this 10,000 Ghana from when we because of that 1 year, my business is 1 year. No, do not make business is selling me yes, Kano. When I'm ayaka, until my own say, Bonnie, my
0: Oban was 10,000 Ghana cities.
1: Aye,
0: went to ya,
1: on to ya, when I'm ayaka.
0: Okay, they're running a good profit on the Bonnie channel. Why?
1: Yeah.

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1: Evening.
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0: Good evening.
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1: 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My dance will be wife. 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In Tirano Bano, a Basalenka.
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1: I didn't know that.
0: Mobile girl, no once, and I'm a trust boy.
1: Oh, yeah, that didn't cry. I don't answer the question.
0: It's more young money, Galano.
1: It's an idea, I'm planning some more.
0: What done for no? Why are you a banner in Huadi?
1: The girlfriend.
0: Eradin go tore betu ne bone acha nto so ukoko to dwen mu a na wase bone fache efi odumra o why
1: na mi shao
0: 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Good evening. Good evening. Woody, sorry. Bibia wako de.
1: Baba na baro.
0: Yente wo bone. 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
0: Bone ne so.
1: Eso.
0: Bonnie Ben, why?
1: I'm not going to be able to do that.
0: Any of the mound, and I say,
1: Hello.
0: Missy, I'm on the send on the bottom. You die, Chevy.
1: 2 months, 3 months.
0: It's a few only of you. All right, break. I say, you had a number bet to your friend in come away.
1: That's you.
0: But I say,
1: good evening.
0: That's what you into lower radio, no mommy. Why now?
1: All right.
0: The number between Jai and our friend in Kumawai.
1: Yo, Matthew.
0: Yeah, that's it.

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1: eh hanyo ama mi ju and I'm new Cassay, and I bet your friend. 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Oh, Minio, Mikoha, Mikasome, but if you're the friend, Obian, or Nimbu, but we do want to say, and what's up?
0: A radium for morning show. Eja radium for morning show, Auntie. O Coco to you, Bompa, Sir Bonifacce, na a bonnet. Why, now Coupon for morning show, wouldn't you, dear? Minister Nakopon at the Bonnie and Chester say, Susu Pe, Nansu Hunamno.
1: Oh,
0: that's good.

Yeah, mama, they are coming once again by some power 4.7. On the bonnet chair, on my bonnet, bonnet be a beer here. I want no one nippana pen worker. Do your boss so bass, I see more money. I mean, do your deep bonnet chair and may a semoma. Fair bonnet chair, a rather fair bonnet chair. Nasusum nepe, Nasum, one of me and

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Wishing you a blessed birthday. May your faith continue to grow. And may every dream align with God's plan come to you. 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It's your birthday. Enjoy your day. Sifas. Yeboa. Now go on show at it. Now on to Quim and Famine. Yeah, we're so happy, happy birthday. Enjoy your day.

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Bless at the sea today, so birthday. 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Unia Bema Mishu, birthday. Now, Kupomo, Quatentia, Pomodi, long life with good health. And yes, sir, the bless. Oh, you see, what does it? Oh, no, Tonyane, Ebiani Biao, Jello Fries, Blend Rice, Mutu, Kokonte, our Adenta filling. Bless race a day. Enjoy your day. 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Enjoy your day. Ochina, Yabesia, Wow Tia, Wow Timenti, Wow Fair, Wow Commenting, Yami Shamina, Benghazi, dear call, a year Facebook, Prince Johnson, and the producer showing in I'm Teresa, maybe I'll be a big shout to you. Skittles, it's a cure, stay tuned, don't touch your dial. Yami Adwachina, Yabesia, Unia Bema DJ Vipani, Shakini, Kobe Boni, Nana Sayuni, Ochina, Yabesia, Bibia, Bibia, Bibia, Bibia.

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0: tima unya ndi kai ubetu obi
2: yes
0: so unya ne tan kwa nima unya be bi mfa enko
2: dabi
0: usu be ka kwa nima
2: yes
0: eti bi akwenu ma unya ne nkwa Papa, save up your Yakupa Dunia. I want to find you the Embuasa.
2: Yes.
0: No, my young way.
2: Yes.
0: May you see a kind. Show your metric. Show your metric. Show your metric. Yes, you better be away.
2: Yes.
0: Yes, you better. Somebody. Diane, you met that coupe. May I can't say that. That could pay yes, she will be a
2: yes.
0: That could pay to make us up,
2: yes.
0: That could pay and you cry and you're jump,
2: yes.
0: You're the same, some part,
2: yes,
0: to me so.
2: As
0: we are pray, as we are bunyam, yes, as we are swinam, as we are bunyam, as we are funyam, yes, I'm your share. Yes, I have to quit some, I can some, and I have one way away upon them. Jow, one away.
2: Amen.
0: Jan,

0: 9:2. Famicom Revelation chapter 20, verse 11. Mammy Kakra. You said, Kakao.
1: Amen. Amen.
0: Jayeri.
1: You have me a decent.
0: I said,
1: it's your idea. It's your idea.

0: woman ma. Say we didn't link one woman then that question.
1: What's it?
0: Hey, what's it?
1: Now when I'm in summer, what's wrong with woman?
0: Bible say when I'm in summer, you're wrong with woman.

0: biara ni onyakopɔ de waketua bebrɛ
1: yes
0: it is sisa wadwene
1: amen
0: and I sisa wadwene
1: amen
0: nya wotimi sisa wadwene
1: amen
0: and I sisa wadwene
1: amen
0: nya wo sisa wadwene
1: amen
0: onyame hu mɔbɔ
1: amen
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0: 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Wo so obo kwonu nye sika bebrebe ni nyana no. Ena o yare da o. Ena so kuna chi
1: uno. Yes.
0: Ena woni me fra no.
1: Yes.
0: Ena na wonya David si. Ena utimi ya she. Unya kana sika ni na efun sem. Na wonya wote. Asi akachi.
1: Sa.
0: So for me, we are not catching one. I'm a cancer unfortunate. And Adani Ohama. Adani Nguasiama. Adani Ayama. Adani Amaniama. The end of Guatin.
1: Yes.
0: It is a Sawaji.
1: Amen.
0: Sisawaji.
1: Amen.
0: Sisawaji.
1: Amen.
0: Sisawaji. And I'm showing your milk queen.
1: Yes.
0: Now she's showing your cup of water queen.
1: Yes.
0: Now, yes, sir. On Yakupon Baba on perfume.
1: Amen.
0: Ah, yes, sir. What you want on Yakupon?
1: Not
0: a suit upon him.
1: Yes.
0: Not a suit of Jamambo.
1: Yes.
0: Not a suit of Cronon.
1: Yes.
0: What a suit of Conquest.
1: Yes.
0: What a suit of saying.
1: Yes.
0: When you miss a sound.
1: Amen.
0: When you miss a sound.
1: Amen.
0: And tell me, I'll take a cancer without your bad abbey. When Yakupon Fabi Anopa, or Fabi Mule, or Fabi Ria, or Fabi Anajo. I saw two in that carpet. Send me behind my day.
1: Yes,
0: yeah. And W. Unacupo, you will be a piano, or maybe I need a word to my day.
1: Oh, yeah.
0: Sister, what you so for? And you know what you say? You can't go on our path.
1: Simple.
0: Now, who's here? Oh, my mamma, you're here. Who's that, Yamima? Who's that, Uncle Fonty? I'm on your summer crying at the beam. I'm on your summer, you're so. When I'm in room,
1: Amen.
0: When I'm in room,
1: Amen.
0: Who don't know my better to Janani Panibe Fro? Naka, I say my Yatunosu. What do you want to say, Tinisica? Can we say that to Paul? That to Penania, I want in a fruit, sir.
1: Yes.
0: None of you crowing in another fruit,
1: sir.
0: Ever do baby Ponamuya? None of you want to know. We can our gem,
1: sir.
0: Now, so German years. Now, I had Tiamo. Now, I live Pony Biabatu. None of you say I live Biabatu. Now, perfuse and Guasibia and Atu. Now, when you are in tea, when you meet Chiausuka.
1: Amen.
0: Babusa or a bantam or Cranaketia. Send your bibia and you must see
1: us.
0: And to know any sewa prapoimu, when you understand us of the game, when you understand. A jaw was in your jaw woman, the old man near Drotto. The old man near Drotto. The Biana Pada. Debiano ayo, debiano suwa de petin ukwa ustomu. Sisa wajine.
1: Amen.
0: Shonya miye chikwa.
1: Amen.
0: Shonya miye chikwa.
1: Amen.
0: Sanyo mani ukwa na ye uyase huhudie.
1: Yes.
0: Chao.
1: Yes.
0: Ya yete yo, ya po ya po, jebe cha wako.
1: Sir.
0: Iti tugu. Na shonya miye chikwa.
1: Amen.
0: Dia ushishena nini na yo nyamidia. 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Iti emo no amfa edu pri. Quashe, a dear, will cry a day. And Nadia went on a fit. What's another Nia Mania the amount? And the way on a fair, and no duo straight. What's another Dania? What's another no woe? I'll turn a mania with Bushiano so.
1: Someone
0: just said, Sister, I want you. Yes, Beba, be on
1: this.
0: I want you.
1: Yes,
0: Beba.
1: Yes,
0: Beba. Yes, Beba. Yes, Beba. We are so far more winning now. More winning now. Hey, we are said Japadina, young coupon a boy. Or see a fire winning out to no snow bay.
1: Obey,
0: obey. It would do to Namiswa, a 2 year and Yamebekai.
1: Yes,
0: and found in your winner, and found in your uni. Nemo do to Radiswa, Unyamebeyama.
1: Amen.
0: Mimi to me will be a family home. Mimi be a family if you send me so young coupon a bome. Or no so on the Yami, a Simiakasa. And the man, Prima home. 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
0: 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And I say, would you what yasafu? 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
1: Amen.
0: When I'm a bass,
1: when
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1: when
0: I'm a kuna, the hammer.
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2: so. Sure FM.
0: Akwantu na ope. 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
1: Yes.
0: Ani na mententa.
1: Yes.
0: Ani na menkasa.
1: Yes.
0: Onya mi Bible tie.
1: Yes.
0: So betie.
1: Yes.
0: Se na mi betie. Se na mi beje.
1: Yes.
0: Efi wa unye yem.
1: Amen.
0: Ye na da oso.
1: Yes.
0: Amani na da oso.
1: Yes.
0: Assembly e twa to so. Ani ngwa se be na da oso.
1: Jesus.
0: Jale be na da oso. Amani be na da oso. 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
1: Amen.
0: Sanya menu. Obey you if you are we hear
1: me. Amen.
0: Sanya menu. Obey you if you are me.
1: Amen.
0: And guasata le bia de show. So she showed ya kupo chia kwaya. 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
0: A kata le bia de show. 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
1: bia. Amen.
0: Wali I dia to som ama rutu kwada pa na usu e fi so nyu se kwada no de ye do be ye twuma ana ti so jinya mi di na oni nyame kasa na usu nyame se radie when ya da so when ya jinji wa da ma bab ma brabo so radie ye firi mi so
1: amen
0: radie be ye firi
1: amen
0: radie be kai
1: amen
0: radie be chu
1: amen
0: ti mi bia la ye so tu na ni di asie ana ju di radie di na do
1: Yes.
0: Amen.
1: Amen.
0: Amen. Amen. Amen. Amen.
1: Amen.
0: It is found to a rat.
1: Amen.
0: Johnny to a rat.
1: Yes.
0: So rat.
1: Yes.
0: No, I'm a better.
1: Amen.
0: Come on, I make an

The Bible say, eradicate Joshua, say Joshua, ya deny nam. And that is the water, sir. And so never be bad, I know. And never be bad, I will not share. Don't you know what you say? And you may know about Pai. So, let's now also, as of from Pacham,

0: Yes.
1: Papa, Franco Psalm 35, Kakra.
0: Amen.
1: 35. Verse 2, no?
0: Psalm 35.
1: Verse 2.
0: Verse number 2. Psalm 35, verse 2. Was this so a chum and a tattoo?
1: Bible said, David said,

Emma,